0: Holy life. Holy life. Holy life. So that is the calling. Galatians 1, verse 24, the last one. As for this, I want the men to read. Ready, go. This is a statement boldly saying that they praise God, or if you like, they glorify God because of my life. The Apostle Paul's conversion was genuine and dramatic. He declared the reality of the life-changing encounter with the living Christ and demonstrated that change to the admiration of the church and the community he lived, the communities he lived in, to the extent that they praise God because of him. So as we move into the world, and we have unleashed all of us because of you, let people praise God. Let people glorify God. Be unleashed to live a life worthy of the calling we have received, so that because of us, they will praise God. Because of us, they will do what? They will praise the Almighty God.
1: Is anybody sick? Let them pray. Prayer breaks yokes, it heals, and opens doors. For these reasons, Freedom Time Prayer and Partners present 8 to 8 at God's Altar. It's a 12-hour power-packed prayer program led by our prayer leader, Pastor Bernard Owusu-Ansah.

0: Freedom, the Lord has done it. Freedom, the Lord has done it. Yeah. I believe by the grace of God, you are doing well, and I'm also doing fantastic.
1: Asempa FM.
0: We are all doing fantastic by the mercies of God. Bachoti, 8 to 8 is here again. 8 to 8 is here again. I know those of you that are joining me or watching me right now might probably ask, what is 8 to 8? 8 to 8 is a prayer that we bring every year. Every year we do pray for 12 hours from 8 a.m. to 8 p.m. And believe you me, it's one of the best programs that we do every year, that a lot of people receive their instant miracles, their healing, and also their deliverance. And by the grace of God, it is here again in Madina, the UPSA school. UPSA, a year Legon in between Madina, UPSA. Well, last year we did it, and those of you that came to last year, 8 to 8, I know you can attest and you can testify about it yourself. This year it is here again, and I can't wait to see you. Mipacho, a few way the end of the year, on the 12th of November, Ewo Madina, UPSA. Mami Musao, have you ever been able to stand on your grounds as a woman of God, as a man of God, to pray for 12 hours before? If the answer is no, then I want to encourage you to be part of 8 to 8 at Madina, the UPSC school. And believe you me, you will never regret it. And maybe if your answer to is yes, what was your experience? This year, we're going to have one of the most powerful experience that you have never encountered before. Because if there is a man to pray, remember that there is God to answer prayer. Last year, it was one of the most powerful time. My goodness. Last year, I remember one of the crazy testimony that came last year. Those of you that were there, if you can remember, there was a lady that she said, while she was coming to church, the husband too was arrested, and they were taking the husband to the police station. And the husband was like, I know Pastor Bernard and his freedom people are doing 8 to 8. Me ko police station. It would you want so call neko bompa mame. Unipa ne yiri ni mse yed neko tumono. Right at the 8 to 8 aye bompa no. Na bibia tene. Ama nipa na yi nimse action no. The oche no no cross ama ne dying. Ama ne juma. Ama ne car. Asa, it was crazy. And this year, I am super excited. I can't wait for what God is going to do again. I want to take this opportunity, wherever you are watching me from, on this TV station, wherever you are listening to me on this radio station, that on the 12th of November, UPSA, yeah, be bumpire 12 hours. We call it 8 to 8. We are joining hands together, standing on our grounds and pray. Somebody asked me a very funny question, and the person was like, Pastor Bernard, how do you do it? It's so beautiful experience that you need to be part of. The reason is that sometimes we do pray for 3 hours non-stop. As soon as we stop, we invite the ministers of gospel, those who sing, and they will lead us to, you know, enter into a massive worship. This time, we're going to be doing it with the prophetess, Ohima Mercy, and also Daughters of Glorious Jesus. I can't wait to experience this wonderful woman of God. And then also Obapa Christie. Obapa Christie was there last year, and those of you who were there, it was not easy. This year too, she is coming live, and many more musicians that you can, you can call off. Nyame Adomwa on the 12th November. Please don't be left out. Mesrel. Ghana, a lot of people are busy, but I beg you in the name of God, try your very best possible that on the 12th of November, dear, come and let's pray together and win together. 8 to 8, yayen wo UPSA, anopa 8 sharp, nije tiyatwo. God bless you and have a wonderful time. See you at UPSA, Legon, and Madina. Don't be left out. I repeat, me pacho, and my BPN, you won't frame, because I am very positive that your miracle is waiting for you. God bless you, and God bless you so much. Bye bye.
1: For any information, please call 0244 115 618 or 0591 361 820 or 0591 361 818.

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And how is the family? I believe by the grace of God, you are doing well, just as we are also doing by the favor of God. My name is Pastor Bernardo Uzwanza. This is Freedom Time Praying Partners, your number one prayer family. It is another Monday night. I'm going to lead you to pray. Let me

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And as we know, Remudin.

We are asking God for forgiveness. 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

0: Christ.
1: Isaiah 33 and the verse number 1. Isaiah 33 verse 1. 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

0: So far to mommy. Kwa, let me remind you that we are live on Adum TV. We are live on Praise TV. We are live on GH1 TV. We are live on Adum TV. We are live on Ago TV. And we are also live on GH1 TV, Sony TV, Angel TV, Joy Prime TV, Home Base TV, Light TV. My God. And also Praise TV and Sony TV. TV sa wudu na ye demu den den den den den den den. Adum TV jet you at all the catch will be so funny TV into near Mumbai. Apostle be a man quick. Isaiah 33 verse 3. You rum with ten ten ten ten ten ten ten ten
1: Isaiah chapter 33 verse 3.
0: Mm-hmm.
1: All the noise of the tunnel.
0: Mm-hmm. 33 verse 1.
1: Go. Woe to you.
0: Uh-huh.
1: And to plunder.
0: Uh-huh.
1: Though you have not been plundered.
0: Mm-hmm.
1: And you who deal treacherously.
0: Mm-hmm.
1: True, they have not
0: mm-hmm.
1: dealt
0: mm-hmm.
1: treacherously
0: uh-huh.
1: with you.
0: Mm-hmm.
1: When you cease,
0: uh-huh.
1: plundering,
0: uh-huh.
1: you will be plundered.
0: Mm-hmm.
1: What you make
0: uh-huh.
1: an end of dealing
0: mm-hmm.
1: treacherously,
0: mm-hmm.
1: they will
0: deal
1: mm-hmm. treacherously
0: mm-hmm.
1: with you.
0: Yeah. So for country, no matter. Can you hear me? So for young can cross that history of a kind, mommy.
2: Odifo Isaiah.
0: Uh-huh.
2: It yet you are Sammy and Sir.
0: Ukomsheni Isaiah. Uh-huh. Odifo Isaiah. Uh-huh.
2: It yet you are Sammy and Sir. Bacono.
0: Mm-hmm.
2: Dear. Or sell for ah, oh dear.
0: Uh-huh.
2: One sell war.
0: Uh-huh.
2: Who for chaff for ah, one for in chai.
0: Uh-huh.
2: Say Ujai or say ye ah.
0: Uh-huh.
2: Or best sell.
0: So for Sakai, would you first need be mammy? Or say dear, what can't be him?
2: Mekai odi for Isaiah.
0: Patron, mo amon pem pa ibon we ya mo dia. Obi wan cross off who see about TV zui. Dan cross for beni. Mekai say so for be a yourself freedom asena. 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Na mini ni share program bi aso was painters. Oh menu so say Pastor Bernard dem ho anika wo. 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
0: Aha.
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0: Mhm.
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1: O say for ah odie.
0: Mhm.
1: Won say wo.
0: Aha.
1: O for twa for ah won fa won twa.
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0: 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What was it? Why yes, sir, not say you need MP yet. Why are you there? So for Kahobio, Emmy, the older young Kensi in the Hoyme de Pa.
1: Was it dear?
0: Dear?
1: Or say for our dear?
0: Or say for our wood dear?
1: Once I won.
0: When you say one.
1: O fa twa fo a won fa won twa ye.
0: Wo ye nyam twa won to fo mun ti no ha.
1: Se wo jai o se ya.
0: Se ha.
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1: Na se wo jai, na se wo wo wie o fa twa. 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
0: Aye. 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So fo. 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Your partner no, if you don't kill them, they will kill you. So fo me say, 1st October. 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o e so wada Isaiah si due ma me sorry me nua ba sorry a moment for any hand also, sorry. After you ramp up on him, declare. Say every spiritual thing.
2: Every spiritual thing.
0: Mammy, tell what you've been at your sea, mammy. A dear beer is see our honemu, a decay so soon. It's in Isaiah Cassel. Dear, who are you? Why are you sell? No one can say you won't know any kind so. No one junior session, yeah, me and all. Say everything that happened in the natural realm. Happen in the spirit realm. In the case of Sunsumut, any can attack you, I didn't know who declare. Say every evil that has happened to me in the spirit realm.
2: Every evil that has happened to me in the spirit realm.
0: I dear be a yaya or whom whom a tiame.
2: I dear be a yaya or whom whom
0: a tiame. Not a person a dead when he can so.
2: Not a person a dead when he can so.
0: Everything that has been done against me in the spirit realm.
2: Everything that has been done against me in the spirit realm.
0: I want to manifest in the natural realm.
2: I want to manifest in the natural realm.
0: Hear the word of the Lord.
2: Hear the word of the Lord.
0: You

I'm going to go to the hospital.

Holy Ghost. Thank you, Jesus. After you put the next prayer, if you are please live on Facebook, go ahead and share the link for me right now. Please share the link for me right now. If you are live on Facebook, I beg you in the name of God, share the link for me right now. And you bebon paye pa. And your first Monday, yes, I do bebon paye pa. Teni di mu pa share link, you know. If by the grace of God you are live on Facebook, share the link and let us be a blessing to people around the world. The name on Facebook is Original FTPP. Original FTPP. I repeat, Original FTPP. The Lord has done it. We are also live on another name on Facebook is Bernard Usuansa. Just type Bernard Usuansa. We are also live on TikTok. The name on TikTok is FTPP Prayers. FTPP Prayers. We are live on TikTok. It's FTPP Prayers. And we are also live on YouTube. The name on YouTube is The Lord Has Done It. YouTube is The Lord Has Done It.

0: having demonic power.
1: Prolonging my blessing.
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1: Momo bebre yama wunshira kechi. By now, can you answer Otiho? 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By now, can you be kuno? By now, can you nam Canada hubi? 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

Mumpire, yes, share the link and let us be a blessing. Nyamiya Duma, let me remind you, say next month, November. Aye, Nyamiya Duma, November next month, on the 12th, on the 12th November. And at 8 to 8, no air basso. Yeah, call UPSCBM. Hey, Yehovah. Yeah, call UPSCBM. Nyamiya Adumwa. Aye, next month, November 12th. Me patch me my roofy. Ye bumpire 12 hours. Good dumpire. A tempi bar, si pempi bar. Yami aduma baby. Me say 8 to 8 in pibona, a radima ye who say, and pa ye kase, ubi and pibuti fwa, and 1 year rate. Ye ko UPSO. Yami aduma on the 12th November, freedom baby.

0: 8 yes me say, oh my goodness me bomb press 8 to 8 we erade fa wa dance ya freedom nyame fo dance ya mra
1: amen
0: me say freedom nyame on fo dance ya mra 8 we nyame yaduma ye ko honum nyame yaduma on the 12th of
1: November
0: we say on the 12th of
1: November
0: November 12th ye ko UPSC any pamper 20 chat ticket from America. I'm saying, Pastor Bernard, where the young friend will Facebook will hear bad life, and all of them are coming. Fashion to me, baby. After you call the next prayer topic, Mwaninya Dinyanko declare, say every powers of darkness,
1: every powers of darkness,
0: fighting my work and my finances,
1: fighting my work and my finances.
0: Tumia, Mukutia, Majumani, Misika, Sam.
1: Tumia, Mukutia, Majumani, Misika, Sam.
0: Patrick, my mama won't tell you, yes. Apostle Unim says, Unye Jumaya Wabrabuma Sofu Elias. Now we seek someone so ya or so priest. Unim say, Unye Jawabrabum. So we see what your finance and I say, Yamikra and Sam who Mobana won't call a bear fight. Obey my Wajuman yet. Obey Wajuman yet. 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

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We both are one of fair friends to your boo. What does some as I can? Stitch and I read the yano. What's the way I sell a William Wunye? Why I sell a William Wunye? 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What's it be? What's it be? Why I sell when there's William Wunye?

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0: I escape by fire.
1: I escape by fire.
0: Prayer. 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Somebody pray, pray, escape. But yes, soon you are sick. You are doing too much. You are doing too much. You are doing too much. Lift your voice and escape. Lift your voice and escape by fire.

You see, you know, you know, you know, you know.

Ay, ay, ay, ay, ay, ay, ay, ay, ay, ay, ay, ay, ay, ay, ay, ay, ay, ay, ay, ay, ay, ay, ay, ay, ay, ay, ay, ay, ay, ay, ay, ay, ay, ay, ay, ay, ay, ay, ay, ay, ay, ay, ay, ay, ay, ay, ay, ay, ay, ay, ay, ay, ay, ay, ay, ay, ay, ay, ay, ay, ay, ay, ay, ay, ay, ay, ay, ay, ay, ay, ay, ay, ay, ay, ay, ay, ay, ay, ay, ay, ay, ay, ay, ay, ay, ay, ay, ay, ay, ay, ay, ay, ay, ay, ay, ay, ay, ay, ay, ay, 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

0: Yakinapuasha. 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

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Ne ko so ambo ebo won kae. Ese on the 12th of November. Yesa e ko Madina UPS hubiem. Last year, Nenya Sam Kitwa, Messi Ebo Angumache, and then I'm in my Mibi Kasanti B. Neba, what does more say? Mibusan is a last year over 8 to 8 Nibi. I said that the Mammy, Mamma say, Udruhonum Angumache 3. Na UPS a diner Fenny Poo for 4,000 a diner Yama. Ah, God. Na me adoma on the 12th November yesa koho na enya sem kitwa ho obia wo bebia me ma renfi come with communion wine na ye gina na so bompa ye 12 hours ready ye 2 hours na ebo ni tv so ni bi ho ani radio so na da bi ready wo gina ho mini na me do be bompa na me say 8 to 8 a wonderful experience you need to come and experience it wo gina ho bompa ye gina na so bompa 3 4 hours wo ye yapen anyum to fui. This year, crowd the one I don't move by your connoke. Daughters of glorious Jesus. The Domo Eba, O Hima Mercy. O Timmy Moon, O Timmy Moon, me with Jesus, O Timmy, O baby. Asan O Baba Christi. Shebrese Safui. Ebe ye come on. Ebe ye come on. I can't wait. 12th November. Jesus is Lord. Yenyame ya domwa na flyer no kura no asofo yedi kan ya be na de nkwada so ensenchani a flyer na start day ba na nyasem ketwa nyame ya dema on the 12th November for shooting the brebi na you will love it after you call the next prayer and patch team ka de mikebi if you are live on Facebook share this link for me I beg you feja aso manemu wo bi mama mesro wati. Share the link for me. Share the link for me. Look at the fire on this TV. Look at the fire on this internet. Look at the fire on this radio. Let help somebody to pray. We'll be at that kunya. We see sorry no mama. After you call the next prayer, we see whoever that has swear that unto he or she die. The word can't time says one who knew ya. My bro, children, no Emma so. My wife, you know Emma so. My wife, no Emma so. My granddad, say no Emma so. Whoever that said over their dead body for me to be married, over their dead body for me to travel, over their dead body for my children to be successful. Somebody cry, say so be it. Sir, this is what and you flew. And power say you're born in Dindu, Monsieur. You know, you move a brick and Tamwa Yaka Guawadia. So, Omano Sonia Semketwa, Ukunusu, Yersunia, where Juma, what went to Bako Abeko, Abroche Bako, and one Tama will be a Kawu, a Jessima Wu, Nanipan or Toya Day. Oh, Freeho, Miss Won Freeho, declare your connected in the declare. Whoever that said,

0: Odi ya wari ye. 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

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I don't know, but watch this. I just feel this spirit in my, I just feel this in my spirit. Maybe see you in your side real quick. Listen, I want everybody watching me. Listen. Maybe see will be an, maybe see your boss sample your boy. Maybe see your boss for the BCC. I don't know, but I met this and can see ya. First Kings chapter 7. A DBC Bible say, na odifo la se lidu amu duamu bompaya. 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
1: that
0: you will never let me go.
1: That you will never let me go.
0: Hear the word of the Lord.
1: Hear the word of the Lord.
0: I seal my prayer. With this seed and I declare. There shall be crazy miracles. And I'm giving you from now to the end of this week.
1: Die.
0: And let me have my freedom.
1: Die!
0: And let me see the glory of God. Father, I thank you. For answering my prayer. In Jesus' name. Amen. Ye bompa, there is a certain soldier ni bi. Oye soldier ni penny. Ye bompa, brother, mami who say. O bobi den na. Me no ka say for no reason. Oyere. Wasasan in Yama, a journey, a free fee. I wouldn't name Yawodia Yobano. Ye bompa ya wofreo sa, fran wofro, and so call ye crow friend na wonfa. 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A radisiman can't just say a wassi. I feel wouldn't me the freedom number name mount. What bompa we are yinina yenya de webine. Everybody. Na me say na what you be BBC me can be BBC so but I'm telling you say obibi front to me tuntum me can be me say be ye bia what can tam say ono jisi wewu
1: Jesus
0: ye bua na manako
1: amen
0: na sa for de na ye bono e ye nso ano ye gina nya me tumi so na onyame ahodi asom na ko ye adwuma ti na me sro sem fani agro wo de bia 50 cd no uni bi sisi ya choro namba na ye bono na ade a chia 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with it I feel you number number the man mahonya mahonya mahonya a 05 not what about 9 5 me bobby 05 9 5 I feel about 5 7 nebo 6 7 I feel sabo 5 7 Remember, maybe it's who teams is here. Who's your police name? Okra de Enchei. And Yako, your divisional commander. Police in Yamekan was said, the Radin make us say, your divisional commander, no, for no reason. Confusion be a statistic. I'm talking about Oma men and a man, Nina, so you won't. Nina found. As will be a woman crab woman, you'll be a den in the chairman. The binner cost was soon to Radisman can't say, Mama, a yam payable. And a minia baby who team me. Make as I say, only be maybe our Rukunu were too quack brutally or call your nanny a my for no reason. On a fed one only the Becca Sebian and Toka, only Papa and Becca Sebian Toko Betiman Wakumu or Crown Fenu Crown Fa or more power than the Gunu Newase. Wakuma be for a catcher or say, Foundessi from the one in your denyas and Nimiaba, Nimiabeman Bijao. Now cast for Kanekeke and Fawa status for your side and who says any man and no more Kanya grown on Omudi. 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freedom time print partners and ever. Mamma Samo number ni beam. Fa funny ye be. 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A year 05 9 5 Nebo 5 7 6 7 5 7 Patro when your number no Mammy Moody Trato Manager when you year. A dear yen and a junior, a very spiritual pie, a woman, dear near your infernia grow ye be. Ye be. Would ye be an a woodies canoe? Fanamba no Churuguho, and I bought to a ditch and upon one Pibinuaco Sende. Would ye know of phones? So I remember Dim Punchy, O Bobby and what de Radiase. So do a dema braba canoe one time. Send me Cabra me bre. Me Bernard. 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Me so me person me hunt to me ten ye cock, na me hunt to me. O frame me so me fa. Aye. Janamba ni be him. A year 05 9 5 Aha, no about 5 7 6 7 5 7 Me body chat was 05 9 5 No about 5 7 6 7 5 7 It didn't ever be freedom time prepared never. A brand TV, who your footballer team BIS before and BBC, unya coach training in a Wempra. na obi ne wako wo ho wo wako man so ha o kakra ne yapam ade ne du achi sa wo ma me kompa bo ba bi ne kopi wo 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Thank you Holy Ghost, thank you Spirit of God. And I am seeing a certain lady me who baby sebi sebi sebi prayer. I said already mami honey yet the adenai tisi chari epilepsy yet the atoso udu nipe mwa neba ama sebi prayer. 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The second number we count, patch away a number, churro number we ne yipi, a year 0244. Obi on me 50 CD nanya mia kasi and fanyeno. And no crebuna bim. I'm telling you, sir, who the GDAT CD in Yameka nano babu kai or say, to obey is better than sacrifice. Suti a ye. Sing affordable. It do tell me an enya for the no, a ye will sit in no, not done in Yama. And also near the number one for no person obey ye. Nadi be a wood ye yam. The number we come on ye. A ye 0244. Aha, 0244. Now about 115. The patch of ball 618. Mammy mobi amount 0244. Abro boss 0244. Aha, no about 115. Me patch of ball 618. Me bobby 0244. 0244. Aha, no about 115. Afi boss 618. 0244 115 6 1 8 0244 115 6 1 8 11 56 18 11 56 18 1 1 5 6 1 8 1 1 5 6 1 8. I know you're 0244. Yibi. Now, Hunto, Wabrache. Mammy, be lady, be with him. Maybe I'll be for one would do one grown walk. What catch on who be an anya mempers of the wallet? Oh, boy. Yamia, she says, or be more worried. The soon some will be being ya toso.

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Nwabo 35 82 92. 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Aye, tell us no. 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Me se me kan isa oyabeka se agro bi ni edio ye bi what e je aye 05 06 and about 35 82 92. Me sa mo bi 05 06 and about 35 82 92. Yamisha and also dear Bani Bernard Owusu ansa and on a beba. Miss Silly won't pine on my water, Solly.

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0: wow why are there wow Father, I thank you so much for answering into our prayer.
1: Amen.
0: I thank you for giving us victory.
1: Amen.
0: I thank you for the deliverance you have given to us.
1: Amen.
0: I thank you for setting us free.
1: Amen.
0: In the name of Jesus Christ of Nazareth. Amen. Mamenya di we quick. Ibiana unimerate. Ose Pastor Bernard. I want to accept Jesus Christ as my Lord and my personal Savior. Fasatwa kumasuka de mikebi. Declare, say, Dear Lord, I know I am a sinner.
1: I know I'm a sinner.
0: Forgive me of all my sins.
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0: Write my name
1: in the book of life.
0: In the book of life.
1: I repent.
0: I repent.
1: And I accept.
0: And I accept
1: your son Jesus.
0: Your son Jesus
1: as my Lord.
0: As my Lord
1: and my personal Savior.
0: And my personal Savior.
1: Lord, I thank you.
0: Lord, I thank you
1: for saving my life.
0: For saving my life.
1: In Jesus' name.
0: In Jesus' name.
1: Amen.
0: Amen.
1: One ma bompa we are mekano crachero, we are yamiba precopawati. If you necros sum yami ye, she will yame sum ye, and then yame nanti ye, the radi bishra we ye, why? Yami aduma watchna, ye be ye deliverance service wala pass. A ye risk was parking a so. O tamwa, aya brave ye bene mumre by 6:37 ya chassis. Watchna me ana me ye, a be powerful pa ya brebi. And a ya wada we, ye be ye or some kesia wala. Past risk every test done up here. Yeah, so Yamapa, yes, 38:39. Nija demona ubesha yana ni menya me yen haya wadano pa. Yana utifiana yana me ya pa ya brebi. Ya brebi bebompai. Thursday and Opebia, every Thursday morning, I know a very powerful ever La Paz Race Course Park in the Sun. La Paz Race Course Park in the Sun. This coming Thursday is going to be very powerful service. Air try ne brebi. Na unu hon dawate. Ena, nyame ya doma me pacho tien kaibui. Ne shenen son mame. On the 12th of November, ye ko Madina UPS ho 8 to 8 yako yen woho. Last year yen woho. Na this year so yako yen woho. Sa 12 no ebe ye yawada se de debi yen yawada no pano. Anopa 8 o'clock sharp. 8 to 8 dana yako no. Anopa 8 na mikura mic. Me jina me nanso no bompa ye 12 hours. 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I know you're fake. I know that 8 to 8. Never me who say. 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Yenye na we di me me bibia me bomo. You do 8 to 8 and then who police inform penny for him for. Bankers. Manager was Reverend, he drew on my yin yaji off. Me mammy bakudo see me catch him about semi yale. 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No the bebo 8 to 8. I am a very powerful fashion to ne baby. And I patch on mom what tema kufodia sunyane kaswa kumase takra de and a hindim. 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Ya be ye basi sa mamu nina ubi ya biti miya baby free. Ye 8 to 8. At the feet of God. 8 to 8 at God's feet. It will be very powerful. Very, very powerful. Ewa Madina UPSC. Eni di mufa ka plan sa mu. Na unu hon da. Me bompa ye. 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Ebiana wo pe prayer numbers na wo pe so wo frɛ na wo timi emi e bom pa ye bi ma wo je number na me de ma na be di kan aye 0591 pa charge 0591 wo abo 36 18 18 me bobim 0591 36 18 18 0591 36 18 18 you'll be to me afraid you're in 10 be a you'll be doing second number we can also hear 0591 36 18 19 0591 36 18 19. Patch the last number no. And also here 0591 no about 36 18 20 0591 36 18 20. Okay, why are they what? Yami Shrawo Mame. But we see what China do 12 for Sumasa Mabe Bompai. Remember, if you say if you other way, Kofodia for Yabisha or Park and Gardens and Opa, I have Brebby. ana kaswa fo nsu ebe hia ewo kaswa odru kaswa kuro ni mu anwa fa nursing quarters car wo se me kɔ 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No, I catch him say, Ube, see what careful more JP filling station. Yes, who possessing him a freedom phone war. You bet you on a bra. You were Castlewood Village filling station, a friend JP. No, when you see one more, Ube, who say freedom, a Ben Hokakra. And I'm patrol Sumian and so you were a year Abisim. 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
2: Is anybody sick? Let them pray. Prayer breaks yokes, it heals and open doors. For these reasons, Freedom Time Prayer and Partners present 8 to 8 at God's altar. It's a 12-hour power-packed prayer program led by our prayer leader, Pastor Bernard Owusu-Ansah.

0: Freedom, the Lord has done it. Freedom, the Lord has done it. Yeah. I believe by the grace of God, you are doing well, and I'm also doing fantastic. We are all doing fantastic by the mercies of God. But 8 to 8 is here again. 8 to 8 is here again. I know those of you that are joining me or watching me right now might probably ask, what is 8 to 8? 8 to 8 is a prayer that we bring every year. Every year we do pray for 12 hours from 8 a.m. to 8 p.m. And believe you me, it's one of the best programs that we do every year, that a lot of people receive their instant miracles, their healing, and also their deliverance. And by the grace of God, it is here again in Madina, the UPSA school. UPSA, a year Legon in between Madina, UPSA. Well, last year we did it, and those of you that came to last year, 8 to 8, I know you can attest and you can testify about it yourself. This year it is here again, and I can't wait to see you. Me pacho, a few way the end of the year, on the 12th of November, Ewo Madina, UPSA. Mami Musao, have you ever been able to stand on your grounds as a woman of God, as a man of God, to pray for 12 hours before? If the answer is no, then I want to encourage you to be part of 8 to 8 at Madina, the UPSC school. And believe you me, you will never regret it. And maybe if your answer to is yes, what was your experience? This year, we're going to have one of the most powerful experience that you have never encountered before. Because if there is a man to pray, remember that there is God to answer prayer. Last year, it was one of the most powerful time. My goodness. Last year, I remember one of the crazy testimony that came last year. Those of you that were there, if you can remember, there was a lady that she said, while she was coming to church, the husband too was arrested, and they were taking the husband to the police station. And the husband was like, I know Pastor Bernard and his freedom people are doing 8 to 8. Mimi ko police station. It would ya won so ko ne ko bom pa mame. Onipa ni ne yiri ni nim se ye de ne ko tumo no right at the 8 to 8 aye bom pa no na bibia tene ama nipa na ye nim se ache no no de oche no no kra sa ama ne dan ama ne juma ama ne ka asa. It was crazy. And this year, I am super excited. I can't wait for what God is going to do again. I want to take this opportunity, wherever you are watching me from, on this TV station, wherever you are listening to me on this radio station, that on the 12th of November, UPSA, yeah, be bumpy 12 hours. We call it 8 to 8. We are joining hands together, standing on our grounds and pray. Somebody asked me a very funny question, and the person was like, Pastor Bernard, how do you do it? It's so beautiful experience that you need to be part of. The reason is that sometimes we do pray for 3 hours non-stop. As soon as we stop, we invite the ministers of gospel, those who sing, and they will lead us to, you know, enter into a massive worship. This time we're going to be doing it with the prophetess Ohima Mercy, and also Daughters of Glorious Jesus. I can't wait to experience this wonderful woman of God. And then also Obapa Christie. Obapa Christie was there last year, and those of you who were there, it was not easy. This year too, she is coming live, and many more musicians that you can call off Nyameya Adomwa on the 12th November. Please don't be left out. Mestrel. Minim say Ghana, a lot of people are busy, but I beg you in the name of God, try your very best possible that on the 12th of November, dear, wo obeba, oni wobushi abeba. Come and let's pray together and win together. Onyamin shroud, na onyame, onyoke se. 8 to 8, yeyen wo UPSA. Anopa 8, sharp, neje tiyatwo. Ye jine musa, na onyame nejuma. God bless you and have a wonderful time. See you at UPSA, Legon, and Madina. Don't be left out. I repeat, me pacho, it might be PPN you won't frame, because I am very positive that your miracle is waiting for you. God bless you, and God bless you so much. Bye-bye.
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1: Everything in you that attracts evil people, by the blood of Jesus Christ of Nazareth.

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Wa baby, I would be a free. 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

0: Everybody, that was you. Mouse, so you come for you to tumble, you be okay, see. Penny Adrian coming in a bush, and I was say. Then in a bush, and I was say. I began in a bush, and I was say. Frank Akoto in Abusia Dawasi, Emmanuel Jiman in Abusia Dawasi, Kojo Simon in Abusia Dawasi, Master in Abusia Dawasi, Amalin Dan in Abusia Edawasi, Fiatan in Abusia Dawasi, Lydian in Abusia Edawasi. Mama Dorothy and Chuan Abusia Dawasi. Matilda in a bush, and I was sick. Lawrence Bern in a bush, and I was sick. Mammy, a queen in a bush, and I was sick. Mama Yan in a bush, and I was sick. King Sindico, your chin in a bush, and I was sick. Marta in a bush, and I was sick. Gatta in a bush, and I was sick. Rita in a bush, and I was sick. Lydia Pierre in a bush, and I was sick. Ama Millicent in Abusia Dawasi, Faustina in Abusia Dawasi, Dina Entry in Abusia Dawasi, Radiasi, Saudi on the Rabu Sumi Fufrumo, Chief Inspector Brakun Abusia Dawasi, Akwasin in Abusia Edera de Asi, Faustina in Abusia de Radiasi. 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
0: 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Oh, Konongo, no Abusia de Radiasi, Umano Nanano. Charles, South Africa, who de Radiasi, Inspector John de Radiasi. Francesca Delali, Nina Busia de Radiasi. Mr. William Apia, Nabusia de Radiasi. Almighty. Victorious.
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Rescue those who are unjustly sentenced to die. Rescue those who are unjustly sentenced to die. Save them as they struggle to their death. Don't excuse yourself by saying, look, we didn't know. For God understands all hearts. And he sees you. He who guards your soul knows you know. He will repay all people as their actions deserve. He will repay all people as their actions deserve. Proverbs chapter 24 verse 11 and 12 and a yakin kind of natural seminary said, rescue those who are unjustly sentenced to death, to die. Womwa, yeti womu, ako womu, wana wato ekum kwaso enten time. 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

Christo Dima, ever years to Christo Dima, ever dear Pejan Piper, many may any a mamma, any a mamma, ever dear Fiat Timor, ever the bro

Proverbs chapter 24, verse 11. And he goes to Edebo Empire. Or say, rescue those who are unjustly sentenced to die. Sentenced to die. Ye booty for, say, Omu. 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And your mubre.

Jesus Christ. Otrinin impa igba emu oten. Eye no oma bebre. Ye koswa bo mpa e. Ube tumia seni u prayer request e di aba. Ube tumia seni u prayer request e di aba. In a form of text message. Over Sunday, we pray a request, Abba. Test message. Over Sunday, we pray a request. In the form of test message. Would you do any ebedi kind? Nanya, I hope I say, I hope I say, I hope I say, I hope I say, I hope I say, number o send the prayer request na fa so no eye 0244 744 204 0539 433 128 0543 94 33 128 0244 744 204 O send me a prayer request in a form of text message. Eddie Abba, who do you need a baby kind? Nan, your person over on pie, I dear toss me, you know. Never be a while with you, and I dear toss me, and son. Who bet me a sending a WhatsApp, SMS, voice note. Who bet me a sending a WhatsApp, SMS, and answer voice note. Eddie Abba. Yeah, bon pie. Yeah, I could be a raw, you must say, I know. Yeah, I know. Yeah, I know. Yeah, I know.

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Last we no say. 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He will repay all people as their actions deserve. 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

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In the name of Jesus Christ. But you can say, yes, you demo. And what do you want, sir? Utriani penina, yes, oka. 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Said you want me yet here. Wanna a dinner pony. As you shall pony. As you soup pony. A pep pony. A diama, may. And what did she want, ka? Said you want you, Matia. And what did she want, ka? Said you won't you matter in the name of Jesus Christ. Or training in pipe by a more thing. Again, no, my baby. A Sempa FM 94.7. And was a good swell with ye. Or training in pipe by a more thing. Again, no, my baby. 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Ube tumia koso asendi uprayer request no edi aba. In a form of text message. Just send your prayer request. In a form of text message. SMS, WhatsApp, voice note. Would you deem a baby kind? Nan your person who won't pay your idea toss me, no? Never be a wow, tear your idea toss me, sir. 0244-744-204-053-94-33-128. Send your prayer request, Fabra. I feel no air quite yet. People are making sacrifice. Once you sacrifice, Ben, I will be making. Whatever he's from, Upeja, who sacrifice, who seed, what for the year? Akosro, near Bosampaying. 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
0: 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And to share non son, say a brother, ukwada, yawada, adiachi ifiada no. 2 a.m. to 4 a.m. Now the radio no ato asempa FM 94.7. Na ye mompaye, na ye anko en soshimu. 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Bishop Dr. Ya Owusu Ansa. 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And Pai Bokoso. 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Anopa. No more tree, ekrona, no de okwa. 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What do you radia send the show and cry? 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And tea, oh sorry, I no pay. 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I saw no ever ho. Ube yin shira. Yawa de Benny, yawa de Bian Sukotobabi, Living Temple, Bishop Boachi, a champon. Dear Sofo and Nim, a car, a safumani, a dofonia home, and near Bompai, Tiaton's Afro Sebra, my Mompai. Na a radin to Tianamon, you see, a share soon for you in traffic. In Rafu from Munkum, dear Muni in Shiramo. 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

Arope, meaning say one so or two or base you send so tenor say or auto send so or travel send so or ship baritone. Also, one or June to free a yadrin, nawaka say, Nyame ye, Nyame wo ye wo, o ye papa. Anything that tells you God is not good, I tell you that rebuke that voice or that thing, rebuke it, for it is not of the Lord. Satan did his best to hurt Job, to say that God is a wicked God. But Job said, no, the Lord gave. Job was saying, the one who gave it is the Lord. And our sister, everywhere, and so, the Lord has taken. And I feel was it in Tidian, I mean, was it Radidin in Shranka? Job chapter 1. Wow. Job never said that. First impression. 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

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May you be drawn closer. 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

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We are praying to the living God, not human being, but sometimes people will hear your prayer. It doesn't mean that we ebinum atia wamu theology ni say Jesus say mubo mpaya munshane mukukum inti wezi di prison hon ehifa kukua be mune na Paul ne Silas ombe kwa question. Share at midnight. At midnight. Wamu said there be. Where we are not supposed to be here. After all, a DM born in Ayaye. Yeba bompaya chire ye nyankopo. Fellow prisoners in Obiani wa sorry betting a soul. Pony Silas is a mutia triayasu. You people are making noise. Mutia triayasu. 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At midnight, Paul and Silas prayed and sang unto the Lord. This morning, we are giving him worship. We are giving him worship. Ye kotono ye sorry no. Ye shene ni wunyam. Paul and Silas, they prayed and sang unto the Lord. Though they were praying and singing unto the Lord, but the prisoners listened. 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
Ebi ana bibi di wa atu dream bibi di wa tu efiase anopai. Even as you listen to this worship. And this one, I don't just want you to listen. I want you to get yourself involved. I want you to get yourself involved as we worship the King of Kings and as we worship the Lord of Lords, the Almighty God, the Great Jehovah, the Son of the Living God.

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Sorry, Rade, anopei makachira use emompaye abra. Un sorry, Rade. 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

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Hebrews 13, 8. Jesus is the same yesterday, today, and forever. 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But yetaka wo honsua asidanke nyame. But I came to tell you this morning that my Jesus never changed. He was, he is, and he is to come.

Asampam rena wutie on Asampam 94.7. 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
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Uya ya ya and ya di be ye. By the person of Jesus. Ye pese ye she the person of Jesus kakra. And on a making kai ewa Hebrews chapter 13, verse 8. The book of Hebrews, no. Eye dumiensa imu ngotwe no se Yesu tesania otie enura otisa ende otisa dapim nyina mebasa yeshe versions bemie nu but I say Jesus Christ is the same yesterday and today and forever. And on our Bible version, but I could say BBE. But I say BSB. Or say Jesus Christ is the same yesterday and today and forever. And also the same, no? Is it English? And so say, Jesus Christ is the same today as he was yesterday. Is it English? Yeah, no, dear, no. Tiasania, is it English? Esikano. Jesus Christ is the same today as he was yesterday. And he will be the same always. And I watch in your mouth. He will be the same always. 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
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I hope you are doing well. 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Hey. 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A ruler of the synagogue came. Lie down. He came and bow before Jesus. Obeshi Yesu nase. Wanfa ni post. Urban the position, the credentials, the titles. Sha, oh, by yes, what the titles? What they call him? What they call him? Titles, what they call him? Oh, yes, when him. Obeshi yesu na se. Sometimes ye bear radin chenya. Wow. Ye ba ni yeso so ye titles. Di obi e kwa sorry. Nyamie shira wo. But me kachira wo se. 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

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He begged him earnestly. 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Dear no, yes, you know, ni din and what sometimes ye tin wasam, ye tiena sam, ye tone honum, but we don't know what he carries. We don't know what is in him. A lot of people don't know what is in Jesus, and a lot of people are not tapping into the power in the name of Jesus. 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But what do you know about Jesus? What do you believe about him? Do you know say Yesu obetimi ama obonina wo? Wonim ana wonim. Wonim say Yesu wo yare no obetimi asa afri ho. Even as I speak to you this morning, if you believe right now, somebody is receiving his or her miracle. In Jesus' name, receive it.

0: 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Hebrews 13:8 say he is yesterday, today and forever the same. In other words, he never change, he is the same. Ni awoyema Sarah no, Bible say he is the same. Woyema Hannah no, Shrosem say he is the same. Ni awoyema Elizabeth no, Bible say he is the same. Ni awoyema Rebecca no, Bible say he is the same. On sisa suda. Di me catcher will say, so be banning chain, send your papa banning chair. Na near a yammy, and you genus say, come on, Sonatiano, Gina said, near yammy, one wapan is set. 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Way, as a mammy be a da woman who said, may book clerical said, now what's the way I suffer? Why do you want me? And I also, yes, and I said, and yon and now I know Papa Tia could add on near Bahono. 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
1: papa
0: yes e radi woni wachi
1: radi won shlo
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1: On
0: Sisai. 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
0: 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Amen. Amen. And was a yes, yet to no honum, sir. 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In him, what do you know about this man called Jesus? I mean, what is your belief? 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And I'll pay freno. But your lines here 020-566-4120 Hello.
1: Hello, Papa.
0: Eradi, oni wechi o.
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0: 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Yeah, was yes, you know, I bonny dino, and the dear, a bonnet catches a young son, a chess, a phrase, young son, and son. I just said, why, I said, so we Christo need your cottages, and I ain't a radin one, I can't say. 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
0: who did me Yesu? 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Ebenezer Officer, good morning, Papa. I'm listening to you on Facebook. Eben, good morning. 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

Good morning, Asampa 94.7. 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

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That thing is becoming addicted and it is destroying their life. 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Once a woman no say because of nyame bi a wotete here. So what it is same bi ano, you are treating your children anyhow. You are raising them anyhow. But yo, be very careful. They are gates. Me see, gates, you know, who can't John 10:10? Also for mommy, who can't John 10:10? Or see, orifu ombakwa. The thief cometh not, but he came to steal, kill and destroy. And robber eba usua or the two into a ten in cancer oba but obia or your thief no oba no. Or you're very slow. That is how the life is. Inti se ye can send be a trewa that is a nyamana ye catch on the thieves omi ye akron for. 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

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Your blessing or your distraction? 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Asempa 94.7. 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

0: But I'll make you a 0546982158. 0546982158. 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And but Fred Nyanko Yenim 0546982158. And I'll pay then I will tell you. Then I will tell you. Nyame bi woha. One shiny year ever sell. We must be very, very careful with the things that we hear. It just say, yeah, careful. Eh, we nyame bi ya. Eh, ya tie. Nyame shira. Good morning.
1: Akwara ntie.
0: Eja.
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0: Yo adom number chon so e.
1: Ko eja.
0: Great.
1: Anapa we de. What can on around it? Assemble patron. You say
0: I'm going to say, 0546982158 Mpacho wa frame sa frame bium 0546982158 Higher Semper 94.7 Mpacho enche na ye di jume di ni nyina aba ewe ye say the fear of the Lord is the beginning of wisdom. When God comes into your life, he gives you wisdom. 0546982158 0546982158

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0: Morning.
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0: Bless you too.
1: So I want to ask, assume if someone is being addicted to porn, and you know the person is always active on the phone, how can one stop?
0: Please, with the due respect, this is my number. After the program, call me and let's talk, okay?
1: Okay, daddy.
0: Let's talk. Where are you calling from?
1: Yes, I'm calling from Sundays.
0: Okay, so call me after the program, all right?
1: Daddy.
0: All right. God bless you.
1: God bless you too.
0: All right. 0546982158. Good morning. 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
2: Yede, I'm good point. I can't see that stuff.
0: Amen. Nyaminshrao. Asempa 94.7. 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Good morning.
3: Good morning.
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0: 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Okay. 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Good morning.
4: Good morning.
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4: Yeah, from me from me free free Adenta.
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4: Su Kristo di mo. 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
0: 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Amen sra o. Asempa 94.7. Last two calls. 0546982158. 0546982158. 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One sheni ya nyame bi awo sheno. Me say me ma onfaton sheni David eko sheye ah edeni ko oseye mu. Sheni Samson eyeye edeni ko oseye mu. There are a lot of references I can give it to you, but we'll have time another. Na yabe pem sem pen sen san sem we mu. 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Gates give us access for our blessing because se obi babe chewa de na ufia enfa na ofa gate mu onfa window mu enfa mba. 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
5: ta chomi nda e radio si ama wa bravo se e radio mbo ami se radio se msa enchira ye manu e kwanta da chi omunya na omu.
0: Amen. 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Amen. So last caller, good morning.
6: Hello, good morning.
0: Mbacho, your frau say now kasa fi fa. Osinase. Kede osinase. Okay, try to tell nyanko. Amen.
6: Ma
0: a phone and all cassava on the one said, and yet a phone only be beyond your
6: seeing
0: this afternoon. And near Samuel. Into your benya da for your best son can once in beam.
6: Okay.
0: Into one said, Revelation Castle or Nunya Mijina open. So near Sasa
6: would
0: be upon the manu and you Yankopon. Yamisha, dear Becca said, why?
6: Okay.
0: Okay. God bless you. Hey, ye, brena so ye. But 1 second. But oh dear, bo remu. Your frost and agas the fever.
6: Good morning.
0: Morning.
6: But if any finish here.
0: Okay, trying to tell.
6: I'm not paying a mission of Pamela was my hand by.
0: Amen.
6: Pass on your quotin and yes, my buying the ship quotation. TikTok and the announcer. Namin Guaya Wati.
0: Amen.
6: Namin Kamu. Namin Shopa.
0: Amen. Namin Shrow. Namin Shrow. All right, yeah, de besi a nyankopon hyira obi biara otumi tie no tumi hyeye ne ebisa se o nyankopon o hyira onfa no men kan no o hyira ye nyina. God bless you. Okay, now yeah, sorry so no happy birthday, happy birthday enko Emma Osineba Braden Ni Amate, as today being your birthday, the Lord bless you and make you great. Ni eda wakoma suni nano, a radima emblem from your mommy Charity and your daddy DJ Abiola. So, Brandy, the Lord bless you. Or Bredin, ni Amate, your jobo ni febagbo. Ye Yesu Kristo bear me. Amen and amen. Na anope no ye kachro se ene ye midweek prayers wefi Dr. K Dogbeto nyami adume nyumre yin na e shawo adenta misi adenta ashama a new life district prayer meeting midweek prayer meeting wefi ashama a new life district middle east ashama a north and community 22 7-day Adventist churches are warmly invited to our midweek prayer this evening, Wednesday, October 7, 2026, from 7 p.m. to 8 p.m. Let us come together in faith to seek God, pray for our families, churches, and community, and strengthen our fellowship. I will personally be at Community 22 7-day Adventist Church this evening. So meet me and let's praise the name of the Lord and let's pray. If there is a man to pray, then there is a God to answer. Everadin Shrao, Nonyo Kesia, Sofu Dr. Kedo Beto, God richly bless you, bless you, bless you, bless you, bless you. Now, Ebushia, yes, sorry, so no, Mami Fanchiawe, Emma, Reverend Amua, and Mrs. Amua, and Ope Muti, God richly bless you and make you great. Nyango Ponyam Kesia, Ewe Yeskisu Dimu, Amen and Amen. But I sorry, so, Asempa Sports News, at 6, Alatula, Ayekrado. Don't take off your dial. It is live. God bless you.

0: No sia abo a sempa 94.7 FM na 7th of October 2026 ebre aso se and then win some Wednesday yere asempa sports news at 6 ebre o ewo baby bia woti yenka live on YouTube e onso no asempa 94.7 mesrew 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strategic meeting with the management of the Black Queens and so and the U23 and as a Black Meteors leaders such meeting and also a course no yeah the one seminar about abesomo and out of pay say urem 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
0: Asempa 94.7 FM said ye ebre anyone o yemfa enen so somno ema won tempa kwan so pa mesra after say uria ne din any car screws eyi kwa mno de djuma die to wa ne me no e ka say always obetimi anya another aye national team na club bi na wa coach no Ghana yenso ye gusu aya pa abajaku onipa makumaku enuma ye hwese omunso betimi atena se na omaboa am yetimi anya coach a obetimi ababoa the senior national soccer team the Black Stars empenfo report to know their ministry area and it was a real be that fear there no air night no or more report to know a bit me abba and no more and as answer my better for me no a yet paying for baby so at your mono at two men a urem ewo boasidia fc ashanti good ufo coach and idea any abdul karim zito and so actually not doing eddie afa and your coach and paying for air panel and also hma say babu apa the others a young money say bit me appointed a local coach and not local coach or the not doing bbr ebetimi atai e Black Stars na chi e ba no sa no ma obeye ni dwuma di obedi bia nso no ebetimi akoyi
3: build s Senegal did it, they are club that did it. You build it, have confidence in your own, even it will lessen your financial issues. I can charge Black Star the way a white coach would charge, but at the end of the day, and my coaching any black or any local coach will go into for his heart. You understand me? To achieve. We don't look at money then. We look at achievement. So when you are able to build your own, it lessens your financial issues. So when they take that in consideration, it's good.
0: we Abdul Karim Zito and our Otin and Kano, Mr. Enyo Panyinkwa, former Black Stars player, and he also a coach, Didi, and a coach in Tojan, and Tojan, so etch and Abbey, but on the opportunity, etch day and same Puno, same pain for a and Shady and as a local coach, dia, Nessa Quesia, and also I be Peno, or no a bar, bit me Abua, and it is a pain for a Pia by Quesi, Nessa, or take a course or pension, so and a Cassa, be anywhere, but Papa, etch me opportunity, and call Beba, no, no, so etch me up a Black Stars, am I coaching a job, Baba, Aquia, how we are dying, so no, no, my team attorney, Eddie Ama, Ghana, Yenti, coach in Tojan.
3: No, tell you to me talk Nipan from their contract. It may redraw Kabia Ubiano, you just pay. Sort as you will in that. Say your best is Sikasabi, your best is Sikakofa, Nipapu from a free other country. Omobasukrana, Stellan, yeah, one hand. So you need long term projects. Sort as you. Yamkofa Kwasi is the right person. Yampe local coaches in B and Kano. Edia, sort as you. BBN see a point. And he is prepared to do it long term because short term, bro, if we buy in.
0: We are your coaching to giant, not you on so etre, FI, your coaching job, one abeton pino, on a dear Ebo D Street, etre, your Bob Ebua, Kwasi Apia, and whom come on, no so Ebaino, obedient Shannon to Sakwasi, Apia, and Sudan national team, no El contract up to 2028, and also Edia Ewa, Yede one Sempa Cra Emao, wo coach, I epe, and Sema Abba El Krumano, Ghana for being so etre, Madrin, FI, coach, or Mufisa, Yenya bit me, Abua, Ama, and Black Stars, yeah, Chuka, yeah. Etimi IED Ewo.
4: Yem for coach, Obetna Ghana ha. Obestedi Ghana, ye football system no. Estedi a coast, Estedi a
5: league.
6: Yeah, but see a coach. Yeah, but see a coach. Yeah, but see a coach. Yeah, but see a coach. Yeah, but
7: see a coach. Yeah, but see a coach. Yeah, but see a coach. Yeah, but see a coach. Yeah, but see a
8: coach. Yeah, but see a coach. Yeah, but see a coach. Yeah, but see a coach. Yeah, but see a coach. Yeah, but see a coach. Yeah, but see a coach. Yeah, but see a coach. Yeah, but see a coach. Yeah,
9: Coach,

0: Omoana chekwe chirejima o fa prayer webo fa webo yesese yetu su no omo bo no sika seminti omo mfa no
1: wey aye Ghana for be so adwenche amoche efa aye coach no opinion they say I like no suit you be a ene na adwenche a oya ho wiya enyeye e ho ye to akase ne so e dia ma live wa sempa 94.7 fm so e dia na say ye rum e won nura meeting kese pa aye GOC Ghana Olympic Committee etimi etwe ya bibia e ko so that meeting no was between the management team of the Black Queens Sanso and the technical leaders of the U20 and as a Black Meteors Netimi Asia Asia mudie ni na aye kombetimi afaso said ebe a aye U20 Black Meteors eba na African Games a onbetimi anya qualification na eba na maba wa no so a yen 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mudie no ase no the general secretary of the Ghana Football Association Prosper Harrisonado onimonyamfo yi no no so eti ase o
2: The Ghana Football Association would have an involvement in the Olympics game, both the women's side through the Black Queens and then the U23 side, the Black Meteors. And so it's only prudent and good for us to come and engage our Olympics committee, who is the overall, who has overall oversight of the games in Ghana, so that we can piggyback into the plans and all the efforts we made, so that together we would get qualification not only in football but in all the other disciplines as we approach the Olympics Games. And so in the nutshell, that's the essence for coming, but I must say that we've been engaging at the background, but it's only fair that we come and then do the proper call.
1: Anyhow, the General Secretary of Ghana Football Association, Prosper Harrisonado, and our team in Kano, Urani Munyamfu, and Richard Apokavi, and so a President Edema, the Ghana Olympic Committee, and also we'll meet here, of course, now on the Munyamfu Etiasia, and also on December 2, Jano, Yanko, na Yenti.
3: If I remember correctly, the last time football was at the Olympics was 2004. So I think that for us at the GOC, we think that at all costs, football must be one of the teams must by all means be at the 2028 Olympics. So the reason why it's important that we meet is that so we understand your qualifiers and what we're going to and see how we can collaborate to see how we can get ensure that the boys are well prepared and then that you actually qualify for the games. So we'll be very happy to hear your path to qualification and then your plan. And that kind of so that we also would be involved in whatever you're doing so that whatever we can do from our level to ensure that you get the utmost support not only from government but from corporate world and from our own network as well. We see how we can do that to see ensure that you qualify. Football is our most popular sporting game.
1: Ghana Olympic Committee President Mr. Richard Apokavi and our team in Kano. She said that beya football ebe tinya qualification into Olympic Games. We nimse bana animonimu ya 2028 ebi ewo yanim ewo elea ya hwese qualification ebe tinya besan ze fie aduo no ni a chire aboye pa a cheyi a ehonkom bo any meeting e course no ene no. Ye nto aso na yenrem ewo Black Queen so abobo ano me no kase nyame eya aduma omo so ehwese qualification ebe tinya aba for Los Angeles 2028 Olympic Games are and also bet me Akosono when him said not young queens no air by Mauritius and Djibouti and the Pim so Mauritius and your qualification are and they omone Black Queens at the air Pim so Yamaya Domo China and Asama to no air to form and no etching your boy repair now on the 13th Tuesday no yes I PM Ewo Ghana ha not return leg no out of form first training run echo so coach and it came last so Eric Akra etuja and when the first training session and ra etuja El Mauritius abroad Mukudu you know players about Como Inazo Odie.
4: So my first time here in Mauritius, beautiful island. Great to catch up with all of the girls again to the VAFCON. Now it's time for the Olympic qualification. So most of them arrived, some of them late yesterday. So the training today really soft. We're still waiting for a few players, but I expect us to be full tomorrow in the training. And then it's normal preparation, some tactical aspect, what we can do a little bit different, especially with the ball in the attack that I think we have some areas we can improve. And I'm looking forward to play against Mauritius here in a couple of days.
1: Enti no a training no ekɔ so a na e light training a omo ehwɛ sɛ kwan bi aso na aka no ebeka ho a bibia betimi akɔ so e de ama omo ye free ho na ewrem ewo U17 maba wana bobo ano so a na sɛ made in 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heart of folk
5: leader who take responsibility for himself to make sure that everybody is doing the right thing.
6: This
5: is
6: somebody
5: let's go take him take him. Did you see anybody doing that? Anybody like so guys, we need to be leaders. Guys, don't give yourself cheap like that. We are a class of four. Phobia, the big tree, and we are the branches. We need to bear good fruits.
1: I don't know, Mr. Oyenko and 10 times so shall say or more any positive that this weekend the Omade Epim so UG Stadium and when some I don't know your room our Kumasi Asante Kotoko San say I had to say the word you zungu suno umfusila and you say umalasa Mr. Wakotoko Abubu I don't know your name a supporters and Tibreka say Solomon Fosuwari and so Edin Komo Efa Udim Sem Prim Prim Eric Tinkla 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
7: 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Fine, we have to support them. And made them at how much if you compare last season team not to this season team now, they did transformation now by a technical team now. Technical team now yeah, do my pa. We can maintain them.
1: We are your supporters challenge the man fantabulous Kumasi Asante Kotoko Solomon Fosuwari and our Otien in Kano. 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
8: the purpose ni say preparation towards our 2028 Olympic Games in USA. We are invited Detroit team no mo the credible team but the omo ba no some of the boxers no mo some or the US national team. So we are testing our strength against the U.S. boxing team. That's the Detroit Blues boxing team. They are here preparations. I'm more non-residential camping since more than 1 month. So, yeah, good talent. They were good. Some of the those amateur boxers, no, normal for professional. No. About two of them, Henry Mam and Jaguar, Joseph Kome, they have added to the team. They also want to go to the Olympic Games. What we are doing is preparation towards the Olympic Games. So, they were credible boxers. Who said if we come World Games, those who went to the Commonwealth Games, they are none of them are same professional. They are all in the team. So yeah, yeah, preparation. But the lead coaches are Vincent Takanete and Charles Scotty. They are the other coaches to suck on. But Mr. Sari, you know, every man a different role, but it's not part of the US people team. No, no, they have not replaced them. We want to reshape the team again.
1: Coach Asare, Ebemano, different role, no, no, so a player, and a different team, no, no, so any more Aye Juma, Monsieur, and no, George Lamte, and no, Yere, Ama, and Nra, Leo Messi, Winim Se, Meno Casadia, and Adia Nra, Odibia Abba, Nevie, Enti, Yerka, Argentina, National Team Nidia, and Nadia Selvitimi, Abo, now the Leo, D. Etimi Akahon, or no, Argentina, a all time top scorer, or no, so Etimi Abo, no, home, or they are who do records, baby, Edia, my Argentina, Mino, or Nra, Omoni Beni, Nedi Epim, so a corner we know were a monumental stadium, no monumental stadium. Na idea a Brazil, Argentina, Ashemi and San Beni, Etimi and Simu Adabraka, Leo, Eddie and Dene Carrier, no, our national assignment, and also Honsem and no UEFA Nations League, no, Croatia, and Spain, the EPM, so Croatia, and Lusueka, Munu to Spain, or more Etimo Bako, England, and Czech, and so no, England, Ashemi and San Czech, Etimi and Simu Adabraka, Erika Sedu Bodi Eba, Dodona Akam Ewaman and Ibiano, or the Baba Besuyendina, so. Na ene ensimede ebe sumo ewa sem passports news at 6 no yemfa AC. Denis Asamoni Alatula Akramo ultimate shoe etu aso.
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0: Yampo, sir, a quantum with them. Yea, can you name Nawan Kubia? Na yells at him. And Oma Bibri, Nagana, this year, Nemu won't conform months. The old year when you bet you, and it's your rubber who.
1: You cry, you throw a top a year 20 inches. 3 days, yet to be here. Where are you?
0: Any tea, Tia Bruchenkomo, Aqua Manqua, Akuntejo, Eddie Bro was Sempa, 94.7 FM. So,
2: you remember that I say, you are no more man on it. You almost see a cracker. You almost will know. Yes, you are here. In your Nasia, you are Cabum.
3: Memory Debia, a bonusia, a Pemusia, a question of what a change in your home, our approach, said the Akuhu, any diabet drufi, the Yahu, near her, the Ye, near the Abba, the Anyano, and you can say,
2: yeah, say. 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
5: 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Okay, yeah, Amsterdam.
4: 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Omo Kran after program, after project, you are Emma.
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1: Contestants ni nyina dae sonye bako. 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
3: Mukas the Muya the headquarters of Pozwa, Ewo Maimua, Muya and Quarfo, Luque, Munka into Mukoke. Obira is Yasempa, Sanse. After the first will be sure to be able to know better while correcting. Susano Biara, Idia, near Mibamabaso.
4: Ladies and gentlemen.

0: government is sponsoring it, and government intends to continue sponsoring. Government is sponsoring it, and government intends to continue sponsoring it up to a point, so that the clubs can be on their feet, and government will be able to redirect its funds to other areas. And so we are looking to all the areas that we will be able to mobilize from to be able to continue the implementation of that program. So government is interested in building our domestic clubs and domestic league.
1: There is a company that is running the Premier League.
2: APL?
1: APL. Ghana Premier League Company Limited. Omo running into the Premier League bia Shomasi. Eti yenu omo committee need take a decision. They have to go and implement, and then we support.
2: Company no more ever. Omo yade.
1: Aye grand yina. Aye aye no more. Aye omo no more this ikano. Say FA bet clubs no 1 million. They give the check to the FA, and then we go and pay to the clubs.
2: So the money the match talked about money is not coming from the ministry or the government.
1: No, it's coming from that company.
2: That company.
1: Yeah. Oh, first season after he announced deal with war Kempinski. Chief of staff. Special guest. At that ceremony, press conference, he announced a company has been formed to manage the Premier League.
2: Yeah.
1: Yeah. Yeah. Yeah.
2: Yeah. Yeah. Yeah. Yeah.
1: Yeah. Yeah. Yeah. Yeah.
2: Yeah.
3: A leader who will take responsibility for himself to make sure that everybody is doing the right thing. Did you see somebody? Let's go. Take him. Did you see anybody doing that? Anybody like, so guys, we need to be leaders. Guys, don't give yourself cheap like that. We are a class of four. Phobia. The big tree. And we are the branches. We need to bear good fruits.
4: Yeah, for coach, Obet na Ghana, ha. Obet steady Ghana, yeah, football system, no. Steady a coast, steady a league.
5: Coach, I want to come. I want to be a coach. I want to be a coach. I want to be a coach. I want to be a coach. I want to be a coach. I want to be a coach. I want to be a coach. I want to be a coach. I want to be a coach. I want to be a coach. I want to be a coach. I want to be a coach. I want to be a coach. I want to be a coach. I want to be a coach. I want to be a coach. I want to be a coach. I want to be a coach. I want to be a coach. I want to be a coach. I want to be a coach. I want to be a coach. I want to be a coach. I want to be a coach. I want to be a coach. I want to be a coach. I want to be a coach. I want to be a coach. I want to be a coach. I want to be a coach. I want to be a coach. I want to be a coach. I want to be a coach. I want to be a coach. I want to be a coach. I want to be a coach. I want to be a coach. I want to be a coach. I want to be a coach. I want to be a coach. I want to be a coach. I want to be a coach. I want to be a coach. I want to be a coach. I want to be a coach. I want to be a coach. I

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1: Yeah,
0: now, away from a no-no. Yeah, the committee led by Fred Papo.

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Yeah, she nimu. 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Se what informed this particular decision of se yebenya a two-legged affair. Ewo, you know, a major competition final. 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Just say. Okay, do go control part 1 and 2. San Komono, and so you be boy chena fear to me at their more. What will be the return for the meeting now? GOC, any GFE for no kwa ye. E den fa so pa ne beba. Dani dani na ye tabu e chilen so. You be win Olympic Games ya yede. Na yan qualify. Not young qualifying. What will be new? Ya eba. Ya yeshe ni musesa mitini. Yera Richard Akpokavi under his watch, you know. Obe buwama ni oman sweetu miyako. Inti, anopedia, large and in charge. On your supreme alternative, Asempa 94.7 FM. Way the ultimate sports show. And the air down. 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
1: Na what?
0: What the baby party?
1: Na ko why you get anyone jump to?
0: Ko be da familiar butu do to ahwe ceiling fan na so fine ma bo hu papa. Enya de che so be ba why you?
1: Ne njom ne ya de njoma.
0: Oh. Asem papa be Martin se oye. Oye. Asem papa be Martin se yesu. Owo do. Oya ko bo do yibo. Obodo ni ade. Wait na ya.
1: Oh you.
0: Ala. On kwa sori. Akwa na on kwa sori tete onim ya koso kura wo ya.
1: Abi. Me ma sori se en tin dum bebi o. We must have two of you.
0: I am Samuel.
1: What questions? I'm sorry, I have two of you. Imagine. Holy healing. We call holy healing.
0: Holy healing.
1: Yeah.
0: Holy healing. You. You're quite the one for Kuaka Tabo.
1: Can I say any more at the Anopayans? I am at you for Inakwaba and Famra Asempa 94.7 FM. So Anopay, the Kitamino, the Daily Guardian, Tinitel, and Fa MIT for the now or say, I won't to me not on Mahama Freed Prisoners List. And T. Nano Sobetina Kuaku at your fashion and so 863 prisoners are by. If you are not do not come chama won to me come chama won to me come home. David because we are so come home. And just say love by your children or
0: children.
1: Yeah, same old. Na from kra. Eti eno edda front page of the Daily Guide and opay live on YouTube na da hogwei pa. Na front page of the Daily Guide kona say account for old promises before new economy. Eno eye opon nkroma na de eto eye atofos yanim. Se boshe bibria omo hyehye eni bia no. Eye omo hyehye eni bia na omo momoden so mbebu hu nkonta. Ansaye de foforo ebesa abetudwa. Ye de abetudwa. Eti eno so eye de edda eye front page of the Daily Guide or say Turkish company joins food distribution chain and also the Daily Guide the Ebre and Opey or say teachers still on strike after FWSC meeting and teachers strike you know Kweku that's so Ekitempa or money fair wages and salary commission for HCI but still Mortia and also no the Daily Guide Eddie Amai and Opey now you call a sports session and Opey na obobo headlines you know the nkomo bi etuja or say black starlet complete 24-hour route journey to Burkina Faso and the 20-hour road journey to Burkina Faso and the nkura na kwantu omutu to Agadugu no 20 hours and now omutena bus kama pa isi bobo biane na boys yi ho and omudi ekodu
0: aga kobobo amagana
1: Moko Bobo Magana.
0: Okay.
1: Send the old baby supper. Now, we know a wire said yet. And the women's champion of champions also ebe koso. That is between Hazakes Ladies and Ampem Dakoa. And also Daily Guide Sports Session Epic here no ewo ho. And to Ken Kaninja Watana Siano Pay, the Daily Guide that the Ebay and but Oko Adom Online. Adom Online so Epic this story of teachers strike. We won't return to classroom until demands are resolved. Nagrat for the day sans we tuja and the omkitem man omkitem mbeba pa we know Jacob Anaba or no president of National Association of Graduate Teachers Nagrat no this answer no tuja and the still teachers at Trinity no egusua ekoso oko man joy online so our say scammers target ECG customers with fake meter sales and Momo payment and the ECG for Zwabe Kasafa when you say a man for be ton fake meters ma man for Kruma and you to meet a beer no one more when you are da ho
0: one more when you are na ho one
1: more when you are yeah we say obi connection yeah the chain be ya eh and ECG for so there no so abanti no so onya nkrata ni bia obetimi akenkan so so na man joy online any adom online ya peke ba 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4.7 FM no yemfa ensina to asu free baby a me de apemi
0: 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and coach jay is upon cried by sir time na cried nya nti e ba no se be se ma mpamrika o te se pressure sa o de ti we mami
2: ye fa national coach for the Black Stars in 1 week a national coach what I say why don't you get first say about three quality coaches ah o manimu wo fede ah o man so bi oga na ada say mo an kwada be buo ho onimu a o ma respect say o mo for the meantime no mo shower mo take over na nya time nya hwe coach a o ba hwe ya yan sa we can qualify e qualify kwa who can go anywhere what I say there are many things that are happening oh yeah rush too much we have rushed in this country so many times and we have failed we are still repeating why yes you are there oh your heart ran ya be no copy coach by eh na ko die
3: na nko be bia
2: papo o bill oni mo ni dia ko ba ko hin let's just take time then take your time I just say that me come ha say the heartbeat of this country no eh Black Stars
0: oh okay coach ani DDJ is upon and watene nka Shapiro anopay the say obetito mu ankomo ne pii obesan dia ba medical catch us say ochina ne twente mu na ochina ya de ntemu ye twemu wi a Friday na 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
3: Good morning, Kwaku.
0: Bibi Aboko.
3: Producer.

0: to me.
1: That we were mentioned is for him.
2: Me cry, sorry, not to you. Say, oh yeah, oh yeah, oh yeah.
1: Yeah, they're not kind.
0: Yeah, you papa ni. I saw you pin Debbie.
1: Oh dear.
0: Oh no no no.
1: The fact say oh papa near something. Yes, of we are banning him. I saw him too.
0: Oh yeah, kubolo. Now papa near something. No one saw him too. Anya shepa. 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
1: Mezo my fa ala.
0: Boss good morning.
1: Yeah, yes am.
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3: Kwaku.
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0: 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Yan kwa
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3: Komo de en komo bebre wo ho no mo. Na kwaku asa na me call come on so. Onim say this weekend na ye pe the former team manager for Black Stars and Accra House of Folk Sylvester Nisa Bankwe.
0: Ah no, last week and this week.
3: This weekend. Yes.
0: Oh, okay.
3: This weekend and a year da. E be you Friday dey say no Saturday. Sylvester Nisa Bankwe. In fact, some of us, you know, ye ka personalities bia. Ye di wo mo echi wo Ghana football mo. Na ye sue nema bebre efi wo mo a. Sylvester ne Sabankwe e ka ho bi. This where the people are. They ka say leaders of our clubs, especially House of Folk Kumasi Asante Kotoko. Na edu so that these two teams ba be ball. Na hu wo mo a. Kwaku. Wa kuma to yem. Say football no amam for the football no say na wo munim dia wo ya football no efe nyame atu safre papa no na eye we no e football fo nyina yi
0: yi kese
3: pa yi kese pa enya aso fo kunkun yi enya gfe kunkun yi o hwe ne we are oh we fly o mu di buy one of the pictures no just be no share na.
0: Oh yeah, Ghana Jesse.
3: Very cool.
0: Yeah, Ghana.
3: Echrebibi. Coming Friday no, Papa no, yeah, the neighbor tumpem. But we keep in the home. On be video kakra. Friday na on be yenu wo friend in the family house and wo old mass. Friend of Marco Johnson, Russia. Don't Russia.
0: Matayuku. Uh-huh. Okay.
3: Ehoa. Ena.
0: Eye ne baso.
3: Eye no baso.
0: Great.
3: Saturday no. 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Nti mese eti for the football.
0: Fans.
3: La biya impenyu for na dienya.
0: Eye na yemra. Saturday.
3: Saturday. Emi ya se. Saturday kotoko ko sweet blue kunti some of us will not be around it make sure say Friday ni there
0: why you will be
3: there yes in na ya be ko
0: ya
3: ko jinem kakra e ho so de ho won say Russia hon mun there e de ho de ho de
0: it be ko any e be ko ya kwa kwa so ye ngusu an ye ma ebusu ni na ya ko ye ye mo mu ya ko
3: na ye sraga na ba nku
0: Yensere Ghana for se yamia dumu a edame me da weekend
3: yes, yes.
0: Obi amra na yes. You know one of the institutional memories
3: oh, Charlie, Ghana for Charlie Charlie
0: Babua
3: Charlie Babua o
0: as TM there Obua kra e ko 2006 ya me hu pictures ni bia o jina mu pampe ototo
3: na
0: nti
3: na
0: ko
3: o hu has na jina ta no mu na pepe is there
0: hey this
3: of house o Charlie
0: obere twu ampa
3: ye ka se obi a crowd puller very charismatic thing. Sometimes what we say ni in a nuku nuku bemi. What you say? Just say why you need to be anymore.
4: Friday you be preaching. I will show you. You be saying kaka yeho.
3: Yes.
4: Now you preach. I will show you. So and Saturday.
3: Sure.
4: You compare baby ama opinion. Akwa akwa rest. Inti. You be talk oso na fe ya me busa phone in. And so you akwa. And so I will hold mo. Allah. Shasi mami na ni mbo chile na fe ya koi na interview si nusu ya radio. Ni yevremo anisa. And the minimum without junior or the ever.
1: Ken. 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I think almost starting from generation B, no, maybe just generation I need on board Edema Black Stars. There be a Casa, a Kau crew man, and say, I did a friendly transition with the national team. No, I feel this time, yeah, Jai, yeah, but maybe a trim. No, now I've been with a player if you're under 17 or be called under 20. From the under 20, no, or be called a U23, that is the Black Meteors or be called who feel who are maybe a Black Stars proper. No, when you're a Quenya Echo. Now, say, I did now all started. From Nkrabrim na open se mfefe udu aduaba no na ni se wa ngusunsu a eden se aduaba ne betimi aso aba ayeden e de amawo na aso aba pa no wakote enya mfaso eni se ankra we eye nkra ye betimi enya mfaso 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Quick solution be, hey, over here now, where you are free, over here now, meeting, where you are also, over here now, the solution, where free here, but, be uncertainty, your family say, hey, yeah, you're too aso, sir. Me be sad, no, please, why I said, yes, sir, and could I call more queen, you're better or more welfare, ni ye, not your family, you said, yeah, man, could I go PMO, Burkina Faso. But yet, yeah, the air can is a quino wa, omoko eno, se bibi, common now quanso quantity, we know, and a BBC, ya. And can none of paying no one yet this war by the bono. And could I a perse, omonfefe, no monfefe ye and fa myeno, ya two omade, ya two men and uncles, ya two masaram, ya jaw mosa, say, ya tension, and ni omon omoso. But so what tension is uncra with soa. It who feels, say, so one radi any yabit me and fast will be a frisadia now, we eneso. On yan fast will be unfriend friso. From the ministry, you know, meaning says, uncra econo, say, arrangements be our hua, and ya effin unqua said ye. But there be a tina chroma, maybe BBC, ya, and cafeni ebetri effin ETSO. We're not national teams a wo chromano, they are not for the federation, no. National teams, you know, a bind it, ya. But your attention here, new national teams in be home, a national teams in be because okay, I got to say, attention here, knee, and then fast, black stars at the banner, sign national teams in them for be map. But sign national teams in the Kwaku, Nipa Manebo, sign national teams near Nipa Nebo, sign national teams in the national teams are, yeah, Percy and Yamfas will free so no, say, yeah, no, my year. I'm a young Kway, juvenile teams in the one. Kwakwa bae de sem kura no be yom yam anya pepa bi ama development na koso.
5: That's true.
3: Yes, so am o ani anku te de o ade no wugu no basa no. Wo betwa no basa. So wan hwe nkura ni yi a, e bae de sa akura no kura no na ho keka beba, obenya nkura anhye bi se okwa magana. And they are starting to say, ah, cra, or so, who, bomb, or so, where I equay, ya fabu, Michel, I could do Burkina, a quay, I do be a whom be a cosso, oh, man, a equay, crano, ya far from the equay, a hunk a cabana, crano, or corno deco. Ya a sicani, a coca, I am bagatia, say, and cradia and first can show more. Now, crasso fabu, my chirium, and crying chirium. But say, oh, yeah, when she said, and I'm when you call baby back on Kuan. The other sector now, what giant honor, oh, mammy, you need a woofy, when you were back home, when you need back home. That is said, you're one in the honor, Kwakua, but swab a pubby, I'm a watcher, I swab a pubby, I'm from out. But the various national teams in the choir, I have faso, and you're near three various national teams in the honor, Kwakua, I reho.
1: Paying for no, ah, more new one national teams in the year, dear. National team, they are by there. It's in Cray Qua or Mocono and Comoba and a Corso. And I'm crying with only a Mundu under 20 or Mundu Black Stars in tea or Mohasa Munia. Quiet fast year in your Mawaha with your juvenile teams, you know, dear. And no one am and they yet know my year who knew who know. Ah, Black Stars in your place. Ah, Mokuda, Mom Mayeno. Because ye jai binum say binum dia so din faso ba binum dia so won faso mo mo so won faso no o beti metwa take it 100 times o mo akwaku ye guzu dis care show mo no o ka o won dia professionals o mo 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yi etimi dia mi di ya. This is not the first time you are in a prosperous time. You do almost every coach the same thing. Near man, Kurana Koye, into a yako, say, Tebano under 17, dear. Coaches in the name Kurana, only be a deal, be any, or be unform who arrangements of Muya, walk up friendly matches are a year. Friendly matches are Mokobo and your bad, walk up prepare ye, and the Bessiako Waffles on B tournament. But baby, our man, a fire, Uncle Dukrano. Na who are they saying? Uncle Duno, na wa bre time bang no or sabe recover. Asan dia kobone matches ne one and him no. What do you come abuna bum dada? Enti yan try se and ye baby ba kope and ye baby ba ko and I bet media develop ama Black Stars na ne ye bra ye bre yina se ye develop players ni ye em ma ye nyabi and fan call the various national teams. Akwe one way na inti mi dihu ya was ana mona or mutu ye next time no me nyeswa se mpainfone wo de bi ya de na obekano or mun yo madwin so mbesi sa ho because
4: na youth development na se nye important ah. Sanka na no mukwa spend any time wa say a crisis meeting no say a day meeting na mukwa share ya mu na mukwa fa adwudin sanka youth I mean development ya nhihye sanka metodwa so ma acknowledge
1: say ehia dia e say ma ya niko ho dia
4: enyo ma ye be ya e be boa ama the youth development the proper youth development and transition ehia no ye benya na de ene de du ho dia me de bia me ka say we live in a country where impenifoni 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
1: yeah
4: leaders will come ha enyo omadwuma no na omka players ho asem when omo ko mandate na se adwuma wo so
1: de ahye ne nsa se onye no onka ho asem enye ho adwuma
4: 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Black Stars you know na akora okobo bo ehia keke no utwini fa abo so de ne fa fem te se le nanu na wo kan se e prosper time ni dey ne kwosi ye that is 2025
1: yes
4: ne kwoso e wo yamoso kurei ye de nkurai efa fom sa e de omukoye omukobo matches ya di second e qualify ye e di qualify for AFCON and as African Youth Championship and e baso nobody gave them a dime. In cry for a film koi. Omo bomb sign for a film mom ka kwa be break it down. Ewe libo omma da hobe 3 hours. No mother sushi because omo ka asay. Omo chem ye repair car no answer no mo to a quen to so. Ne search a korei or chinebi one qualifier. Internet is one ye baby do matem. Supplies in yadi. And the fa agency players and ye say and a fan say football for and answer some players do ma kwa kobani young qualify. Forget him, sir. Opening me so angry, you know me when it comes to player warfare because warfare is very important. Allah, they be a me case who you open here and your opinion is who and Sunny are writing. Opening, so we opening, that's a womb pen, you know, a bit me di mopadia. A chess in your absence, a crown, what is important you've been able to put in place. And you know, you're the home coming into Komoban, of course, between the GFE and the ministry. da bana GFA for the informing ministry so metu afi kom ha it is seven a course did the FA request some per flight among Korano. At what point in the ministry no decline and said that be this your request today we can't grant you into monfa fem what are the you know explanations from the man here a tosumu yeah a make sense in tia
1: ya jitum sen kra
4: na fa fem about 20 something hours na Korano and na fem sana on walk or be from Nigeria, no, no, no, compete. Be Nigeria, no,
1: what the flight, I be see.
4: You remember that. Near Korea, Nigeria for share for
1: now. Oti Kromanakikum,
4: young Kopam FA president.
1: Nati Kromanakikum,
4: young Queen. Udi and Nursia,
1: Bam, the Nursi,
4: Mekwaba, Meba, Hodna Fiashe, your blasters coach in so as me, and I win your coach.
1: Oh, media me coach.
4: Oh, coach.
1: Me coach that.
4: What for?
1: Oh, my family coach that. My family coach. My family coach you.
4: Okay. Ni brem wo nkwala ya se mi su because e no akwa na akwa for buying a local players ni am more opportunity no groom. Ye nim say under 17 there. Almost 98 to 99% there. Close to 100% there. A local players ya na e do form this kind of national team see.
3: Kwego. I mean cheat you for once again. Asama mabe kai wo ho menya yanka mebra maswa asabre e wo ha
4: obeba
3: onu de jambe kasa mabe kai wo you 70 as prosper team
1: yes to ba
3: kai say me ni wo fa ena na ti ha ena me ko raise that issue no by my wo fa kra di as we say enkola de ko bo ko e be site sin ama wo mo o me ko hwe kro kro na de e o kai say say
1: kai
3: ya ti na me say minya kama so asabre wo hanom bo beba kweku enla mi pisa sembi na mesa bisa obio mi bisa o kan che be say we need proper education on that and more explanation which I agree misre o national teams no e ye hwan dia
4: to mu kosi aka mo man no
3: enti o man dia
4: say no dia nya nya untumi nkaso enye o man
3: enti e ye o man dia
4: o man team because how many yaki I'm represent to a mine.
3: It's any na yajia to busi a your mine.
4: A your mine.
3: Na F4 a ye omo a I say omo sheso. And as omo sheso mami.
4: Yeah, that's true. And omo omo ye manages. Omo no manage sheso form.
3: Okay, for and on behalf of
4: the government.
3: The government.
4: Yeah.
3: Okay. You see, semikase some meeting na omo koye. Any match I do about nothing, I will say only me in Adrian. Me sake bio. If I saw bien so. And you better blaster. Any committee I will call set is in Peko. You better also. Now, be who the reason why me can say if I saw bien any so. Sure. And now me say, Oko. Oh, this private school here, I want to hear the owners of this school, shouldn't be aware they place much premium on the basics, from crèche to KG to lower primary to upper primary. Only the reason why, because I'm per se, in Kolano bedu JHS no.
4: Yeah.
3: Now quality no.
4: Yeah, you're more good foundation.
3: I was wrong.
4: Na sai dan papa bie ni ho a edu soro ansa na yesi ni ye.
3: That is it.
4: Dan papa bie ni ho.
3: Asa ntumi hu na papa yedu soro. Sa wo ye minister. Ana wo ye aban mu penyin. Ana wo lead ye sports e wo krom wa. Na the foundation of your sports no enye wo datwini a. Den kwaku I don't see the reason why you should still be in office. I don't see it. Kwaku, you 17. Adi yes at enye no. Enye ne. I say nkwale yasemi enfo biya hu. Ya kaka ubeka recently. Black maidens. Omosike bi. Oka se beka wansem ofiha. Obiye yu neni. Blasters because $100,000 wu sabeka. $50,000 wu sabeka. It will be any, yes, I agree. Say, oh man, Biano, who senior national team, your flagship, and I agree with, I mean, Obiobe can be a mini yard dream. bakweku sabi wo mo bob blasters no se wo man sorry kaka mbob blasters ana se mo share safe baby
4: no mo share safe baby when your national team grooming kura no a obi share that team club level o pay attention
3: to the development
4: foundation or development and o dibe do top aye de ehu aye de chire na yekopa
3: everything like any men's will buy a kotoko omo nem pay for trans omo say omo hwe the location of our match venues maybe league na be born omo baby e be to kwa corner de nyina na omo hwe distance bi ya and no kwa say team no call 24 hours before the game omo say there be and nti ye ko samates omo ma team no ebobo no Friday Sunday no team no fi Kumasi 72 hours before the game. Only the reason why, because these players see they are the main architects omonti ena yewo ho and say we say your crook in fact say your mawo mu enough rest may you stress you because at the end of the day, no, you are doing the are expecting from players here the results, and I'm about good results.
4: Sabe, pe, pe.
3: Na, ye din kulei at na bas mo. Menkaya ma unfo yao. 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
4: Mekai pa.
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3: 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I don't care to numbers. Entiende? 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No, say Ghana had ye. 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
3: yes enu nko a ntenu de meetings akese na decisions a enye yen de a na yakop take it. Just because you say your boy in the air, I'm going to convey meeting, I'm yes, I'm yes. Meanwhile, no, near me the fundamentals, near me was saying, Nicohono, you're near you. Parliamentary Select Committee on Sports, and I'm home. Obia, you're the ope, Obia, can the ope. Blasters, Blasters, FA President, Blasters, FA President, Blasters, FA President. And no, Obisa. Relevant questions be. Bokina ya omoko yi. Se efe no onim way back before Nkola Eko.
4: Se kwa nabe kopu. Yawe.
3: Enti.
4: Dabe na mu informing ministry no.
3: Ministry no. Dabe na mu informing wamo. Agreement ben. En omu ni ministry no koye. Why no ye Blasters, Blasterlet Management Committee Chairman? Is it Freddy Achi?
4: Na di nse yesi ye guno na
3: take effect.
4: Oh, nse no ye meeting ye na na ye with immediate effect. Bibia ya can be ano e with immediate effect.
3: Nti ye guno.
4: Kwa ye shisha bibia foforo. Ye se ye nyi bi ni mun free mun afi ye nfye kwa ye be faso a. Ye be shisha no mani ye. Nti minye sure se de minye sure they have an existing management committee demand at 20.
3: It's worrying.
4: Yeah, minye sure.
3: Because I'm too sure. Successively, you say, "Kese, on my na kasa no wau, chale, kromo haiete no, kweku, se ya nebeko no, because difference biya, omu ni na the same, se okai kasa biya miche omu o labade ni we teshi na di 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grade two different pitches and this idea baako MPP dia baako say ya na eti o
4: same same
3: same same, same. Difference being them, it's a enough is enough. Yen you now on mine, no one drink, no, and I say, yeah, that drink, they drink, I mean, in one direction.
4: Yeah, try say you been ya, I mean, shake to fake because,
3: yes, yes,
4: on
3: yes.
4: The team, no, a war, a ho, na yen share, no, ma hoodwa, a cost, and what really. Brought us here, you know. Also, be start questions because some of the things now, yemu be ye demo. No, I'm not sure, maybe that is the norm. A course, so I confess, and some way, but this publication, idiot, everyone idea about one thing, sir. A animal criticize, more criticize, you know. You forgotten, certain cray. I feel so. I said your mouth of home. Close to about 24 hours. What you say? And you do more every ball qualifies. Wafu. Because Wafu, no, since you know, send a party, no, is it the new format and the car for the bad that I know. Actually, say, you come Wafu and send what you mean, secure qualification.
3: Yes.
4: And at this point, it's a previously, and can be a sub in previous manu de sumuna so, and can be over your mole country, CB, and your man border away your qualification, and send what could share Nigeria movie, every coast movie. But this time, no,
3: it's our
4: format in city, and Tessa, who may share every coast, no, ha. Nigeria, no crow, and no hey, into one, you know, what? Nessa qualification and unqualify ye. But me from another school of thought, and so yet to be two pointing, so I bind you to me catch every for me. What is any you call walk up by here? Ayana, Kobono, Abaso, I bind no extra some quota of the walk up
3: and the
4: life. Namusum Fanya, you know what I say, almost moves in here, dinner. From another school of thought, and so extra say. Every time, yeah, I buy you so to be catch every phone. So, pre-finance this. Mom pre-finance it. Because I buy the BBI budget or the BECO. Yeah, approval. And then it's going to be a bad. Maybe the time frame is more a bit. Until to be catch every phone, so mom pre-finance it. And don't tell me, because the FA people should come out clear. Say, what was the communication or, you know, conversation and course? So, pertaining this particular journey, I'm calling. I'm back here. He had no more far film. Because who be say some say? If you cannot tell us, say on your way, say BBC Airbuso. Hey, your way. Say if you funny, your way. The bain on the court to the table of the ministry. What was some of the things noa? And I said, what are some of the things here? If you funny, a call the table of the ministry to discuss this waffle tournament. You know, what are some of the things they demanded for? What you say?
3: Me,
4: what you mean can't tell me say okay, you know, you demanded for flight and the ministry no obi wo hobet obesori aka tell say yemfa nkora ne dey emfa from so of whose interest and a buy for the final conclusion say yemfa nkora no emfa fem enkobo wa tournament nti the FA people should come out clear, somebody should come out and then
3: will
4: clarify
3: they?
4: With this
3: will they one beba yeah, questions are here, besides explanations are here. Quaku, you're sure, so be better. Fee, I become a beatre. I'm on Becca. It's your Becca, son, I could be beada. Oh, be on Becca, sir. But maybe I'm not coming in, sir, Sabi, or Sabi, Sabi. And somewhere, yeah, can you know, for the interest of the country.
4: For sure.
3: And see, I can't be Becca, so mommy can be being fast as me. Let me from much education as explanation be black. Bianca Obianka Sao, she and Nana may catch her. Sir, business class ticket young and Grove Cruise in the bagana, but Sir Boy, you last week. Obi,
1: Blaster, please.
4: Maybe I'm born, and that is the
3: yes,
4: not practice
3: very good. And now, Obi can tell me, sir, 3,300 damn Mikaino, and Ukraine. I say 3,500, 4,000.
4: And so, business class, our boss, I pray now, we will fly to crowd quite arrangement here.
3: But
4: when this half flight is, hey, business class,
3: I say $3,500+. 3,500. Sasikano dollars no. A bet pay for flight. Ba ko pay. one ticket. A bet to me for flight among Kolayako.
4: Well, you can't do direct comparison, Sebia.
3: I am not comparing, but what I'm saying is that say 26 equal to me track ticket business class.
4: It also boils down to the people managing the national teams, you know. Almost interest. Who's interest in the
3: What is all this? And then I am interested. Did you mama? Yes, or my not today. Oh, yes, it's been four be ahoo. The answer the best be easy.
4: Tie Sheikh Tofik Sienu. The explanation and I was dumb. Sports pay too. So with Kobe. And come on, they buy regarding this issue. Yeah, ye di home come in. Ode yente in church. Okay. What they buy?
5: Either way, team no dem move. Echo air. The Ket Okreku Technical Center are a war, a ring Congo, a Bolgatanga, a stay ho for about 3 days. Na yes, I'm going to go to the bar, a Wagadugu, a kind of from Bolga to a Wagadugu, and I'll be to make a flight, maybe JCB, a far air car, a cozy Tamale, a far flight from Tamale, about car. As I have a flight from Accra, asani aba Wagadugu. Ye mumno from Bolgano to Wagadugu no. Ohe said the itinerary city na ehubi hiya se ewo se ye de bus. 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Na yako competitioner. Yeah, the qualification for African Cup of Nations 2027 tournament and best started on the 10th. Ghana, your first match, I have bono. I need to go and the best chance to enter. Ahumano, asati ano. I think I have bono pa. Team no, the best started. I trip na ya bobo ya for the competition. I have bono.
4: Na.
3: Wago. Minu ashiki wao.
1: Asembe no guy.
3: Minu ashiki wao. See. Say yao, well, some of you now say what that. So this one will be a man in my dream, and I'm sure we'll be able to come forward. And
4: sometimes
3: you see,
4: You see, and you dare be a cousin, Comobia cousin. So, what I did,
3: I'm a few Morocco now. But now your name is on the book.
4: You have coaches in us, no, I can cry. Yamia Dumochina, and I hear last day, na Friday recommendation, no, it to me, Ababetuga. Nay, you know, you have your coach, yeah, committee, no, the few days, a demo, omu to me, a pair, your umber recommended, a dear my nothing subject to set and penning for so be jatum, na Yamani Panosa appointment, no. What type of coach in a knee? Oh, no, so when your opportunity and now. We'll look it out for. Na a castle will be so I will be why. Nay, I'm praying I follow on you. Nay, a castle be replaced it on the buffo. Now for coach Bra, coach Bernard, my
3: me, who follow on me, me follow Tony Buffo, the oil may be pepe.
4: Metron,
3: Metron.
4: And then Yenya came.
3: Metron, me, because oh, Uncle Mammy appointment now, Uncle testing me through we WhatsApp say. Me do what to committee so. Sana ya ya di.
4: Ah, sana sem no.
3: Sana ya ya di.
4: Mane Dubai.
3: Oh.
4: Who information?
3: Me do what to committee so. True text message.
4: Who information said Tony Bafo was invited to the committee through text message.
3: Kache, ma yoko ya nimu.
4: There be some who can't.
3: Me information ya me wano.
4: Hey.
3: Ah. Me information ya me wano no. I said, ah, now, now. That message look like I want responding. It was, it said, oh, and you're bull. My uncle, Kwaku.
4: The Tony Buffo feel disrespected.
3: Ah, now, who go out to Kwaku? With all due respect, would you have accepted that?
4: Well, depending on the one who is testing me.
3: Sir,
4: Sammy Renchi Kacham said, or the mayor to committee, so I mean to decline it. Depending on who is testing me.
3: Okay.
4: So, on name was, sir.
3: On
4: name me, it was, sir.
3: Repeat to you.
4: On name me, it was, sir. To test him, so the mayor to committee, so I mean to mean, because what this was,
3: that's only one this.
4: Oh, only me inside or some finding out what kind of committee. Let me just say me interest.
3: Okay, yeah,
4: I said no dear. Anna.
3: Amaya, you almost see a kweku. Me. Eddie, mommy say, make I say in coach A or B. Do you know the reason why? Because maybe say we say I say, what is our game pattern here in Ghana? Then no be can tell me.
4: Your game pattern. See, it's a game pattern, your game pattern is defined by who we give the appointment to. Before they give me a game
3: pattern. Do you have a technical director in this country?
4: Technical director, no. I doubt becoming one in Zano Juma.
3: You will be
4: sure, sir. No, you need to be. If you need technical
3: director. I know you want.
4: No, Professor, I'm going to give
3: you money. I'm technical director.
4: We give you money. Somebody only pay coin, only take in charge.
3: I'm not taking charge. It is ideally, yeah, for me, committee, is it not supposed to be part?
4: The technical director
3: yes.
4: of the FA.
3: Yes.
4: Since I did your church, what you say, you say this time the ministry, the person, the general overweight.
3: Ministry, no. Oh, no, the coach in the head, man.
4: Mr. Stephen Appiah was.
3: Oh, that be me, massa. Stephen Appiah or a technical person?
4: Mr. Stephen Appiah on your. Yeah,
3: you were technical director or FA. Ah, oh, no, your football DNA, your BB, your first of the boy, your born in your expert, say, you be who a national team. Then you know what you're for me, committee, I am for Nanka. Auntie, Uncle Fred Papo, with the experience and everything, on him, say, o man yi mo bebi aye du sesia no kwagu e wo se ye nya coacha one nim die in coaching no wo soro awaye successful in coaching
4: at national team level
3: at national team level
4: okay
3: e wo se ye nya coacha o ye tried and tested. Coach, I'm not gonna deny you. Ah, Sabio, on Tnahoma, Obi, and Detective, and Yaden, and Mano. I was saying, your coach, grassroots development, a can DNA.
4: Obi, be sasa. Committee, no ministry in a tick committee in a bomb in a man, and answer the ministry through the GFE almost task you are Fred Papu and a car said, or no, and for four other members in canon on your five. A 1 year,
3: and I go a sub question.
4: Also, depending on who is testing me.
3: Me.
4: Because there are enkofobi ewo ho a omo mo teso no mo adwuma te se bia me wo ha na ni wo teso me ka chem se kin se ni se bi se me no wo sa
3: yes
4: but you will be not teso me a still na no me nya ko a me hu teso no dem me ti
3: yes because
4: but it comes back to the point to say who constituted the committee. Was the committee put together by the ministry and GFE? And the car said, "Munumu ya bom dinte munko ye juma." And now say, "Ye the chairman no." And the car said, "Ye pesi ye di juma bi shawo senti penko fo metu mi abo anamu ye juma." Inti si se nu yanya clarity nso.
3: And where do you think we get the clarity from?
4: Oh,
3: and say, from who?
4: Ye ra pap say there.
3: Inti ye fre pap say.
4: Oya friendly.
3: Inti ye friend.
4: Oh, eh, o si otu mi ye clarity no.
3: Because oya show sobe kasa.
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4: Eni yem koi.
3: You see, Kweku, sir, Uncle Sam cry at the Wutu committee, so Untestu keke. TMEA, respectfully, I know Uncle Sam.
4: But the Omo meet, Yemfanse management are friend meet, TNU, management are friend meet.
3: Yes.
4: Now, in the middle of the meeting, he's being pinned to the wall to propose names for certain tasks. A honor. Or to meet the Woodin come. No, I tell so, oh, me the Woodin ask him, but it's not after no day, on the different thing come over.
3: Because I'll explain it to you. You're young, Anya ye crown, they are bosses on their own.
4: Yeah.
3: What you say? It's you didn't quite be BS or respect, man. Tony Baffo, Anya ye crown. On no son, what will be around him? It's a constituency on his own. It's you who did the idea. I was so level now. Anya ye crown, Charlie, new wife, a ambassador. Dem kan ase ti wo se un levels se be bia wadu no wadu wadu a chire enti yem pe kocha like I said no grassroots development
4: edena kuma
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6: Thank you very much for the opportunity.

0: So these are your friend that I'm giving me a management, coaching staff, and the players.
1: Okay.
0: But so far as I'm concerned, CFA management leveler, and all your administration, that either we to make sure that certain things are put in place, before you can have a good team. And then technical teams, it's important to have a technical team,
1: so that
0: a technical team over guide the players, to do what is expected of them.
1: Okay.
0: Then the players involved, they must have the ability, to work, to play well, so that they can complement management. When you do my in a technical team, so you do my it's a mechanic that we are. I will put the crop of a place that any coach be able to have.
1: Okay.
0: Because often then your coach need duties war, right?
1: Mm-hmm.
0: Now your players also want duties war.
1: A simple FM.
0: Okay. Now your management also want duties war. But out of the three, for me, a player's win capabilities, how to execute my management, my technical team, it all depends on the players.
1: Okay.
0: Yes, because them are making your management will hold, your technical team will hold, your players will hold. But the way marble ball need be done, and then maybe I'm a catcher often then, where I'm interview like this, that what I need from a coach. What I need from a coach, that coach, only train him my physically fit, well conditioned, and that is a job of the coach to do that. Because football is about conditioning. That is the first. And the four criteria in football. Four components. Conditioning, technique, tactic, and psychology. These are the four components of football. So I believe that coaching but my name. Yes, I'm more my physically fit. So coaching him too. One bold. Conditional, then and the coach will be blamable. But a coach will train who may physically fit, because I physically fit, we thinking will be the reaction, or you quicker. Who reading of the game, or you sharp. So it's up to you that player.

0: to offend and excel. Right?
1: Okay.
0: But in coaching, okay, the coach is responsible for the performance of the team. And the coach is judged by the result of the game. Am I right?
1: You are right.
0: Yes. For instance, at Mamamo, example, against Zambia, Gambia. Yelidi, 2-0, right?
1: Yes, please.
0: Okay. At first, Agola, what is your handle? What's the name?
1: And send a true penalty.
0: Thank you. So, true penalty, no? Is it the fault of the coach?
1: Dabi.
0: Yes. Let's. Yamfa, second goal, Nuntrinchen. The third goal. What's the name?
1: Player, you committed. Yeah, committed blunder.
0: Okay, and I'm a boy.
1: Yeah.
0: And went to be in clear ball. So, is it a fault of the coach?
1: And then say, a fun baby, bet me a coach you.
0: Maybe.
1: Okay, but you. Okay, and then the plan, or you from so, and your coaching. Okay.
0: Exactly. This is what I'm saying. Okay? Because at the end of the day, no. The coach will be judged by the result of the game. Meanwhile, is it the coach? Mom won't read the game well. Anyone? Or anticipate well? No. It's you, the player, to read the game well and do the necessary things on the field of play. Okay.
1: Okay.
0: So as a question here, Ibisebi. Yes, coaching. Yes, we need a coach, you know, to coach the Black Stars. But the point is that if you don't have the requisite players, crop of players, to support the coach now, you can go and bring any coach. FM. And it will be the same thing.
1: But I wofa and come up say no, sir. Oh dear, now oh try, sir. Practically, no, obey comparison. Kakra, I know, sir. You know, some of the countries, you know, a bit is a Spain for ya. And I know Omoji World Cup. So, I pass away a player to player comparison to the Spanish team of 2010 Omoji World Cup. Now, I'm sure so the twins in any year. So, players will be ready to match away because Omunim Diane born. What was sure Moko to born Omudian? I was rich away. In the Pesabi Chedi said, every single country be a place in Obia, dear Fedi out a quarter to DNA trim. I'm Obia Airbill de Fofro. In as much as Yeni James Kuku does be caneno. Yeah, ne owo team ni mu no. Ye wo bi a enne modim de football na ye bo no so Oshia Ivory Coast a. Oni ni ko yiko ya na mu gina park amugbe. Na den ye de de mu gina park o mu ntimi mo. Na sankofo no Ivory Coast o mu ni draw ba bi. But now no mu shea yi. No ma shea too. But they don't have draw ba again. They don't have Eto sa Cameroon ni Eto bi, but they are playing well. And then Ghana Blasters in there. They be a ye nkoma ye any place, any place, any place.
0: Yes. The point is that a person had a whole ball. He's not a coach.
1: And when they select a player, you
0: know? Are you a coach? Man select you. Men who ability to win. That yes, a Mushawa, you can fit in into the national team. So when you come and you don't perform well, Like example here, some okay that a defender got to 1 pound. What I say? So is it the fault of the coach? It's you, the player. Okay. So the point I'm just trying to say is that yes, coaching is very important. But the point is that players involved also are very, very important. How over perform on the field of play. Very important. Very, very, very important. Because, for instance, at this time around, according to FIFA regulations, CBU's foreign-based players, rules which said that what club now outside, you know, either or release 14 days before the game, in the any competitive game. So a friendly match, 5 days, including the day of the match. But here we are, before Ivory Coast match, you know, as at Monday, Yerba ball on Thursday. As at Monday, we had only 7 players training. Wednesday, either Tuesday or something, a junior full complement. You have a ball on Thursday. So, you the coach. What can you do within this 2 days?
1: Okay, but what a very good point, Abba. But Obi Subebi Sao said, when are you responsible of choosing player A over player B? Because over time, yeah, not oh boy, me, yes, sure, sir. Hazard Kessini ade oboy no na wote bench na yefrɛ Black Stars. I quite remember sir ukwo wechi kra na opese wo yesa analysis no a. Obi a wo bo Dwarfs or bo Black Stars no ye top notch. Oyo obi a obo obo Hazard Kess those days elbow wafu competition. Ote ase obo wafu camp. Inti ye kase play any free Hazard Kess eba. Emmanuel Kwasi eba Black Stars. James Kuku Dazimu eba Black Stars ya. Reverend Oseko Fimu free. You know, I'm on court to the house near the air bar. These are players who are regular. And now you do baby a blaster set me for player. The club and club woman and on board be on the bench. On board 5 matches, 6 matches. The blaster match or start it. And no, no, me patcho. And you why not play any coach? I'm not to papa. So why not you blame? So I blame you. Why not you come on?
0: Okay. Thank you very much.
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0: To be honest with you, a current Black Stars players as Wofra Wano, right? Apart from Wana Wofra Wano, do you have in mind any players there are Wofra Wana? Ah, the American Wobo regularly in their clubs as Wofra Wana.
1: From Botswana, the PE were ho.
0: And I'm missing. As you remember, a nightclub. Okay. And for me, players are, you invite me in now. My monitor one. Okay.
1: Okay.
0: But the point is that, there was that notion that a year before and then officials, you know, was one place basically and Yemenazi. And that is the mentality. That is the mentality.
2: A simple FM.
0: But the point is that our retina will show very well all over the world. I'm a place in that. I did. You're from one now. You're from one. See, you know what? Because who mine? The whole world. That I'm a place in that. Offended. What Bobo? Bobia Omonitana. Oh, yeah, yeah. One friend.
1: Okay. Okay.
0: You see, at the point is that. Yen ehina below. Okay, yen intelligence.
1: Standard na. Okay?
0: Everything.
1: Okay.
0: Wa below. And you cannot run away from that.
1: Okay. Nti wa fa wa below yi, wa below yi na ye be yeda na wa ba high. Nti sisa no an na mede bisa wo de ye no sem bisa otwa like otwa lasin. Sisa wa below, obi ala ja tu ne wa below. Nti sisa kwan be na ye be fodo a ye be ba high. Ebi ti de ye new development sisa na nsumpo why are some kasi wa how and the 17 a ye hu ano and the 20 and the 20 a ye hu ano. Ndi sala ya wa below ya ye in low low low da ben ye ko yi high na ya hye mpocho wa da
0: it's all planning and planning also no only 1 year 2 years or 3 years. That is why the late Ben Kofi obaye FH you know a president you know I was involved. The 5-year development program.
1: Now we come home.
0: Yes.
1: My new mom with the two. My new mom with the two. Johnny B. Now you should say to me the year you must have a year.
0: Yes. Okay. We started because 5 pillars of football. Four and five. Coaching, referee, administration. Medical.
1: That is
0: these
1: four.
0: Are the 4 pillars.
1: There are 4 pillars.
0: Yes.
1: Coaching, administration, refereeing, yes. And then medical.
0: Yes. So, with a 5-year development program, you have taught the whole Ghana, every region. Like original, you organize coaching courses for aspiring coaches, coaching courses for administrators, coaching courses for our friend and medical,
1: yeah,
0: then referee, and at that time administration. The late Dasubre, I know you're in charge of the administration. Referee late Abovi, he was in charge of the referee. Then Dr. Fojo and Akaba were in charge of the medical. Then the coaching aspect, Ben Kofi, myself, Osem Dodu, me as Tati. The Kalantin walk, Tamale. So, apart from that, you know, here for every regional, you take one a day, I don't know, you do for on the 12th,
2: Semper FM.
0: On the 15th, on the 17th, then on the 20th. And I pick one. Okay?
1: Mm-hmm.
0: And then we had. Two development coaches were every region. If you pick one, we are. Anyone ask you once, you one equipment, everything to train them. So we're building Pampram, you know, for that purpose. If he would do some time there, you be invited there, say 10 on the 12th. From every region, Waba Pram Pram. Yes, screen on view. Okay? Now, the screen won't be the best, you know, you pick one. On the 15, the same thing. 17, the same thing. It's a good point, Tibia. We have, you know, the quality ones, you know. Then we'll put them at the pam-pam. Train them. Okay? Now you are showing how to suck education. Because FIFA, one marriage, two. Education and football. So in a transition, you know, with time, you know, because in the quality, you know, from the often
1: regional level now.
0: Yes. So you build them up. In the transition, you know, yes.
1: Okay. Okay.
0: But Ben Kofi, oh yeah, you know, when you make war. Right?
1: Yeah.
0: And I said, oh, watch out. Ben Kofi Bay. Numinan, you have to qualify for the offending. First World Cup.
1: That is 2006, yeah.
0: Okay.
1: Okay.
0: And you see, these are some of the things. And in that, a FIFA scanner or the band for football
1: development, you know.
0: One for Black, then for Black Stars or spend on 5 year development program now, a year again. So a participant in us over Bush, you know, courses, they don't pay anything.
1: Nanki Ben Kofi disassi cano and a dish as uncle for no.
0: Exactly. And this time around, what kind of courses are? You've got to pay money, and I'm a boy.
1: Sabe, baby.
0: Anna.
1: Professor, I'm not you. You better answer. You need to study an answer with talent in a car. You're not auditing.
0: Exactly.
1: Okay.
0: So these are some of the things.
1: Okay. Professor, ne crack crano, mami misa o se. Sisi ye pe coach o, ye pe coach. Me pa cho coach bena o be recommend na ma sisi ye. Sisi ye din bena e wo utim.
0: Oh, I'm busy. Me use ni bia o wetin, honestly. Me use ni bia because your pool of coaches were either Ghanaians or foreigners.
1: Can a local coach do the job?
0: Is it?
1: Ne kakrana ehun local coach bottom wa ye dwen ya.
0: Anana Mr. Chicken.
1: Okay.
0: Bottom afa local coach. At the moment. Okay.
1: Okay.
0: Yan place no when I go no for. In the kafa even a Morino Pep. Oba, yes, Oba Yejman, but maybe you should know. I won't say because the players one level no four.
1: Okay.
0: And according to FIFA regulations, now no, are very hard to camp players
1: for a longer period. Yeah, that's yes. True. Yeah, that's true.
0: All these factors, you know.
1: Mm.
0: Yes, I can. In Sikafa, you can have Ghanaian coach. Not Ghanaian coach, you know, or a club of players, one level was right. Not going to be easy, man.
1: Okay.
0: Easy, man.
1: Okay. Over
0: your better. Like, a Kafa, a white man, sir. Not a club of players, you know, one level was right. So it's going to be easy, man. And that is why I'm stressed on the players involved.
1: TM for coach, Obey Bezi Ewaha, Nawaye development. So a coach that will grow with the players, you know, Anu Bobu Amabua.
0: But check it out.
1: And since he said, Yaja Tumde on ye, Yakwa, Kwa, Kwa, Kwa, Sen on ye, he's saying, Yama, your time. So the moment a Ghanaian, an ordinary Ghanaian, bohunde, there is development, there is a way. Osho mo huni yenim de yenim no, the future is bright. You know, obiale benya time. Inti yempe coacha, oba build it team ama yen them time. Onye coacha, yebo train ska kasi because yenim no players wa hamabwa.
0: Now, but the world of you know football, them not you got to pay.
1: Okay, over yadasi na one my interpretations ni yepa yamu ya adumna bibiala chiriandwa yebasani ya babak na yenyuezi hun komo yadasi nsu yankupon onkodwa anu nshirawu na omo unkwatintina pumudin owum na ochene na junibiana yepede yekone yeni peyimbi di nkoma ni yetu miyaba ni yeni unswabi di nkomo
0: all the premier coaches, most of them were passing through Ben Kofi's a 5-year development. I was instructor. Zitonum Nazina, they passed through my hands.
1: Nanuna want to mean recommend ba kukra my yes wo make coach blast eye. Wa woman was his them nimna. Want to mean you proud of them na won recommend ba kukra eye.
0: Oya de bia, am I proud of them? Mama reasons that self a local coach. Na players no one level no former. Hey, want to hear she.
1: Okay.
0: Oh yeah, I'm telling you. I'm telling you.
1: Okay. Over. Nti yedasi. Yedasi pa. All right. Opinion din Eddie James Kukudazi, former Blasters captain, osan your coach, you know, instructor and what do you have him? No, you're part of the Uncle Ben Kofi's 5-year development planner. Ye di hua, ye di huo. Ye did she emu players ye benya ye but what is important, I mean going forward, and we'll educate ourselves and then ye betin you maybe I say well for money need our community omunim ni CCC because at a point in Ukraine, I quite remember in between that time frame in Ukraine, we failed to qualify for AFCON. Ye no ma shegu, ye sent it sorry, as she said no money at the NT Yebe Kwaba. Now the main discussion, no yaman penin for friend ye James Kukudazi, a crony de Oba Wayne, intend the bar, Nasa Moody Druna de Eguso, Naya to me, Aquanim Nam. Yam forgot of our drink, check a crab, intended the Obasua, Messer what Dangan Chias and Debia Uchian in Pano, Debia Uchian, and at the Oba, Messer Yanko straight to the point so that we can take few more calls, Nafi, Yako, a commercial breaker, Quaba, and team, Messer 0244-340426, 0244-340426, Yenin Komo and Anope, Nafi Yanko Yenim, and so. Hello, good morning.
3: Hello, good morning.
1: Oh, Brakweku, Machi Bibiabo Cordia.
3: Emotional intelligence for that question. Kotoro bread, I mean, because of coach, you may hire who be great too much. I know.
1: Oh, yeah, hire home. Sir, don't need the biggest. I mean, you can't.
3: Oh, yeah, you man, I'm going
1: to see up here now. See, I stand in the contract to Miss Remanda, Miss Remo. Standing the contract, Sudan for your margins will make and in our quantity or Mukoya Kusapa and Kodjima damage your Sudan for big Chokosia piano. Miss Ramu is the Sudan for Mutinia Koswai now. Internally, your mamma contract extension. Share.
3: You can't say what you be, Papa.
1: I did be war. The Mukoya Kusapia damage your Sudan for big channel. Mubenum
3: currently local. Could you be in a war at the pedigree of Kusapa with maturity? I ain't a player somewhere, yes, promo. Some member qualifiers or more may. Could you be no better or look at some very respected or from Baba?
1: None come in, dear me, no, me, me, me, few, sir. Well, combination between Ibrahim Tanko and Maso Kunedu. at least me dey to me. 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Ye Ibrahim tan kone maso kone du ye mfa mfa ye mfa mfa msa.
3: No, good morning 442. Good morning.
1: So good morning 442. 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
4: 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It is a friend some may say you more or beco. Name one of the man ya mobile the friend BBB chipster. Or no minimum ni ye.
1: Pfizer chipster.
4: Pfizer chipster na minimum ni ye. It is me unko fo wo.
1: Ono Mr. wo, ono FIFA o or ye heavy papa.
4: Any monyama FIFA dia money ya or be send you the Mr. ya me ya power makuma mu. Aya me yapa if it's a sebium previous ya pum coach who's on bow with Ibrahim Danko Mapa ma bunidia obia Ghana ya see a bon league wa jig Ghana league what the wa coachi a Kamaru and a national team as a sound coach when you did
1: that Razak would the who you see experience na yan what ne two and seven see. Well no assistant coach into work and afin what is so
4: now. Assistant coach, no assistant coach. Say ye kofa ubi by 2008 call up pensuma or look at no one assistant coach, no ye coach be no one can no one first coach or assistant coach by and ultimately Africa team nije Zambia team nije African Cup near the other 80 in 2 patches over Tanku and ne you know but to say like case as I say in one penance and more as was a chin or some a coffee team for chilling with say Ghana no
1: Debbie, Razak, Titi. I don't know, Oma Bia, Adena Tumse, would you hoodia apply? And now, now, Betches will be time, will be yes, would you hoodia apply? Has Likinson applied for the job while playing a committee in a year, Jumana? In Tia Hobeco, in Tim, in Tima, my young Tum, Futrum, Mumisa, young Tria Bokwai. Hello, good morning.
5: Yeah, morning. Your friend in magazine, my friend Shama.
1: Senior Patrick in Tio, Wadaroma.
5: Ya coach kuchin semu idea akoye nsembe bri ya nkasa no kiatua kobo no na dosun nti omo friend actual players adan a player beji goal king wa Ghana ya friend na national team best defender that Benjamin Asar ana be best goalkeeper ya tuma friend wa national team oh your local team nti e chere se your local league no e so ni fast wo AFCON 4 na yajini nina local player na edi jie Senegal 92 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
5: what ya siye inti no
1: first no foreign players no omu no mu compete local players o ufra manu anem obe compete local player and then there's a look and you could compete if one.
5: Mohamed Gago on free under 1791 and he didn't call Senegal 92. Mebwa.
1: Yeah.
5: But say Fia Salim Adams, Bola Obo, any Zibu, Bola Obo. Yen can Ukraine intino. Ya shadows han yamani nyina. Nyina e bregana football nasi. Unim boy, yan fa on tenasi. Ube chiana wa boy yan pamu. Ni onim bono. Uniska yam man mbo. What I say. Benjamin said, "Young man, confident. You need England. One showcase in the home. One showcase in the home. Now, performance now. Or performing, anka ya tizi anka England and share.
1: And then on wonderful.
5: Ball now. Saka Kelly ya anka ya tizi anka channel.
1: Mister, we de yati. Yat 2 points in why? Yat 2 points in Ah, enoma si sapa first pa kotoko me coach. Kotoko for coach na blaster akoji." Blasta ye nye coach ye beji kotoku coach no ye beji free clubs ne wo enye afre ne ye kwati committee ye beji free omo wo se kotoku coach ne ye top notch Ralf Zundik ye beji free wa be ye national team no ene kotoku no kran hu ne hu ano coach ne weje adwuma ikwa na ebe da kwaji kotoku coach abey Blasters. Hello, good morning.
6: This
1: I said, man, you are you.
6: Come on, you. In the middle of a what I say, the Amodra or Messiah. But this time, the Yentahon Munyan Shahin, the Katin Nida, who said, Montanian Shahin, for the Sunset Demon, to Triampia Honomo. Now, a financy from Penebebe to 3 points or two, Amyad Mamenda, now to colleague representative, Neco Africa, Neco Kissia, whom we are seeing with and Pa, come of the century, no, Edin and Nasso, Nayakos Friday, Edin and Nasso, and the Biai Kama. Minya, who shall coach in Sama, Mudia Baya, Yaya Kama. Coach, do I say? Ena, say, you have a blaster. I qualify, you know. I only coach because I'm referee. Di kakra. Say, analysis. Oh yeah, yeah. Adema Ghana for.
1: Coach Mboma. Your friend, Coach Mboma.
6: I saw the Adema no man. I want him in here. We can play. We play far. I'm analysis. Di, we are di. I train di. I saw the Adema no man. Opa, only a Coach Mboma. If a blaster say Adema, a man say, only a young man best 3-4 months. They will submit my Adema na. What I say? Asam na abano. Then you learn trust. As for mine, what I say?
1: Na meba ya betray yeah enona every president use would have phrase no sabi on say do baby dia hard dwene dia but on say odwene ho akwa che ewo mu say yema wadwuma who will even employ people on to me control them. Yes, the blasters have a local coach. Obi say, Abrofono, players of your man and respect. But, maybe your coach, why can't I mean, call a player by respecting me?
6: Better.
1: Because I'm failing, I'm not failing. Into a problem,
6: you say. Sir, I know what I mean. What I say, and you coach the man, say, local coach, coaching us for serious. No one say, Sabi, you want to be a best $1,000 in pool. Now say, a friend say, Jordan, you ever get $5,000, sir. Oh, you should see us in the catcher. Jordan, you said, one idea, Jumana Mano, Kasabi, Unaudu Bako Squee. That's a teacher in the air, Tiana. Who are local school? Why are they in the teacher near there? Also controls why they also a chairman, also a show, and also a tower. Who's the catcher of a passe? Who goes to a tower, you know? Who goes to be? What do you mean?
1: Yeah, that's it. Thank you very much. Asempa 94.7 FM. Asida 105.9 FM, the ultimate sports show, and yuguswa ye preach the emma and yananti mupa aji adwin chirebebri and kwa ebe faswa yin jume dienin so ebe to me akoso. 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
7: Yes, ma.
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1: What happens when Ghana's brightest young minds go head-to-head? 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Because this is more than a quiz. This is strategy. This is confidence. This is the challenge of knowing when to think, when to act, and when to make the right call. The future belongs to those who are ready for it. And the next generation of investors is already making its move. National Investment Quiz. Educating today's youth. 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
2: Distance ni na die so ye bako. Samu beye the next big voice for radio so. Na si track and kone diomu jine muso mun chira mubo brea. E honi ye pe who is who. 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

0: Insurance, Senya my way. 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And Suruman Fufrobi Bepi. 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
1: Asempa etia. 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
2: The National Pensions Regulatory Authority, NPRA, is the regulatory body of the pensions industry in Ghana, ensuring the compliance of the three-tier pension scheme, being the mandatory basic national social security scheme, first tier, managed by SNET, a mandatory fully funded and privately managed occupational pension scheme, second tier, and a voluntary fully funded and privately managed provident fund and personal pension scheme. Employer enforcement has been beefed up, and therefore, we are entreating all employers to enroll their workers onto the first and second tier mandatory schemes and pay their contributions. Failure to do so will result in prosecution. NPRA, ensuring retirement income security.
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Higher washing machine, higher TV, any higher for burner gas cooker. 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Ni yina no, but Max Buy say ebu ewo word makache. 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A same boy, Duma into Max Buy, Simon Control, say, for any chim, a one more catch if he's I'm the world renowned higher appliances in the Bray about my catchy.

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1: oh most definitely yeah warm up
0: weekend no we no Nations League final na Champions League final na World Cup final
1: be Nations League a modified friendlies ana amana ye diamond ya kono the pressure be brave and it as well and me kwa ke best at fi ne
0: eh ana mum
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0: kwa do
1: now continue the tournament ara so sorry ko what's that? 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It's all take out the and niema AD performance and niema contributed to performance. 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
1: Oh, yamu. Yeah.
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1: No. Broke. 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
0: No.
1: Is it you the BBA baby yet? I send me a new trade.
0: Mo de international football na bana wi.
1: Yeah, the international football.
0: International football mo de bana wi ye.
1: Is that club the America board in Jordan anya we bi anti. Anti.
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1: Yo.
0: Yamu bi akwa ba live on YouTube Asampa 94.7 FM Asampa 94.7 ye kwemu anyasem keto akra ne adiade a esem na ne dos de se fata salty ni de prememe kwan ne abobbo na chini kufudi aba na ye wi a agabia 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That is incredible. Luis de la Fuente no Gofana for coach. Gofana for coach, yes, I'm more brepe coachy. Gofana for coach, papa, and yes, I'm getwa.
1: So no, you win him. So no, would you finish?
0: Yeah.
1: Omo you team no coachy under 21
0: said there is a plan
1: yeah they were pushing the
0: they are planning ahead you're planning ahead of time
1: can they also come back maybe a case okay prosper at Ogun a coach and 17 we are under 20
0: ebi ana de oyeo yeah ana de oyeo ho no so kan fonte no yeso ho keke ko toto papa so ni abema anim ho de agro be so ifia no pa ntutu papa so ase ho ni de hana koma ntina na no ayayaya chiko ka se edu ba bi ese ye peloka coach aya de ye hwemhwem ampa o because ye bold ye bi sa se e baazi na wala ayen ye bold ye se e baazi na wala ezima o eh
1: onye
0: hwe ti ama adwuma no e o ye ba de e baazi a ayezin ata Ken, it's the phone tire. The one playing the hand. No, some say it's from a check which are from come you know, my team of Bakuni are the unbeaten streak to 43 games. It's to say yes. I know what they pa me Camerino and Babe Bojma. I didn't spend for the Bojma pa inti in a group right group 8-3. No, just how my Bojma jump a year. Table do so a bossoa and easy cry. And my papa, just the second nation after Argentina in 2002. Oh, my winning four straight games after Mojay World Cup. No, one period where. Hey, it is 57 and 2024 friendly game with Colombia boy. Yeah, I'm losing against Colombia. 57 basin there. There's not been any defeat. It's been win, win, win. When I want to just watch sacrifice, there's not been any defeat. Croatia force has seen ye. Kick, it's what now. Now, you know, for yeah, yeah, to spend for the MP Shaman Adam, my Yanemo Diagra, my body can't wash. As soon,
1: but also beautiful game.
0: Oh, well, most definitely. Most definitely. But Marino, okay. Oh yeah, you super sub. Yeah. And the last five goals in na 58th minute echo. And also if you obey fear chin abba. 15 goals are washing in ano. Ken, a yeah, sobo sa. And after the coach must but if you are why now you into no mama start.
1: I'm with Tim in the Eddie.
0: Yeah, no ni any asam.
1: I'm Tim in the Eddie.
0: Tell no to be a Bogum. Now, England first Bogum no. Yes. I said, chairman to my church last of all nyany team nibo. Now some who ya you and I ain't going to carry.
1: We friendly games here.
0: Oh, now I'm okay. Friendly games here.
1: No, we are say in England for yes say
0: ya. Trophies is so. We are say
1: ni aye important no.
0: Oh, yeah, money keke trophies is so. Ni abre bo.
1: World Cup, kwa mfasu benya Argentina pa baby o mochi Argentina kotali ye. Na inkoso mnyo muwe muwe.
0: Ba mo toso miensa.
1: Oh yeah, I mean, say our highest achievement when it comes to national team level since 1966. It makes a lot of sense, but then the circumstances that led to Omu give you away that way to Argentina. And then man come for baby can say teacher no obedia
0: go. It's well. Fantasy here. Hurricane here, dear Peter Shelton record down 125 appearances for England. Chairman equal dear na nyasem keto akra. Ono already no.

0: 81 goals and Otim say yes and Ompine Ken, an incredible year for Hurricane. O make a statement wise here, boom on me to magic ballon d'or, yeah when it deemed in Kaho. And it was a delight to watch. Ken so born about turn an quantia.
1: To be joined now at 125 is just an extreme privilege. I love coming to every England camp. I love playing every game and representing the country in the best way possible. And tonight was a special night. So as I said before the game, the most important thing was the victory and the win. It's not about me, it's about the team. But to help the team achieve it with a couple goals and a good team performance and then finish the week strong, it's been a perfect night for me. So I'm in a good place, and for me right now, it's just pushing myself and see how far I can get. Room to improve. Like I just said, I've come off the back of my best season ever at 32 years old, and right now I feel, even in a better place, and I'm not going to stop. I'm going to keep pushing and see where it takes me, and then, maybe in 10 years or so, we'll see where that season's at.
0: All right. Yeah, man, how are you? You should send it, brother Joe. Big games, the other games, the Buama Bet National. England is playing Munmuna or match, and only ever. But I was calling in Slovenia, Korea, Kosha scholar. I was shocking. So at least he can draw me to my pure home. Switzerland bought North Macedonia by 3 goals to nil. Albania, we need 2-1 of San Marino. Belarus bought Finland by a goal to nil. And now Kopiumana, Kalastane, Yenimia, Slovakia, Iceland, Bulgaria, but Angola, Tenefie. Ebo Malawi by 3-1 in the African year qualifier. And your bad game. Granite has a goose then also. But 4 goals the PA and was I game near the now. To the story, my focus said, Abraham Messi Ebon farewell game, Ronaldo Toba Kutumu. Now, also, Ocas at the right time, Obeba Abetremo Asamo SC. The Maya Ronaldo Yanini. Or no, after World Cup, go jab on the boo. After World Cup, or retire peacefully. Maybe I prefer with Yabomano. I'm going to play Moba. Ronaldo entry mudini o amuti play moba and the FA president and gasa atweben no say nana and the sports minister say nana untumi nyai sisi a once again according to the Portuguese Football Association no sika omo fa chairman ho nya no nya sam ketwa etiko omo be 1 or 2 bi nka ho ebere say atem no ma ya we na kwa broken heart aba bia ma broken heart da ho say you are not expecting it na pemo panyan ebi nya oda ho
2: o eba.
0: No, it's more like Panya Sano. It's when you force someone to move, says the Siakas, who died there. A bear hugging, etiquemi, etimuna musso or more. And was say, and your meeting, and a meeting in a basso. Meeting, I say, and I will be saying, says, say, yeah, Roberto Martinez, equi, coach Bello Susso Betma, and on one day, a catch up, so you hear Susie, and Bobetti Mabua, and recommending my mother, and I had one serpent, Moko Fanemla, and Papa Moko Fanaban, on which was a never paid by a crano, Mom, who sent my Oyano, a shiny. Na no adantanya one your Jesus I am meeting babu bienu am Jesus I repeat this I catch and say I'm counting on you say na make a born me jabo. Are you sure you need me in this instance? I say I need you memo abubi adan into 4 matches to come some babu na you catch some matches of mama abu mutu ebu ama me ntukwan ni bebu ama me transfer market o dey yan say some pattern no ni ade ti match wa me mobi na na no ada match am me ka me mobi wa be catch some be tie didi we order ni kura na be catch them say me match no. Coach say, or master coach Becker say, coach person, okay, so by was a match in memory, you about 30 minutes in tea, maybe I find final. I'm on no call, no crowd, and I just saw Mo, also, it will be 30 minutes. No, I'm an hour, my posa, I'm an hour. Now you're here. Now me say, oh, I wanted to be alone, ain't he? Wafa okra pa Portugal photo upper place ni choni and dia. Near kwe meet me nwa jet wunse wa nyini ye. It all about press conference, I say ab nyesa chopa kwa ba chet won se mu ye. I'm actually a press conference, nothing in so that You don't pitch Ronaldo against the fans and the players. Oh, my press conference, I say, what's up? I can't talk. Papa, Obu is saying, why are you doing this? What is that? It's in the money fan and bag, you know. It's in your choice, you know, kind of credit. No, you're small, when you put on kind of credit on Shedem, Papa. Penny, I'm kind of crazy, anyhow. It's why I'm not sitting at the Atifisamino and a top and what part of the Portuguese Football Association or Papo to Gafocho no pains. They say it there. I'm saying meeting for from a Sambaso. God, yeah, you said you are down if you cranny, your channel said, who coached in a punachi hill. No, about the trust I'm saying in Naka. One on the rehabilitation, Nehiano, must say in a so baby, but now by one bomb and then will be near the tell my bitch, it's in my hands and get to a cranny idea. But Ken, Ronaldo, sorry, you knew a bit actually.
2: Yeah.
0: Na Enra Buenos Aires was on fire. Now, Joe Groliba me mienko. Na fe bin fancy. It was his 208th and final game for Argentina. Oshe ne 126 goal for his country. And it was a farewell game. And even before the game, and MCC was stadium ne chi. And son a match ne kweba so doken. It was beautiful. The people of Argentina. And this is a helicopter namuyum. Na message is sent to near the namuyum but ta ta ta ta ta ta. E surun pon ye e form so so ni popo ma be. Na ma mi aponche no. E bi dem ponche nyina ko stadium say FC say o ye go to no. Na mi sa bro fun ponche dem o ye different.
2: Omo mu nim ni omo ye o.
0: A bi fo ponche di asoden.
2: Asoden asoden.
0: Because we. We boni ponche no. Yes, on me and Costa, you said, when you're punching him, so Costa,
2: it
0: will comport to any part.
2: Yeah.
0: It will comport to no joy fast, mammy, not me punching. To comport to no, and the Costa John Boko.
2: Bray, YouTube, and so I sent 94.7 FM. Ah, punching in it. No, on him, so Costa, you move.
0: Yeah, Boko, address your shame. Ah, Boko, ah, the coaches. So the fair was on. In the end, Argentina, we need 3 over Benin. Messi had the last goal, and it was beautiful. And Jim Marco from the Walker, and watch them say, Nan, when you're not going to work up, we are back home. But now, how about normal boss semi final? England, for the Chomodo. Have a punch. We'll be a kitten moon, him so costed you.
2: On him so costed you.
0: I read the young couple. I costed you. Over 80,000 spectators and a bit more. And his mother, I'm here the first public appearance after Sunday Papa Fimo. Nayeres so soon, always there. I saw Connor for who's a son or Barney Castadia and a quay. And then Bomb sent back from Kalani Naba be Pimo and be at me quay. And then you some get to a credit. And then the Abba, and then one subsoil bro. Now, Uko Pimo, the University of Buenos Aires, the most prestigious university in Argentina. They said, your friend chairman, Dr. Messi.
2: Yeah, doctor.
0: Yamano, honorary doctorate degree.
2: Yeah.
0: Hey! Dr. Messi.
2: Yeah, Dr. Messi. I mean,
0: it's Dr. Messi. Oh,
2: yes, I mean,
0: it's Dr. Messi fitting Neko. It's a more fresh time, Dr. Messi. Yeah, Bonabaso. For name, a honorary doctor, name one bo what bo, a war, a year, Nabra Bumunano, and a Quimbiasono. Yede, a year doctor, a jumadi, at the Amano Nia, dia. It's a one summon, maybe Nana catch it. I mean, you're from Mana to schedule and Cassan Erica see the body.
2: Hi, you better recast a cell, dear man, and in seminal Eddie Abreye and so El Hodmo. You're quite him nine and impending for Eddie and Coma or say Eddie Etoy and Common and so as so. But in between time, you know, my main clear way and for and free home, sir, and they we japa dear near dear home be here and I name sooner than I would be gen chino madani dina, you do some common ways who are Ayana, Ayan Coma, Aye, Asim here pa at the mummy and non Timino, a casino. Isiama Benedicta Oforiwa Atnase na nei ofri Alpha Investment and Properties and wasamba cancer ya nunu ebedi nkomo na fe ya hwe nwoma hodo anenso achede papa pa wo e de ema Ghana for ene anope Benama Chen.
3: Good morning.
2: Thank you for your fire burn you.
3: Yes, I don't know.
2: Who you are? And then I want my Alpha Investment and Properties. Any kind of comment, Miss Alse, or who you are?
3: Obia, who you are, fitting boss, who see marketers, site officers, office staff, Obia, who you are, and Suchiam, and I was sending Mujuma Panamu de Ramu Boma Alpha Investments and Properties.
2: And then I wore Edmire, no ma band, I know ye did in Como, you know, and Sassi as he said, Nebona Bear for 4-4, Makachi, you know, a very soft payment plan. I must send you a quaint, you know, Bobby so, nothing, an opinion, a cheerful, so, and fan your papa, Mua, Modi Mom.
3: An opinion, so ye go so away a do bonawa and Sassi no home. I said, ye promotion e gusu koso ewo kaso abudu atano alpha investments ya ye juma for 11 good years aye ko 12 years aye tonsase bebre thousands of people ya tonsase amawom enti no ye pano asase papa fie de no ane alpha investments and properties sesia currently ewo two office ya operate ye main office no back wo kaso old barrier and a second one wo amasama stadium junction ye ni eso herbal and a share building Sesia currency baby once I say war amasamai kasua riniba in Sawom. Yeko site Saturdays free site visit yenjiska ni hiane sa obeba office no abeshia ye ni anu wako site. In sesia baby once I say no amasamai in Sawom kasua riniba bia pasa se wo hobia ubenyebi ewo ho. And a price and also start if it 13,000. The one I run a promotion, you know, or Buduata Kasua after Liberia camp. It is a walk or Kasua site. I share Saturdays or Kasua office near old barrier at 8 o'clock. So, person or share Amasamai site in Swai, and you share Amasamai Stadium Junction, and also 8 o'clock. Yeah, call Sawom so I share on Sawom mobile, and also 8 o'clock. Into baby, our person could should be a can we say free near here and it's a will be sharing. Ni any wakwa kore sites and a plot no ba could be a dimension a 70 by 100
2: 70 by 100
3: mi pacho one word in to me and to one plot in so nasa upe sa to half plot in so and no siye beyen shishe ma akonya wawo se ubiti mi to half plot in so ewo alpha investment
2: and I don't know my education on you know at what point na ube to me a started say who sit down ewo so say be who to be our catch ya
3: alpha investment uto asase a uto edu 50% pay ube to me a start your project into 50% payment it is gebia uto e bia uche mutu a e 50% into after sa payment na ejuma bia person ko ye asase ni su bia ye si hu kwan ube to me a ko start we juma
2: na obi su bi say ni save wa ye no e ye de on say nkan hane nima ni masa nsase to
3: yeah,
2: na ko SMP
3: a friend for litigation alpha investments yeah, any litigation be anyway yen sasini na e registered from amasamai kasoa rini baba bia yen sasini na is under is registered ewo lands commission inti ne ba ni litigation ne sa land guard issue ni the alpha investment there your loyalty ni your trust e very high because yen sasini nyina ya register inti unya problem with litigation and afen so your site officer sa omote site wo omoshe assassination into litigation issue de unye bi offer investment and properties
2: so omom ya no mo ye installment am wo installment plan edimo omo no you know what kind of document na bi a obi person oba obehia
3: okay into installments no ye wo outright na ye wo installment installments no ye wo 6 months and a 1 year outright ni obi a otua ni nyina sese ya but eno kra untimi a be ma 1 month na no no de tua outright no but se bi a untimi outright na wo for installments na your ma 6 months, your ma 1 year. Into Jenny for 1 year, kakre bi pe ene beba beka hon. And I feel 6 months into the same thing. But ebi awa Jenny for 1 year within 6 months, wait to you. So see how sick and ye better so. Sanso na se bi awa Jenny for 1 year, ne bi edu 1 year na unu to you. Ebi ma o time kakra. Na fi eno so odi etu ya.
2: Oh, okay. Nipa chore. Now, ya kakani se ni ne, no, ni ebe hiya pa ya telephone numbers ya. Amam fo be fa na fi. Omu ni mwidi nkomo nche mwe. Safatan and someone's a compatriot numbers in a day.
3: Okay, into your numbers, I edit to your 0240206622 and 0559314473. Me patch a more emotional, my means, and this will be a mammal 0240206622 and I say 0559314473 Alpha investment and properties here. Chair Munyami Adoma, your site Saturday, said the Americano. No, in the baby, a person who opens our corner, one I'll be sharing, Sama Samaya, I'll be sharing, Wama Samaya office, Sekasua, I'll be sharing, or Kasua office. in Sawom so abishay on Sawom mobile. Me pacho why
2: in Sawom mobile.
3: Me pacho why in Sawom mobile. We hona ye kon Sawom ma yeshia.
2: Then Amasama for nay.
3: Amasama is yeshia or Amasama Stadium Junction.
2: Okay, Amasama Stadium Junction. Okay.
3: Nti usipe numbers here dear to join. Miss Yambo Subim 0240 206622 and now 0559 314473
2: And
3: a Kaswa for Bishaw. Kaswa for Suya Kaswa Old Barrier. And one of your first main branch, you know, okay. Office. Now, one of your
2: shafts,
3: me patcho wine,
2: okay. Now, the Oma, you say you're more pretty over 10 years,
3: 11 years. Next year, near 12 years. Uko Facebook, uko TikTok, uko read the comments. I will you now. Be who say Alpha Investment, who better as I unto second we cry into Alpha for your chairman, giddy giddy. Your okay. Promotion era ne 13,000 ubenya sasiato ewa offer investments and properties inti peke number siya ye dia tujwe na free na ye mfa unko site free ye do site hokra na unkra ska nasa upa ube timi adia sasini bi ye ma 2 weeks
2: okay.
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2: Okay. 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I'm sure say Nkoma Mudia be done it dying na no amount for effa na omunsu be die china fi omegya de pade e beboa ama omunsu asitrim otu akoso nti ya me aduma nsu anto e be she o pipe anu why
3: okay me pacho yes you that say
2: all right thank you very much esiama benedicta oforiwa ya wo free alpha investment and properties and ano pay ye ne no atwetwetwe nkomo enso e wo honmo nti mesrewa da wo pass ase ahunni asem de a e 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channel would di now in second we see capekin crying na enye dansha mia move bianua a Betway and a make come for at the amount Betway and a make come for at the amount and so el hodmo in team but home 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Coach, good morning.
0: Good morning, Nana. Alhamdulillah. Nana Kwaku Fedev.
2: Yeah, experiencing this kind of results at the top level, no. And we share in some new crana or kikan crana. Watch your mommy at your sister, coach be a year friend in Primprim crana, be a bebre. Also be a befriend be a bebre. Or for me, name send your bashem common, I say, and if you
4: don't share a tip for Ghana for winning. Kogu
2: over
4: BT, James, Matina Kakra. Na. So the one Tama no Bobo, well, mini coach upon the Hono. So,
2: Cuckoo, oh, on a mobile too.
4: You can't one of the if I said, me ye greatest defenders, a central defenders of Ghana. Ye three crammed in the Becahon, two crammed in the Becahon. His playing days in Kotoko, Hazakes, and Blasters. Consistent performer. Defender, Nimunyifi. Uncle from Basabasa. But you're unbeatable. When you bought Bododo. And I was or retire and was I be your coach. Players and I on be your coaches, no. Omukasa, I am very deep. Very deep because of combining the experience, playing career experience, you know, and then the coaching technical experience.
2: For sure.
4: No, combine it too, no. Especially your quest to get a coach now. I am 2 years, minimum year, Shapiro Susu Yagin P. Say, yen 2 years. Nani minimi ya, you say, ya kope coach Abba. Ghana F Football Association Ministry Nishia, you know. One of the points are on the public, and he said, establish a national technical management committee made up of two government appointed experts. And two GFA nominees. omone be form National Technical Management Committee.
5: Asempa FM.
4: Na sa National Technical Management Committee. Another point in this, GFA must not unilaterally appoint next Blasters coach without consulting the National Technical Management Committee. Be in five to these two points. First, there must be a body called
2: the National
4: Technical, Technical Management Committee. Omujuma Diepan say all the national teams from youth 15, 17, 20. 19, 20, up to Blasters, it is in their hands. Even technical under 17 technical team, under 20 technical team, Blasters technical, all of them are being supervised by this National Technical Committee. Mm. The Ghana Football Association cannot appoint a coach without consulting the National Technical Management Committee. Who are these people? Has it been constituted?
2: They're
4: constituted for them to be consulted by the FA, and yet we are looking for a coach. You're constituted committee, no. And you omo copy coach, you know. Omo set up technical management committee omo way.
2: Obu yon constitutee. The only committee omo atie ni.
4: It is how omo kofa coach a bar. Without consulting. Na are they not defeating the very purpose of the meeting?
2: Because yon pese be ye the norm ni biyem.
4: Yon pese be ye norm ni biyem.
2: Eni yako jiwe yatum.
4: Eni yako jiwe yatum. Eni yasi the FA cannot.
2: Unilaterally.
4: Enti. Committee now more coffee for coach, you know.
2: Mm-hmm.
4: Who put them together? Is it the FA, the ministry, or the FA ministry combined?
2: That's a matter of no pay. Beside no,
4: why they appear committee? No, committee.
2: When they put
4: it, when they put them together, and largely, South 7 point a year on the buy. I am in total agreement with almost all of them. Mm.
2: Okay.
4: Because the emphasis on the Ghana Football Association, as far as national team is concerned, no, is too no certain. Sometimes I buffu. You see, we pile all the work on the FA. FA without ministry's input, oh, ministry input, Abebane say. Coach Aba, you could Janica, national team, near providing protocols. Now, near Costa Rica, near Coffee Match, near Jigget Fee, now you took one ministry of Chiaka, Asa. And that is why I am so happy. I am so happy, sir. They have taxed both ministry and the GFA to conclude and sign FIFA Standard Cooperation Agreement.
2: Hmm.
4: To enforce joint decision making between the GFA and the sports ministry.
2: Mm-hmm. Yeah. Almost immediately now. Say you teams and cratan.
4: Urum gentlemen, you just had a way.
2: What one same crass and gusso? Adia. Over. What one same crass?
4: Say, cooperation agreement, you are signed by. FA, a Juma on national teams, you know, in Wache. Abani wani diye
2: FFonso
4: wani diye
2: e breni nan be go FF
4: debi
2: okay
4: se ya see you 17 for ko Burkina omukodi bolga 4 days win Congo anzana omuto aso du Burkina omu na mfom eh who is responsibility flight no aye so mde kono eh one responsibility. Sir, you can put U17 for what pram for 2 months. Who takes responsibility of feeding and accommodation? One the tracker.
2: And the AFA, no?
4: I didn't know the AFA.
2: The debi ayo mo ja ma efin
0: debi yes yes ya ban wo role to play in the national team ni ya ni dia ana blasters nko a national team na ya kanu national team no eye blasters nko a meboa enti edru blasters so a ene ehun sa ban 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cooperation agreement will be signed so that the government will know its role that it should play with all the national teams.
2: When they cover all the national teams.
0: And the FA U-17 technical team, omu ngilakatuya a your ministry. The FA U-20 national team, omu ngilakatuya national team co camp, say your U-17, a your Queens, a your Maidens, a your whatever, a national team, abai na bomoka. And the very people now, men of conscience, the nation savers, you know. Ah, omo de Ghana, a kobo ball against Gambia, na Gambia, as a Ghana for 2 hours. And see what we are said that. And the young good blaster, and young goodness, a GFN, a young Pamu, and young woman, young good GFN. Those men of conscience and sancrophono want to hear their voice with respect to players are a 2 coin. 22 hours to Burkina. We want to hear their voice. And the 24 co camp, or Pram Prama, expenditure, we want to hear their voice. Because they are all national teams. So I just say, and the standard cooperation agreement, you know, almost sign in tem. Many crank and they are sign. Now, cooperation agreement, you know, best spell out the role. The government per the ministry has to play with respect to camping and the welfare body of all the national teams. Nigeria, so you are more red line. Don't cross over.
2: Boundaries.
0: Then near who they are responsible. Abandon responsibility. Near who they are.
2: Problem bar.
0: Near who baby are you kosher? Your former sa technical management committee. Na mukofamu coach ba na technical committee say no we disagree with you go and do another search na say technical committee need you tomorrow e ya ban ne Ghana football association na agi atum e the problem ba enye keto kreku
2: okay
0: say see a problem ba the easy escape route mo fa sha keto kreku na e simple am I. So I say, but if you go into the real problems of Ghana football right now, and we personalize it, we will never get a solution. We did it with Nyantechi in the latter part of his years. Everything wrong about football in this country was about Nyantechi. When he went away, are we not struggling?
2: Yeah, we are still experiencing it
0: because we personalize it. Yanko into Yantaku real issues. And what are the real issues? Are Emma Ghana FLE? Say, Ghana Football Association, and we interfere in the selection of national team. Bring it out with evidence and let's discuss it. And blast them from doing that. What you say? Say, a wrongful decision on the part of various technical teams. You know, say, Omu favor players, be a your more players. Let us bring all those things to the fore and discuss it dispassionately. So that we can tackle the problem by his head.
2: Okay.
0: But the easy escape route, DBI, the two years also, a buyer, nobody question, no. We will still be grappling with the problem, but with solving it by personalizing the issues, by singling out one person.
2: Exactly.
0: So, on in a year, intermediate, I am for reforms.
2: Reforms in
0: a whole. Ebano, I like it.
2: This is this one.
0: Yen you so? The answer say, a bad boy, and anna.
2: MY. Coach, what are you? Now, I don't pay your boy voice, no. Nah, do you still stand by no? Say, Ode Sabriano, Anka Ode, Ube Pesse, the Fred Papo led committee, no? You know, woman proposal, a dimbia, oh, hey, na omun two, omobune, stand your mandate, no? Beyond the Friday, no mon two mo bom pe coach man and I say wo call fear when you change of mind I feel say no ye de boa e boa ye pa
5: pehu wo say na pe mo bo voice no
2: ye boy ye boa
5: na bo voice wo bisa say me tie na say mante ah da bi ti je so send me ah da go mo bo voice
2: mo fire
5: and now boys for boys who will be saying me tea and answer mante
2: more fire what tea and I want tea
5: no be there be say ah kwaku let me have my warning wa
2: over over say over say that we am see
5: oh kwaku be back up my men start be answer
2: patcho ko bibi so
5: Mr. Tekehi where there man I am ya papa papa papa papa
2: oh sir
5: yes because we be am respecting the power menene embo mun kasa one on one sir but at least for football circle say there we che che na na yeye statement bi amakan about the day you so na yeye ya
0: anye
5: and dem pacho on kinsan no apologize say
0: pass and repeat it and repeat it
5: me repeat
0: me repeat
5: anye ono oni
2: anye we hu bi anim
0: anye
5: anye anye because a prophet is with that honor in his own country. Ya yeah, kwada. Na e papa be kan be statement bi. I am aware because me football no na me start football na e wonwo. Ti minimum pa ti se mo kan nyina minimum. 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Secondly. Me ti se mo say Black Stars for a bus. Echo.
2: Burkina.
5: Again, the first time my junior team is a far bus, I call Burkina. SEC Debia. Oh. Senka, Uka Senka. Okay, Kamufa. Ebia. I'm forces for.
0: Air Force.
5: I'm found quite fine. But it has persisted. And I tell you three. Many years I took a few. Echo Tamale. Near Echo Burkina. Yeko Tamale, could you bear 1 week or so? Near far bass. Bass and quite a diffiacana quiet, a fan same
2: bass.
5: Near the quay, a somebody. It has been so. What I say? Because, eh, bia, Sambia Mikasa, Bibi Bessia, I would like people to investigate and see the reason why, eh, bia, Gorandica no quay, eh, bia, it is sister, but there be a Mikasa. It never be Sisia, yaka to Kukutamo. A Sisia chair. 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
2: te no abia
5: na
2: ya
5: wudu eno bi na water sa na abedu ase mangwa fe dia mama fa ti dia fia e na ewo e wo fa wo fa fie mangwa no akrofo abeti o wo e ya dia em pen inform bibia o enye hwe we the next time o enye hwe na e koso ena at any other purpose what I say e ya dia it has been so. I'm going to go. I'm for bus. I'm going. Benny, I'm the bus. Neko. So, of course, in Rose, you but let me say, man, I need to share distance now.
0: Even the bus is not more fun. Why you tracker? Who pays for it?
5: Oh, over accountability there. Over accountability, they are meeting because I see my
0: senior. Yeah,
5: no, I say.
0: On matters of principle, buses no come off.
2: So,
0: mind if you
2: are fuel into 1 minute.
0: 1 minute to fuel.
5: Well, of course, at that moment, because I have you know. Because I have you know, because Omna.
0: So, the FA only exists for blasters. Every other thing is not the FA.
5: No, what I mean is, sir,
0: I'm just making a point. Sir, FA is only for so be a true blasters and you say FA is only for so.
5: See, they do certain things underground. I enter make say they should be transparent. They should come out and say certain things. Okay, say president can say, yeah, mum bisa mum fre. I'm calling for now. And I'm also can say bufre. I'm calling for
2: now. I'm
5: calling for now. I'm calling for now. That the whole thing will be a mechanism. So,
2: because of course, what the example we say, yeah, Burkina they're closer,
5: sir.
2: To me, manager,
5: yeah,
2: but blasters are quite very close, yes. So, they're closer,
5: but I'm for playing.
2: I'm for playing.
5: The blasters are for one of
0: Ogum, last year, yeah, Ogum, under 17.
4: omoko ya musukru oma fa form e ma mekra me joki ka se o mri ya side scene ya dia mbe joku
5: fa na se we dey o kan se se ya o
4: uti asisi
5: na
4: do
5: me se me se le tri for nyina e de bas
4: ya ko ko di voice se ya e blast as ko ko di voice se ya o mfa play but starless e ko ya musukru o mna form o mba so mna form
0: the same every coach na
4: anya national team o mri o mnya national team
5: e national teams no nkoda no ya na ni nko ho papa o but inform for ni nko
4: man of conscience mon kasa.
5: Now, third point.
0: Third point.
5: Minister, ne, FFO meeting, and we are. We say, because I enter your boss. Sanema no accommodate to home, Kwamuno. They implement it with the new coach, Obana. Oh, I have a man time, so on Koki Timuno. They implement it for him to work under these conditions. Namekaja say, Sanabaya, he'll be home to our system of player, our system of organization. But say, Pentem. Na nko for wembra nko for wembra na afi na we dey ba na wan kwa nko ye juma no according to what you have done now obeka say umuade na o dem na amoye yi no ko on famu mu ye he but it didn't take time for him to step by no ko kwa ku afao e be say obaye be mo be long term yi enti be 5 years no na dey atok kwa mu ni enti study it and then implement it
0: we mun suni mpeni
5: mpeni for na o no be ye juma sa
0: technical management committee
5: kwa ku. What I say, you penny you. Now you're quite and quite and quite say no. Corporal Yanji, Corporal Yanji, Yan do ho. The ability to take the capital, a far. What I say, but a systematic approach. And I bet you are called your corporal. So the guy is your sa. Teams may be a show, sa. I'm
0: going
5: to find what you call. What I say,
0: okay.
5: And you know, a systematic approach. You don't have to rush.
4: Yeah, Jay, you're not Cameroon, no majesty. Yeah, no, four times. Cameroon, no majesty.
5: I mean, sir, we have the plans. Oh,
0: you take
5: your time. Oh, so say, we see, Fred, Papu, I'm going for coach. Friday.
0: Okay.
5: Nonfa Edinburgh. The boss said
0: Friday also the coach.
5: Now, Fred, Papu. Passé lo tati ase papa o tie me boni diwa fa papa o tie dia dia ma wo football administrator now to be said that short time no o betu fa coach of salt credible coach I say ye ho tire ye no o betu abe 10 ye problems over one night president o ba no for 11th ye bo match me wa o ni president no
0: o be ye ni o betu mi papa say be
5: no we don't do that. I'm saying a consortium of coaches be. Oh, I'm general.
0: Okay.
5: Then fine, entrust them to look. Mune, short term. Munche, Gorano. Mun from Ra. Mun on trance. Say, Saneco. What I say. Na Echino, you be back. But, Emfe, Empe, take your time. Nen cope coaches now. Omoye, I say, Omit Babe, you mean my aim. Ah, Ubia, ye cake, be your hat. What I say, of course.
0: Is it possible what you are recommending? Is it possible, sir, Friday be do perhaps say make me a kokasa achire mpeni for no? Sir, adeni ye hwe mu na no. Ye ka say ye ho bechi ntia recommendation.
5: Matufu sa, o fa yan kan gene. Matufu o fiso ko sa boro kasa dodo. Matufu sa o fa.
0: Okay.
5: Into where to the public.
0: Okay.
5: What I say? And me ka opia no afa. O pia where say the public education.
0: Yes.
5: Because again that
0: okay.
5: Static casa simi. Yen take his time. Ben Kofi's time. Yeah, maybe a yeka. What I say, but they don't implement. Omfi say bia. Who we see on time? But a proper
0: thing. Yeah, Kobanso a problem.
5: Kobanso ba. Obo say
0: now kind of
5: the
0: problem.
5: Ah, oh na mi jero. Oh, chale. I mean, at one time, me late boss.
0: Yeah.
5: You start to feel.
0: Okay.
5: What is your bureau? Don't talk again.
0: Oh.
5: Okay. Leave them. Don't talk again.
0: Okay.
5: What I say. And you know, media, they meet via canon. Say, I see white man ebo, black man ebo. In them man up minister name effort for that to honor. You enter your boss. You enter coach name da. You man enter say. Say neko. Say neka. Oye bi na national dey for say technical dey there no
4: national technical management
5: e friend e can be channel on cause dey be for my channel mo dictate to me because they have schooled you about the importance of that meeting. All right. Technical committee.
0: All right, coach, thank you very much. I'm sure sir san come away nyina no Friday you be conclude na fe yehu the way forward na fe yetumi approach and so ho baba fa wo dey bre na fe yehwene nko eni
4: yeah king yet na krum ha e dada ye ho a me hwene a e koso ya na no after deliberation ministry ni FSHIA
6: wana meko search ewo mi phone so in the late 90s na Saturday se jumre she program bi o GTV omo bonyum kisop concert party ebe di agoro ne kisop concert party ebe di agoro no omo bo encommode bra mi en hwe he free tete form o so we bi we kisop concert party
2: no e fa
6: King Kaninja, there is no national technical management committee in Spain. They are winning trophies. There is no such committee in Morocco, Senegal, La Côte d'Ivoire. But Amaya Nyansafo Mienua, Yem Pamu GFA president, yo, Yem Pamu GFA president, yo, but ako Pamu ne de Ueno, on to me in Shagini Bisa. Near on Pamunu Yenu, soon to me in Shagambia, and Yansafo Mienu Peo, Africa, ha, aye Ghana, ni Nigeria, asa. Na sebi wo mu a wo mu e make impact okwa Gambia, do they have any national technical management committee on shega who said it to our teacher for? Are you not ashamed? Who told us this is a solution?
2: I don't know any solution.
6: The best solution is effective collaboration between the Ministry of Sports and Recreation and the Ghana Football Association and any other sporting federation in the country.
2: Is that not the reason why they are constituting a national technical management committee?
6: They've been in South Africa.
2: But South Africa has one before.
6: Can be in Côte d'Ivoire? Oh, baba. I'm football no yet. That is why I'm using them as example. They've been in Senegal. They've been in Gambia. Nigeria or Timber Shire or Cray or Ni National Technical one bia a fee nyansa a womu sports ministry and womu football federation a kabum a kobben krum say we are all after one cause and say the pride of the national colors no a blasters no ebenini not showing muscles and showing the ministry no kofa the government expert no the without those experts coming on the committee omuni input bia. Near two nyina because the current administration, the weakest link is communication. You only see the communication director following blasters and granting interviews. How effective is him? Then you, the communication director of the FA, Bridge Boy, what's the name? What Johnny baby? That's why you need the head of media, our blasters, two consecutive World Cups. Even people who speak for Kate, how many times does he even take phone and call them and ask mercy? Now, how crazy saying? So until President Kate Okereku reshuffles his communication organogram, he has a big problem.
2: A failure.
6: Because you don't expect a communication manager to be communicating things at the highest level. You don't expect, say, senior communication manager who are just managers at the FA and yet showing effectiveness, impact, social media, on WhatsApp platforms, and other things. The director who sits on the technical team takes tens and hundreds of thousands of dollars. And the president cares on the communication, a philanthropy. Some cophobia assume me with dreams, and me reward woman. Or he's seeing the benefit of effective communication. Adia we Mr. Joel, we are trying and Adia we mami. Now me am in circulating my dear because and the segment. Why? Men pesa sempane be postin pesa me ah na me circulating my dear. Secret ni problem. But be ojina and I had discussed national one yo and your coaching kwa and your referee kwa. And your lack of sponsorship on Kwa, and your ineffective communication directorate.
2: Yeah, now no offer can you?
6: Asani Dara, I don't want to say Sani for Nyanji.
2: Communication, say Papa.
6: Me say, communication. And I say, get TN sign Yan and Anu Sani Dara Bekayo. What's your blaster players generation? Oh, Mutimo Dende. Usia esko form tirimu tendende he yakase nipa timodi anyese otimi yisika ma obi ana obo obi sika o etirimodin eye se un siki the welfare of people who are for your cause, people who are dedicated to you, people who are loyal to you. Sabi Kaninja mi kuta BSc in electrical engineering and so sabi obi ale papa ntimi amfa na nko school kra bi because of my affiliation with Ket can someone metro social media. Me bapeni ma me say 21 years. So we are sacrificing our dignity, our integrity, our soul, and our blood to make sure that Kate administration remains safe hands for Ghana football.
2: Now, one more,
6: the ESCO members who receive what and what they could do. Now, Babanji Dana Michelle Bristol, we would have been more strategic communication. Now, for the graduate by Hilton, our Providence, double master best. This is your mother. Never do not do it. No, Mr. Shadam, do you think I'm happy?
2: And the reward number in your crowd.
6: Mean your reward from all of them. Can you just have time and no more papa no bread? Get it, bread. Because ESCO for mutil more day, you rush more your campaign, and a president is a member, the more the president did your campaign, and
2: we need to
6: say, and then just say, yeah, Cote d'Ivoire president, never did not send Pano Kasama. Are you not ashamed of yourself?
2: Okay,
6: ESCO, I am a fair palm time, no? ESCO.

0: Okay, fly to
1: the thank you. Enti madawroma. Ebi ebi president said ye Ghana for etinwe na mpaye ne se. Ghana football will continue to be in safe hands under President Kettle.
0: Amen.
1: He has vision for the game, okay. And he wishes, say, okay. Ghana football, Akwachene, okay. Or a club administrator, or bre, you and 20 players, because your national team is not performing, or the player called Lona, yes, one more trials. Do you think the man is happy?
0: He is
1: not. You entrusted to me any resource, any privileges, Yamamu. You don't take responsibility. Privileges comes with responsibility.
0: Where is the valid point? Why are they?
1: You don't reshuffle your inner circle, some of us are bamboo.
0: Okay.
1: Because Omo,
2: because it is about Bible say Judas Iscariot. Judas Iscariot. What does it say? Only Jesus my.
0: Okay.
2: Only Jesus is in the copper mouth.
0: Okay. But I kindly help me wish my boss, Mr. Lawrence Addo, CEO of Relish Company Dot Limited, a happy birthday for you on our platform and our affiliate stations. 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And they some message we buy. 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Okay, 1992-94 year group. With much love from all members of the group, especially September Bonds, Amasewa Nana, Kisiedu, and of a Grace Autry, Boateng, your leadership, Janet Labi, Yvonne Opoku Addo in UK, and Ida Perkins Asari, we any happy birthday in Swa. Yet the Emma Audition Israel Lai, aka Brown Lai, and so I think an answer here, flag bearer, MPP. Dr. Mahmoud Baumi, I am who Bibisa, and so here do you see. Emma Yatistemu Etwaso, Dr. Cosby Ewaha, one impending for Bishop Chenaf in the Prof. And so, Eba and S. Abetwaso, come up. I mean, the King Kaninja, good morning.

0: Yampo, sir, a quantum with them. 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The old year when you bet you, and it your rubber who.
1: You cry, you see, throw a top a year 20 inches. 3 days, yet to be here. 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
0: Any tea, Tia Bruchenko, Akwa Manqua, Akuntejo, Eddie Bro was Sempa, 94.7 FM. So,
2: 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You almost see a cra, you almost see a hunu, yes, you are tea, in that Tasia, yeah, cabum.
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SPM Bogan near Abuchin Kumuni.

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0: 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Senya my way. 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The next Asempa star. And Suruman Fufrobi Bepi. 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
1: When you know, Timmy, who say, and canon, and I am more for end to me now, Najoma Yansi and the B. Now, so say, dear, are you labs gripe water in Tisakodanda Nina, a trim? So, what ban to me now, Najo, and I say, bring in now, oh, soon, and I saw you chin in one, Najo, and I saw woman, and you went to me, yeah. Are you labs gripe water, and no never buauba, a manifisa or yaw nini name? Are you labs gripe water, and walk on cavigil, any meta piperita? 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
4: 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Nansho, ye free thanks to you computer clinic ba ye. 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Halfway in I am a man.
3: Oh,
4: me fear for my bush and for would be a yadia. A one year crow.
3: Oh, sir.
4: Aye.
3: Oh, and your way, idea. A bush and for and a dame catrano. A train and send him wire for when you're tafo. A crow of a fever saddle. Then you know your tongues to you computer. They say, crad ye. Fidia sort will be brabaka. Yaria would do a baby or so. I was a tongues to you computer clinic. One more criano. A fish whom cross a manca's acquaintance upon a super. So we hear tongues to you computer clinic. A friend one who may so 0545252880.
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6: 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So,
8: it remained that I see young woman on it. 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Yes, we are here. In the Tansia, we are Cabum.
9: Memory Debia, the Bonusia, a Pemusia, a question of what you change your home, our approach, said the Yakum, any diabetrufi, the Yahoo, near her, the Ye, near the Abba, the Yeno, and you can say,
8: Yea, Nadia say, Abruching come on a dim tintimpa.
6: Yaber and Roma would do, I won't conform my soi, you bet me the Abuagana. 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
0: Angel Rock Mixture. 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
2: 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And the next generation of investors is already making its move. National Investment Quiz. 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

0: 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A driver 42, taxi drivers, truck drivers, Uber drivers, Yango drivers. 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Asra 4. Immigration officers, custom officers. When you know you're the one bad, do my in one name. I was Sempa 94.7 FM. Yes, it's from Jimmy D. And Paiwa, yeah, Boma Muni. The only promotion I came a Radin and Coupon Rem. A jazz school for you know, sir, Radin and Coupon, sir. One now, extra exams, Radin Mio Madrimo. Now on Kronkronya Moka Kai for. Also, a fee and a mobile school. A Radin and Coupon, you bought for and for Mamma. 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But haya sempa. 94.7 FM. And then Wednesday, so as usual, 25 years man, Ebekasa, on the Radia Sembe Brayen. Pissed in tea, or so when you're 16 years, Abroso, I've been here 25 years. Brush, did you treat us in tea? 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
1: Sawa u midas.
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1: Oshimuha.
0: Efe say.
1: Menu.
0: Menu.
1: Eh.
0: Obana na upamu wajaye.
1: Obano. Oh, very man on a pamna da.
0: Maybe Obabi Kopama Tari man as he Uncle Yamo.
1: You know. I see Miss Ammo. Miss Ammo, I'm the queer. And then I see.
0: Now, Lou,
1: I'm a money.
0: Your father is also.
1: Oh, Miss Ro, I'm a money.
0: Anyway, now what I want to say.
1: Oh, Chris, I don't know where.
0: Unya, dear.
1: Minya, a quiet banso.
0: Yaja.
1: And what?
0: Mira, you ram you swagger. And them say, and
1: them say, and
0: then
1: say, and
0: then
1: say, and then say, Missy me, right? Saying, ah, Unipa Ja, Unipa, and any moon who is saying, to be so.
0: So be all,
1: Mamuna, Metis to the area, Mamuna. Meno, Casafa, fair, fair.
0: The first is
1: all to consider, and I miss meeting Michael here, and I feel me, I will consider Miss Mamuni. And then I didn't mean so. And so, any Muna,
0: and your toy,
1: and your group. Muna, yeah, that's true. And me Muna,
0: O Sidia will grant you coming. But then I may chance so Muna, the Annie, and Yini.
1: And Miss Yini Ben Quan Benson, similar to the MT and MT. 16, Nancy and my John Park of
0: the brush above. And all the brush about
1: some I can say,
0: or didn't pay you for the
1: end. And said 25 years, not when you cacra.
0: But now that's who I'm rent brim.
1: And 25, you bet me out and pay for the end to me and the metro no be
0: brushing tea. But
1: and your brushing tea and the metro 25 limit. Just 16 the end of the year. Media mano, and an animal.
0: Okay. Now say, who you saw that to say 16 for the end, Coradian.
1: A quamwa.
0: Me say, young copper work could you watch?
1: Me who's work or no copper work would you watch?
0: Who na me catch them?
1: Who dance in anyone? Who dance in anyone?
0: Prophetess Rita.
1: Oh, wait. So near.
0: I saw the baby.
1: Oh, maybe prove for me. Friday, crammy, me near Friday's Friday, remember?
0: Yo. Me saw the coat of Jane Eben and Tian.
1: Mimi coat of Jano. Yeah, Mrs. Sorry, you know, Mrs. Sorry, you know, everywhere. You know, Jamu Yamu.
2: Prophet
3: John Edu.
2: Obef sa.
3: Awurade Yankopon.
2: What do you about to Friday?
3: Enti Awurade aduma Friday na ye pa eye prayer walk on toma.
2: Good.
3: Na activities ebeko so nyina no yetimi aka ho asem wo na ye invite you for 2026 prayer walk.
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3: 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Minya kwenye Asia young lady bi. Ewa airport. Oya juma wa airport o.
2: Yeah.
3: Na o approach me. 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Na this year prayer walk beba so da bay na mzo on the 13th and 14th and I say prayer walk no the first time of baby in Eradi Yankopon be kwan a ene wetime be drew London
2: oh good oh good
3: na senior o see here here no na eya ahom kakeke
2: good
3: na eya niso keke
2: o share ready an munyam
3: ah
2: show ready and munyam mabroso
3: na mani ajipa
2: oh god
3: na no kase on ngani yemu anka prayer walk biano
2: na nka wo ha
3: twa ticket
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3: o hwa this year se urade nyankopo
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3: oh otimi ababi
2: e kwan na bia mano dodo
3: e bia
2: mano
3: sa na kwan bi bebie so dia ma
2: sa
3: e kwan bi bebie
2: e bebie
3: ma won so
2: e no kre
3: me se kwan bi bebie
2: e bebie dia ma won
3: o be nante afa won pega
2: oh yes
3: o be nante afa o promotion
2: hallelujah
3: o be nante afa wa wa
2: hallelujah
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2: hallelujah
3: so for any ba sane me odio go share ma mi bi no se na moja etu no for 1 year na one of our prayer work meetings, no?
2: Good.
3: Baby. Now, I radin yang go point dum after the walk, no? Mo jani too far, eh? Too far.
2: Oh.
3: So for anybody knows me t-shirt nibi.
2: So
3: ni mo kwa mbi aso hwe me.
2: Ah.
3: So dia dance, I'm so dia dance in say Yesu.
2: Mo by idea. Yesu
3: and I hear. Yesu ni oyare safo.
2: Oh yes, yes, yes.
3: Na oso obesa oso yare.
2: Amen. Hallelujah.
3: Oso yare.
2: Amen.
3: Obe restore wani mo
2: yare. Amen.
3: Obe restore um pija.
2: Amen.
3: Obe restore wa warrior.
2: Amen.
3: Obe restore wa juma.
2: Amen.
3: Wa ye bida.
2: Hallelujah.
3: Wa ye bida.
2: Amen.
3: Obe ye nso ma.
2: Amen.
3: Afidi ene dru oso.
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3: Sa urade be mo dance.
2: Amen.
3: Afidi ene dru oso.
2: Amen.
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2: Oh yes.
3: Afidi ene dru oso.
2: Oh yes.
3: Sa oso betimi ya
2: warrior. Hallelujah.
3: Di sujajia
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2: Oh yes.
3: Udi besesa
2: ya besesa
3: ya be fro Mrs.
2: Oh hallelujah.
3: Udi besesa usubaya Mrs.
2: Mrs.
3: Udi besesa.
2: Amen.
3: Obabino kase obi obi any bema neti.

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I feel well, Quadia. I feel well, Quadia. I feel well, Quadia. I feel well, Quadia. I feel well, Quadia. I feel well, Quadia. I feel well, Quadia. I feel well, Quadia. I feel well, Quadia. I feel well, Quadia. I feel well, Quadia. I feel well, Quadia. I feel well, Quadia. I feel well, Quadia. I feel well, Quadia. I feel well, Quadia. I feel well, Quadia. I feel well, Quadia. I feel well, Quadia. I feel well, Quadia. I feel well, Quadia. I feel well, Quadia. I feel well, Quadia. I feel well, Quadia. I feel well, Quadia. I feel well, Quadia. I feel well, Quadia. I feel well, Quadia. I feel well, Quadia. I feel well, Quadia. I feel well, Quadia. I feel well, Quadia. I feel well, Quadia. I feel well, Quadia. I feel well, Quadia. I feel well, Quad

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1: Oh
0: my God.
1: Butu, butu, butu, butu.
0: Yeah. This year prayer walk, I know be a ding.
1: Good, good, good.
0: I know be a ding.
1: I know be a ding.
0: Prayer walk.
1: Yeah.
0: Prayer walk.
1: Yeah.
0: Prayer walk.
1: Yeah.
0: Prayer walk.
1: Yeah.
0: Prayer walk.
1: Yeah.
0: Prayer walk.
1: Yeah.
0: Prayer walk.
1: Yeah.
0: Prayer walk.
1: Yeah.
0: Prayer walk.
1: Yeah.
0: Yeah. November 13th and 14th. Prayer walk.
1: Yebo.
0: Na 13th ni Friday. Aye, all night service. Into your bo all night New Year. Ano panunsiya. 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
1: atwaso.
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1: 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Ah, ya wode.
0: Prayer walk.
1: Yeba.
0: Prayer walk.
1: Yeba.
0: Prayer walk.
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0: Prayer walk.
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2: Yeja.
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0: Pinti pa. What is that? More Kojak charcoal toothpaste, no?
2: Toothpaste, no.
0: And one I'm using. And one I'm using. Now, who no difference, no?
2: Ah.
0: Me who no difference, no?
2: What to us so to be dinner and cassani, yeah.
0: Oh, here, Nanina, over again, Sabia, a yaw, so be a tint. But a yaw, so so, a yifino.
2: In yeast stains, knack, kind
0: of. A finning in our nuffles, or sinner shall see a bright.
2: Ah.
0: A ya Kojak charcoal toothpaste.
2: Papa. Pa.
0: Do you want us here? Do you want us here?
2: And I say, ya den chas on Kofri Kojak, I swear the movie be an any day, the car, what see and car. 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Dudo be our PBI, our Freya, all the social media platform in our at Kojak Limited. Now Kojak in K O J A C H. Now we are to us for mine.
0: Very
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1: Great.
0: And then call for Atoba and call for a banas as a tongue. A moon needy dear, a woman be a son. Experiences are one more in your antenna way a real estate and ye. 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
1: six size plot near say
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0: Oh really?
1: I don't cry any of my edema for 7 years.
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1: 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You know a tribo mupa. 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
1: your blogs
0: okay
1: and na if in so in that chap plan we say we plan who who so who say am an no for no omo ho chere omo omo ni obi obi on bibia everything about buying a land a dance e bibia no je for better e be shama mo
0: wow at a fee
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0: wow okay. 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
1: every Friday and Saturday be at 7 a.m. you share your client for away your office one more
0: for sightseeing
1: free
0: to be person or call her baby and sassin wa if you are there baby
1: if you are there
0: I'm an alcohol
1: enemy minda
0: okay.
1: 7 a.m.
0: and a panel song
1: ewo ashiaman police headquarters
0: on office no one
1: chimbi okay inti yawo ashiaman opposite Kakito Police Divisional Headquarters.
0: Okay.
1: And now say Ashiaman Old Mandela Park opposite.
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1: 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O mesu ba ba betu.
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1: That's right.
0: Banche Mori.
1: E phone
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1: Gary.
0: And the
1: any kokontesam.
0: Kokontesam. Yeah. Okay.
1: Yeah. Intino ye catch omo se.
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1: Yeah.
0: Fufu ho adwuma.
1: De bi.
0: 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And you have four hundred my dear paper.
1: Several for any anacoco
0: good tea, but
1: when in Jacob,
0: many Jehodia, but for the top notch.
1: And I wish you had your midi, a jaw, a number over to me afraid, and see ya
0: now,
1: a ya chow, and she say ya, and what ya ope now, ya de a mouse 0540 0540 22 22 62 62 76 76 and now 0256 0256 06 44 92 92.
0: Oima, what's wrong with your
1: name? 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
0: 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Ebraso, yes, so you are Dinian Coupon, and me sure say what prepare command, what prepare Geneno, na what prepare Nipediano, and our position the year, Ebra, your best so you are Dinian Coupon. Safeno, what joining your Facebook car? Bama didn't sell best share live stream, no, no way invite you, Nian, Nian, so Abasubi, na yes, so you are Dinian Coupon, baby, I will be. Joining our Asempa 94.7 FM. It seems that and that one

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1: 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It is shining so. They work at Tiam and they brew. 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Obama did say Paul. Obama did say Philip. 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
1: 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Pepa cho King Katitu 1, 2, and 3, mammy.
3: I said, damn, Quenny, that's also. And Quan, when you go on, only a throne.
1: Damn, Quenny, that's so I want Christo no. And qua on yon coupon at the share
3: only a trono.
1: One yard or
3: different at the share bo.
1: Or the titty every titty share yam bo.
3: Now a bread semu.
1: A bread semu.
3: You not some wedding.
1: Well, you not some wedding.
3: I sent can one.
1: I sent can one. You're ready. I think when yon coupon
3: share so.
1: As share
3: so. Share means sano. Amen.
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1: When yon coupon one yard tro. When yon coupon one chunk on tumpu. A bread seven in there. And no, you are sent can you did your shaman sano. 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
1: 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Anna or day to me no me and no nano per se. 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
1: sir.
0: A big crank, I will wash our. 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
1: Good.
0: Yeah, cross over to Adom 106.3 FM. Akofa Akan Kasia Born. And what you know, you had a 5 or 5 better also Kobe Stone and Sana Ubi Atrasi with Kosi saying, and no Siam Pemu, Yadi Akan Kasia Wobe Twaso, na Afi, Professor Ike Wallace, at the Sports Night, the Pew. So, and Sampona, Bibia Bibia, DJ Viper, and so Etimia Twas, meeting the Prophet, Nana Yausafu, Maminda, me producer, Dr. Cosby, Dr. Pakwasi, and Nancy Champion Joel, and one are Kenyan, Radinian Kupon Shakwan Smart, so Beni, me papa, a year, Elder Nyaku, a Radin Shapa, Yadi Akan Kasia Bo, and so Twaso.
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2: Me, the Minister of Education, Minister of Finance. For employment labor relations. Yes, here on the 2nd of this month. And I'm going to say the Fair Wages and Salary Commission should continue or commence a negotiation on our collective agreement. Since I know yes, here and at the table, the Fair Wages and Salary Commission came with their proposal, which we made a counter proposal. And they said that with our counter proposal, I'm only mandate. It is just a go back to government. In other words, the Minister for Finance to get a new mandate to come and continue the negotiation. So we are waiting for them to invite us for the continuous of this negotiation. The authority that met us, Nomuka said they have given mandate. The mandate that they have is the original mandate we had rejected earlier.
1: Abusuya wati asamua anabekeni. 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
3: The way you have been treated is disrespectful. We are negotiating, have a payment plan. You mean say, you know, we are in a very tight corner at the time. We can't even go out after the attraction. And he, who are buying all the cafe, are negotiating. Yes, and he, it's come on. Now we do. When trust is broken, it makes things, that's what is happening. So, as I buy, must work to restore trust. GD, the one. When they speak, people will believe them. The other side is not believing that what our government is saying they will honor. That's why at the end because one and we must put a stop to that. I'm saying that the problem with workers' strike, it is not normally the money, it is the disrespect and the unfaithfulness.
1: Asam no. 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
1: Abusia, any awuti ye Gafsin Kofi Raphael, or no any general secretary of that National Council of Parent Teacher Association Kuno Ano. Any America say, can any teacher ni so ewo fiha, can any nanu ye teacher ni and edie wufi teacher muna hida na generalism we kukresim say ten time from teacher to generalism. 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
5: Mejo do ebuai.
1: Boko de.
5: Adum. Na as a oba, almost as I said, on Shadan Yaboko them.
1: Chawala on Yaboko,
5: Yaboko,
1: and then Chawala, Okoye, Abenazin, I see.
5: Anyway, ended up a fair wages. Na teacher union, painful no cushier. Omi a tea once, then that's all about ya, and she mooned na ma order what do to be our datu. Intiano pay a ban on one day, I look of fair wages now. I caught tell what to them, and neither ya, ya, ya, ya, ya, no shoe. They are fray, teacher union painful the ah. Now, one bama meeting one far and try to watch it. Oh, and yet it's the office, so you can there, play with your friend there. 2 o'clock, another 11 a.m., another 10 a.m., another 12. Now, Abba, that's it. Ah, Nanny, that's what kind of associates share the abyss, you can't the abyss. Nanny, there's some beer, play with your sketcher, and on a yapa day. On Anga Sunday, and son of a friend, we yan chassis, and son of a baby. It was Abba, some was there. Fellow is there, and then I walk away and would risk us. Also, you mandate. Ozbekis Kassam. This way, mandate Ozbekis Kassam, the Wapa there, Oya, the mandate, no. Sir, what about Nawaka there about you one city? Nancy, though, you ain't two one city, a bit 70 pesos, okay, oh, my 80 pesos, no, you there, Kassam, now work. This way, mandate Ozbekis Kassam, as I know, no, from now, walk what to them and they be aware, no, the man or Babe.
1: And you are more, no, almost a mandate, no. A pim he, a hen wa mutumi kasedru, and no moon nimsa wa muni said to me no, DNT no wa mufere womo.
5: It was a share ma on my fair wages wabe muna, or ye a teacher for my collective bargaining agreement. Ma waspine or the yuma.
1: Okay,
5: now it may be as well here or there, she said down. Until according to teachers, no, Anka, watchala June this year, Nanka ordered the main. Collective bargaining agreement for no or shas no was ye duma. No why should you ma what fair wages are many oh you have a one you have a one from one promotion number can one was in e now was I then was the boom was and there one no so but teacher for one samuna I de gana for nankasa na banina one fan teacher for serious. In the mbrechum walk or strike na say aban from one oh yeah bibi out on crata do or bet yanka walk or one to one cabium. And this is here and doesn't this say one signing collective bargaining agreement in the oh this year ABA allowance owe me 70 cities, 1 city, 2 cities, na on ye duma on yaza waboko. And now the other one year promotion also. GES woman a deadline ma or no or the nizeno 52,000 data no that comma controller. Controller so say validation no good da ni ya bed ni na so we you put or you na teacher for say validation in ya ketua it is a validator we pa da won hu da mumu e won bank account no while reflect to so when reflect to a bank account no mu na validation every year bia we ko strike every day bia ko strike bia what the main validation no into this year the nya da we dey validation be ye dwuma
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5: ebu a hwe se teacher for was a dad on finance minister by meeting Nibino. I'm a teacher front once there. The liquid is there.
1: Hey, yeah, no, bro, for the
5: oh, look at this cow.
1: Liquid.
5: This why cannot finance minister try that? When you have data, I don't know what process. In tea, especially in summer, minister of education, I'm going to need now. Also, we raise a supplementary budget. Now we're to the demand of monitor. No, you know, by 16th. Okay. Now, minimum wash as there, we're in
1: here. You bosom me,
5: yeah. And now, by 30th day, no, I want to validate when you know, no, be an inside, then I can iska. I need to know to straight teacher for there, baby, well, do no. And I want a way to pampanda, well, do no. And can one jininzi, na one call, not the 30th, and the teacher for us there, what shall I want, September 30th. The main wash a yard, ending of October, no. Minister Wakano. First one now wakwe no. Washon that August September 30th. September 30th for Drew. No,
1: oh, when you so,
5: international rule of gaps and some no cannot say, Eka, some na say, Esha Bona say,
1: when you
5: so, I had the man, oh, my impano, Jizzle, oh, woman, no,
1: yapa, but when
5: you were, ma, as a crew me there. BC timetable about out the dada. What's the timetable or other dada? On our form 3, GHS 3. Na SHS training nano by now no or the way I am wow about your exams no
1: and no move fee
5: yes
1: private school yes. For no school you kwajo wodi awunim yenko ye beto asem we so if you say enye ma me ensapo na acheche fo no bisa aye eti se bosumi ya wie yempo na promotion ne de ne ye adwuma ye nim so o mun saka ba ko o mbe ko ana so o mu ji ni nyina ntude e
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1: 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So they'll be compensated, and the decision for the type of compensation, we haven't come out or we haven't finalized that. But definitely as Member of Parliament, I'm following up deeply on that to ensure that everybody gets what they are supposed to get.
0: And I would say you don't

0: ten. And my name neighbor quite for the doctor George Dunfe. And what you say? Some patasika sma womo kany a bino and to me fa or mine no esika tas a ye gana for two mutia and could say jumano. And to be an sawmubie 48 engineer regiment as suffer ko jiho, posti for ko jiho, womu di too many fibo biho, and say womuko to sadamono. And to woma womu di any mwa, and massa oda, and sa womuko juoni nano, and was si and nipa bihoka. I was sent because of fear. I was sent running near Bimudi. Esan say, "Will to be sorry, I cannot call the Juma when I can't say, would in Patasika call. Yenti Doctor George Dunfe.
1: Abai say, I feel the one who said, I'm trying in Fonsor by. In the end, you know, a better committee near a man for name and say near Tia Mokano. A yea, a buyer idea. But Nipa cry and Namno so much had in a buyer. And you can say, a taxpayer's money, taxes in the crown, and Jerry, I'm a young and Jesse, almost taxes on the day. I'm able to media targets in this car here. As he had a tax the end in Zanka. Now, my fans say, and yes, he can't be paid as Andia could be and Ense Moon and Fata eighty a buy it to an amount of a compensated this anchor for an equal. As a matter of agency, as a another committee near and under whose instruction and a ma union a course on. Was it the Minister for Local Government? Was it the MCE? Was it how? Under whose instruction? Any pacron causing, I mean, there have been financial loss. That's how I should say it. Because Abai Ekobase was obey compensation. Now, with the Ghana Sika, Ghana for your taxpayers' money, they require compensation. This will be so actually in Rehan, Wanya, the Panwa, Kosena, Ghana, the Bokadia. The law should deal with that person. So
0: and I tell you what, Munose Samp, a year and Patasika na Wokano, would your many sicker nequia dear? Namma bo, my neka, must so many sicker, young for Subia Amaso. Now, Doctor Don Ferrian was signed Eddie to Muse, and Namona would tree and a crumple de decay, Nessessie, and Chaye, and Koye, a bayano wafompa.
1: And if a crocus set up enterprise, no, Ubia, mamma can't say, and say, oh, man, in Tanaho. I am sure I am, oh, Matanaho, I'm on my own businesses, and my business is Nakoso. They do baby crannies and movies, baby, oh, no, and Madame Munukas, oh, more, and as a moon here, so Mbona, will be you almost you are. Yem Fadi Omokoye, and a quam of Faso, I'm almost sell on your man, and yes, I'm quite near Faso. Sabin Predias, and we are all Ghanaians. TABB, I say a day, a Sabi, Sabi, and Penny for Manuma. A day at Jenica at home. Sanka Koba said, one now year at you, and now well moon and Kawuye, Uye, Bibisa, and I will be a banwa besena and Kabayode. There are no power, no Ray Musana in a political power now. You perceive ye jam will be a muse, yet they are powerful.
0: Apanya tese woka sayi aye Dr. George Dunfe, aye sika semu nimtifuo, eno no sudini diye atumono. 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
2: They said the land belongs to SNIT, what we are going to do about it is an acquisition and we've not been paid compensation, so whichever way it goes, what is due la should be given to la. As regards the redevelopment, incorporating the beach, it is the beach that they want to redevelop. And what they are saying is that the public is not going to lose access to the place. They want to enhance it to befit the status of the two hotels. With regards to whether when they finish, they will go by their way, we will go on a legal front. Everything that is due will be documented and properly executed to have a legal effect that we can call them to if they renege on their promise. We are yet to see the plan.
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4: The President Mahama cabinet believes that we must diversify our international engagements and our international partners, and we have always found in India a trusted partner. Our founding president, as you recall, was certainly Dr. Kwame Nkrumah, and President Nehru of India are founders of the non-aligned movement. And since the early 60s and 70s, Ghana and India have really cooperated in the multilateral arena. And we believe that joining India in BRICS will give us economic options, will diversify our base, our partnerships.
0: And yeah, was so for no shaman on the SM swore. Samuel could to a black car. And now what's in cano? Now what's your money in every year? Didn't your mind no esuo? As he be to San Mondia, one could drum bricks and no, and yeah, dear no. And now a doctor to your hint so HSA. And yes, I will see Jane and now walk. Yemisi and Hunsenby. It says I wish my mind be at what bricks ni moa. It be more to say you if one United Arab Emirates, one more Cahon, South Africa, woman, Ethiopia, Egypt, and one more Cahon. No, besides a sam. 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
5: 1945 ena United Nations, and yet you were back. Any British institutions. In the Britain Wood Institution, you read Second World War, and now UN forces said they are moving institutions like IMF, World Bank, and IFC to support young way young. Fine. And I'm going to come by a cosign here, joining you. You're joining you. And I'm going to say, you will pick out one question. Again, in the instance, obey and why you call IMF, you saw your call MCWA 18 times. One cousin who fear now with Timono. And never mind yet, it's who call idea and question of you. Even IMF, begin to ask yourself, why have we been here 8 years? If you say, you're near my year, and see, the problem is not joining a club. And your club now will join and the best of all problem. I want to challenge them, and I want to meet them, and challenge them. Oh, mama, empirical evidence. Countries no more, no, we are well developed at that. Brazil, apart from here, Brazil, we are not seeing South Africa, we are not seeing South Africa. Yeah, you're going to South Africa.
0: Nchasa mama ina wamo ewa bricks mu dada no wamo koma nimu eba nempunto mu sika samu tutu yemu inti gana na dieni ya wo ya yede kwa nani asese nwa eni yede kwa seho eno eni doctor Richmond etu ya hine nisem yode tuwa dumka sieni
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1: 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No, so my media has said they want to say we promote good governance, public safety. And she said, and you make good form. I said, who puts on the money? It's your constitution. I said, you are not promoting public safety. What do you want? What to pray?
0: And I would say, Yera Ebodonko, well, no, Eye Emranimuni, what's the Muno Wankasa Wonka, and I would di agrono. Now, we are near Sienye, Ebani and Cassanga Daddy and Amontoni Jumadie, Bamba was Sienya, Wosuwa Sudie, now, Ora Francis, Hoppa Finn, and let's just say, Nipa Bia Etusana Mono, a Yanimum, you know, as one Cassandia Warrior, and as one named the Warrior, when Musu was so, or how we bet to me, dear Ba, and this seemed to at the Baba Abbe Breno, I want a pomo de home, and see Ebana Sadia. Na omano ewo asudie ewo sechechere ekoso pa
2: anka no be very ideal but the thing is what the pan the reason why a tank ship for ma any say cover it boils down to education. See, if we can do a proper nationwide education and then we make it a policy or a law say you who be bisa you bet you because it involves a situation where if we no catch fire a typical example is the Apiate around Bugoti area where these explosives sometimes people are not going there to take anything, but I said they want to take videos to post online. Said they are the first people of Mumuye. This is about something that the Ghanaian public, you know, if there would be education and then a policy for people to understand, say it is a no go area and people should not do it. We are sure, say, even though we may get the council trans people down, they will continue to do it. But if the education goes on, and people become aware of it, then when you are arresting people on it now, it will be most appropriate.
0: Opanyate suwa kasei eye Francis Hoppa Finn oye safety expert.
3: Abusuya wadwinche ni bra Facebook, YouTube, Instagram na fa bitu ho. 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
1: 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If you want to make a request for a new service, meter, and I say BBR ECG. If you say who TikTok, and I say who WhatsApp, and I Facebook, service auto meter, ECG meter, so PC meter, funny number, a fraud, a scam. One call, one yes, sir, start processing. Who to see, who be about see, who per meter, who see, I, now, one more meter, now, I'm a Nisika. If I call ECG, if we saw see, or you go ECG, cry. ECG staff, you infer payments through a personal mobile number, a fraud, a scam, or the ID card. The other verification is, who better say, oh, no, the 6 short code, row number 6, we now, who they are, they will start 226 short code, and that's a mobile app, no. And then they find it in any staff ID.
0: Ayo, adia no apana na na Dr. Iku kiremu no. 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
1: yes, a illegal, a criminal. Because in the first place, this is your home. You say so, pay electricity, Uber power, Uber call electric company of Ghana, district office. And I say Uber UC, a mobile app. And I short call start 26 ash. One call, one yes, start processing. UTC, Uber about fee, Uber meter, UCI, no, one more meter, no, I'm a Nisika. Yes, what's the rest of the picture? Now that we are pursuing your social media handle as ECGGH official. And I say, what's the reporting me to the nearest police station? And I say,
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0: Na Ghana College of Nurses and Midwives. One more year, one more MCM. Where you're the Tosu Edubaco. Now, and what is so no? When my son saw you and Cheche, Jumadia knows we know, we shall my dear Tosun Sia, Enia, one more Edia Sesso. Now, Jumadina Sia, and our Professor Mrs. Victoria Bam, one no energy woman himself president. What the other said to a Benin Sabina Yadia, Usha Ghana Medical Trust Funder.

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1: 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No, this year, number now you bit me, I take you on because sponsorship no for the 100 no, a year for 5 years. And you know, this year, number now you bet take you, and then we stagger it for the next 3 years. It's on the low side. We share Ghana's population. The specialist services are really needed also because of the non-communicable disease also, to say hypertension, diabetes, cancers, now here cancer, uncle for hypertension, knee stroke, knee again, any stroke, kidney diseases. Yeah, name say I'm buying a car, say dialysis opportunities be woho. But also it me so anontem.
0: Anti penya otene kai eye orire Victoria Bambo ye professor obenfo ankasa na owie ye no na Dr. Gloria Tampon atempima son wano so eye penya wukwa eye Ghana College of Nurses and Midwives sa wano so 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
2: 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I almost say, Nipa, Ombedi Kai, I am who a juma, and son and a natural mono. Omu, you see, sir, dummy patients here, yeah, okay, yeah. No mako, I are Sabia, a court, no mako, ma, I are for Nanka Sanka Sanka Sanso, I are she. Ah, as I say, unless if only I'm drive where I yet to you, I sit to the moon or have a reference of conditions of service. They sit as semi a ketchian and Yama, and Shada and Queenity, yet to you, ma, and I be brina a jack. Then look as a big and look for America, Mamu, UK, any a mile who will be brief. And in six say a one year improve, and I say a ma, or Mutsna be a moo, a shimkina, but you deserve one ma, or Matsna, and a bear and Titina at it. You be your home fast.
0: Eti Doctor Gloria Atapim Ason ena watene kano oye rector ewa Ghana College of Nurses and Midwives. 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
3: Detection and treatment close home with higher levels of treatment in specialist care when needed. The free primary health care program launched by the president on the 50th of April 2026 places greater emphasis on reaching people for illnesses.
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0: 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Is he?
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2: What happens when Ghana's brightest young minds go head-to-head? 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National Investment Quiz. 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
1: Alex Corbina Stone. Okuma crab akwa waka. Debia me show fire for fire dum TV. Senya ya o fire no manage o pa. Enti koswa na bwejuma. 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
2: Midinji esla kwoti. Alex Corbina Stone. 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Ye ya da o sheshe.
3: Fire for fire ni Corbi Stone ni one of the best obe fire Monday to Friday Fatu Adum TV na tunase na ye fire nkwa na eja ni blaze na e blaze na fire Corbi Stone Corbi any stone ni fire ishia if it is a fire no jokre one head for uyoja.
4: Chef, Ujana Shua.
5: Ebeba.
4: Ujana Shua.
5: Ubeba.
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5: Ubeba.
4: 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Na mwane kasi.
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5: This I may answer in English. So
4: okay,
5: that I very
4: that's fine.
5: Easy about
4: that's fine.
5: Yeah, so you said my name opens doors for me. It does, but if I sit still and I don't, you know, utilize, you know, my ideas and visions, then nothing will, you know, become reality. So I'm making the effort to, you know, make my dreams and aspirations come to pass.
4: Ujana Shua.
5: Obeba.
4: That's it.
0: Shatawalini. Fam.

0: So fast.
1: The senior national team, the Black Stars, I've instructed my office and the Minister for Sports and Recreation to hold the Ghana Football Association accountable to the people of Ghana, especially regarding the budget of the FA. There will be no secrecy in how much the government spends on the national teams. The budgets presented by the FA and other sports associations must be known by the public. After all, it is the taxpayers' funds that are used to fund these activities. Expenditure and waste reduction applies to all sectors of the economy, including the Ministry of Sports and Recreation. Then the other issue is refereeing. Unfortunately, refereeing is one of the things that is destroying our soccer. I mean, the matches are played before they are played. And everybody, we know, for every match, there's a ways and means budget. It makes the league not competitive because the match has been played already. Somebody has won. So what's the use going to play the match anyway? And so both the Ghana Referees Association and the FA should look to see how we can improve refereeing. A lot of the spectators have abandoned going to watch matches because they believe that the matches are preset before even they go to play the match. And so spectator numbers are dwindling. Gate fee proceeds are going down. It's in our interest to make the league competitive. The matches must be tough. Everybody must leave feeling that, you know, there was a neutral referee and that whoever won, won, you know. And so I think that that's something else we should advert our mind.
2: Shatawalini, fireman, fire for fire, on fire,
3: champion,
2: SM for life,
3: Kakai,
2: Peoja,
3: fuck you,
2: fire for fire,
3: fire for fire.
4: I'm in problem. What I say, sir, I don't have any idea. You're not gonna for you feel proud. What I say, hey, the rest of them perfect. Now the corner is in a year. My what I say,
5: the papa be bad. Yeah, problem. Yeah, no, for some of us are. Yeah, sure. You need much. Now, before I've been hard in the air. Yeah, mama crying.
6: Ghana, baby, I don't know. You're queer to cry more. 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
9: May to me, dear, make us a blaster, moon dissolving on Mungunu because we have been paying money for a very long time. Yeah, one improvement, dear. I said, would be kind of a young for so also. Last time we are paying them, we are not getting any profit. Yeah, we never be our my watch. I was saying, face the kind of the road, the Pokrasu road, the road will be bread. I was saying, face the kind of
10: move for quality, then quiet quantity. Now, okay. Omo Indian war from Bibri, not the Amobu, now because it's come. I don't find 45 best do and answer we are on quality washer on the boy. Chase any Bibri.
11: I am on your empire near here, say. Bibi Pebble Free Nazareth, a Baba Boy, dear Ewa, Ghana football, Mudia.
12: Mumpu coach Fufu, you know, first street boys wear 5 foot three. And one street boys come, you come as it to Accra, one more is north back when 100 human is.
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0: Alex Kobina Stone, Okuma Club, Akwa Waka. They be a show of fire for fire, Doom TV. 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
13: Medindi Eslakwati. Alex Kobina Stone, Okuma Club, Akwa Waka. 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
14: Fire for fire ni Kobe Stone, one of the best. Obe fire Monday to Friday for Fatua Doom TV. Na tunase ne e fire nkwa ne janu blazy ne fire fire Kobe Stone Kobe any stone stone fire. Ishia if it is a fire no joke crab one head. Uyo jia.

0: Shatawalini. 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
0: 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Wa ucha kambra. You also have to go into the spirit. Frank, don't just operate the sound. Go into the spirit. 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
2: Sisi wamu.
0: Justice, go into the spirit. 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Go into the spirit. Yeah. Go there, you see something there. Who be who say in a nedia then abacobi? 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Share would do any sound until I'll be woo about to watch me or better when in there. 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Yeah. 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Near to Tum say, Ghana football, baby, I had drawn. 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And ye be any ha. And ye yet not be any. And ye yet not be any Ghana football. Chedi ando e koso Argentina. Nipa footballer wo. Just a single player. 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Messi wonye robot. Messi is not a robot. Oye nipa. 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Just to say, a DNA senate in a bayera. 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Na wakoswide, apopo, the unse, or a great player. 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Eti planning. Ah, umu plane ye. 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And making a say, Dati be a brandy, Bepa, a great player. Eh, more his crane so may come as yes. Moshe Shady, of course, who honor, no be unshabby. And Nura, just a war, a yikeke, Argentina, a footballer. I was a Ojai national team boy. Maybe I went in a drone or Ojai national team boy. Join it live on YouTube and Facebook. Na shebi for any a shebi. Obia wo obia suit. 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We are spiritual. Yes, I am spiritual. Borrow a messy bepo, you know. At a point, as a venga can, and that's a na papa na kanem who say, sebi papa no, a jini ni nyansa wadi be kochi ye no, enye mkwara jini. 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Between the two, and look at Messi, Andrea Messi Cusitini. Argentina need this year. Eh? Just look at it. And you're fine. Messi, are you soon? Any pa? And no more booyah, our Argentina crumb. Any pa, come a game, no? It wasn't only about, say, Argentina, elbow Benin. No, it's beyond that. The planet. Say a best song, a legend. Say a bemeria, see who said Omudia no. Krumu Habusa, who said Ghana hire some legend, Dana. From one legend to another, and Tokwano, a travel from one captaincy to another captaincy to another captaincy, Obia ja bad notes, our Ghana. Kemesi. Or any power bobo on your robot. On your robot, or any power. Our bobo, only. Or say, ne, a friend ne, call it number 10 years, or Argentina, no, whom they say, oh. And the Argentina for only year, my mercy, no. Ama and ne clubs, ni be so plan, so may the same thing, the mercy, our club level. Unyante is astral, na go and follow it. Clubs ni bi pese omunya Messi me retire club football so e wo ho na no so no wo mu aje nti for the first time no wo be hunu nipa ba kwa wa retire football ma o man no ase na no nyam na clubs aka boom e ba be che na no nyam and sadie no and e wo ho basa de ne de before be jan ball po basa be che ne se no nyam no. Kwa juma wa yama basa. 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Club no. O appreciate club no. Basa fu humu no no. Umu ankane tibia no anshe. En homo so e support o no. 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Eni riasi nina. Riasi nina enya so fasu. That is football, how are we doing ours? Ebusa, commentary position, or say then. And they see a new coach, and I'm a boy. And the blasters no epe new coach. Ghana for say, Mamu Maye, big names. Momaye, the right man. Nipa, obeti bi aye jumano. Nipa, osefata. That particular position, you know, national teams coaching ko, and a club coaching ko. Until see a better side we are no. Se committee na omo ye juma no and na menu om ebe kasa directly o ye Ghana niya o be fire professional straight to the committee. And so mama ye nipa o ti national team football ase. A obeti mi a manage different personalities. Obeti mi a build the team wa. Yaka player be a panel or build the team or him so build around a particular player. No, who say international window no 8 year obi enim. A short. It is oba as well you be your best selected players strictly based on merit. I see who damn merit in say yeah chuma. No what you who's a player or panel. And yet just based on merit, no mum, ne form, ne fitness are or de pano, except I mean can say me. Maybe I met you say, and so soon ye wo, so will be ye club coach, and a national team coach, and so soon ye womb. And so soon ye womb. What did I make an answer? But dear sir, what see as ye beam and say. The national team no se committee no anti as ye se ye hia coach bia keke enye se sebe ye bia tumunti ye kofa coach bia keke no musambe ye ne tise se dia ye kofa inexperienced coaches otu ando time ode he womu ane wo ho nyina bia ni wa no wa coach national team grada I want a mistake in start free you. Timer, Otuado Bay a coach. Timer, Otuado Bay a coach, Otuado one. No, the national team, the technical team support, Omoa, backroom staffa, ne kitano, Obi Krano, na certificate Krana Edene. They know. Ota say, Omun coach, national team da. Players in the bar. Womu yom ti se di omu kochi club en kura en kura. Ocha se player na, opa no, national team coach. Ese u yo bia, ube ti mi ama player na popo no di ama o. Ese u yo bia, opa camp no. Una upe krokro no. Una upe manage, because enye una upe treni se di o shigo. Ese u jitum, enye u 2 days, enye u 3 days training no. Enye u de babe treni no. But now no, when I saw to me manage player no situation or the backup. What I say, and you know, and you say, move carried away by big names. I had ever too many. What you coach in the team, and I say, Brano Pedia. I say, your coach, I will coach national team. You who said that Caratano on TS, yes, Ghana, your national team, no, and your selection, a national team. And their performance and the dia be through this time. It is unkophobia because of a big European coach now the number. I want the system na say. I want coaching national team na. I want nim said ya. You manage players. Ofo say club untino ni akofano. Club opportunity say on sign player national team eh. National team eh na it is animal. The piano, nay the big names, any they call no way. And you can say, Mokofa coach be because he said, what in the CV, you know, best 20 pages and not the apparel. And you can say, Banisa, any kwan say yedile yakofa obi asabe ono ankesanim say juma no because say what the CV bear 20 pages abanti no na yedia ma no yenim so ntimi nya juma no so ana say obi an agent nim say the ton no na mode no aba omai no ehia national team coach tie enye club football coach coaches ni bu amuko form ba de say ye yakwa ni say omudi coaches na ba no that coach ni kwa so no anka say ni football club mpa on farmer no so on coach but so the same coach ever say ombe coach national team no on former try and error ombe timi enye influence one so because me club kwa me farmer and my own favor and we have a national team. That is not the kind of coach we need. Those are not the kind of coaches are. Yes, she what did I make an answer? I said, Mujitu, sir, club coaching and then national team coaching, you know, and associate them. Associate them. It is our club level. Abe, who said, players, you know, they be an one of them. No training. Monday, Tuesday, Wednesday, Thursday, Friday. What has out to me now? Pusume, I would do a bit a Purdue system. What to make transfer market in the move? I could for player beer. I'm for one on my official at the show club no more. But national team and Tessa. National teams, you know, who play, you know, Obi for England, never. Obi for France, never. Obi fi Libya, Obi fi Germany. Mwa move to me fra fi Libya players. Ema omba pobi. Player. Ene yetimija Norwegian League no. Ekane Antoniana mu nina no musia kawe. Omu wo Norway ni other countries biya wuse. Ene yetimija all those countries you know. Czech Republic. Ni yeja players ne wo hono. Ni yabe fi Libyan player. Libyan player within the team called relegation. I do to what Daniel Free Spain. I'm a say Libya. Me a friend. Because the Syria national team is on the Amano. But national teams, players no be afraid different clubs said the Macachono. And they blew out crown on mobile. A few days, few weeks be of training now, Babina. 80. Aye Juma, aye Sonko, a chain said the panel or coaching club football. Etimoya committee members are. Ese mutimi a fine coach or yet the right person for national team. Because my friend wants him to him now, move fall in love with that big names now. Mobe sign Philly.
2: Sisi wom.
0: Enya shekura ye hun shekura no ye hunu two committees I have four more ye jai de ma efe no this story e na sad ma mi se me da ona sa se we pa mi trima e na e sad say shame se gana jai coaching search no e dia ma efe no vice president president ni ni hwa ona se o he football no so efe ni vice president on your two chairmen. The second one, I think Koja Demesa was part of Omo committee, you know. And the first one, look at names are Yadima Wom. Yajima football for no sir. Omo fa coaches say my yano. And no crack coaches on go for by. Omuanka sana football into me my coach papa. Omu into me my coach papa. Me see at Yadia Jumane ma. Every vice chairman so ni oni mi ye eno ye ni ye eni ye nya resource papa en kenne ye nko pound committee members e bi kure jame wabra onka hongbi. Do you understand? Asemna me kano umu wa yedini kano home kai samolo se kufomo akwesia jimamo Stephen Leroy Tornado apia kwami ofo suban for seconds. But I said that time, you know, she and Penny for the car, may say, ye jay ma football for Nankasana, Omitima, Omo FA Vice, you know. So on channel two times. Nina went me and my coach Papabia. 4 years ago and 2 years ago. And this person, Monsieur no credit, I'm mine a credit. 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
0: 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Eduma beno omu ye. Aduma ben ye jai national team coach search na mom two times omanka san the power FA vice so anya chairman ye jimi anya coach papa bia ene da so tie nenim de yo football mo no we e je na no me fire professional topic ne na e ka chira uno o si don't give us a big name, give us the right man. Professional fire for fire, Ubiye fire committee, no, and here to Janadi Amaum. Frank and the lines in the air, Jumana, and that's where you're Juma. And that's you ain't me. Wow. Deborah and a Zoom and a Zoom and on Zoom to me for Zoom. And say, Zoom. Okay. 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So by a proper training session with them, no, it be unpenny and sebi and unpenna and be pet. Obu home, bedua. Player no, etna flight, my opa no crano. Oba, omu recovery. It is a player be, memetisa, ya fre camp, na player be, ambedun tema. No one will say, eh, fre kobo. Because oba, you know, recovery no, ebu away, take him back 24 hours. Pet, coach is not advice. Obu ya no apa. Oba Monday no apa. Oba recovery no. The Tuesday, Wednesday ni yesi yakobo match no. Yakobo match ne no ano no. Eti national team no. Adajire ni ho eti na coach no. Eso team is scout players ha. Womu sefota. Enye players in back camp. No mu di bra en epa. Ye di player eko World Cup. One match kula wa mobi baba Raman. Siko di yesu nye skaketua. Yeah, qualify qualifies in any media tone, say, Bono Crano, support a statue, Rono.

0: are not ready. And I will have equally better player. I can get it from that player. No way we place in here. Eti, ye you be a bit me a shit team nimu. No idea. Woman ideas, you know, I am simple, dear mom, mine. What I say because I'm in hope. That is the kind of coach we need. Any coin, sir, more check it, coach is naked. And I'm going to check a player sneaker cap. And you hear some coach, you know. And you move for coach. More I'm going to check here who say, at international football, na say. At national team coaching, na say. On him, kwenye ye faso ni players, ekasa. On him, kwenye ye faso, I'm managing players, ego. Nini nano, I see any coach, what is that, yama weyase.
1: Sisi wom.
0: And then we were spirit in the moon. Monty Asia, mama. And then we were spirit in the moon. Pa. We were spirit in the moon. Spirit in the air, Jumano. May I sure say, and Okuman Gran in the air, Jumano. Yeah. Kuman Gran to me in Angasano. And there she for me, of course. And I know what the mammy. Me be a man, you could any. Oh, fire.
1: Messi Sisi Womb.
0: More fire. Chatawali ni fire, man. Baby girl, my man called the next level. Adonko next level premium energy drink. 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Ushene bottle na unse energy drink ha eye kama ebuwa nipa emani pedriano ahwadene Adonko next level premium energy drink more fire tabia heba mister tabia osiwonsu numbi tabia heba mister malaria eduro wawaso malaria esuro Tabia heba, mister. A tidi yari, a malaria. I said, a shrew. Tabia heba, mister. On sunumbi. Aya kama. 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When you welcome bonus FM. As high as 2,000 Ghana cedis, the welcome bonus would be trapped. Our petano, umu platform near very, very friendly. Platform near friendly, pa. Game will be out, pe, will be home also. Yeah. More fire. Echi ma me announce phone lines no menya signal bi se enne no el tutum mo ma me announce phone lines no na menche utie me life e wa sempa fm utie me life e wa aside fm second takrade utie me life e wa mediama 92.9 e wa takwa enne ne shee so Oh, share your life. Oh, Facebook, YouTube, live, Adum TV, and the Asempa FM. 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And a 030-221-1702. 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
1: I'm not going to be able to do it. Oko YouTube ne Facebook na Zoom link no ube chimi dia join ne eno ufre a me fao live eno ufre via Zoom na me huwe nim live eo fire for fire ne so unsu ube hume nim eti Zoom no numbers na odebe fa Zoom no egu screen ne so ko Facebook ana YouTube na pick ni enku enim nana mami tio more fire na now
2: akuma kra
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2: o tell fire o dey to ho e ma program e so ni papa because if you have here ko enim na sakra e ba
1: more fire
2: o sakra ni emam
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1: more fire
2: o wo jidi o mu wo empanifo am wo jidi o mu e wo kana ha We Dr. Mahmoud Bamiya, who are you countryman's jungle? After when he be at the war, would you do with
1: me? More fire.
2: May come ask them, son. Now, Kathy will grab you. Nempoint to me, Yajman. But Ghana and Pony Poy are selfish. Who are waiting here, Yajman? I hope I'm in the consequence here. The police station, I'm your communication officer. A Basti and Nim Nipakata entry Nipamra, I'm a Yajman. Me boss never said yard. I hope my client, my men, Sanangan, Ghana for the bonnet here. Okraku, I have done quite a year, man. There was for what I was just one more Panyan, one more yet, man, on personal for what was what you did. And never put the other gun of football I could do. And now, if I would be about to give it to me, I presume. What is your creativity? I'll bet you get it here. Yeah, for your name, it was the uncle for the copy. 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
1: More fire. my uncle and him. 030-221-1701. And a 030-221-1702. And here, wow, person or friend alive. Oh, yeah, phone so. And a Zoom link, and also, no, or join a live on a YouTuber. Ube whom alive. Mensu me whom live via Zoom. It's a meeting ID, no, and a passcode, no, at the screen, and so. Justice, fire near to you. More fire, Justice. More fire.
2: I
1: am a topic. I am saying, that Ket is your president. But yourself to Obama and Crophobia, almost your vice, your ESCO members, your RFA chairman, almost soon as all of together. No one in Iya Jumanama Ghana football.
2: But Mama, what?
1: Isaac, fire ni enti yo. More fire, Isaac.
0: More fire, Bobby.
1: More fire.
0: Bobby, I hear football. I'm going to go for Ghana half rota. Mimi, when you say, every point of one point of one. I'm going to say, it's a perfect. And it's just a well host. I'm going to management. I'm going to football. So many football when they're far. And can you hear me? As Ghana, I have prayer was there. Football nation. So you can do my end. Head on my end under 70, under 20. I am not wondering, am I football any brass as Nankatasa be here? Yes, yes, yes, yes, yes, yes, yes, yes, yes, yes, yes, yes, yes, yes, yes, yes, yes, yes, yes, yes, yes, yes, yes, yes, yes, yes, yes, yes, yes, yes, yes, yes, yes, yes, yes, yes, yes, yes, yes, yes, yes, yes, yes, yes, yes, yes, yes, yes, yes, yes, yes, yes, yes, yes, yes, yes, yes, yes, yes, yes, yes, yes, yes, yes, yes, yes, yes, yes, yes, yes, yes, yes, yes, yes, yes, yes, yes, yes, yes, yes, yes, yes, yes, yes, yes, yes, yes, yes, yes, yes, yes, yes, yes, yes, yes, yes, yes, yes, and this is time for so, and I want to sign a mono the same pepper. Then there's a spring, four or mobile. Who come and I said things now? The same commission, no mobile, and which your mombe so baby. But Fanny Unuana, and your funny born of a football in Yedia, woman in the hall, now we need my end, because football is so sponsorship and what blasters or finance sponsors you get to
1: have. More fire,
0: can I ever?
1: More fire, Mamma Fakan, so I mean to me, and family to be nothing, and family. Can fire any uncle and him?
2: Akumaka.
1: Bakwa Maka.
2: Afternoon.
1: More fire can. May it you.
2: Papa Cho, maybe I can cry, but what can I say? Ghana football, no? You didn't quire. In pay for him, quire, for some way of football, ye, and to a pro any bay, you know, Omonia. Omunu no more, no more, Sanskrit. So, what I say, and it's as I say, yeah, Ghana, for na yet you, Mamu, for no. Yet two good more chessel, yet sitters to cook what trouble. Is a true high time, as I said. The football, no, baby, I said the person born as here for Kuduno. At 10 years, who say ye, and then it took good months to let it the soup of a headache. A trouble. Castle Kirku, I will say a disobey, Fino. Then fight the correct, then for quite a person, then selected the right people on my day. On which me, I handle F in my F.
1: Man, yeah,
2: I won't say bye,
1: but yeah, then Guno. Okay, then Guno. But I say, my uncle and him, my men call Zoom, and I'm fat, Nana or say Esibu, Anna Esibe. Okay, Nana, my men show video, no, so it is so video, no, young tribe before fro, my so video, no, Naman Huanim, Nagana Fuentio, Nana, my ain't you.
3: Obawa,
1: meto unkapa. More fire, man, ain't you?
3: No,
1: okay, my ain't you? Kakankra, etina, bit me off. More fire. Wow.
3: You tell us
1: it.
3: You tell us it. Okay, good night, Sam. But then you have your own. You examine me now. A woman is a whole woman just saying, I see you opening your down. If you can't afford it, so much will get you down. This is a minor day, because you watch the woman left you. Not if I bandy it. Not 3 months' time. Yeah, you may be now and get a fat mama. If I don't get a chain, you're more like a home.
1: You're talking about the time. Na memfa wisdom, ma memfa wisdom in wie. Wisdom, ma memfa un wie, ma menti o.
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1: For helping us. 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Thank you very much. We're grateful. 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

0: Wham. Is he a back-to-back? Is a back-to-back, eh? Hey, Ekosise, I see. Let's appreciate them. It's a back-to-back win for them. Congratulations to you. 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Congratulations to you, Ekosise.
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0: kosi senye bonsoir wo menesem pa de brene mamba obi som obi som obi som obi som obi
1: openness, you know. I think that this shouldn't be a problem at all.
2: Mida itself should come out. Yes,
1: yeah, Mida should tell us though. Mida, this is a shareholding structure. Indigenous Ghanaians, it only maybe X percentage, and the Philippines, they only Y percentage, and I think that should settle this matter.
2: Honorable, it's always a pleasure talking to you. May that say powerful for your time. And the Honorable John Jinapone Etienne and Kano. Elder Amos Kevin Anan. I'm sorry, Penny, I'm going to say.
3: Ah, me just so many of them.
2: I'm going to say,
3: love. Yeah. Life lessons and a legacy. Come on, Atoni Pakuma Sumo be at the edge of a dear new kind. Now, the boy on buying.
2: Sure,
3: that's in so Mujuma Pa Moody, a war, a cozy sense.
2: Yeah,
3: TM of
2: that's it.
3: The kind of me called Nigeria last time.
2: Yes,
3: I was listening. From the University of Nigeria. Yeah. That was where I was based.
4: With a great respect, Ubi, Asempa Moyebi.
2: Yeah,
4: and you continue to do better.
2: Yeah,
4: especially by questions I would have beside you. Hey, I think I'm yet to see Obi our contest too.
5: But Obi, Obi, I'm not sure. Philip Osebo, what the Philip Osebo?
2: I know the Philip Osebo.
5: Bondi Philip Osebo, Sunana, my lord, Chekunyam. Philip Osebo, are you related to Obi of Asempa?
2: Hey!
5: Obe Kando, and I'm with tears. I say, yes, my lord. I'm saying, it's Obi Abu Dhabi.
2: Hey!
5: I'm Asempa.
6: Your line of questioning, since I was a 100 program, I think it's a bit me afloat together.
2: Medase. Medase. Horrible!

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1: Nidi kan na menua eka se enyo no ka ba vigilantism, but you spoke about how appealing the campaign message was. What was his campaign? Ko yi akrachi menu na yi muntu mami na membo mho ban.
2: Yes.
1: Is he a security agent? Does he work with law enforcement?
3: That is a slogan.
1: Me ba.
3: Message nanka sa wo.
2: So me ba. Nanka se yi ano ma mentie no.
3: Oh, the message.
4: Slogan.
3: Message and slogan. Message ni slogan dey different for me.
2: I think we got no time ano why.
1: Obi.
2: And me nim.
1: Me tell politics mo, but my air policy is almost 20 years, no. Like active national policy. Isn't it? I know the difference between a message and a slogan. This is not a slogan.
2: Okay.
1: What is here?
2: Yeah.
1: Who can say the slogan was so appealing?
2: Mm-hmm.
1: And what was his message? Muntu mankro for na muntu mami. Na midi ne meti wa answer me bom muhubai. But how is he going to do that? Onto mimbo biya hubai. He's not a security agent, he doesn't work with law enforcement. And to hear them, the only thing he can do is resort to vigilantism. But can who say, in 2019, we passed the Vigilantism and Related Offenses Act
2: 999.
1: Yeah. Anybody who pretends. So bet you have obi who buy through the
3: you know okay sell obi
1: and when you raise the concern say he's helpless, he's vulnerable, he's incapable of protecting anybody unim ne omuka say say to 2024 oh honorable mamin kasa say 2024 but those are my views.
2: Yes.
1: Yeah, oh, when you raise this germane concerns, you have a chance 2024 it's even an indictment on the MPP. Why am I not so? Why am I passing Vigilantism and Related Offenses Act? Now, I'm going to pass him. Now, I'm be the vigilantism. Hey, yeah, muna am to be an issue. And then in opposition, you are blaming the then opposition said they were responsible. It's just how weak you were as a government. And look, how can you blame Obi? Or opposition to me no crowd nipani ye bibi and your view and your estimation etiam rampo and yes you all yenny illegal even though it's against your interest, but you all yenny your view is even against the law and against your interest. How how much more motivated can you get and are you supposed to get to act on adia etia mraso esatia o interest so mwanyo hoshi ene you feel say it was because the NDC, I mean, tears here, whether they were much more stronger and ADNT, and that you didn't have the types of executives that Mwako, you almost see until now, you need superhero, Spider-Man, any Spider-Woman, any Superman, any Superwoman, what has here to come as your executives and sana yetimia bomuhubai. I am reminding them, sir, Omudi Agra, look, Obi. Look at how ruthless law enforcement in this country. They abuse their powers in some instances and so on. So imagine, they will exploit the Vigilantism and Related Offenses Act to the fullest. And you know how people are going to end up.
5: My case is that a whole certain member of parliament, Mini Asteka, you support a candidate, we'll lose your core national election. A good sober supporting. You know, will be our interest. Man, to sit on radio station and say, on winning two to dada. And to cotto abama hawa, and I feel near quachering two to.
1: I'm going to say,
5: you have to be careful. Mm. So for a sitting member of parliament, former deputy finance minister, and I know it in finance. You don't talk that way. ABM, former minister for fisheries and then, how an auntie, how an. Wonu wako shea domini wa muka saa. Wasi ebe bomu humba, ebe bomu biya pepe spree.
4: Obe mwa emano, emano is pepe spree.
5: You see, pepe you don't bring this
4: to do what be protection omu.
5: Obi, onfa agini we ma.
4: Ememe ebe mwa.
5: Enka se wono ba, yebe kweyechi. And I am telling you this, mame kan se mwenjo on this platform. Ye wabe mu, gana ni ye ina edia. 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It is better you polish your language for the ordinary Ghanaian to know, say, politics na enyen tokwa, enyen magusem. But I was starting to say, enye di we yaba, ye de neba, because say, masa, mu disiye ye bekra. I'm telling you today. I remember one thing that happened in Banda. Okay, time when I born on region, this is city one.
2: Yes.
5: Ahmed Ibrahim. 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
6: 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Wanko ye report ama.
2: Yes.
6: Report ni muhi ne kanse metro fo ya ni ninti ni iluzu aba. Yura, shake. I know. So Yura, Michael Kwe, senior. The right honorable. Wanfa report ama. Report ni ehina sabi Yura Kodia, the general secretary. Edi huwa dansi anawoka mwinsemu awaka se metro ntina. In fact, we admitted the challenges in one, ye can apati huansem. Two, ye can even some of the economic challenges are in ya ye. Ye can in ya. Be anywa metroism e wom. Nemum muba bemu. Matu trasemu amuye. Na Abbas. So ye can gangsterism and thuggish behavior. Not only are your party members doing it too. In fact, Modi, members in the government are thugs and gangsters. Ayanti Omemuna, a national security officer, brandished to Ediko Raubifi. The Rane demo. Yanti Omemuna, Mobeka Chile, say, national security akobu bunko ofo dan agu na mukra de munim ho hwe na national security na senate suma omo. Meanwhile, we refuse obi president mahama so na national security council chairman. As you see national security bu dan agu a president mahama ni mo hwe. So nobody has said that yet your man mu aye to abawie ye aye handed to me over mam. Move ref a buying you memu a dear two near second. Yet your memoir, yet two a baby ya, other by elections be by ye who actions am we a blackman off. We saw it. So, who said, say, say, metroism in Tinny Lusu? We are very clear in our minds why we lost the elections. But the yam near Bamba air can say the excesses. And near me be a more ya and send fatano part in the Bejina Brani. We will stand up to your hooliganism, we will stand up to your thuggish behavior. There's a vast difference between the two. And it's a one tear see a me and country of Abbas no redeem. We know why we lost the elections and we are working on it to bring back the elephant to the Jubilee House. No doubt in mind. Enti memo bia me kika nsam na ye ne akotu yaba. Ye ne akotu yaba. Eni ye yi obi a problem ni se. Now, me answer some of the few things. or see your reward the failure. About new reading, who turn out your inference from Mimi comment? Abate falsely. But who argument are who making an who is CEO of an institution because a failure was rewarded?
2: I didn't hear.
6: President Mahama, was he not a failure? Was he not voted against? But and now I'm a young man, Penny. A failure then awarded you. Where is the logic in this? Indeed, Sabas Nuruddin great here, 70 in here. And pay attention to the analysis. And Kobe who said, John Boadu was just once a failure. But now.
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0: 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Memra so se di ko si Saint Jumedie no Ebremo bio. It's live from our studios in Kokomlemle, Accra. Me need your say bonsu from Yobi. If it's a recopim sendun si anifa ebebo, yatna se edi ko si Saint Jumedie no Ebremo. It's your multiple award-winning late afternoon political talk show, the reigning CIMG radio program of the year, and the Ghana Journalist Association's radio and television program of the year. I'm privileged to be host of this incredible show. Our show is produced by Dominic Kisiyabua, Nana Chumberema, Jackson Osei Ntiamua, Ebenezer Tete Omanhene Kwabena Asante, Ekuya Buachua Iyadom, and Samuel Kwadade Yerenchi. And of course, we have to say a big thank you to our proud sponsors, Kale Charcoal Toothpaste from Samara Company Limited, Franco Trading Enterprise, Phone Papa Parfie, Tabia Herbal Mixer, Ecobank Ghana, A Better Way, A Better Africa, the Pan-African Bank, Haxa Capsules and Mixer, that's all Satanfo. Syntex Tank, Air Strong, Air Tough, Obapa Products, Omona de Africa Queen Macre Labegaso, Max Buy, Sasso Spray, and an Angel Rock Mixer. And you may queen a boy in say, Yemfa Ekosi Saint Jumediano, Emremo. Ain't ye was a debi a mumwayen? Na Yemfa Massa, and you may queen. But please do join us with your thoughts, your comments, your observations. 0548 443 523. Your WhatsApp number, obviously, no messages. I don't know. And you can also watch us on YouTube. On YouTube now, they'll comment a Google Amaya Asempa 94.7 FM. Ma men kwa homanus before se mema o main hene kwabena santia kwaba. Men kwa homanus na fe yene one of the aspirants in the just ended national conference of the NPP ewo Kumase. You know, so as part of the conference, no, omotu aba eye new national officers. Now, one aspirant for the general secretary position, the Honorable Sylvester Tete. Honorable Akwabe, you see, saying Sunny.
1: Obi, Midasi.
0: Na
1: Midasi.
0: Wapo, me, dear.
1: Nyami, dear, tell me. Me, hon, your father, and I'm also want to say.
0: Nyami, Adam. Nyami, Adam. Motu, Abenwe, into me, any, and Komo. Was there anything about result, PM, na, a surprise? It will be surprise, eh?
1: Obi, mami, fa kwenye asunchia ya tifuwa ni ashofuwa nina nami ndamu wasi sonko. 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
1: 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krona na ya peja no abeye no the chairman of the party not here at it was global. Nano not the form. Here Abanga, Nano not the form. And to the CBI people phone you now, the other can say, officially near Buffalo, you are two about every year. You're 2 years, they want to in a party for delegate, and say, well, yeah, so we be what called Ghana for then, you know, but any next, you know, so was there no be so straight.
0: Yes.
1: And to the area man or no, and you never touch it. Now, you see, and so. And he said, you're a Mamudu Baunia, you're born a freedom, a time for you for a party for a new woman, a better woman, and yet that group and a yadada. A woman, yadada, no for Saba. And to me, say, Sylvester, I said, yeah, so make a so our correlation, na Nipa Wu, Mujidina, and Kwamau. But I said, oh, yeah, would take a binami Kaby, I say, pa, but down Yami, I say, and that delegate, and I say, I see a woman crying. If you able to, it be the sooner the idea. But let me catch up on the if you are not grown on Tiasia, my own Tiasia, young Kuyi and Dini, Yakuyi and PP for say, Omundi and in Vienna. I think never support woman. Nah, I support to Yura, Baumia. Nah, a mammo born in your mammo Tantania, a Kosui. Then Ghana, Yasidia, your boy of Musa Mani Wagana. Is the worst performing in the sub region, Sisia, Yakanwasem. And the Ghana Dani Kukin Coast. Ah, Niyama Ekoso, teacher for the TV. And the 24-hour marketer, Omumaya Sonda. Omumaka Sankasa, I won't see you for more than a U-10. We muni Niyama also occupy MPP media, your thought in your attention, say, a quite embarrassing, a befa, your backup party number. Now, Obi Bia, who didn't crack a word, over the boy. Niyama support to executive, you woman, Omumuan to me, Yajumano. Sana mensun ye yimia, let's say ubi ame supporto, nyanye juma, na MPP party ye ni nkune. Inti, obi, madam wasi, media for, ya mubi yeko, post mga ye 0.6%.
0: Yes.
1: But, nyami adum, yeko ye ba ye, party for, nyanye muji di se, yeko yanke ye. But, you don't want baby, I don't want to call, honi ye DHD. Intermediate as a Democrat, Namadi Party, a church, and India. My loyalty at any point in time, yeah, to the MPP, the elephant is a winning symbol. They acquired the Amanyano, they are baby, and then Yamiasi, Nandia Kase, a Baye Jumadin, and then you be there, Ibia Nochna, Nakoyamia Sumidia.
0: Yeah, but many would deem come up before elections. No, you sounded quite confident. I mean, Oka said. You are sure of victory. I will come and say results nearby, you know. And I have a copy of the certified results. So I'm a name for Sylvester Tetenya 1340, JFK Onuwini 4486. That was Bruni Beka say annihilation, not just a we know a demolition exercise. And I could hear a year more. Makano, were you surprised with the gap I buy, you know?
1: Obi. I give you a and they won't hear here. And me, Sylvester Tete, and you have to remember the children. The minimum is a trouble. You are just in Kodia with Dinkunim. My friend, no, Sunday, none of her. I congratulate you.
0: Oh, okay.
1: So, yes, as a politician. Nya fini ya betri chemo. Ya wanchi chemo diwa nya fini ya betri chemo. Juma ya yache. What is important? And they say, power with an info. We should lend our support and make sure the MPP comes back to power. That is all the Abetinyaka. Said the Abekano, Obi friend in Yamino Vinny now. Now, Obi and the whole coalition of Beka said, Nikwako Dincho. But when it da form was so da form, now we campaign across the country in terms of message, in terms of plan, in terms of strategy for party way. Meaning, they say, Migumi, when you must say, but if you are not party for Becca and then you will break or she never will break. Mama will instances of John Wedu, Mama will instances of Title Global, Mama will instance of the National Youth Organizer. And she said, hey, party one two about my and no interest who sent for Takra or party. No, and the media said, I'm a hono. Ha, okay. Me, Obi, said you'll be catching the piano. Me some party, me some nipa. And my loyalty at any point in time, no, it goes to the MPP party. Ne juma mbianzo wa meya, me di bebwa, na party, ni be dinko ni no. Me Sylvester, tete, unye me leda, meye. Ha, meye, abwa party, no. Sefano, radio, juma, meye, me koswa ye. Grounds, a juma, ye, me koswa ye. A banner said me two kwanko constituencies, biko daho, e bwa wo mo, I'll do it. Amamu boni ni amamu kankanya koswa ye. We can't keep quiet. I was here year Jumadin near to me by power. The administrator can be phone and I said, I dear back my baby and ya, a party in Chichemo. Can you for you win in a Ubia come once and Yanka Yahumbo, Ubia party na ya will be there and ya fanche. Let's say a bush of phone and I said, MPP can ya humbo ma. Yet also see NDC for Ghana. I dear bet you a dear and ya. Now we will fool me and tell me what I say. A bride will fool ya into your one say, Yanomus and Yenya Matrukai. A branch ya, oh dear Nima or Chichin in power, or did the finger of God, and a year bill conditions, money power, crewman, and a few muscle no grab on your qualified public services commissions on your qualified process. And if any power, dear any penny will come have a bray. The angry your home and my power, Nipa Betina, ya found yes. A bride will fool opportunity cost. Just weigh that against incompetence of a government at this one. And you must say before you know the Osunaya will be Ubia can be na anya ude the Ubini Yebi anya uden obi. Elections that you call yenina nijihundia. But Ubia in the interest of the party, we must all rally behind the flag. The elephant is our winning symbol. And then known was a guiding principle as a political party or members of the political party. And you must say I can before we must take a cue from the flag bearer, say what one among a call and go for no more elections, even at the constituency level. We'll be there within Kunimo constituency level. No, you won't go for a new contest. That is where it matters most. And yeah, you also have a contest in national elections at the constituency level. And there will be Nipa, Abeya constituency officers across the country, close to 60%. There, for it means the unseated. About 50% of the same numbers are more constituencies tomorrow. So what matters most, and is the unity now, you know, we call for the unity at the constituency level. Said the Abeya, you didn't come boom, any dream crop, but you
0: my final question to you, Sly. One of the major talking points after elections across Ukomase, and some have argued, say, Oshe Nipa Mukukuyi won a war. Kumasia, the NPP people have come to know, no, seems to be deviating from the brand, the image people have associated the NPP with. For example, Professor Ransford Jampo, a post be or say, it used to be an elite and doctrinal party of doyens, but they currently are battling identity crisis. Our developmental challenges makes it imperative that we are governed by regimes birthed by political parties that are not mules. Anyway, Ransford Jampo, he again makes this point, sir. The outcome of the election show two things. First, it is decidedly clear that there is no remorse, there is no change. Second, their political arrogance has deafened them, such that they couldn't hear what Ghanaians told them in 2024. And you may have heard some narratives you are moving away from what the people of Ghana have known the NPP for. What Jenny say?
1: Professor Jampo, I don't know what a friend is saying.
0: Cheapest
1: authority.
0: Cheapest
1: authority. Sure. MPP is a broad-based political party. Sebi, enye akrachi fong kwani edu omu, enye party, amanyu semo. Enye a professor fong kwa, we haven't lost our identity. Enye inclusivity. MPP, aye adye bakwa, meji disen ombe boya baso se ene. Persons living with disability, you are recognizing woman, and you are executive. So, persons living, I thought the media would pick it. I have come once and you power Ghana. Now, Sebi, Obi, we are lawyer. And he, Obi, near lawyer near, won't be in international, as in Kunya. And again, the Consultative Assembly in 1992, and yet, Jadi Fonni, Koko farmers, from all walks of life. And Obi, when, since when, and at the measurement, the yardstick of another measurement of intellect, you know, had been reduced to academics. Maintaining Peninsula. Obi, a Juma, we are was empire from Obia Boba Basui. Sabi, Obiano, a lawyer, you all. Obiano could have master's degree wall. Obi cra or yet cleaning or hokrano, a bomber with Juma Koso, a wall. So what is wrong? A broad based political party like the MPP. Yen fan tutu hun. Opa, yen fan tutu hun. NDC ne ne, e wosu sogu ne numa, o dina di ope no kano. NDC no wosu. From the national chairman of the NDC to the lowest level of the NDC. Sofu Azoka, onye first vice chairman of the NDC. Azoka.
0: Yeah, he is the first vice chair, yes.
1: Azoka ni Kojobamba, first vice. Man akusku. Azoka. Eni Kojobamba. Why no betting at Sony Din? And now Zoka, national chairman of the NDC, maybe. Fasia don't get your fatu to John Wedu. I mean, when you guys are politics now, you know, Nipamuni, you move politics now. It doesn't help. It doesn't help. Ain't you? And you've drawn the paralysis. Nipa, you come from the head to the lowest level. Officers are you are winning now. Obia and his right, Nipa 7,200 in their wisdom are selecting Kofua. Who Professor Jampo? Kampia Eko Ukubi. And who teach the Echotro Brofo? Who teach the Echotro Brofo? And the media, Obi, maybe you say MPP, we have not lost our identity.
0: Okay.
1: And we will continue to remain a broad based political party. Ah. Said ye, ye be ye juma na gana fuanya in puntu or one bravo mono, and only a becoswaye. And only near my beco, we haven't lost it at all. Ubi bia or ye gan any, ye jigise or ubi to contribute. Here, Mahama, or born to our official back, be the president, you know. When C. Jones said the manifesto, or ye the people's manifesto, any nam jum, one quack, Professor Jampo, so long come. Abena ODB, he doesn't know how to organize a political party. Yeah, Ramahama, not in Namjum, not in Nambebiase, or yet the People's Manifesto. I don't want my University of Ghana met now, and yet the manifesto from the University of Ghana. Yeah, Rabambaya Mukan Mwasemi. He used to be director of operations of a youth wing. I want ye Juma across the length and breadth of this country. And in Crawford, now, Womu Pese, Womu Ridicum Crawford. Oh, share on ye a witness and yes, no, and then I'll be you, Vidia. Fabamba, I took you so far, Zoka. There, and to Munya's answer now, almost a mono.
0: Very well.
1: Now, every year we are, of course, the Bayer Jumadin Asamba Power.
0: Honorable Mayenna, say, Bibiania, Yabesia din Komobio, and better luck next time. Why?
1: Midasi. I'll run the advantage here, and then you'll be
0: ordinary. That's true.
1: That's true. You don't get worried.
0: That's true.

0: on the issues he's raised. Oko YouTuber Asempa 94.7 FM. That's where we are streaming this show live. Ubit me do comment ago. We have an active WhatsApp number 0548443523. Yebe jemre na ya kain ede amamo. Now the time you've all been waiting for. My hine kwabina sante atnase. Ma mema na kwaba na fe yemfa yemkomo na enshisha. So still in the month of October, that special month of the year. And then to Facebook say unimubio ye October born. You can wish him or her a happy birthday under the post I made. Na dedications yebe kain ewe kusi saying so. So far over almost 500 dedications and a month for the group post na siya wase eshe. I will go through some of them for you. Oman Akwaba.
1: Well, will be me, Jusu.
0: Na, wapu mu ye die.
1: Emi adum. Bibi aye. Bibi aye da sem kacho. Left you there. Devil alone. Mm-hmm. Nka. Ebi anka yenti ha. Mm-hmm. We continue to be under the mercies and the grace of Jehovah.
0: Of God. Sure.
1: Ede nga mi asese o de ye. Abidu sam pen pen sovi. At every point, I am a per se, any quantity underestimating what God continues to do. And now, Pana, a just on 7th, I'm a 7th of October. Well, I'm a say, you might have to 30 days as able to the other day, because I'm saying, this year, I'm October, November, December, oh, January, February, March.
0: We are now in the last quarter.
1: Yeah,
0: of the year,
1: I'm saying,
0: the fourth quarter.
1: This year, the only thing I'm saying, you know, and if you go back into memory lane, who caught not heard from January? I won't say friends, family, ones, colleagues. Ebi ayare, ebi ntiase, ebi bigger challenges. Mm-hmm. You know, na who I won't say fatano. Still, the ubi ko kanye, the ubi ko ye, the ubi ko diye, the ubi ko fire. And the situation as is, and we go through all these things. But a certain covering, e gusu de okoa. You can't just sit unconcerned.
0: Sure.
1: And sometimes you can say, "Onyame ase dana ebro adwene ntiase ntiase." Because when I was with the into the person okoa the best air shop mall, ekoto vegetables.
0: Yeah.
1: But you are making the biggest of mistake. And person who did the by assistance now, no, it can't be entirely correct if you look at the levels at which your girl I'm seeing, no. It can be entirely correct.
0: Yeah, it's true.
1: What I say.
0: The whole of this month, I'm told, sir. No, I think this week or this month.
1: Hey,
0: customer service.
1: Yeah. So, look at the celebrity. Me observe.
0: Are
1: they? We just do it for, you know.
0: No,
1: what is the usefulness of it if after Nkaka and Anyejuma? It is like we sit.
0: No, in general, I'm a person with Musa. It's here for, sir. Sebia wako jume bimu wako baby no mama good customers and me hu jume.
1: Well, I'm saying that a point.
0: Let also praise
1: I obi you know 0.000. That's the country that we have lived in. What we know doing is about say multimedia for customer service. You go buy ni ama cafe ni ama wode banks. You be koni epeja oni edu siya gongo. You be kwa noide ni na ehunya because after this day, this week. We are back. We are reversing it. That is the challenge that we have all have.
0: Oh, but you many been so yard.
1: Oh, me neither. Me say, neither can say percentage wise. Neither did neither. Neither can percentage wise. Some say you're running for. It neither can percentage wise. Who named that? That at close to full time, the Ghana for they we are good at that. That is what we have practiced. They be at America. You must do an iron fans here, but two year trap. But you must iron fans here for purposes of this conversation. From 1982, they didn't come out. We have always been good at these things. They said that man paying you a crobima, you could not be rushing him. Not fast, a week to the event, you know. You're painting in a car, doing your street lights in a camera. The man paying by everything is going on where your boy said, man, Mercy Cratchy, Regional Minister Niaji, man paying you. That's what we have done. No? Mm-hmm. It's a deception, dishonesty. That principle, now you're like, you know, yeah. No, and that there, according to absurdities, a dear be a young one, you know, you Google soon, so I'll be seen. It is a problem. I walk home. I mean, per se, you come upon a bequaque and I will end by Bassoon. And you see, because that is what you have taken Ghana for.
0: So it be more yard.
1: Oh, Nassan, no
0: customer.
1: Nassan, no come a go for the Bianca lab. We are from the Bibi letter, the man's letter, we are from the
0: Lancet.
1: Maybe I'm saying, Metamica. You know, I don't know anything, but that is ordinarily if I walk in, they don't need to know you.
0: Maybe
1: they are supposed to work effectively and efficiently. That's what they do there. And then, yeah, I hope one of them will you. A Ghana phone of them.

0: there. So,
1: but the orientation
0: yes,
1: is different.
0: It is. It should tell you that they have a different orientation.
1: Training.
0: So what I say, enkoye ti said there, and no bin timi nyoso, and na we ya e okole bunya ka je se ko, ya say risk dey o, ya ko workshop, ndi eja o, ko na ku. That is the thing. And na we ya me no ka say ya me no ka. Nya se me kan sake ku. Se si ya me no ka say. Obia fria ya I had to look for an opportunity for another doctor e wo rich.
1: Oh.
0: Nya se bia ye di agro. Mo na ma schedule ne ne. Do so no timi nyoso. It will be more than that schedule. I'm going to workshop. So if you come to tell me that customer service speaker, I'm coming from so many backgrounds. You've sat here on countless occasions, 37 military hospital. Yeah. Is it encouraging?
1: Yeah.
0: This is the time. And the pretense is too much. That is why when I hear politicians trying to do some of the things, and don't say I disagreed vehemently with you. This, I remember, Hanum, on this issue of BRICS. Remember, and they said the Ghana for the Intertech, who said interchange, they are called the US. I'm okay, they said, minimum one of us are conference because I've been on the break for some time. I'm okay, they said, Ghana, no, America, Kakrakei. Look at this. And also, what's it saying? I see a chressing. And please let the NDC understand Ghana has not been mortgaged to them. It has not been mortgaged to them. They are temporary holders of this country for a specific time. It's not been mortgaged to them. Sometimes I don't understand politicians. The suffering of masses in this country.
1: Yes.
0: But it's getting worse. It means that leadership continuously are failing.
1: Yes. And if for the purpose
0: so
1: of
0: what the reason,
1: when you say, and I will say you won't call for you, Ghana Standards Authority.
0: But that is not my, I'm saying that, I see any saying.
1: Okay.
0: Yeah. I see any saying.
1: Dear valued customers.
0: Yeah.
1: Wow.
0: Yeah.
1: Following the Ghana Standards Authority announcement on the implementation and enforcement of national vehicle standards, effective 1st October 2026, used vehicles imported into Ghana will be subject to the applicable provisions of GS blah blah blah road vehicles. Requirements for imported used motor vehicles. The GSA has explained that vehicles shipped before 1st October 2026 will not be affected by these new provisions. Key requirements, Ninye. Used vehicles more than 15 years old are prohibited from entering Ghana.
0: Minya.
1: Vehicles must undergo the required pre-shipment inspection in the country of origin. That is, it's only for USR. In US, also we are inspection, no? A GSA approved third party
0: pre-shipment verification conformity of all those communities. Oh, please, fatu baby. Hey, now be now who's wearing now him? Sisi aya mino kasi.
1: Certificate of conformity.
0: Certificate of conformity.
1: Of conformity.
0: Now America Kuro. America Kuro. Oh, please. You see, who shamra?
1: Met the applicable conformity requirement.
0: If that is the case, see, a car says, sir, conformity of the other. Why do you create law to overly inconvenience yourself and convenience system? Why? To get you unpopular. And this, don't behave like you're in opposition. Don't behave like Ghana has been mortgaged to you. Two things. The NDC should hear it right. Mm. They shouldn't behave as if Ghana has been mortgaged to them. They should also behave as if they came for the welfare of the Ghanaian. They shouldn't behave like they are in opposition. Because you're more yanidye. Some of the things that they are doing, you can't understand it. And now the new one from Brochereba, a trawaya, a baby way, no, I don't know,
1: Yes.
0: Okay. You know, we need to pray for our politicians and our leaders. Because normally, that's why I heard the member of parliament for Ezela Horn Manor Kaka say, up here before the local government committee, Oka say, plans are in far advanced for these matters of what? Compensation. Your compensation, what? An illegality, somebody's wrongdoing, or what? Whose money? Whose money? And I'm saying, whose money?
1: I'm not sure your mind is a so hotel owners now.
0: But you sit there. You don't even know what you're talking about. You are telling me that compensation for what? Aftermath of this whole demolition, look at how government looks very bad.
1: It was clearly not well thought.
0: Look at how government looks bad.
1: It's our demolition at the end of the day. I think.
0: That's what you're saying. Look at how government looks very bad.
1: It was really bad.
0: So, say me name the entire, they don't want to accept genuine criticisms that will push them to the next level in our governance system. I don't get politicians when they get power. Mm-hmm. That is the challenge. That is the challenge. Everything in this country now is becoming worse. But if you don't put something on the table, it will not go. Today, gaining admission or employment into a government agency, you know, and your protocol power to whom you know, I tell you, it's difficult to get through. Why are we building this country on those foundations? Why are we building the country on these foundations? And then when teachers are on strike, we plead with teachers that go back to the classroom whilst we negotiate with you. And then Obi to Enya Kukudra, the teacher strike is illegal there. Hey, Rostinga, please, you relax my at this point.
1: No, so no, Shemra.
0: Obi, Namran Yadi Yajmo Kruman Salumia Uti. 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Please stop that, Obi. Stop that. Let the people feel that they will know. We know. We know. It is no more the victimizations and emotions and then we know. Obachini passing.
1: Mustafa,
0: no, forget about Mustafa. Mustafa is on the honor the open worker. It's an indictment on even our democracy. So no party executives, national. He ordered the arrest of somebody. Hey, Minya. Hey, remember, come on, go and play Joy. Please, go and check what he said on Joy FM. Please, Obi, not now, sir. Go and check it. You have played it back. Go and check what he said on Joy. Why are you doing that? Let us try and help politicians out of some of these challenges. Let us do that. The NDC has the power to reset, as they've said, and then 24-hour market. They are not going to see. Model day.
1: Minister, so we'll be changing the, you know.
0: Can you imagine?
1: Afreno, district model market.
0: Why is it when we hold you accountable for your own words, you have a challenge? And then, a free 24-hour market, secretary, this is a part of our initiative. Look at the state of our parents, What is this? Why are we creating that fear, that panic, that victimization that nobody has the right to even criticize or comment? Why? As you say, mom, young one, you know, young boy. That is why sometimes I'm amazed the level of silence on the part of certain institutions in this country and personalities in this country. Was it pure hatred for the person another than Kwaku Fuado or for MPP or for what? We preach tribalism that is not a part of good governance and democracy, but we practice it. Why? Adintia, do you know the victims of even names are Kosu in this country? Abesi and Aminokazi. Udin Kekekranu, Udin, a DBS also at a certain point in time. There's a problem in this country. Are we looking at competence, people who can do their job, or we are looking at partisan people who only come and destroy and break the system? Why? What is all this? What is this?
1: But one other thing, and I'm a person, may hear, or man, and son, what to us, so is to go back. I've received messages, a big cassette. That statement from GSA now, because of the consequence are a one man's kind statement. If you said a bear, because Nipa or the sending me say, you read, you know, or you'll be a Nejuma or you will brutally primarily is to import cars into Ghana. And this thing no has far reaching consequences.
0: But that is the problem, what was true, but that is the challenge I keep having with you. Say Obi Nanka say what to kwa manoni nyina sua dia manoni nyina the good practices I am paying for code bia beka, you know it.
1: Yes.
0: So I am a person wono nyame wadoma What tonight? Nipa Judy will be on in the district. What now? Did trust I throw the how brass, Anna? Young mom of the young country, I'm saying, Sanna Montu, we have not mortgaged the country for you. It is not helpful because me, the minimum America, who bet much America scope in Nigeria. Who wait my boy? And I love this partnership because when I fall, you hold. When you fall, I hold. Because you see a guinea gun. It is us, you know. So I'll catch him and say, my car, I'm a used car. And I say, oh, car back when you're used. Yeah. Member, a particular place of New York, Intercheck was the interface, was the infrared. Now, member number, say, my car, I say, I'm in 2803 California. Embra. Come on, what is all this happening to us now? Why?
1: I mean, I think Ghana Standard Authority for sure explain a bit more for because what I don't understand, and that's why I wanted to read this. And they say, almost say, vehicles must undergo. Apart from used vehicles more than 15 years old, they are prohibited from entering guarantee. The men from Accra, say car na 15 years or more. Chum calculate 15 years, eh, car, eh, no year, bay. Say 15 years, sir, you're 2026, that should be 2004? Yes, I think so. And at 2014, it is our car near 2014 make. Air choir and on a main fancy Ghana. That's number one. Number two, vehicles must undergo the required pre-shipment inspection in the country of origin. It is only for US nearby. That should be the country of origin. But I must say this pre-shipment inspection should be at a GSA approved third-party inspection, but that is where the difficulty is. In the U.S., were 52 or 50-something states.
0: Oh, yeah, passport in Funina. Okuja to a black abbey, they did one and say, a branded duplication.
1: Yes.
0: But you, we are transferring for you in the training. Yes, yes, yes. We are transferring for you
1: in the say, U.S. were 52 states. Now, say, GSA-approved third-party inspection body in New York. And now, say, it was Michigan. I want a car, so. Say, it was Michigan. It is a atomic car. It was California. I'm present in Ghana. I have to tow that car to Michigan. Unless many pre-inspection when every
0: state.
1: The pre-inspection should be at a GSA approved third party inspection body. Where would that body be?
0: I don't know. Honestly,
1: that's a pre-inspection body in the war. Ewo Portsmouth. Number Scotland.
0: I'm happy. Who can you wound in Mukama? Oh, for the oh, how it is going now.
1: I think a holiday was GSA for
0: that. Oh, how it is going now?
1: The third thing I'm going to say, a certificate of conformity will be required as evidence that the vehicle has successfully met the applicable conformity requirement. In why inspection every year, I was also saying a certificate of conformity. And also, another issue.
0: The charge of Intertech. It was 12 in California, about $800 or $600 a call. What about we sell to our back? $1,200. Plus the cost Intertech for no ebeji. It will be here within that few minutes now. Because of their so called conformity pre check. $1,200 ako towing of the vehicle. Emu $400 ako Intertech. Emu way up. Why all this?
1: I don't know. The considerations are Ghana because it just doesn't make sense.
0: Why all these things?
1: This is a policy, and you make us say policy be an implementation.
0: Why all this?
1: Who say implementation? Don't keep frustrating us. It doesn't make sense.
0: Don't frustrate us.
1: You cannot make a policy say, Obi Anfan a car and call a Ghana Standard Authority approved third party inspection body. You don't state an inspection body.
0: No, don't frustrate us like that.
1: Obi, do you know you call US, Oman? Say, who free? New York, Kansas City, Kansas State.
0: Don't frustrate us.
1: Over 24 hours now.
0: Don't frustrate us.
1: I should tow the car to the inspection body.
0: Don't frustrate us like that.
1: I mean, it's not cool. And I think, sir, it's either they have inspection bodies in every state in the U.S. That one would make sense. But say one state there, Charlie, this cannot be implementable. On a final point, they say used vehicle importers, distributors, and dealers are required to register with the Ghana Standard Authority and comply with the applicable conformity. Charlie, these guys. Who is now the boss of Ghana Standard Authority?
0: Because Bibia Ebiano, me catch you say, yeah, when you say. Bank of Ghana for the immigration service. And you should know my name. Nanunia, an immigration for boy, a kakofa bus. I just said the special prosecutor for the past 7 years. On a chance, Mr. Jina Koto, Kwan was a sending more than giants. They say, are you for me? Oh, make I am giant because I will be the giants.
1: And so we are the bodyguards. I mean,
0: 20,000 Ghana cedis for 7 years. Why? And you're Jimmy Car. 20,000 Ghana cedis for 7 years. What are you talking about? 20,000 Ghana cedis, special prosecutor, 7 years. Please give me that break that I need.
1: Benghazi, per video of any special prosecutor, every court.
0: Why?
1: Now, man, phone.
0: Why?
1: The bodyguards who were uniform.
0: Why?
1: Almost say, sea blue shirt.
0: Yeah, let me go back to my immigration in the Bank of Ghana phone. Come on. Yet, I have a card. I say the law is. My role was a law school. I have to go there. Now, my ready say, I go through LLB as I'm going to go. Yeah, I think I have to now. So that means my team was. I resign my catch. They become in tears. You. Because anytime I want to attack you, oh, by the way, this is the position of the law. Oh, man, who did the BIA? And the law, I see a breaking that down. A 2 years association for Frobin. Because law, I'm why. I'm why. Because the Macau Habian, you attack me with the law, not my person. Oh, your person, this is the position of the law. Beyond this, oh, my, who did Foco. It is Andy and you break him, run it down. You're association for because I'm not doing it. Sometimes, apart from, say, selective, no, it's not nice. It doesn't help us. Minuat Nakruma. From the days of Yaniba, I also a Sieka, Nana Dunkwa days, I'm saying second year, first term, second year.
1: Yeah.
0: On this matter of Nipa, Ewa Airport, wa Omoye, Yantiana Bank of Ghana for the Minikakoye, Sue, Bikofa, Nima, and the Kaiser Mudja Jazz. Is that the
1: so?
0: I get more.
1: Yes, I'm
0: I am more. It's so Bank of Ghana. I do my mutual trash with money bouquet, mutual trash. Monkochi chimpan for Moko Yasia, or Mutusika, go on a man for teacher. Muaku could do a number of Mani Ejima. Monkwe. No more won't go for your chroma or my apatras. Can you go for my teachers? Muana, Mu. You don't. Haven't you seen them? The vulnerable people don't cry to be a Mudia scapegoats. Haven't you seen per the law and the act among making Kayano? O Konako to Sika groups from no BTS to Krana, as yet, Muhu, ya Monte, Muya, Mokonsa Maui or Sukon Maribu, and so Mudia was a money bouquet. Ya Baguia money bouquet, Montitis and Bibia to immigration for Momasa Nipa Gumusa, Okoba Bia and Krona Buso Moses Castle. What kind of country are we building? What country is Ghana? Where are we heading towards? Why?
1: Oman, me patcho, Nyabutre, mami. Na she video neni Benghazi ma video no enda so inti special prosecutor ne free court eba no ne bodyguards omo ye four and I think ba konsu kra ne file odi na chi
0: mamenchia sre na same side and the same side your ba onko special unit o ma bevlola temu nyina peace go west ni ambulance any kind and san waba papa omo ye na o ye fie kwan so
1: eh hwan
0: special prosecutor
1: or to that area
0: maza. Who do you want to sue me to, baby? I'm going to sue. Chow, chow. Why? Why? I didn't hear you cry. Let me tell you. Honestly speaking, I don't get it. A cry wouldn't come on a bad target. This is the country we are building. Who didn't come on a bad target? Who can cry on a bad target? A cry dishonesty pace. Why? Why? What is happening in this country? Why? Why are you attempting to put fear in everybody? Why? Why? It won't wash.
1: Yeah.
0: It won't wash.
1: The Director General of Ghana Standard Authority, you know, your friend, Professor George Ejay, or your engineer, Professor George Ejay, or a distinguished mining engineer, accomplished academic leader, a nationally recognized standard and quality infrastructure authority, a full professor at the University of Mines and Technology, TAQA. He serves concurrently as acting director general of the Ghana Standard Authority under Act 1078. And he brings to that role an exceptional synthesis of scientific
0: is there a portion regulatory
1: expertise and executive leadership.
0: Or the if you see Jimmy for a machine, you have
1: Yeah. Bible Casa. Yes. Bible Casa.
0: Okay. Mm.
1: Yes. I'm surprised. Enti, omutinasi omu issues ahan oni. Omu issues a statement we diaba. And I mean, how do you deliberately complicate the lives of our citizens in that way. Anyhow, say the whole US, the whole UK, the whole Japan, the whole Germany, the whole Italy, the whole Holland, say Obia Toka, na opeso adeba Ghana, there is one place I'll be called to go and check conformity. And send it to me. I mean, it's unbelievable. It's unbelievable. And I think that statement should be withdrawn immediately. Immediately.
2: Well, me to us will be my main name in common. Say they be Adam, I can't law no crime because I'm wow cry because who did think come on my not my restricted? Governor, that is the position of the law. That is the position of the law. Sometimes they more abuses and they won't come. Maybe I took it down, ran home, more abuse, I'll be seen there. Monk. And then the monk come on, so a discretionary. That discretion there is in the bosom of the blah, blah, blah, blah, blah, blah. And the monk. And then Kodada suits at your mouth to form churro. From the days of Kosibo training, Baru, I mean, from Ukraine, see, we are eradicating schools and the tree, eradicating with that. You're eradicating with that. They be asking your portion is called eradicating schools and the trees. From the days of the New Patriotic Party, Nancy Adi or Mubai, ABC and Navy, I'm no case. Tree planting, they be a dear, will be up a quay, corner could see a chalaque, tree planting, 40 million spent, 40 million, 50 million,
1: 50
2: million, 50 million, 50 million, 50 million, 50 million, 50 million, 50 million, 50 million, 50 million, 50 million, 50 million, 50 million, 50 million, 50 Oman chichiri yano, ya kwaheni too much of a man yosema. Emwa masa kanko na yepe no, saan punto na yepe no, saan kunimdiye nepesi yenyano. Emwa mani timi nimu yepe.
1: Yes.
2: So my only concern is that, for how long can we keep on doing the old things, and our expectation is that,
1: I will see any different.
2: Nyama fufu robe sezi. There are a lot of people in this administration, ministers, adebi adamika, road minister mimi huni da, matinaye, and a critique of the minister.
1: Sure.
2: Because I'm usually a great commercial man. But when you say they are really working at a faster pace.
1: Yes.
2: Or twice a human so you can't commercial quino diversions no or more yeah. For the past 3 weeks, I've been on it. In fact, the main commercial stretch the quite I go jam my son chair be. Ocean says we have visitations. I'm say aye. The idea visitations put you a lot of fear in some of the contractors or more person by your mother. It's a ragboja. Let me take this opportunity to again reiterate say. Konisa na tata contractors sa na fake akra Kumasi road nzo ye hu old one we've seen obi anhu ya meme hu the patches are why here any baby and a super rougher what me ama hono a smoothing to kaka yan kasa that is, but of course it tells us that in the midst of your scarce resources you know what me pay attention to a ye Kumasi akra Kumasi road no titu Osino ho enes of penny adum che or echa honmu copium sa asankari bari honum. Yeah, there's an improvement. Miam ya baby also mogusu bitumen.
1: Come on.
2: At least you are listening to us whilst you are paying attention to Yenina Koma Swa there's that express highway no bebaso. I made it so such a character. I didn't eat me more eight me and single out and wabasu. Why? I didn't say Iraq but ya me more basu. We've sat here and we've said the era finance minister.
1: At a force.
2: Oh, boy, the baby, I do know. Well, boy, my dear, I'm trap. So now loosen the system a bit because Ato is forcing, but now Ato is breaking people's back.
1: Aden.
2: Nasa ubu sami he. Etie for Munsuru Obi. Ya caught more than 7 cabinet ministers. They've raised issues about how finance, more than 10 director generals, more than 6, more than 3 director, more than 6 chief executives. They want to go beyond a certain mark to achieve it for Ghana and His Excellency.
1: Yes.
2: But what has been? Everything is controlled.
1: Controlled.
2: So that's what I say. That control. Exactly.
1: There is no procurement because when you have commitment authorization, you cannot procure anything. And I think I want to complain if we ever. Atun Sufri said there should be some discipline in government.
2: And when we go, they compare Atun to the immediate past when the friend is saying, the immediate past, almost time, you know. Yeah, they compare Atun. It's a group of people, you know, they are more pretty.
1: Yeah.
2: I don't know the kind of group of people. Maybe I'm here to be advised or educated by those in the finance sector. And they say, more similarity.
1: Very technical. What makes Ato different? They say, unlike Setekpeno, Ato is also a consummate politician. And there should be a balance. Because at the end of the day, we run a political economy. And if you are not careful, you may be looking at one side, who person numbers ni look good, who person will ensure financial discipline, any other in government spending. But you would realize, say, the same people you are doing that for, no, will start complaining. And I scan the system name, and I entered there, and I way, and
2: no problem. At this point, because everybody's complaining.
1: Yeah, into who say there are ways are buying to me MSCA EBA system them mainly because I buy the biggest spender no and it through spending. I buy to spend it through what? So we see a tier teacher for worker wait here. So we saw my contract, I want my contract, and you pay contractors. Nesika EBA system name any Samyomana na buy it to me in a controlled form. MSCA EBA system name kakra.
2: More on to the NDC. If they are thinking is that next year, they said the old tricks now politicians are adapting. Mm-hmm. Next year, no more flu system. No, who be on high and then and increase of no my yes, movements now or my yeah over time.
1: Yes.
2: And I do December 6th. No, almost so street
1: yeah, lights. Yeah, way, no.
2: Those
1: yeah.
2: kind of politics, no, it's gone.
1: Yeah, one take time.
2: It's gone. And the NPP should. My men from Womb Fast. I mean, the NPP should also come to admit that when the NDC says that they've diluted what their focus continues to be mm-hmm. in terms of in the identity of
1: the identity of the
2: party. Why should they have a problem? Mm-hmm. They have a problem because they have not known the MPP for certain positions. In all respect to the young man, perception around them. Yes. So don't run away from your identity. Maybe what you can do is that at this point, you have come from a place. You are reviving or re-looking at your strategies for election 2021, mm-hmm. what you can develop for Ghana. Mm-hmm. But the identity of the better to trust my Ghana, where the MPP could compare this.
1: Mm-hmm.
2: It's a fact.
1: Yeah.
2: Better to trust my, you can't.
1: Mm-hmm.
2: You can't. Mm-hmm. Because at certain points in time, they'll tell you, oh, we're the jury or
1: more.
2: It's what you're doing for, but you're saying, So, our political parties go through transformations. No doubt about that. Maybe at this point. At this point, that's what you want to do. As you said, the Omo number 10 amendment, Now, Obianka, no. I'm going to go the yes or the eyes of it. It's you for us to get a
1: coin. Almost Obianka.
2: I mean, guys, I need no judgment. We are there. We were there. Stop it. Oh, Obianka saying. And they are Tini Peji. Those who say that they're the leader and then of the. No.
1: The eyes have it.
2: Let's have it. So we should be careful about some of these things. Like I said, a particular private organization and major interest, stakeholders or NPP. Yeah, stakeholders or NDC, all political parties.
1: Sure.
2: Because when you're Maduma, Muna Mobaba be your mind so and NDC never to us and other parties bit maba. So all political parties we should have interest in it. So your NDC now only interest for what happens in the NPP. Change your mind.
1: Oh, but they do.
2: But you know, so your NDC, you just say, yes, now your MPP, now interest, they're happening, we're buying your memo, they're. Change it. It's media, mess, like, and you know, yeah, coin, me, a coin, you coin. And my no ni money panu do do na no yanti omo levels of yaudi any abufo any yanti omo levels no so yeti baby yanka mi shemu kwa na esi jackpot gidi without consultation to the traditional authorities no
1: jackpot why then
2: that's what they said they led demolition sense so no lead the demolition
1: sense la place of
2: the and even interpretation bibiri e baba.
1: Oh,
2: interpretation. This morning, I wept on my show. In Chiremuna, Kwanade Mano, now we heard the Omoa member of parliament, Zoka. Now we heard the Abamun painful behind the scenes, Omoa Kromokika. Now, I tell you I say, nah, I didn't wake up. Because I mean, it will be no.
1: Because sometimes,
2: Kenya, political power.
1: I'm
2: telling you,
1: absolutely no.
2: But the essence of that Sunsum, no. That's a sunsum ba. Sunsum krona na e control Eriko Poku. Sunsum krona na e control energy minister. Sunsum krona na e control some other ministers.
1: Yes.
2: One unique chief. Omo me chief executive. Health insurance chief executive. One unique chief executive. Yes, Papa. No.
1: Unique.
2: Humble.
1: Yeah.
2: Decent. Principled.
1: Handsome.
2: Honest.
1: Yeah.
2: Handsome. Hardworking, focused person, pardon, Dr. Victor Bampo.
1: Victor is a solid.
2: Victor is really
1: Dr. Victor
2: Bampo.
1: I think on so Adebakun Abuan orientation here, the exposure he got. I mean, you know, he's worked at WHO, UN agencies for a long time. I mean, he lived in Geneva for a long time. Ain't he? Mahama Wan, no man, but yeah. Deputy Health Bobby. Minister. In our that body of work,
2: Bobby, just look at his track record.
1: In how our year, Juma war.
2: Extremely focused,
1: yeah,
2: humble.
1: He's done so well.
2: Extremely.
1: So I think we're one of the star performers. In
2: yeah, extremely. So what you say? Extremely. So me be rap up obi na me rap up no. Ma me quickly mbo eye health minister baso nyoma mi ni.
1: Eye honorable Kwame Minta Akando.
2: Wager. Say you dey call so no.
1: Children's hospital. Oma bi.
2: Me won say wa call inspection because the word was that whatever it is, it cannot stay there like
1: yeah.
2: that. You know, a little bit of pressure from the media, all media people and powerful children. Why are follow up? They toss me, crowbar, midwifery, and nurse. You know, so no, yeah, two, you know. If you want to call, we am I to say, baby, I don't need a crewman, and a nominee, a kind of the school authorities, and according to a certain agreement based on the report. Now, next week, you know, or much may be a crowbar, a year. Midwifery and then nursing, and then was I introduce you other a year, or can say, Madam Fiocha, we introduce them, professional, specialist courses, beer,
1: yeah,
2: I intense because it's a man only for a bar. I dear put your mood on the specialist for no much. So, what he has decided with his team is to make sure, say. Is to make sure say almost so ebetitini pe at fast track eh na bibi atimi akọ. I end on two things. Mebo eye la palm for abaso ene la beach for la badi beach for
1: la badi beach and a la palm
2: and na me wi am
1: ma yeah. Hotels
2: na maka say they have raised issues as to reasons why omo GDC sa anamontu akoso onum
1: na
2: eye omo de so omo ye corporate omo na omba bi omo dwene omo yi die ni omo dwuma won ni sa na manani di omo de in fact utie the spokesperson for La Pleasure Beach Kwana when they went to the La Palma or La Badi Beach man he told them that at this point this is what we think say is good to protect and to secure your premise, you know. Maybe because apart from say tax, any TV, any unsuspecting people, A2 and Amobia and Senfata, it affected the image of these two prestigious hotels, you know. Encroachment also was moving at a faster pace.
1: Yes.
2: The agreement again was that not permanent structures. So not permanent structures, but temporary structures. Again, they raised the issue about the property being in their name.
1: Mm-hmm.
2: Where maybe Jinamu and maybe I'm say you cannot just for the sake of a year whatever no take just one day off. Ahimachi. Without recourse to even Lafono to the 3-tier management or more La Pleasure Beach, Ghana Tourism Development Authority, and then the La Youth, you know, and the La Traditional Council. You know. Now, Mojiji to homo receipts in the Bibia on them. Just Omunioma Krawan Tima Momanfa. Now, bra, what could you really need to go? Government should take a critical look at what has transpired over there. Even though the assurance has come from, I think La Palm or State for or La Badi for say they are going to put up structures to contain beautiful structures. Ebe mahono, ebe welcome. Ubi
1: asa ne welcome. Those beautiful structures will be owned by who?
2: Okay, so those are the conversations. Yeah. But I'm saying that people should not look at maybe La Badi or La Palma. They cannot take decisions. Moka say so much, bro.
1: Of course.
2: Yeah, but undercurrents be bring. And I be do. Maybe undercurrents now. They be do this point. No, we should have put a certain modicum of respect on the individuals now. Omo honum na yetua fa ebi sika so yetua fa obi in tuma so omo nsa so omo duane so omo bibia fridge ni TV just down bram that's where we have to look at all these conversations.
1: I think the engagement in so ebia course no was not exhaustive enough. I mean I understand because once we are owner of a beachfront hotel adia ba kwa ma competitive advantage no eh your beachfront. And if the beachfront you know, has been encroached, now according to owners of La Badi Beach, you know, La Palm, beachfront, you know, then they had to take legitimate steps to take back Omo and Sase. That is understandable. But because in doing that, they had to rely on the help of the state security apparatus, mm-hmm. no? Some level of engagement should have gone
2: some
1: on.
2: Level of,
1: Nanka, because we say from crane crane to crane crane, ground zero, everything there will be big one day. A place that employs close to 3,000 people.
2: Oh, we saw the Saturn now. Saturn now, my Saturn, yeah, come meet me there. Oh,
1: home.
2: Oh, Saturn, Dev Jam, the Sky House, tum tum tum tum tum tum tum.
1: Eh, what Labadi Beach? Oh,
2: Minya.
1: Oh, that's our watch.
2: Oh, 82. Pleasure Beach. Now meet me there, no. Now who say you need to be down? At work, they shall see if it's happening. No?
1: Mm.
2: That's how time Sky House said Dev Jam. Chak, chak, chak, chakido. Chakido. Chakido. That's how time maybe I don't know. Oh, yeah, until we prepare.
1: It's been years.
2: It's been there. It's been there. You know, that's why a certain level of engagement.
1: A certain level of engagement
2: you know, should have been on. Yeah, yeah. And again, Obi, mm-hmm. when the MP talks about compensation, my issue is that how do you compensate?
1: No, compensation mm-hmm. for what?
2: That's a
1: compensation for what and by who?
2: Yeah,
1: and who will be doing the compensation? I think that's
2: government will be doing the compensation. And said, okay, I'm buying it for cathedral. Cathedral, I buy the kebubu and sasis. Now, or the what I say, I buy a chef for cathedral. One another, because you assassin and cause I buy the man, and you're money bubu, you know, honestly speaking, I think that all what we do as a country,
1: sure.
2: We should look towards one thing, making sure Ghana becomes that Ghana now.
1: Yes.
2: We are all looking for. Obi, yes. May call, but may cash your phone at TFO, you know, say on the 10th of air this very month. Muamo Sonfo, Aya Philip Osebunsu, and Bishop Yawusu Ansa.
1: Yes. In Aya Papa Bishop.
2: They are special day. If a Bishop Yawusu Ansa quite the mind, he say, meaning so on that day, no more catching is on there for the past number of years. Udundum the phone,
1: yeah.
2: And to my imagination, so more much from your mama, Munina in Chinwaba, who are halfway and abandoned no more. Dr. Mary Grant,
1: I watch from
2: your much from your mama, Dr. Mary Grant,
1: okay.
2: Esther Nyamiche, Amy Newman, Hannah,
1: Amy Newman, and you may not from man.
2: Oh, I'm surprised you don't know.
1: Meaning.
2: Did they all miss you, Woods? Did they
1: all? Oh, that's it. Did they all? They're not impressed. They're impressed with the methods.
2: What? Oh, okay. And your mama could be possible. I'm going to tell you. My daughter's matured, my mom. Matured, my daughter. Maybe you doubt. Mark Abraham, matured, my mom.
1: Daughter's here. Erade.
2: Debbie.
1: Won't tell by.
2: Debbie. Daughter's here. To me, Ben, I would cast someone when you. I don't know, Troy.
1: Okay.
2: Yeah, it was Auntie Monica. To me, Ben, I would when he. In fact, it was in trance. Abraham, many bows. To me, Ben, I would cast.
1: Songwriter, my hello, brother.
2: I saw me. We're
1: brutal. We're brutal.
2: Mr. Mum. When we any part, I mean, you know, they've served in their various capacities.
1: Yes.
2: Bishop, you also answered there, Yeja, Yeofa, your brother,
1: pioneering staff.
2: I tell you, one person I'm always proud to associate, Philip Osebunsu, so always, all the time. And Dominic Becacho, they're the kind of pie, you're too quiet. Unyaso da materis a Pentecostal hymns no or child Americune a yeah come boom. Hey, and a puff away ma depends in the one or no bed. Welsome, it's always you are missing him. This is your month, Saturday and your birthday.
1: Yes.
2: Most of the time Nana, it's not about even the money. It's about letting people know that you really, really appreciate them. Letting people know, say you really appreciate them. That's all we be. Oh yeah, then now who say I'm part what she a domo ho any part you to need the oil beer. It's so beautiful.
1: Yeah.
2: And then so, Doctor
1: Mahamudu Baumia,
2: Doctor Alhaji Mahamudu Baumia.
1: Yes, and then the best.
2: And Reverend Doctor Emmanuel Yao Bedu. Apostle Salati Simeon was show, and then she was 60.
1: Hey, Prophet
2: Bedu.
1: Solid man.
2: Prophet Bedu.
1: Open prophet in Ghana. Prophet Bedu. Prophet, Papa, no money de deo.
2: Prophet Bedu.
1: No money de deo.
2: Prophet Bedu.
1: And I think we have to commend some of these men of God. They have the oil, they have the anointing, but they're extremely humble.
2: Yeah.
1: I mean, Osha Apostle Selassie are there.
2: Yeah.
1: Onyusu. the prophet title, no, but or you one solid seer, say, you know the hand of God. Yeah. So, ain't he, we encourage others so forth because through your actions and inactions, no, more the so many nim air day ever for me. The moment, let's stay the course, let's keep the discipline.
2: By radio L results, pal. Unim the Jamaica says, radio L results, oh, Obi, Yamin shall platform me.
1: Amen.
2: Honestly, I still repeat it. Now, my boss, what the SF Fata was enjoying, man. Oh, Yamin shall platform, no.
1: Amen.
2: Because radio, this is an immediate result.
1: Instant.
2: Me say, immediate result.
1: Oh my, you know, president.
2: Nah, now, if you mean call MPP for you, medium good year.
1: But I'm son of
2: yeah.
1: Oh man, my main cast yeah. Me. Say, education minister 8 years. Yes, Reno. Oh man, the education sector is almost coming to a stand.
2: Hey, Obi, no man, me and son of me catch me.
1: Yes.
2: Me to say, administrators of university.
1: Administrators of universities. Administrators
2: and a
1: of technical universities
2: tag,
1: and a teachers in technical universities omunyinako strike.
2: Oh,
1: teachers a tradie in pre-tertiary from kindergarten to SHS omunyinako strike. It is not funny. It is no longer funny. And I think if there is anything government can do, omunyena emwa. And they see how them say. Omo supply free SHS like senior high schools at Diane. Suppliers of
2: say yana yaboka one. Anya yaboka.
1: Omo so say Omo ma buying 2 weeks ultimatum.
2: Oh,
1: I buying the yaboka 250 million Ghana cedis.
2: Minya, Adi we cry.
1: Omo supply Diane.
2: Adi, I am in tears you.
1: Yeah.
2: Obi unsi and solve problems in this country. Niger can go. What the what na under the previous administration? Me fa ma mi bi cry down for it was me afraid din cry. Oh, afraid yana fi mi Diane.
1: Oh,
2: Omo ye be wo. I don't know the modalities that they have put in for catering for this kid.
1: Yeah,
2: I don't know. It's the idea we to be eliminating Kakrama every day. Be it said, I buy a bed free, so no, Najuma, for Naked Tribiano, then also I get your. I really don't know. It's a teacher for theatre. You are forcing, but this one there, you are breaking back and homes. Until you are really forcing. But you need to open your church basket. Now, in Tokrubi, you can't ask any prayer. No, utimi bomo di si anu bidie. Atu baby, I do die. Uye mo bo.
1: I think this.
2: Atu baby, I do die.
1: I mean, because educational sector cannot come to a standstill. See, from KG to SHS, abine schools ni njana student ni go school omu
2: yenchama.
1: Technical universities 10 or Ghana omunyina
2: Obi the NTIS politicians omiyam shishi omuno mutu sa na oje the perception out there is that affect omomo the NTIS omo ayo mu ese omo hari omo when the masses start screaming and raving and ranting ese omo hari omo no because uno so back e affected that you find a way out
1: obo
2: call extra classes am abano whilst you are waiting for the timetable how many people in this country
1: Yeah, I think the education minister should, any finance minister,
2: or whatever,
1: they should do something.
2: The levels of frustration, that's why I love what Mustafa Eyegbandi Betinakai. So, within the party
1: and government, all is not very well.
2: Mr. President, maybe people will just shy away from you know letting you know the realities on the ground. That is what our leaders suffer. Real, proper, undiluted information.
1: Unya.
2: It is also unya sharp papa in all humility word use advisedly. So also be ma niyo mebi akuko conform na waji various routes. Also unya certain information. I'm telling you, who continue fi na obiaza. Ah, we see wabra na mebi president. Who be jiru? Mr. President, Mr. Obebre, sometimes when you take your free time, leisure time, you are listening to programs like Ekusi saying we in all humility, we are not just talking or barking. In all humility, we are closer to what people say.
1: Yeah.
2: In all humility, again, more than you.
1: And
2: we are very closer.
1: We want the best for the country.
2: And
1: the best for government.
2: Yes.
1: And everything,
2: isn't it?
1: Maybe before I say about MPPD, let's end with this one. Benghazi, my sender link be shows our pictures, no? And mommy. And then I'm here with Honorable Felix Kwachufu for speech, saying the coming weeks, I'm paying back court. And you remember free, was a trade fair.
2: Yeah.
1: Trade fair lady now know what the MPP.
2: It was a very quiet woman.
1: Yeah, very quiet. Oh, no, you're finished.
2: Very quiet. Yeah. Very quiet woman.
1: It was almost clear, honor. Almost started.
2: Ibi wechiro.
1: Prefab, ibi wechiro. But I think who's a home so as I send a
2: and you're more clear when they go for everyone a judge
1: and for very much and seven by ain't according to Felix Quacho for some snit for ABC Ultra Modern Conference Facility. Now, Ocean Artist Impression, now I share it on the page, and then beautiful. Beautiful. I mean, because Ghana every level, because of the peace we enjoy, a safe place for international conferences. See, about Africa, as a Rwanda, just a shining article. And we cannot have this unique opportunity say we are a peaceful country. Now you enter me international conferences. And it is something that I am excited about. Because are the pictures ready to show now. Yensha pictures nibi and sana. Omana so yeah say honorable conference tasifua abekayen sa e wo studio. Oman in the any way conference facility.
2: Uka conference is a bit me I replace a
1: conference center.
2: Conference center.
1: Oh sure. We in a bigger a bigger
2: wow.
1: Artist impression is here.
2: Yeah,
1: this is very, very beautiful. So mucha we show picture na interior and the picture and the crown.
2: You meet my chest. What was it? Sa area na morning star one. What's it worth a power?
1: Yeah, morning star
2: sa,
1: area.
2: A dark siakes. Who's your secret to me to
1: yes.
2: Yes. Yes, sir.
1: Oh, you bet me aye.
2: And it says we can do with this.
1: You bet me aye. I'm hoping
2: almost I said that being.
1: Or say in the coming weeks, I'm paying back at a sword.
2: Aha.
1: And I'm sure, say, after sword cutting, no? And then we take it from there. And okay, say, this is being funded by SNIT, a SNIT for project. And you say, President Mahama will in the coming weeks cut sword for the Accra Convention Center. Who's also called Rwanda, your Kigali Convention Center.
2: Okay.
1: Massive. And or say, the latest investment by SNIT. A 81,422 square meter facility to be located at the Trade Fair Center. It would have a 3,000 seater main conference hall.
2: There's a comedy called a cathedral, no?
1: There's
2: a comedy called
1: where a convention center.
2: Anyway, there's a cathedral
1: inside, okay?
2: Susket.
1: And I must say,
2: opposition party for me.
1: AI generator. It will have a presidential hall for high level meetings, four large auditoriums, and other modern amenities.
2: Wow.
1: Let's see how it goes. I mean, sometimes we launch it beautiful artist impression, and the Adena, it drew the real winner. Now, Kwakofa,
2: Unim,
1: in Sembe,
2: Ken Gozo.
1: Ken Gozo.
2: Dominic.
1: Ken Gozo.
2: Unim Gozo. Gozo. No, Unim Gozo.
1: Omanche inside.
2: Hey.
1: Well, I can get UN cradi, I remember how.
2: Aburu UN.
1: Empty. On South Story, you know, Charles Ni Teko Tego has sent me message.
2: Okay.
1: Obi, you have a 26,000 capacity wall-to-wall conference facility at the Trade Fair Center. That is reportedly 70% completed. Yet, you are now proposing to construct a 3,000-seater main conference room at the same location.
2: Oh.
1: Why start another conference facility with our SNIT monies when an existing one with a capacity more than 8 times larger is already 70% complete?
2: Oh.
1: Judgment indeed has fled to brutish beast, and men have lost their sense of reasoning. Charles need a kutego.
2: Well, we need to do a check
1: to
2: understand why.
1: A 26,000 capacity.
2: We need to do a check first to understand. So, on from a political angle, no akasano, we need to do a check.
1: If indeed there is a facility like that, then
2: we need to do a check and then ascertain why government still feels
1: going ahead to do this one. When there is one, 70%.
2: Yes,
1: when you drive past, prefab, maybe it's what
2: we need to.
1: And I don't know what that is for. And maybe aqua could do.
2: We need to.
1: But if that is there, not say no, it's for 26,000.
2: Yeah, we need to.
1: Now a three, then we have to.
2: And I'm going to
1: look at it.
2: Yeah, then I say for drawing our attention to a 26,000 seater, whatever.
1: Yes.
2: But we still have to cross check. It is a many and TSA president, Mama Beko, Mikrum area, ho baby, for a certain plant. Yeah, in the cutting
1: survey.
2: Yeah, I'm sure they're almost through with it. In relation to agriculture.
1: Oh,
2: you know, huge private Amaya Buana Mana Ebekoswan.
1: I mean, I'm saying, tell private you, people are going to agriculture.
2: The point is that
1: if you sit down with the man and speak with him.
2: Yeah. Charlie. This is one of the additions about. You better come for Hamon.
1: Stop.
2: You better come for Hamon. Game per bypass, no.
1: Charlie.
2: Walk there. And money, no. I'm on the camera. Our box, your 100 year old baby. Your 120 year old.
1: Charlie.
2: Your 600
1: year old. Test of land. Yeah.
2: What is it? All over. All over.
1: It's crazy.
2: And what can we call the more Greek minister, Basu? Because in a serious collaboration with our Greek minister.
1: Yeah, I think that Greek minister is doing some really good job on the choir.
2: Obi, New Patriotic Party, tougher. I think one, apart from your Honu Ami Bonabaso Namakase, security or money bruso.
1: Security
2: was. One delegate or one.
1: One delegate, one police officer.
2: And team. You're right, your Honu Asi. And then team, no, police team, commanding no more, and Kraini Kumasi, and other police, I'm joining. Perfect work. You need pay about no more than operations or what's in the region. Nickname by the friend. Could you nickname the friend?
1: Afila.
2: And then all the media houses are mobile. One of teaching no more GTV. GTV. And all the media houses are mobile. In fact, Melbourne Patriotic Party for about so apart from so disappointing everybody, including the NDC, in terms of time. I love it when I got the opportunity to interview the chairman of Kaze, unverified it, but he needs to, even before verification, apologize to the NDC rep. And then how the whole thing panned out, no? And maybe baby, when the acting chairman said that. All amendments should be on hold until further notice. MC Nikofre, revered lawyer, Emmanuel Kika.
1: The acting chairman said, because of time, I suggest we move straight to the election.
2: So it's a suggestion?
1: A suggestion. Okay. And, at least what I heard him
2: say. I also heard him. Let me see.
1: Or suggestion.
2: Let me see.
1: So the chair of conference, but the decision is taken by conference. Because even if you suggest that suggestion should be put to conference.
2: Okay.
1: So chairman say or suggest
2: conference. It's man,
1: And yet chairman suomotu.
2: Okay.
1: And they take the decision. Okay. Say, okay. You know, and that's why I think he made a suggestion because he knows.
2: Okay. Okay. So yeah, boy, about your business in Kumasi, Bibia Kokama. The only point of air departure here. Kumasi Sports today. I come here Ghana, Nigeria. Baby, let me emphasize. Horrible. Very terrible. I'm surprised. I'm saying the pass mark of a mobile call. Baby, almost everywhere in this country. Baby, we don't pay attention. We don't pay attention. And I'm paying for that. No, because when they go to VIP. VIP, the other could be on 3 seconds. But don't go there. You come and join the public. Because you'll not be a VIP at your tail. You come and join the king.
1: The VIP status.
2: So what I say? Mr. And now, first, finally, interior minister. But it's also a more movie. I shall say with giant TF, anything.
1: Dominic
2: Henry Cote.
1: Henry Cote.
2: And I'm catching the point blank. We could see, as you say, well, fan of FIFA, Ibu Kwanso, or the man of Franco. Obi,
1: is there apart from
2: the new
1: motor traffic?
2: And crank code, you man, see. Is it going DV plates? No, no, no. Come on. Oh, man, are you too noisy? We are frustrated, though. Politicians are getting us frustrated. Obi, we are frustrated. That is why Obi Apeso call your politics. Doctors, engineers, journalists, Obi fit any plumber. Among San Obi Adim. 5 a.m. No much as yes, and this and the World Cup scandal. The Muni man on 5 a.m. The World Cup scandal. And then the position is under us. I met you. That was near one about on any crew for no constituents, no. Whether NDC, MPP, or no money, the Kunobo football boom. Yeah. Met you, no. You say, on your day or boom with you, but you can imagine.
1: A
2: convincing. Yeah.
1: Bob, and your
2: bars. Because you could, no. None of them here. I don't let us talk. Table tennis, ni football.
1: Eye wo man.
2: Bu said na ba for say one na fere joker, Joseph car. Me to mu ti say ti say okra.
1: Ekosi says I have some pa 94.7 FM and unim said the minority in parliament address a press conference on what they call the World Cup scandal. Intima yentie we emrayeba the honorable Ekovi Sentasefua ewu studio ha he would brief us what the whole press conference no is about and the issues are Omode Atuja. Yebedi San Komono after this very, very

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0: queen mackerel. 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
1: Contestants ni na die soon ya bako. 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Na si track and corner jomu jina musa munchira mu bobra. 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

0: my way insurance. 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Cause no way. Come to Ghana. 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The next Asempa star. And Suruman Fufrobi Baby. Your voice, your talent, your moment.
1: Daddy, You know how I'm going to be a fashion designer one day?
2: Mm-hmm.
1: And you know how you always say money doesn't fall from the sky?
2: Mm-hmm.

0: first.
1: Mm-hmm.
0: I don't want you to say you don't have money when the time comes. So I have a plan. Ecobank Junior Saver Account. You open it for me today. We put small money every month. By the time I'm done with school, the money will be plenty.
1: Mmm.
0: Yes. So what do you say? Daddy, I want to hear yes.
2: Yes, yes.
3: Open an Ecobank Junior Saver account with a little first deposit, no monthly maintenance fees, and competitive interest for children aged 0 to 17. 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
2: I was a manager. If you say my fan, Mr. Kill, I a bear man, Cassa.
3: Well, for me, Medro, Mr. Kill, I a bear memoir. And your fan, I will be a who debates.
2: Tell him, tell him.
1: Hey, now I don't know if I'm what comes up.
2: That's all, moi. Monsieur, Mr. Kill, yeah, my friend. My bear memoir. Case closed.
1: Miss me for some, yeah.

0: 0204-139-176 and 0204-139-176. And remember what you feel doing what you did, Cronkwa, and if Mr. Kill.
1: FDA, Aji, Ejedian Kratuyatum.
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1: 94.7 FM ko si sen na wasugusu a wuti na ma ye na munyina asene ye mama kwa babio en sign famom radio media so medical dia to manim say the honorable Eko Vincent Asifoa or a ranking member on the youth and sports committee in parliament and afi osaye MP for old Tafo constituency and or a press conference wa be kansa wa ha enche ye no ebedi nkomo on the details of that press conference. I've read stories online. Minority no air calling on the president to sack the sports minister and the CEO of the Ghana Tourism Authority. Why they made that call? No, you be the Hong Kong. But answer no Prince Majel Properties manager or Dejume Kuna no Abe Kansa Ewu Studio. Abe kwa kwa abe te saying.
2: Pacho me wena oswe.
1: Bibiye koye.
2: Bibiye koye fine.
1: Yeah, danya miase. Prince Majel, mo ye deyin.
2: Pacho ye ton esase.
1: Insase.
2: Pacho ayin.
1: Okay. Yes. Amon sa asane da hin?
2: E da Shy Hills. Ohona ye ye promotion ni sisi ya.
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1: 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Inti, Shy Hills promotion, ozi ya asane kosa hin?
2: Kanine ye 40,000.
1: 40,000.
2: Sisi ya okay. Yatiso.
1: Edi abasa hin?
2: 20,000.
1: 20,000. Menya but, one... Acre, and one plot.
2: One plot, 70 by 100.
1: 70 by 100.
2: Mpachowai.
1: 70 by 100. Mpachowai. And I was saying 20,000.
2: 20,000.
1: It was Shy Hills.
2: Mpachowai.
1: Baby, a monkey's no one.
2: Mpachowai.
1: As a mpa na okay.
2: Oh, I'm pampa.
1: Eh. A mwasase wo hosun.
2: Esun papa papa papa. You need one site.
1: Okay.
2: You have different sites. But you see, baby, you run a promotion and kasanga. So, you have 20,000.
1: 20,000. Oh, that's nice. And then, baby, Kania ni bibia ewo
2: bibia bibia wo ho
1: It is a obi e pibia onye dem mode ne be kwa side am na kwa na
2: de wo mni say every Saturday bia anopa ye de omo ko free
1: okay
2: no man ka so mako hwe assassin no first of all me say omo hwe assassin no ade omo de omo omo ska e shame no man ka so ma take decision say aha no me pe ana me pe asana sa opa Honu ma na yitwa plot ama bibia wanka sa open no na wa chireyen na yitwa ma
1: oh
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1: okay
2: ni abeye paper works no ni bibia e di ama on pacho an
1: na asase no manso bi e ni ho
2: manso bako bako cranium ye de wo wum ni se
1: yes
2: ye asase no ansa na ye be koso no ye wo team legal team any surveyors a e so mu ko
1: okay
2: no mu ko ye groundworks ni nyina mo hwe say no litigation issue mo sa sa se de e hunsem dorson yeah inti yem pese ye de ehun ba ko she bibi mu a echire na e de insem bibi aba inti o ma green light na asana itumi ewura asase ni mu
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2: ba cho sa
1: na
2: etie
1: that's nice inti Saturdays na mo office na wo hin
2: me pa cho office ni wo ashama
1: ashama okay
2: yeah traffic light
1: okay
2: we do traffic light now be say we call Lina Pharmacy yes yeah ni Lina Pharmacy ni the same building mo
1: oh okay
2: old bibia na Stoneboy ni shop e one old one
1: okay
2: ona na ye wo
1: e ho na
2: mpa cho an
1: in the ho na Saturday car ni be ba bigina
2: e be see office
1: ni ma
2: e ko
1: e di o makwa
2: sa cho an
1: oh nice enti enne so bi pe bia assassin de bi wo ho
2: e bi wo bebre So pese odi ye asori we ye factory de okay. Pese ye bia
1: mo ho asase
2: yes ye wo farmland eso wo
1: okay
2: iti de ope bia
1: oh that's nice
2: e na de wo msu ni se ye di 20,000 ni mawa na se utia en siwa
1: okay.
2: Yes aye free documentation e ka ho ma
1: e de ma ho
2: e ka ho
1: document
2: ni nyina
1: free ne worker 20,000
2: no me pa cho an
1: oh
2: en siwa
1: okay
2: yes ama free 30 bags of cement
1: hey Mbe sa cheme 30 bucks
2: me pacho an
1: free
2: be ono no ba ye de be ye sika na e de amao
1: okay
2: pacho an
1: okay
2: cause ye nya 1 or 2 bi wo man ko fo bi ba me cement in cement I don't want for aha
1: ye o de ye sika no
2: de sika na ona ko ton cement
1: okay.
2: Me pacho an
1: oh, that's interesting enti for apart from Shy Hills there no Adan sasina dawa diene chopoli diene eno so mo ton
2: ono so ye ton but ono ye wie promotion ni wo ho
1: okay
2: nti ono ni price ni different
1: e different
2: me pacho an
1: e ho so ye 70 by 100
2: 70 by 100
1: eno so so sa kama
2: pepepe
1: Oh, that's cool. A 20,000 they might ideal.
2: Yeah,
1: that's a good point.
2: Who say see and say na abrabone kono.
1: Yes.
2: Yeah, bomb this will be a ebinya baby.
1: Ebinya assassin.
2: No dia or the newato.
1: Yeah.
2: Yeah.
1: Now apart from assassin, must I be baby musi diana?
2: But you see dying.
1: Okay.
2: Yeah, yes, architectural works ni na yes, tomb building materials.
1: Oh.
2: In bin wa omu ni time. In bin omu abruchi, omu ni time. Almost man of no besha assassin na omu ni jinwa. 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
1: yeah.
2: No, sana ye ya answer na ye wi ama o enti ye bibia
1: de mo amu o mason for ni we for me bibia
2: bibia
1: mon sanon so efe
2: Kama.
1: Me ade hia me finishing no. Mo finishing is solid.
2: Solid. Bibia e kama.
1: Abeko we brutal. We brutal. Prince Majel Properties.
2: Yeah.
1: Wow. Ma wa around for a long time.
2: Mpachoan. Ya ko 7th year ni.
1: 7th year.
2: Mpachoan.
1: That's good. Yeah. That's good. Any more number be obi person frem o sisi e obi tima frel.
2: Mpachoan.
1: Okay, fa number ne tujo.
3: Before so number, no think o bi sana say.
1: Yes.
3: Eh litigation free.
1: Eh mabusa no.
3: Oh, ene no
1: matter. Yeah, mabusa no.
3: Oh, okay.
1: O say litigation free.
2: Free.
1: Yeah.
2: Yeah.
1: Or your MP.
2: Mpacho minimu.
1: Oba awu
2: minimu pa.
1: Oba popular pa. Oba ba be tobi.
2: Yes, yes asin no.
1: Yes.
2: Ye ni langas.
1: Assembia
2: any assembia yeah. Or yeah. Soon as I see the cotoa, I saw umiki she or say the obey ye biano, umfa in Sembiamba. And now, your assassin, as your company be a yen pesa yeni ubiabina in Tawatawa in Shubia, your credibility, unhiae pa unhiae.
1: That's nice.
2: Yes.
1: That's nice.
2: Yep.
1: And for one name Shy Hills, and I say, oh, call Akosomboa, and Akosombo coins, so we do baby, no monkeys beat it at the crack coin.
2: Exactly.
1: So that area, honey, Shy Hills, as I said, at the form kama. And ye mountainous, and ya fina, woke up pebu doze a bit to us, see me, Dabby. And my demarcations, maybe be a kama, ewa onti, utria, and send me pay 20,000, maybe should I have to pay. Cash ni nyansa na betimi aye djuma wa asasene so.
2: Mpacho de bi.
1: Okay.
2: De ne won ni say unse insight ya nyanye pe.
1: Yes.
2: Mbin wo ho a omka so metumetu ya ne ni nyina.
1: Okay.
2: Emi nso wo omka se wo mepe ni installment.
1: Installment.
2: Inti installment no your mouth 3 months after your first deposit.
0: Your
2: mouth 3 months ni aspread your mouth.
1: Okay.
2: Now they are finishing.
1: Now they are
2: we. Mpacho
1: wan. That's nice. And minya tia deposit na metima start ya djuma.
2: Sharp.
1: Okay.
2: With my start bi ya.
1: That's fine. Ine mepacho fa o number ni tuja mami.
2: Mepacho, ye number ni 055-7111-078.
1: Okay, the tobo nebo bono, one after the other, am I?
2: Mepacho, you.
1: And you will say
2: 055-7111-078.
1: Okay, and if I'm one mutia 0557, and fortunately, a video of assassin in the make us assassin at da so dada and your mountainous are and on a da muscreen and more motion a YouTube live no ubi a assassia we no koi I know I started a year with Juma at da so kama in the motion and so 0557-111-078 Uyo binsu a wono upe investment in land. Ebi a wono uskebi umpesa ube seisi kano. Into upe investment bidi a shame. Land e one of the best investments you can make. Because it appreciate. De bia no ebuono ebe kosro ama. Unti imagine se wenya be 10 acres bi uhadi atoha. 10 years time uye millionaire.
2: Yeah.
1: You know, inti. But mwani mitie nena mejren yon. And me am no be the home cobble.
2: But you matter.
1: Bibia be fine. Prince Majel Properties 0557-111-078. 0557-111-078. Now, you're more into me in the encomo. Abeku, you're dasse, papa. Why? My idea, my idea. Unia, your friend is saying?
2: Friend Nathaniel.
1: Oh, on your marketing manager. No?
2: But
1: oh, okay. No, no, it's okay, it's okay. I mean, me person me who are keke. Why are you put a young team together na moye ejuma? Why are they?
3: What about our cash? They say you also
1: capture to
3: be captured.
1: Marketing manager. Camera
3: and
1: capture
3: na kaka. So.
1: Okay, that means you pay our microphone. Ah, pay them. Good. Marketing manager. Chalo, you brutal. Ete sayin?
4: Bache yo.
1: Udini ya deyin?
4: Nathaniel Tete.
1: Nathaniel Tete.
4: Bacha.
1: Uni na ye juma ache on?
4: Bacha.
1: Oh, nice. Muye ni afuwa na?
4: Bacha yo debi.
1: At Namfufo?
4: Bacha.
1: Na muye business together?
4: Bacha.
1: Why are they? Why are they pa? Why?
4: Bacha.
1: Keep it up. Inti, mu phones nebe start ya bazi sisi ya mkofo be fremo.
4: Bacha yo.
1: Aha, inti. 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
4: Bacha yo.
1: Eda mwa sempa, nyami nshamu.
4: Yes, yes, yes.
1: That Abeiku, the manager of Prince Majel Properties, and a Nathaniel Tete sales manager, Ewa Prince Majel. Omo number ni biyo 0557-111-078. 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Uwa adwentra, your WhatsApp number is still active, 0548-443-523. Ine mayen shasi honorable Eko Vicent Asifwa. Aha, inti, abe kune Nathaniel. Edamwase, why a hanty. Honorable, I think you should use infinity akunya, yeah, na fe. Na camera intimin capture we ye na BBN to me and kwa kama kama kama kama. The honorable Eko Vicent Asifwa, MP for Old Tafo constituency in the Ashanti region. And ranking on there is the committee still Youth and Sports Committee?
5: Yes, Youth and Sports.
1: Youth and Sports,
5: yes.
1: Committee on the ranking. And uye presser ewo parliament. Eh, assembly.
5: Na, other than as you said, no statue juma dear. Un country tearful. Sessa station now will be here now be, you know.
1: Yes.
5: The first semper, the fair cosy.
1: Oh!
5: Because it's
1: as if what FM.
5: Oh, my friend is
1: a dumb bandai.
5: Charlie, as if what
1: 92.7.
5: I did one I will be one idea drain so by and yeah, I didn't
1: even.
5: I feel the first half.
1: Udika, Udika, Udika, Udika. My bad, my bad, my bad. It will come as here. Na ope ekosi saying affiliate station will commence here. 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In ti udruwa ye biemu wo tafo be bia a mutie ndi ye chea commence for a mutie ye wie nyanya me insha mo. Yes, honorable
5: Obi, ma me chea Old Tafo constituency. Me mpanyofu ewo mu himfo assembly members, everybody,
1: yes.
5: Polling station executives, Roman Software Warho, Pancrono, Tafo, Pancrono Estate, Roman Fair Warho, Methodist for Michel Vibia, and there, Obi and Chair, Anna, Yamade, Minister for Sports,
1: okay,
5: to attend upon the Committee of Youth and Sports of Parliament. Sam Reno, Yenabo Chase, Ibusano Simbi. Now, Semi Busayano. Who could see a year ne responses or the Maya?
1: Yes.
5: Now, share no Maya, dear Baba to Jones as well. No one say Bonibu or Hopa, Mitchrim. Minister Bayano, you will say, and say, Yatete visa fraud in Sensimbi. Na company be a friend of Tribe Culture Fest.
1: Tribe Culture Fest.
5: Okay. Nasa company no, Unim company no. Minister, and say, Onim company no. Ana busa na se ah na nti wo nya wo se sa company no so no. Wo ko eye National Sports Authority ho no ma. Omo wo office wo ho a omo de ye omo dwuma die. Asema wo sa ka che ne se National Sports Authority no eye public place. Obi a tumi ko ho current office wo ho e de ye na dwuma. Nti it is possible say eye private company na msi yo yate. I want to be busan about the details of the expenditure as far as World Cup expenses are concerned. We could have purse holder $10,000, chef $10,000, caterer $10,000. Mind you, in 2022, sir chef and sir nomani nan, we paid all of them $5,000. Omo kache say sebe sebe MP before ya come for. Obetia you have $5,000. So buy another double sales cano to your own people. Now let me put that aside. We did not get the responses that we wanted, so we decided to delve into it. Now, when we went into it, our investigations brought a number of things. The Didi Kai, in June 2025, the U.S. Embassy called a meeting between the Canadian Embassy, the National Sports Authority, the Ghana Tourism Authority, and the Ministry of Sports.
1: Okay.
5: In June 2025, in that meeting, Anna, the US Embassy introduce a tribe culture first for Edema, the Ministry of Sports.
1: US Embassy, the introduction.
5: Yes.
1: Okay.
5: Edema, the Ministry of Sports. Edema, NYE. No, National Sports Authority.
1: Yes.
5: And I'm sorry, man, Ghana Tourism Authority.
1: Okay.
5: So, mind you, Tribe Culture Fest was not necessarily a visa procuring agent.
1: Okay.
5: And I'll demonstrate to you in the agreements and what have you.
1: Mm-hmm.
5: Further, when the minister was heard on other platforms, he mentioned, oh, Tribe Culture, and I'm saying, your friend is a visa procuring agents and all that. The investigation that I did showed that the Tribe Culture Fest is an American company with a subsidiary here in Ghana. So it is registered here in Ghana as well, but it's an American, American company.
1: Our object of incorporation here.
5: Promotion of culture.
1: Promotion of culture.
5: Yes, promotion of culture.
1: Okay.
5: They have nothing with respect to visa acquisition.
1: Okay.
5: But promotion of culture, organization of programs where traditions are involved and all that, just to showcase what African countries, especially Ghana, has, especially to the outside world. And that is basically what they do. If you check their objects in the RGD or the RGD, that is what you
1: Registrar
5: find.
1: General.
5: You find nothing with respect to visa acquisition.
1: Visa. Okay.
5: Now, after this meeting, the Ghana Tourism Authority and the National Sports Authority sat down with Tribe Culture Fest. Agreement, memorandum of
1: understanding.
5: Memorandum of understanding, no, HSA. Omo the World Cup related activities. You can related activities are, for example, what happened in Canada, Sankofa Fest.
1: Yes.
5: Tribe Culture for an ASR, you know.
1: Oh, the article also
5: fantastic.
1: Okay.
5: A similar thing was supposed to happen in the US. That one did not happen. I'll come and explain.
1: Okay.
5: So they were in charge of that World Cup related activities in showcasing the culture of
1: culture
5: Ghana.
1: Culture of Ghana, okay.
5: And that is how come Ghana Tourism Authority comes in. Now, when they signed the agreement, what happened was that now I was say, oh, visa acquisition, and accommodation, logistics, well, Ghana for now, you don't become here with Ghana Tourism Authority. I'm going to showcase Ghana, National Sports Authority, so I'm going to represent Ghana.
1: Yes.
5: Sankrofono, I don't become here. I'm accommodation, not visa acquisition alone, accommodation, logistics, you know, American Hono. National Sports Authority, GTA, it be $3,000 for each person.
1: Each person.
5: In the agreement, NIPA NSA and GT for no or somebody banning nano or say omoye staff of NSA
1: of
5: and
1: course.
5: As a volunteers of NSA
1: of
5: and
1: course.
5: As affiliates of NSA. And this was made clear when the US Embassy and the Canadian Embassy met them for this meeting. In fact, in the MOU it is stated in say NSA personnel or GTA personnel that is supposed to be presented to Tribe Culture Fest for them to do that arrangement for them. Now, mind you, Obi, Minu Mienu Nim said National Sports Authority, they don't have a deep pocket. Ghana Tourism Authority, they don't have a deep pocket. But in the meeting, now the US Embassy introduced Ghana Fest, Tribe Culture Fest for Nedema Womono. US Embassy for TSSA, Ombema GT4, visa slots. Of about 600 for GTA.
1: 600 visa slots.
5: Yes.
1: For Ghana Tourism Authority. Say, Omonfa, Omon...
5: Enkrofo.
1: Omon staff.
5: Enfamra.
1: Enfamra, okay.
5: Anna NSA is also, Omon Tia says, Omon Omon about 400 for US Embassy.
1: National Sports Authority.
5: National Sports Authority.
1: Omon, so now US Embassy, Omon Omon 400 slots.
5: Absolutely.
1: Now, is it together, 1,000 slots?
5: Absolutely.
1: Okay.
5: Now, Omon, yes, argument we, you know, medical culture, you and I know that National Sports Authority... So catch is own $3,000 per person.
1: 400.
5: I am a member of the sports committee. Yeah, approve my budget.
1: Okay.
5: They cannot do that. So that was where the intention of organizing a scheme, a fraudulent scheme, to, as it were, solicit money from unsuspecting Ghanaians. Just for that an agenda. I want to bear mono. Now I'm coming to demonstrate to you. Omo sha say say omo de nkrofo ko US Embassy ho. Tomo de kwa no matia. at the Ama tribe culture, mm-hmm. say with 3,000. Almost shall say at the early stages, you know, that was done. So tribe culture has payment in their favor. The National Sports Authority also made those payments mm-hmm. to tribe culture mm-hmm. first. According to the investigations, this is what I found. Now, what the NSA was doing was that say any panwa no more present your moko, say we're a staff of NSA.
1: NSA no.
5: We're a staff of GTA, nenya no cre.
1: Na omunye na anya staff.
5: Omunye staff. Be brina about 90% of them were any staff. And what they were doing, they say, omu di nipa no kwa, no ma jini pan $8,000, $9,000, $10,000.
1: Okay.
5: Na omu yimu $3,000. Etia, Yama tribe. Uh-huh. At the initial stages.
1: Yes.
5: Further, they did not pay that monies to tribe culture. They kept all those monies.
1: And na omu jisa $8,000, $9,000, $10,000 na. Promise man no omu de ma omu a omu jis kane free omu.
5: Promise all the ma omu ne say, Ope so kwa America, Ope US visa.
1: Okay.
5: So the visas that were issued mm-hmm. at the initial stages, mm-hmm. all of them had 5 years. As mm-hmm. I said, there was an arrangement.
1: Yes. Well, now agreement were between the embassy
5: yes.
1: and these agencies.
5: Yes. No? So the embassy thought that.
1: Omo your staff.
5: Yes, staff.
1: Pursuant to the NAWA agreement.
5: Per the agreement. And later on, Omo Shase the normal corner and Omo Shase some of your shimu.
1: Embassy, no?
5: Embassy, no. That's the United States Embassy and the Canadian Embassy. And to mention, any more, more young, no more, said there be eight.
1: No, but I'm a patch. Oh, my Musa question. We sat 3,000 and I was so much. Yama tribe, no,
5: yes,
1: not a 3,000 a visa processing. It be a 3,000,
5: yes, so a visa processing,
1: okay,
5: accommodation,
1: okay,
5: logistics, internal transportation,
1: okay, and a 3,000,
5: $3,000,
1: and an embassy, they agree, eh?
5: Not the embassy, it was an MOU between. The tribe culture first
1: and ministry.
5: The, yes, no, the National Sports Authority
1: okay.
5: and the Ghana,
1: and the Ghana Tourism Authority. Okay. In that agreement, and they say nipan the 3,000 ba.
5: Yes.
1: Yeah, yeah, beje visa
5: na. Nipan na de ba. National Sports Authority.
1: National Sports Authority. Who 3,000 ma was staff na.
5: Uh-huh. Into the list in the bar.
1: Yes.
5: No what you are $3,000 that must staff.
1: I'm a staff.
5: Yes.
1: Nti ye just a way na. Yeah, nye bebo mo disi ebenya visa ma staff.
5: Yes.
1: Umudu US and so be beyond better internal transportation. Yeah, nina tribe for the fact.
5: Absolutely.
1: But tribe had that way with the embassy say, see the nkofu we mu ba, mo be mo visa.
5: No. Tribe had an arrangement with all of them, stakeholders,
1: okay.
5: and they said,
1: okay.
5: tribe was supposed to organize this program
1: okay.
5: to showcase Ghanaian culture. So let's use the Sankofa as an example.
1: Okay.
5: So tribe would not do any program.
1: Yes.
5: So he was, and as a tribe would also know, make sure say and confirm the banu. Omu na ye NSA staff.
1: NSA staff. Any GTA staff.
5: Yes.
1: Ambebabe buami aye program.
5: Fantastic.
1: Okay.
5: And tribe culture independently cannot verify.
1: Yes.
5: Say we are the banu
1: your
5: staff.
1: Staff and your staff. Okay. And your monu jini panu 8,000.
5: Yes.
1: No matter 3,000. I'm a tribe.
5: Absolutely.
1: That's just the akano.
5: Yes. But tribe also so no at the initial stages no near say sikano.
1: Mm.
5: But the toss will be now also because there's a petition I have cited where tribe is also asking for payment from the NSA.
1: Really?
5: Yes. So this is what actually happened.
1: Okay.
5: Now the NSA
1: at the initial stages, no, umutia 3,000, no, and for 4 years, 5 years, 5 years.
5: But the bisu
1: later then you see it be more
5: $3,000, no, NSA phones would try, but the bisu enya.
1: Enya.
5: Okay. Mm. So now. The U.S. Embassy started suspecting fraudulent acts.
1: Okay.
5: Because there were some of them who were asked to provide their employment letters they were not able to show. Now, let me demonstrate this to you. Say, nay, who pay U.S. visa?
1: Yes.
5: Now, call U.S. Embassy, who are normal means an embassy. You see that, say, a day visa, and you have to say 3 days time, and answer 1 week time.
1: Yes.
5: You have to send them out through DHL, and answer kofa.
1: Sure.
5: They told me, you know, on by template, be a mouth. So we visa ni amfa amau, but the template no, who will be kwa? Any idea amau? Me eko, eko any idea amau? Me say if you see me, it has nothing to do with even the questions that were asked. And the template e daho, we didn't cry and trungu so, we wa. And the third one is where they will write your name. And ask you, they will refuse you conditionally. So you see, there is the granting of the visa, a total refusal, and a conditional refusal. The conditional refusal is where they suspect that there is fraud, and that one is done by the fraud prevention unit of the U.S. Embassy.
1: Okay.
5: So the fraud prevention unit now started that. or now started suspecting, say there are some fraudulent activities that are going on. So for example, I have in my hand here a letter that was written by the NSE.
1: Okay. National Sports Authority.
5: National Sports Authority.
1: I'm going to
5: command the consular officer,
1: U.S. Embassy. Mm-hmm.
5: Nipa and nine on the call in this particular letter. This letter was signed on the 18th of March 2026 by Yao Jenfi Kusi Are.
1: Onye
5: Chief Operating Officer.
1: Ewo NSA.
5: Ewo NSA.
1: Okay.
5: Now, number one.
1: NSA na Yao Mpofuankra
5: Dano. Ewo on the Dano. Okay. Ono si Ninuya. And I said a cousin. And then Yao Jenfi Kusi Are.
1: Okay.
5: Ono anede neba hobe man esa position. No. Odi azye.
1: Okay.
5: I say he. Obi o nim obi. Enim Dominic Ibiano. Even though money on your fool, but the cheat obi so could be born anywhere. Me a convince me the dominant back home because me the minimum relationship. Other Ghanaians who don't know, in fact, me the dominant come beside your mind in the back home.
1: My hand in the back home.
5: Go back to me at other station, CBR TV 3. Abia, Kemini a man or Yibia, Untiminka say Bia all day, now Shoko or come
1: home,
5: and I saw the Kukitik or come home because they might not have that relationship.
1: Yeah.
5: But here I know that they have that relationship.
1: Mm-hmm.
5: So that one I can conclusively, even though you batably say, say, oh, so then the way can who be. And the Yao Jenfi Are and the trust are let away. No, they call the US Embassy. Or they call in four people. One Rav Edri Kweku. Rav Edri Kweku no. Or more introduce you as operations coordinator. The passport number waha. Oko NSO Honoma, there's no position like operations coordinator. There's Belinda Che. I'm introducing as a business administrator. Oko NSA Honoma, there's no position like a business administrator. Francis Frempon Ajeman. T names Nami Boni Yo. T names Sini Ye. Because we also have a document for Fracho.
1: Okay.
5: Francis Ajeman. Almost say, or your World Cup coordinator.
1: Oh, NSA.
5: I think that was it. Yes. Yeah, I'm Pofankra. Sanu Juan. Now, Beryl Joyce Limbabi Dude. Or see, yes, or a research and technology officer. Sir, let her wear koi.
1: It will almost the dinner koi, sir, for visa purposes.
5: For visa
1: right?
5: purposes. Oh, in fact, Osha, or say, I am Jenfi, our chief of prison officer, National Sports Authority, hereby confirm that the individual listed below are bona fide employees of the authority.
1: Oh, you see, bona fide?
5: Bona fide employees of the authority.
1: Okay.
5: They are currently in good standing and actively engaged in their respective roles within the NSA. But these are all lies.
1: Okay.
5: This is using a public institution
1: for private gain.
5: To misrepresent to a foreign diplomatic mission about the stance of certain people within the agency. And that is serious. That is serious. Dangerous. Now, let us know to us. Francis Ajeman.
1: Yeah, Francis
5: That's Ajeman. The name I mentioned.
1: Sure.
5: And this is the from the Fraud Prevention Unit
1: of the U.S. Embassy.
5: Of the U.S. Embassy. Okay.
1: Okay. Yeah.
5: Now... Almost said almost yeah, almost letter. As I said, conditional refusal. They would let you know. Say, oh, we mean no. What take your passport about? What the DND? Ni na what the aba? UDS, IDS, DND what the aba? Original petty. What the ni aba? But employment letter. How many say? Say no.
1: What the bad there? What the UDS no bad there? Then we can grant you the visa. Okay.
5: What you say?
1: Okay.
5: So the fraud prevention unit realized that these people are not workers of the agency. None in the area. It's not the, just Francis Ajimano. The others are Barry O'Jocelyn, Dudes and Boni.
1: No, no, so the end. No, no, so the same employment letter.
5: The same employment letter.
1: And to me, I'm fine.
5: Oh, no, so the employment letter. Ralph Kweku.
1: Ralph Kweku, and so. Oh, no, so employment letter.
5: Oh, no, so employment letter.
1: Okay.
5: What do you say? From the Fraud Prevention Unit.
1: Yes.
5: Now, the sad aspect of this is when the Ministry of Sports, led by Kofi Idi Adams, wrote another letter. After this, wrote another letter, and the letter is here.
1: And also, Trokoma, why?
5: Or Trokoma, the U.S. Embassy.
1: The U.S. Embassy.
5: Yes.
1: Okay.
5: And the letter is here.
1: Okay.
5: Me pan send no one. And I say me I'm in review.
1: Oh no, you read.
5: Okay.
1: Read them,
5: so
1: yes.
5: this is it. I'm not sure the command the U.S. Embassy, the consular. I no more reference say, sir, letter no.
1: Letter na burial money we move the
5: U.S.
1: Okay.
5: Obi Wabi, once I feel what keep your name, so or keep you or reference that letter, no, or reference any or reference the reference number the NSKO 145, all that or referencing in our womb. Owie no introduce his uncle for na. Yaka di kan ka kire o say. And our US embassy ya ka kire o say.
1: Omo nyem.
5: Wo no a wo ko akoye Saturday when this letter was written in May, 2 months after this.
1: And is that letter signed by Idi Adams?
5: It is signed by on his behalf.
1: On his behalf. Okay.
5: So for the minister.
1: Okay.
5: And normally it is the normal practice. Sure. Yes. Because the minister, and you see, when they give you the reference letter and everything, it shows that it has gone through the right procedure and channel. Yeah. So the minister is aware of this. And I'm going to call embassy hall. In fact, four names in the year, I'm to call you. This time, they expanded the list from 4 to 96.
1: 96 names?
5: Yes, 96 names.
1: Ah, so four names.
5: Now, yes, I am to share with all these names. You know, do you know what we found? Number 45, number 44, number 46 and 47. With their passport numbers, Teofilos Danso, the passport number, Samuel Bokete, okay, and the passport numbers. These are people I have personally engaged.
1: Why only your wedding come?
5: Yeah, I know wedding come, but there are some of them even on video. I'm sure saying,
1: and we are a trailer. Okay.
5: Sad Teofilos Danso, and this is
6: Semper FM.
5: I'm not panning Mr. Les Mensan, they're in the video on the trailer, and I'm in the full video, remember?
1: Okay.
5: I'm in the ESL video. Because many men this before, they will come and tell you, say, you're not crying at the end, you're not going to be in trouble. You're not going to be in trouble. You're not going to be in trouble. Anna, I'm not going to be Nipoba could be at $10,000, but they made half payment. Into Mutia $5,000. That is the man who paid on behalf of Nema Teofilos Danso, any other people. No, Mukwana engage me, engage quite a number of them. Just using Ononedi as an example.
1: Okay.
5: Inti Teofilos Danso ni sa ni pay. Yedomko NSA, Yedomko, sorry, US Embassy, a staff of the NSA. And this time it is Kofi Idi Adams introducing these people. And these people also confirming to me that they are not staff of the NSA. They also paid $10,000 to Yao Jenfi Are, who is a cousin to Yao Mpofuankra, who is also the chief operating officer of the NSA.
1: Of NSA.
5: With evidence of WhatsApp messages. Say, oh, says ka omu tia mani, omu kacha ene somu nenbeko US, after na omu nte honshe, si kanon suwa inyamae.
1: In other time, not just, no, omu tia 5,000
5: part payment. 5,000 part payment. I almost had letter we call US Embassy. Kofi Adams and Sano. Kofi Adams and Sano. Kofi Adams Bekatro say, Oma and Fenipa, Uncle, USA, UGDB, with this letter. And Ude Fanese, letter we are no cray. When you saw the Centrini, so you play the devil's advocate. Fanese letter we are no cray. Ubegedi say, Kofi Adams, one fool be Uncle, USA. In fact, President Mahama, somebody can't kaye. Some one fool be Uncle, but this time they be almost say we need the crown power. They will not use public funds.
1: Yes.
5: And my could define what public funds, etc. As far as the PFM Act is concerned, that donations are part of public funds. Say ni Obi, who the sika? Eko chia abaya no. Now they could throw consolidated fund mo.
1: And now kase. Abaya part of
5: public. It's part of public funds. So how do you tell me?
1: I say when they can argue, say, they created an opportunity for people to pay money. Now,
5: so do you ako and oh, that is what you use a public agency for.
1: I'm not saying it's illegal,
5: yes,
1: but I'm saying, sir, in the context of public fund,
5: yes,
1: using public fund to send people to
5: yes
1: the World Cup,
5: no? Yes,
1: this arrangement may not fall under that.
5: No, no, it doesn't fall, okay, but I'm just trying to explain to you how they've not been consistent and how they've been lying to the good people of Ghana all this while. In fact, the president himself said so. And this will be catch us someone for Nipa and call Moboa. I feel more jet to somebody Nipa coin. Nipa no more the coin as well. Omo nye
1: a bain
5: Juma four, said your mama Ghana for Tias.
1: Okay.
5: And this will be catch on and say, oh, Omo de NDC branch executives be Kodijin Kofusika had your Mukushi moa. On some catch us over evidence way. But I mean, circumstantial evidence, if you put pieces together, you are able to now formulate and understand, say, Bonibia a day, Akoso. Now, when in the area, Ghana Tourism Authority, see when your friends say, Mami Fua had you told something.
1: But even before we GTA, Sani Pa 96, we know.
5: Yes.
1: Did they all get Omunya or Movices?
5: Debbie, send a Mikacho say, at the time when I feel the moon who said there's fraud. And here, Mami Sanfa another email. This email is from the same Yajan Fukusi.
1: Okay.
5: Or throw the comma, a year they. US Embassy, that is a man called Jemima A, or one of the visa chiefs or the US Embassy.
1: Okay.
5: And I copy Asada Mark, Matthew Asada. And also I copy one Sophia Free, Christine Jima. share in this email. Almost our creative portfolio say non-existent. Okay, very very non-existent portfolios. Almost say a free comfort ahiadomi.
1: Yes.
5: Or your board secretary. Board secretary, the governor appointee. It is easy to verify. Ma Obi, my friend say Dominic, and Atum, and check say from 2025 to this time, who has been the board secretary of the NSA? Okay. It is simply verifiable. You check here, you know. Within this time, which is in January 28, 2026, the board secretary of the NSA was the legal advisor who was doubling as a board secretary. In fact, Oman Penyu Gu NSA board, you know, you saw my appointee lady be called maybe something something. And that lady knows that the predecessor and your comforter here do me. So this position was created, filled with Ingofo Majio Musica, Felicia Ahiadomi. Same family, no mean person called Bruchum with Trieska. There's a papa being a beer or person sorting them. And I'm a mere person sorting them. So I saw sort of the Indian patch opportunity about the air. I mean, she no mean in any day, Enco. And the Felicia here, the Missou, honest woman, a procurement officer. Who called NSCC here? There are about two or three procurement officers. There were Louis, there were Isaac Tete, and I think one Salah. Felicia and Munya Juma Wenesse.
1: But that letter went way. Subsequent to
5: when your letter, your email, initial one, somebody can send you any bill. Okay. Wait, January 28th, 2026.
1: Even before so I send the letter, now enough four names was on.
5: The usa they call in batches.
1: Okay.
5: Did you want no mood? Yeah, no. Did there a number of emails like this? I met him to be bilateral. She almost say one Fuseni Lukman. I'm sure a Northern Region Coordinator. And you know, the Northern Region Coordinator of NSA Public Knowledge. Everybody should go and ask. That's not true. Okay, almost a Kohe for the Sports Development Officer, and then Okre Elizabeth Owusu, Executive Assistant to the Director of Communication. Look at this, Tio Chamana Meme Ministry, Mimponia Ministry, Nya Agency, the Senate National Service. When I was the PRO to the Ministry of Education, Mikrana Mini P, an Executive Assistant, but an agency like National Sports Authority. You say you're your communications director, no? You're one executive assistant to the director of communications and protocol. Obi, look at this. This is what has been presented to a foreign diplomatic mission, okay? A staff of an agency. Fraud. And that is what the fraud prevention unit also detected. Now, you're Samuel Owusu Note, protocol officer with communications and protocol development. Just a number who
1: and when you email
5: Gideon Chawe.
1: Where your email from Anshreno?
5: Yes, when your email from Anshreno.
1: Okay.
5: Now, let me even show you a long list that also emanated from the NSA.
1: But the NM minister will be assigned for the minister. No?
5: Yes.
1: Is it possible, sir, minister no in him?
5: It's not possible.
1: I didn't hear.
5: Why? Because it will go through the trail as soon as it is referenced and all that. It will go through the trail. So, I am challenging the minister 100%. That can he tell me? Because me start here, you know, everything that I said. Because he said, "Yamba Fankra," the minister and Yamba Fankra himself was saying, "Say, intro the media, na minim the America." Can the president sack Yamba Fankra when there has not been any establishment of a prima facie by the president against Yamba Fankra? Musa, ego ebe kind letter now, me de sack him waha. Because the matter is still with the CID and all that. By the time when I started, they said there's nothing like that. So I am challenging the minister. The minister should come and tell me that he did not direct or he is not aware of any letter that was signed on his behalf.
1: I introducing Kofobi to the U.S.
5: Embassy. US embassy. He cannot escape liability. He cannot. He cannot. Share. We'll share some of the lists from the call.
1: Yes.
5: Canadian embassy. Joe.
1: And also you're from him.
5: And also
1: from NSA.
5: NSA staff. Okay, you saw me NSA staff.
1: NSA
5: 2026
1: staff.
5: FIFA World Cup activations, Canada.
1: Okay.
5: Okay.
1: NSA staff slash volunteers.
5: Yes, NSA staff staff slash volunteers. And that is what the agreement.
1: In the ways, mine is signed letter way.
5: Which was signed by the
1: Anhrega.
5: You know.
1: Okay.
5: And later
1: this time
5: on.
1: To Canada.
5: Yes, to Canada. And later on, Yao Ampavankra himself also sent this letter because the Canadian embassy, when they were having doubt about it. Yam Pavankra na feed on no throw email ni the comma calling slow. One of the visa chiefs Canadian embassy wall. Now look at the portfolios that they created for some of them. Linda Odoo Tim Crime.
1: Mm-hmm.
5: Or your chaplain for National Sports Authority.
1: Chaplain.
5: I know the home. We must show.
1: Say be more chaplain.
5: Hey, sir. We go be a Juma Ministry of Sports. Sorry, Ministry of Education.
1: So mostly, no. Time you go to school, no. So now Wednesdays and we are more worship.
5: Oh, until you say in the public service, NSC or chaplain, OB, and play devil's advocate, ma.
1: Maybe on Wednesdays I'm a holiday worship, mama.
5: Holiday worship, mama. And I say, I say for your mama, so
1: make progress.
5: But you need to say for your mama, so I'm not kind of here. And you better, it's our agency, you better for your mama. Hey, I'm a safer. Ubu, I say, oh medical officer. Stella Bagben, non-existent position. Logistics officer, Charles Ejewiafe, non-existent position.
1: How do you know?
5: Because I've done the verifications. I've spoken to some of them. I've spoken to NSA staff. Operations associate. What is operations associate? Hey, Victor Smith. You refuse to know. Bra. Operations associate. Undi Vanko. What is operations associate? What is that? What is operations officer? What is the difference? Operations officer, operations associate, safety officer, about two of them here, stores officer, NSA, pitch manager, World Cup coordinator, marketing officer, marketing manager, what is that? Eh? HR manager, ono kwambo ya say pending, yenyi ni Collins Minta, ya say enyano kre, operations associate, another one waha, Brighto Wusu. Procurement officer, technical officer.
1: To Canada embassy, I'm on the list. Nipa sign the
5: call. About 102.
1: 102.
5: And per our verification, you know, about 15 of them. Per the year, Jumao.
1: NSA.
5: NSA. And that's some your volunteers, proper volunteers of the NSA. The rest are all people are. They have been presented to the foreign diplomatic missions as fraudulent people.
1: And for this 102 list, you know, we investigation no prove say omunsu tue sikadia na
5: ah minua yen kan chose yen kan chose of course yen kan chose na wadi dia na he ma me metro dia bi. There's a letter that was written by not a letter an email that was written by one of the visa chiefs ewo Canadian embassy. His name is Collins Lau. Collins Lau actually responded to this is it Colin.
1: Yes. Okay. Yes.
5: It was addressed to Yao Ampofuankra. Now it was Yao Ampofuankra who initially initiated it because he wanted to let the Canadian embassy know that the list that he brought
1: 102
5: because Omaji Do also my young Wajuma. Omajiska also my young Wajuma. So they wanted to even confirm and Dusha. I say Yao Ampofuankra, he wrote a letter to Colin Lau, international GCA, that is Canada. Then Elsa, they copied Elsa Mwali Rondo. She's also one of the visa chiefs there. Anna Emmanuel Poku, Anna Christine something something or her. Warm greetings from the National Sports Authority Ghana. Tribe Culture Fest in collaboration with the National Sports Authority. Yeah, I'm profound crowd. Now the first paragraph even affirms everything I have said.
1: Yeah.
5: That Tribe Culture Fest in collaboration with the National Sports Authority and other strategic stakeholders is currently supporting preparations toward Ghana-related fan engagement and cultural activation scheduled to take place during the upcoming FIFA World Cup period in the United States and Canada. As part of these engagements, major Ghana Fan Fest activities are expected to be organized at Sankofa Square in Toronto during Ghana's fixture against Panama, alongside additional tourism, cultural, and supporter engagement activities connected to Ghanaian participation during the tournament. So any pan also be free NSA, any GTA could be anko. And the Ghana for a war Sankofa, and also for Canada no. Omane Bugu Sankofa ma tribal culture de and idea. The GTA was supposed to send people, send certain staff, no more some local normal fanko, because see why just get good bottom.
1: Allegedly.
5: Well, GTA staff from where? Because when I'm done, I also give you another letter, a petition from the directors of the GTA themselves. Directors no more Ghana Tourism Authority, no. Omankasa petition the CEO asking about accountability as far as those slots, any World Cup visas in your concern.
1: Really?
5: Absolutely, I will show it to you and even give you the names of all those who signed those letters.
6: Now, in view of the scale of the planned activities and the operational coordination required, a number of NSA staff, operational personnel, and volunteers have submitted visa applications to support the implementation and coordination of these engagements in collaboration with Tribe Culture Fest and associated partners.
1: Okay.
6: You get my point?
1: Okay.
6: Now, the authority will therefore respectfully request the opportunity for a meeting between representatives, TO, because and names have already been sent, and some of them are pending. Some of them have been refused. So he's now calling for another meeting to talk about that. Now, the authority will therefore respectfully request the opportunity for a meeting between representatives of the Canadian High Commission, the National Sports Authority, the Tribe Culture Fest, to further brief your office on the program and explore possible consular guidance and support regarding the processing of the related visa applications. This is in May 29th, but almost June.
1: Let me ask you this question. So, we'll share list now.
6: Yes.
1: Omoye NSA staff slash volunteers.
6: That is where.
1: Ain't he, if you look at the position on the list.
6: Yes.
1: Now, because our list no any NSA wha.
6: Yes.
1: Ain't he a fraud? Are you being?
6: But do we have volunteers of NSA? That is the big question you should ask.
1: But for this special event, they can have volunteers.
6: How can they have volunteers?
1: To help them.
6: How?
1: Why not?
6: And you give them pitch manager, chaplain. Are you a volunteer to be a chaplain?
1: Yeah, they are picking you as a volunteer to come and perform.
6: And you charge them $8,000, $9,000. Go and have an agreement with Tribe Culture, $3,000.
1: Yeah, but on the list to Canada, you know.
6: Yes.
1: So far, Sika, you know.
6: Yes.
1: I don't know if the interviews you had, who interview will be in Suwa, more than they call Canada.
6: I interviewed about four of them.
1: Canada,
6: in fact,
1: four.
6: I interviewed about four of them. In fact, there are some of them. Yes, but they were refused. That's what I'm saying. Nobody charge you almost $2,000.
1: Hey, Canada, for
6: me. Yes, you let me finish. Well, yeah, you're on a board, devil's advocate. What do you want to know? You say the law, no? My name is also called court there. Okay, come on, I do it. I come on.
1: Court.
6: Oh, you're too much. So, given the timelines associated with the World Cup activities, we would also be grateful for any consideration that may be given toward facilitating or expediting the processing of applications connected to the program where possible. We remain fully committed, blah, blah, blah, blah, blah, blah, with all applicable immigration and consular requirements, and would be pleased to provide any additional documentation or clarification that may assist your office. Now, come and listen to Colin Slough, the response to this letter.
1: The response of the buyer.
6: Colin Slough, the response of the buyer, and what he sought to do, and he said, one more time, also Modibesia. In the meantime, I would encourage potential travelers to visit our website to apply for a visa, and we would like to convey the importance of applying as soon as possible, given the timelines if individuals hope to travel on time. Yeah, Ampavankra also sent another email, 31st May, that is on Sunday, a non-working day anyway, sent it to Colin Slough again, saying that Tuesday, 11 a.m. is fine. That was the email that was sent at that time. Signed by Yaron Pofankra. This is it.
1: Yeah.
6: Then Collins also sent another message or another email on Monday. And Colin Lau is now saying that, I would, however, require a list of attendees as well as a license plate of the people who will be coming for that meeting. Okay? So that is for the purposes of the meeting. Then Yaron Pofankra, in another email on the same Monday, says that, we appreciate the opportunity to meet with you and your team and look forward to our discussions. So now the meeting has been agreed upon. And Yaron Pofankra also sent the names of the people who will be going for that meeting.
1: Okay.
6: This is it. Yaron Pofankra, Director General, Yao Jen Fianre, CEO. This is a message that was sent by Yaron Pofankra. Introducing Yao Jen Fianre as Chief Operating Officer of the NSA.
1: Yes.
6: Nana Opokua Mankwa, A to the Director General, National Sports Authority, whose name is part of the Canadian list. Oh. One of the guys who got US visa after now on my.
1: Oh no, and it didn't.
6: The aid, you know, on my Ghana view. Nana Boatin Jima, CEO of Tribe Culture Fest. Christine Jima, COO Tribe Culture Fest. And the Bawaha. Then Colin Slough, known as Cyber Troll Letter Waha, Eka say hello, yao. As discussed, that is in the meeting. I say, as discussed, if you could re-provide, Nana Tihoye, this is where I want to re-emphasize to you. The second paragraph of Collins Lau, who is a visa chief at the Canadian Embassy, now saying that, as discussed, if you could re-provide the list of NSA affiliated applicants with their current employment
1: letter,
6: as well as their reason for travel with respect to the NSA, as that would be much appreciated. For example, it will be helpful to know whether they work for the NSA directly in management or whether they are supported by the NSA through an affiliate. And to date, they have not been able to provide those documents, and all these people have been refused. And some of these people are asking for their money from Yao. Andre, Yao, Pofankra, oh yes, sir. Meet you when I day will see you when they come home. How then do you tell me, say, you want
1: and
6: to pay
1: them? For we know, Mutia saying, allegedly.
6: We know a bit here, 8,000, 9,000, 10,000.
1: For Canada,
6: for Canada, you know. Most of them were refused anyway. Some of them got their visas early. Joe, now, yeah, I say, Saturday, we are, you know, a gun and him, neguase. In the eyes of the U.S. Embassy, in the eyes of the Canadian Embassy, yet the Nkrofua Basel among the staff of NSA and GTA, then someone your staff provide your more letters, and I say the employment. HSOM mm-hmm. affiliate of any agency, I don't know about, and also went to be unprovided. Ghana Tourism Authority. Mm-hmm. Ghana Tourism Authority went through the same processes. They were supposed to send media people to say, Michelle, U.S.
1: Yes.
6: Michelle wo US no obi senye papa ya mehu no a oso wase a kama ntimi anko US bi sa papa no ya mi sha no baby wo bi a
1: e go me me a big man

0: me as ranking. Obi me can't change me so I call US. Either the ministry, parliament, whatever. I went to US by myself. Because me a football fan. I mean me per football. Yes. And I planned with my honeymoon around that same time. So I had been in US about 2 months. Absolutely. So about 2 months, I was already in the US before the World Cup started.
1: As a ranking member, sir, committee, no, or say parliament who are buying sponsored you more.
0: Me see me send a letter. What's the me send even writing a letter, if you like,
1: yes,
0: complaining and as a petition the speaker of parliament as to why those things. But I mean, and only a discussion for another day. So I'm putting it on record. I went to the United States and Canada on my own account, not sponsored by the state. Okay.
1: Okay.
0: Now, Ghana Tourism Authority. Ghana Tourism Authority. Say Abia Obi. Say the OT Hui. Yes, who your media personnel. US Embassy, the Canadian Embassy, at TSS, yes, Mofa Media for Emra.
1: Emra.
0: Into media list, no. Who the Nipa 15 echo. Mammy, if one no. 15 now, they call. You could share 15 more. That is the fraud prevention unit of the NSA. Enemy Angasa. Of the USA. Enemy Angasa investigations, no. The people that we identified as true media personnel, are you Andy Dusty? I
1: mean, never. Andy Dusty.
0: Anna Philip Na.
1: Okay.
0: Philip Na, so if
1: you have.
0: Nipa Munu, out of 50, no. I'm going to media for. They are kind of Jido, when you are presenting your body, US Embassy. Give me $10,000, $12,000, $9,000.
1: The Ghana Tourism
0: Authority. Ah, now. Some of them, you move your kind of cramp on. You be got taught tear rubber, Mercedes Benz, or around, or wow. I have all the invoices. But you will get there. You will get there. But the point is that it is a shame for me that as a member of parliament, I will one day move to the US Embassy.
1: Yes.
0: And I will be seen as someone coming from a country without any integrity, without any reputation. Because public institutions are used by servants of these public institutions. Okay. Present persons who are not workers of these institutions as workers fraudulently. Hey, me say GFA. Un say I am here in anom. May GFA sin chain. GFA so press conference beba separately. No crowd here. You will see how Winnie Akufi Adams are very culpable.
1: In GFA, dear.
0: Men are make a show. Me say, what the man here? You be drew Saman Kuri, naturally.
1: In the Tisiano, after presenting Wayne and our calling on the president, say, Onyi Kofi Adams.
0: Because
1: now, Onyi, your friend is saying, Ghana Tourism Authority boss, you know, in Freeho.
0: Because
1: of your rules in all of this.
0: Yes, because what are they doing there? Because investigations will have to happen. When I said this about a month ago, they told me I was lying. When I called for their head, they told me I was lying. The president went ahead to go and sack Yaon Pofuankra. So it means that prima facie, something credible has been seen by the president. Of course, they will try and cover it, but the minority will play that accountable role and make sure say, everything will come to the fore for Ghanaian people to know. One of the agreements, any share. Canadian Embassy, $2,000 for each person. Ah, Tribe Culture Fest. Okay, and this is pursuant to the memorandum of understanding.
1: Yeah.
0: Say, oh, Nipa Bakubia, $2,000 for Canadian Embassy Diano, then $3,000 for US Embassy Diano. And their invoices and receipts showing Sika Omutia, way, sir, invoice way. Pending America visas applicant. So, Kaiser Burial Jocelyn, Bible.
1: Yeah, yeah, yeah.
0: $3,000 paid to tribe. I feel you now. NSA for no person more dying cow will be going to SKB and my mom visits in MI. Francis from Pong Ajiman. So, Akai Ajiman. Francis Ajiman. $3,000 to tribe. Belinda Che. $3,000 to tribe. Yes, what you ask can eat my tribe. But one funny pa or your NSA staff and Kazanko. That's a fraud prevention unit for. How do you go and blame tribe? Now, tribe is seen as a travel agency. No, it is not true. They were trying to divert the attention of the matter, Ankasa, the central point of the matter for Ghanaian people to know where the truth actually lies.
1: Time in Tifa, petitioner, I would say, directors, be trokoma. Now, so, why am I directors?
0: That is on my phone. Let

0: Let me try and bring it out. Okay. It will take about a minute or two, because I've sent a lot of messages, which I think, sir. Mm. But let me try and pull it out. And this petition came from the directors of
1: the Ghana Tourism Authority.
0: Yes,
1: right?
0: Yes.
1: Okay. It is a wutie. I mean, honorable Vincent Kwasifua in a AD and Komo Enche. Yeah, the interview ne bebe we, and then we zoom into our discussion segment. And yebenya the Member of Parliament for New Juaben South. Ewo studio, the Honorable Michael Otre Befi, announced your ranking on the Trade Committee in Ghana's Parliament. Sanso and the former MP for Adentan constituency, the Honorable Kujo Eduasar, so Baba Kayan, Sane, the discussion segment, no? Etumi Abremo.
0: Also, Mr. Becker, say, Trin, one can you? Nippon or Tilha?
1: Oh, that's what Baby Jack. Sir, may Metier for Nimse over her, ain't in Yavotre.
0: Ah, okay. So this is one of the letters.
1: Yes.
0: Okay. So the letter was signed by Patrol Media. A petition in here. Let me mention some of the names.
1: Yes.
0: Angelo Yossi Dogbe Esquire, Director, Northern, signed. Spencer Doku, PAD, Director, ITBS headquarters. Isaac Esiam, Director, Tema. Henry Yeludo, Director, Western. Moses Nodon Debugri, Director, Western.
1: Okay. Then what mention names? What did they petition? So, who petitions are saying?
0: Yeah, so let me just go and check. Mm-hmm. Page 26.
1: Okay.
0: They wanted to find out, okay, about the collaboration with Tribe, the U.S. Embassy, and the National Sports Authority. That's the FIFA Cup activation.
1: Okay.
0: Because these are directors who think that they have been left out of the process.
1: Okay.
0: And they know that certain slots were also given. They want to find all these details.
1: Mm-hmm.
0: From the directors who petition the CEO, Mamiefua. Two, FIFA World Cup Destination Marketing Initiative and Activation Program, including the reported allocation of 400 U.S. visa slots. This is not from me. This is the directors.
1: No. And I'm going to find it out.
0: Yes. Page 34, FIFA World Cup 16x16 campaign and expenditure on various activation events. Page 35, sponsorships and funding for the FIFA World Cup activation program. These are directors of the Ghana Tourism Authority asking their own CEO about how what happened to all these things. Inti Saadia ni amount 400 na senye ni brea. O directors, so mye 20 mpune wo headquarters. Na mo ubiya bako se mfanko. O regional directors on any staff will be a cranial two the 200 farmer or staff. Why would they petition you?
2: 600 slots.
0: Why would they petition you? Visa fraud under President Mahama. I hope he will not be quiet about it. I hope you'll be interested in investigating this matter and cleansing the reputational deficit that Ghana have gone through because of this public entities are ye do mu e ko ye di public entities omo di nipa ko ye say sankrofoni adwuma ho integrity deficits na ya yenya no o manpany should be interested
1: beyond
0: in cleansing
1: the
0: it.
1: Press conference, are you petitioning the president?
0: Well, I think that we should be able to do so. The minority will take a decision on that.
1: Okay.
0: And when we are about taking that decision, actually to me taking that decision now, we will let Ghanaian people know the decision that
2: very
0: has been
2: well
0: taken.
1: Honorable Covicent Asifua Mayanase.
2: That's a very good one.
0: No, Obi Oye Bruta.
2: Obi, because we are brutal.
0: No, Obi, we are brutal.
2: Because we are brutal. We are brutal. We are brutal.
1: If you see, I'm saying, 94.7. No, imagine where did
0: Obi, but you said that phone you.
1: Yeah, so much you are Asifua FM.
0: They are not attacking because now they are saying you are
1: Asifua FM.
0: Who are you enjoying?
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0: Obi Abua.
1: Old Tafu.
0: Obi Abua.
1: Obi Abua. You could see saying you are Asempa FM. In the end, there is a discussion segment. No, a best share so na ya share Eddie and Komo. Okay, in the main for we mu in Kim na Ansana. Yeah, the discussion segment, no, etumi atua musome pacho ene wo electronic appliances awo wono e wo se utimi e bohu ban. And the only way to do that ene se ubenya solar tech. 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Na unso enyebi eto solar tech the power to protect oba pa si dua ewa ha. Ofi Piwak Natural Health. You know, in income. I said, you are quite better saying.
3: Yeah, name me not down.
1: Piwak Natural Health.
3: Sir.
1: So, Obi Timonka for the first time. I'm where you're doing.
3: Yeah, yeah, Edro, yeah, the Edro, but Jamano, so I have 3P garlic mixture.
1: 3P garlic
3: mixture. Okay. Yeah, Bibi Drua, Yem Fremu, Yem Fa, Enki, Jap, okay. Yeah, naturally organic and Kasa. Edro, okay. Make us for your daily well being. 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
1: Ibi to Asiama. And who named the benefit of garlic, you know why I drew it.
3: Sir,
1: someone who beat me and you be. Said why you das it.
3: Miss Madas, that's
1: it. I mean, shall. Eco see saying soon a higher sempa 94.7 FM. Ain't he? After your discussion segment, no, Ebertua Musso, Honorable Befiabe Cancer, Ewa Hadada, Memana Qua by a Danny and Huba and Afe, Yashasia. Etumi Edi Nkomo would also be joined by the Honorable Kojo Edu Asare, our former MP Ewo Adentan constituency. In Penifomi and Winnie anyone Eba Ababidi and Komerie Ewo Ekosi Senso. Honorable Befi, okay, I think you soon finfin honibu na a camera netimi apiki wiena. Yashesa de Nyoma ABC Ako. Bibi Aya Boko de
2: Yamiadumpa Boko
1: Yedanyamia se papa. Constance in swear.
2: Constance ye boko nyamiadum yadagana fony nasi weekend MPP. Ye adia kese bin sida ye toaba ye party in pen inform on be departing him in fear na ye day in him. And ye son so ye amendments be or ye constitution mu. A edimu ama ye party no. Sisi ye si couldn't be a crime, so I fear. And then, so your flag bearer, Dr. Mahamud Baumia, and there and I would,
1: yes,
2: can you spend the whole day in war? And I'm really my call metro, my bar, internet Dr. Mamhudu about me and our daddy na me janu job in South for nyina nemu ene ko fodi afo nyina nemu amano afisha pa ema na oda pansu ya se yankopon nyira mano nyame enyi nche na nyame mo ano na na kuma so ade na ni so ade ho pema Ghana emrem 2028 elections no including the fresh rope every obianum fisro pe enyadwuma
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2: Daddy, you know how I'm going to be a fashion designer one day? And you know how you always say money doesn't fall from the sky? And you know how much fashion school costs? I don't want you to say you don't have money when the time comes. So I have a plan. Ecobank Junior Saver Account. You open it for me today. We put small money every month. By the time I'm done with school, the money will be plenty. Yes. So what do you say? Daddy, I want to hear yes.
3: Yes, yes.
4: Open an Ecobank Junior Saver account with a little first deposit, no monthly maintenance fees, and competitive interest for children aged 0 to 17. Ecobank, the Pan-African Bank.
1: Sama wudwa esi nyina emwa kesia ewosa uti biara asempa yetia ena ubetino asempa yetia eye kasia bwa yede brawo ewo asempa FM enyume nunsia empaimu 6:30 sharp ensema wudwa esi si ye wunye ni nyina yede brawo asempa yetia eye straight to the point esanse asempa yetia
5: obuten sim nuno. 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
6: Enya mia, asedan kwama angel rock mixer abua mi pa. 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
3: Kel happy smile
4: She said ye to be a de and so she knew shop
5: me report no hin
4: Minya so menum ponsu ye and so she knew botum
6: Hmm.
4: Some for business will feel be one. I mean, why, yes, I guess I'm a book. No, the Biani had been for Frau, and so I'm on two Biani. Also, Bia, you didn't say, and yes, some drain when you. Hey, yes, Cassam. Bills were here. Dear. 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Bills say, and stroke ra. For Ghana card, be apply and the yard. Fresh 0596-920-833 and now 0302-200-390. Bills. For Sika Samu Hau Nina Bedaye.
7: Obuten Simnuno. Se say dia what do?
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7: Angel Rock Mixture. 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

0: She said, yeah, to be a dear. And so she knew something.
1: Mary Potts, no way.
0: Minya, so many pumps, and so she knew about him. As I'm full of business with you, be one. I mean, why, yes, I guess I never could know. The Biani had been for Frau, and so I'm on two Bianim. Also, be a dean say, and yes, some drain when you. Hey, yes, cousin. Bills wo ho idea men ye call men tna manchia bio ye wo a free emergency loan kwasi salary loan working capital ni startup loan bills si instro kra fa Ghana card be apply en ya free 0596 920 833 and 0302 200 390 bills fa sikasa mu ha nyina be dan ye

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2: Any tea, Tia Ruchenko, Akwa Manqua, Akuntejo, Eddie Bro was Sempa, 94.7 FM. So,
4: it drew me down as the Indian woman on it. You almost see a cracker. You almost will know. Yes, you are here. In your net, Nasia. Yaka boom.
5: Memory Debia, a bonusia, a permusia, a question of what a change lay your home, our abruce, said the Akum, any diabetrufi, the year who near her, the year, near the abba, the anyano, and you can say,
4: yes, abrochin kuma na dimu tintim pa
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9: Kobe okay, yeah Amsterdam
8: coach the player word for abrochin fu e wo mu e wa amana ne nemu wo mu atia amana no dia na wo mu tipie wo mu kura na aso program no mu aso project mu e nwanwa
4: shenison say e memene da bia 6 p.m. And bugger near Abrochin Kumuni.

The National Pensions Regulatory Authority, NPRA, is the regulatory body of the pensions industry in Ghana, ensuring the compliance of the three-tier pension scheme, being the mandatory basic national social security scheme, first tier, managed by SNET, a mandatory fully funded and privately managed occupational pension scheme, second tier, and a voluntary fully funded and privately managed provident fund and personal pension scheme. Employer enforcement has been beefed up, and therefore, we are entreating all employers to enroll their workers onto the first and second tier mandatory schemes and pay their contributions. Failure to do so will result in prosecution. NPRA, ensuring retirement income

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1: What happens when Ghana's brightest young minds go head-to-head? When knowledge meets pressure, when every question could change the game, and one decision could set you apart? From schools across Ghana, young minds are stepping up, thinking faster, analyzing deeper, competing harder. Because this is more than a quiz. This is strategy. This is confidence. This is the challenge of knowing when to think, when to act, and when to make the right call. The future belongs to those who are ready for it. And the next generation of investors is already making its move. National Investment Quiz. 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
1: Distance ni nyina da yeso ye bako so mo beye the next big voice for radio so na se twa kan ko ne de mu gina mu so mo nkyira mu bobra e ho ne ye be hu hu is who when the next as a bastard no kwasi de ni kwasi de bi anwumre

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0: 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Phone papa! Is he?
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7: 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A brand who here. 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
7: 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A jobo ma weni je. Sports Water, ya yenu ye pa. Petroleum Industries na ye. 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

0: 94.7 Asempae FM ekosi san dwumadie no asugusu a wotie no ma ye namu nyina sene ye mama kwa aba emfa momra ekosi san so medin dio say bonso make say the honorable Michael Ochebef in New Jobin South member of parliament ukoko foridua ona ye MP a owo ho abe cancer wo studio ha in parliament or a ranking member on the trade and industry committee abe kan sa sounds na former MP and a former presidential staffer the honorable Kojo Edu Sorry, and so it was studio ha ye boom ede and common abram and because of committee honorable serve was some one with me here some segment no and the mutis many of mine here kwabena santi edin common efa a new directive be a free the Ghana Standard Authority ho abba are create a lot of controversies ain't the directive has new rules for used vehicle import into Ghana. Ghana Standard Authority. 24th September 2026, MSC Customer Advisory, or Dear Valued Customers, following the Ghana Standard Authority announcement on the implementation and enforcement of National Vehicle Standards, effective 1st October 2026, used vehicles imported into Ghana will be subject to the applicable provisions of GS 4510-2022 Road Vehicles Requirement for Imported Used Motor Vehicles. The GSA has explained that vehicles shipped before 1st October 2026 will not be affected by these new provisions. And it's a yes, ship or vehicle no post 1st October. And then I will ship here. These requirements you have to follow. Key requirement: used vehicles more than 15 years old are prohibited from entering Ghana. Vehicles must undergo the required pre-shipment inspection in the country of origin through a GSA-approved third-party inspection body. A certificate of conformity will be required as evidence that the vehicle has successfully met the applicable conformity requirements. Used vehicle importers, distributors, and dealers are required to register with the Ghana Standard Authority and comply with the applicable conformity assessment procedures. It goes on and on. Where Mediterranean Shipping Company, or more advisor, or more so debetuja, based on the Standard Authority directives by honorable we won't say we who ye dear dear me
1: matter you me that's be bro be me check say ma me microphone ya me nuja been south ne ku fodia fo nyina ya ma doctor ba mahmud ba me an say ma ne twin kwa ene ama na odapa
0: yes
1: cha me senior colleague otia nyamishan bebre me gidi say we no ya dear ehu ne say embra bebre ho a ewo books mu a enye by force, mm-hmm. And the governments are not under any compulsion, say, on by implementing.
0: Yes.
1: And one of them things that you can't was in any way, even is a law way. Because when we say, yeah, amendments, our GSA Act, it was supposed to be implemented by the MPP government, okay. But we decided not to do that. Because the president trust the client, I mean, practically, it didn't make sense. Mm-hmm. So we thought, say, it was not needed at all. Mm-hmm. Albeit it's the books.
0: Yeah.
1: I want to be your own. The Ghana Standards Authority for can say effective 1st October. Mm-hmm. Now it has been suspended though. No. Kabia a web brochure. Our person will ship if he a brochure by Ghana. Sakana, I will say Ghana Standards Authority for among call for much some as agents. Our web brochure. Or some call her carno. Sakano. One, embro 15 years, another 10 years, and that's years.
0: Yes.
1: Below those years, so I was one day, everything about Ghana, Bay Juma, Enkofasi Biamba. Answer now, Mom. Yen Chess, I say, answer as I'm Rawi Bohono. Now, customs for Omo arrangement and a WTO arrangement I won, because Ghana, you remember?
0: Yes. So,
1: and you know, your arrangement be was added up. Say, yes, she poka fi Korea ba, or me treacherous, you know. One picture, abba, till the on the abba customs one. Mm-hmm. Whatever omo obey or no, omo the reports remember.
0: Ebema omo.
1: Ewo Ghana. So, I mean, in here say
0: another wo, team be saying kwe inspection.
1: Bbo. Niye hunde say, in here say we yede for free. Note, say within a year no Ghana hankwa no, cars are imported by Ghana, honey, a minimum 100,000, maximum 100,000. It is minimum 100,000 out of the 100,000 vehicles, almost about 70 to 80% a used vehicles,
0: yes,
1: or second hand vehicles. In Tianunti, be sure, say Ghana Standards Authority for the say there's a way
0: of to raise revenue
1: money, from her. Whatever. I don't know whether it's revenue or okay. something else,
0: okay.
1: So, for me, orbit a books, you know, it is absolutely needless. So, okay, so we implement our policy at this time. It will be, yeah, almost Ghana is an import economy, you know, mm-hmm. we are so over. Mm-hmm. But listen, import to GDP Ghana, just about 38%, far below yeah. what other industrialized countries, be say Singapore, Japan, or where. Mm. And see, so, what's the problem now? What's even more? I who say, I'm catch a Ghana Standards Authority catch a Parliamentary Select Committee, any other ministries, mm-hmm. no Ministry of Trade and Ministry of Transport say, on be a thorough engagement. Realize it's not very deep engagement. They didn't consult stakeholders in the game,
0: yeah.
1: And you know, it would have been enough for the stakeholders, you know, I'm say, hey, go for it. No more engage you, I'm gonna crack. The $300
0: for the inspection.
1: Inspection, no $300 now. I'm be charging, no
0: per car.
1: A PA actually, I'm going engagement. No man can say anything.
0: But based on because I know, sir, for Standard Authority, because now a be occasion a charge on the import, and it was on mobile Parliament.
1: Yes,
0: a be just approval.
1: Yes,
0: on mobile Parliament, no. What did they put before you? Say, for example, say US 52 or so states. Say Nippon or Kansas. Now or import a car. And that's all or the car if you have a Ghana. Minim baby as our third party inspector we know. Or be what
1: third party inspector no fan. They chose only one person. Yeah, who say okay. I'm the bar parliament. If they say okay, ma go through the procurement process. I'm gonna say I want selected the battery. One person, nobody by parliament.
0: Okay.
1: Ebe tray. And they say, my engagement. Okay, go back and engage.
0: And engage.
1: We had very thorough engagement, sir. We brought back the engine. Yet, you know, not one contractor, no, a third party, no, I'm a selective back.
0: Akahon. I'm an IU two.
1: Two, without the
0: without knowledge of recourse to parliament.
1: Okay. The young woman say, I look at the chance room. I'm publishing expression of interest. Mm-hmm. To procure the services of a third party contractor just about 2 weeks. And no able elapse your chair on the 8th.
0: Not just say, no, yeah.
1: And no, yeah. Having number selected third party contractor now.
0: Nobody can select it.
1: Ah, what's that? It's presumed so. What's that? You might cry on the first, no?
0: Oh, okay.
1: But after that, I'm going to get expression of interest.
0: Expression of interest.
1: What kind of behavior is this?
0: But my concern, crowd, would be say, well, that third party contractor now have. Presence in all the states.
1: Third party contractor. Now, for a start, no more 15 countries.
0: Okay.
1: 115 centers. 115 centers. No, only 15 countries still. And in America, crown. No, said okay. Maybe you'll be West Coast. Yeah. Maybe Anna or Hopeso or they can baby.
0: Yes.
1: And your center no more. Maybe find say be Chicago.
0: Yes.
1: Now, so I was say, oh, to can if you at your own cost.
0: Oh, come on.
1: Later on. After thought, they said, "Say now, on the event of mobile inspection, still at the cost
0: of you, the importer.
1: Upe umpe. Answer now. Upe said, 'Tuya $300. No, a bad man. What's up? Aba bituya import taxes waha. Who say publican AI na ekan huwa semno? Ah, Ghana Revenue Authority for the buyer. Omu yezi Enrique Mania. Enrique's kebi ama abai no. Who say ama port why congested already?" Yeah. So now the trade system, no, well, it's our import area, no, it's under siege between me and you.
0: Yeah, because me, I'm thinking it's like a consultation, a course. Because any only car dealers who come here in Komoa, one major issue are a kuti or mojuma, and the availability of Chinese models in our market. Battle. Which are relatively cheaper, even though they're brand new cars. In the ocean, and the cars are meant for use commonly, pa, cars. It's already,
1: they are in trouble already.
0: They are in trouble already. Into to add this other way in inspection, it was almost like
1: could. It's like I said, well, here, what's a gig now? Gig in here, say, what be who data say? Yeah, importo, minimum 100,000 vehicles. Cars, about 70% or 80% of
0: cars, used
1: cars. Now, hey, used cars, when you know, on back. Okay, you share law, no? Maybe we're a bit of a piskaji. That's what happened. A completely area job for the boys. May what documents are, make me approve what you say. Like one person pay our board, no? So they can be the board chairman, whoever, our board, no? So, and now, or no one can say bulldozing the way through. If I point it back, I not see that general in your empire. I can't. Me wa mun ye, you know. Mm-hmm. So we had to fight it. Parliamentary Standing Committee, you're fighting. You know, last Wednesday, Thursday, we to the sense that you call speaker. Oh. Speaker had to call the Director General. Because ne hadwin. Say, nko fo ye adwuma, omo ko mo adwuma no. Ahe no munya. Nipa he na ise omo top cast. Omo akire omo da omo na. Now be say abe compound omo issues. Yeah. I mean that is not too fair. And, you know, me jiri say and no, and I could fast answer me, Briaba. I'm a crumb, I hate you, Jano. But no question is, I'm saying it to authority. This is the, it's, I mean, it's backed by law, this action.

0: 891 has been amended to 1179. 1179 2026. That has outlawed Ghana Free Zones Authority. So Ghana Free Zones Authority is at risk, as I'm talking to you now. A private entity, this was the link of off. Because I'm with four pillars. Free Zones, you know, my trahok, yeah. I see you. Yeah, Free Zones, Yejima, Enclave Development Service Manufacturing, and commercial.
1: Yeah.
0: And to see, you know, the only business I'll be here with Free Zones, I'll be exemption. Air manufacturing. And a service, you know, airline catering, asa. Oh my God. Obia kebi or ye Free Zones, you will be due to free job.
1: You now have to pay tax.
0: So it means that all the Free Zones companies are going to withdraw from the Free Zones and relocate in other countries. Now, when the guy say, and then motivation, you have to go for, but you incentives.
1: Now, say Free Zones, some more one more enclave, war terminal. No? Majority of them are manufacturers.
0: Yes. Now, Free Zones manufacturers, no? Say, now what is even evoked now in the world of Free Zones or special economic zones?
1: Yeah, special economic
0: zones. Yeah, the fact that people are now developing enclaves.
1: Yes.
0: Wow. Yes. And now you're pushing for some of my background, maybe you'll be, baba, some of my maybe. Now, yeah, the investors, baby, developer enclave, I will say they cannot get any incentives. And what about they?
1: Apart from they being in manufacturing. Who are manufacturing there, you will get the incentives.
0: Yes, but they are not making enclave development.
1: Yes.
0: Or they set up Free Zones enclave. They say they are Petronia, Apollonia, like Dawa. These are things that is helping here, Dawa. Enclave, bro.
1: Yeah.
0: So yeah, share or many ye di master maker say or many ye di show. And ye yina ye butuman as ye na ye interest. Me, I don't have any time. I've always told my chairman, some may share will be unfailing. Maybe I'll profess a solution if I have. But yeah, when I didn't call ya, may say, as I'm talking to you now, expression of interest, I'll show you the documents. I been last watch 8. Or eighth, moi.
1: Yes.
0: And you know, now for the Muslim choose to be a Mosati. Why not choose to be a Mosati? Corruption. I mean, it doesn't make sense. It's Usha, dear Kosuna, ya Ghana, ya Nyere Hunia, me and Yan Yedia. Go if I for I don't mind your pay. And that is the problem. And until I make sure, make us say who here say, I will say, come once. And I did my come back, become once a man's and I be a queer main top. The influence of the Chinese are almost taking over your retail space. You know? It's a problem.
1: That is a conversation I'm interested in, but let's push that to next week. Ni yenya time ni yeno hankura. Because then malls no all over the place.
0: Okay, too much. Is it malls ni biaba? I koye me team no ye ko honra ye ko yeno. Omo ton jene. I said omo bobo jene ugaso. Omo ton kete.
1: Ewo malls.
0: Ewo hall. Anka oko malla. Now go talk with the Jena. Yeah, I'm we. So me wear
1: my.
0: I'm about one number the price above. Is you?
1: Next week we'll deal with that particular issue. Remember, Honorable Abem, now we say Obi, just to clarify, most of the major U.S. Cities, auto auctions, including Copart and IAA, offer vehicle inspection services. So proximity to the auction location should not be a major issue.
0: It should be.
1: There are also independent mobile inspection services that can inspect vehicles on site before purchase. Typically, these inspections cost about $100 to $300 per vehicle, depending on the level of inspection required. I don't know if the already existing system now... World US, no, and a standard authority base. What they have said, sir, they would also engage other third parties. Into that is where I think the issue, you know, the issue is. Honorable Kojie Duwa Sari Akwaba.
2: Oh, yeah,
1: okay. Now, I'll
2: pull Yeah, pa.
1: Yeah, Danyamiasi.
2: Glory to God.
1: Yeah, Danyamiasi. Yeah, Danyamiasi, pa. I don't know, sir. Topic when we interest to more and also see a movie onto another issue.
2: We will time you, sir. Until who did Nyama be far from more?
1: Oh, no, it was a major topic, and I'm a person who didn't come more.
2: I want to find share your listeners.
1: Yeah, I mean, things come up.
2: I know, but I think I make a time, no? Most of the time, no? And I am one day.
1: Yes.
2: And then you ask us to come early. And then you.
1: It's a mama option. There's no person called main issue, that's why you can do that.
2: Go into the subject now. Of course, we cannot be one-sided. You know that one. You know, don't consume the time and then.

0: impress us this way.
1: Honorable, yes. One person who can be a car, one person who can be a car, major issue.
0: Obi, the issue is that
1: yes,
0: every policy, a war, ne, yeah, kind of say, reason. You understand?
1: Yes.
0: Yeah. He worked in the
1: Space.
0: Space, mm-hmm. You know, definitely. And also, the parliamentary
1: select
0: committee on trade.
1: Yes.
0: You know, definitely, he has more information than some of us do. But the last text you read seeks to also answer
1: some of the issues.
0: The one of his major arguments.
1: Okay.
0: Say, you know, where the with that example, say for instance, oh, Kansas, how would
1: import a car? Yeah.
0: And the answer has been provided definitely with this modern technology and AI in India. There are companies all over the place. I want some more specialized FNC, your most specialized areas. You don't need to be everywhere, you only appoint those who are in a particular territory to undertake that service on your behalf, charge the money, and then whatever on mobile charge on any also on mobile now ubenya then that's it. See, that issue is not an issue so much to worry about. Of course, law bi eba, there are people that it affects.
1: Sure.
0: What I say, and many a time the people will agitate. It's, you know, I'm not surprised, say, you know, but the car dealers, maybe problem is that in the past few, let me say, months, maybe the beginning of this year, we've all seen this vigorous attempt by the Chinese.
1: Mm-hmm.
0: Auto manufacturers,
1: yeah.
0: You know,
1: yes.
0: Say omu be pushy omu cars no, ejaba Africa, Ghana, not an exception. And for me, rather than to swim against the tide, no. Why don't you see what the Chinese have seen? Because they are all over social media. Different types, beautiful cars. What you say? On paralleled, you know, aesthetics. But when I'm paired here, what naka musit bari from some of these countries? We emud dead umboso muna bibi fin na do town na do TV kakra boom. Some of them for prices that just
1: way cheaper
0: than the brain. Who doesn't like it? Again, this EV, your friends, the technology, it's coming. And it's just a battle with a marauding speed. What are we doing about it? Are you going to be sitting there, you know, cast in your old systems? Some of them would even tell you, madam, your tongue cast. You know the expression he gave? One of the cars, I mean, my son said, ah, car with me, yeah. To be passed, say, oh, Chinese cars, no. Oh, no, for and Pima. Oh, but you know, he would say biscuits.
1: No.
0: You know, but, Masa, on all kind of year, later, I did a research.
1: Some of them are good.
0: Masa, yeah, car with reference, is it Gili, you say, one?
1: Yeah, more Gili, or more BYD, or more Zika.
0: Jilly,
2: more brutal.
0: Jilly series, no, and yeah, Volvo. And tell me, sir, Volvo, or more car body design. You should have used the Volvo before.
1: As in adaptation of Volvo,
0: or more technology.
1: Okay.
0: And I did, yeah, your friend say a cast no BYD Ford or America they want partnership
1: with them.
0: You are talking as we speak. It's a massa. Omo adi technology no call China no. They went to America to study the American system.
1: But your car dealers, omo your second hand cars. These are brand new cars.
0: Now, you auto second hand car, no bet me auto brand new, auto second hand. 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Say ni sika no. If it can buy a brand new car, would he still buy a second hand car? Obi a perdi efe. What you say? And your friend saying Zika 9X. Hey, buy it is a Rolls Royce.
1: So more you soon the model.
0: I don't care. Eba to say a muye fence cratch and Rolls Royce. That's me who said or say for footballer.
1: Yourself for to
0: be a or them. What you must say? It is a this is the future.
1: Adapt or perish.
0: What you must say? This is the future. So don't sit there, let it consume you, and then come and complain.
1: Yeah, but people also love the brands now. I'm also talking.
0: Obiang kasa, but I'm saying, say, rather than to fight it, say, you know, the influx is going to destroy whatever. What if Ghanaian taste begins to change? The Ghanaian taste for vehicles begins to change. Nafi, yep. And yes, those days, Japan, Toyota, Nissan, that thing, one. Those were the cars. Isuzu, Daihatsu,
1: Mitsubishi.
0: It was all over. Kakran, Korea 4.
1: Any Toyota.
0: Any Kia. Any Daewoo. Any Chile Samsung, I know my TV, I think they were shipbuilders or something. They were not even into car and phone and anything. Actually, normal, you know, Musudom. And then your friend was saying Hyundai, or say Hyundai.
1: Hyundai.
0: Whatever. Hyundai.
1: Okay.
0: You see? So, you used to, Lantra buyer. Lantra Baye, different Tucson, Bakuni design,
1: Sorrento,
0: all those cars also came in, and we are still buying. But China for no swaba, and slowly, give yourself 10 minutes. Uber kind,
1: spin text road, you'll be Uber Bones,
0: what you say.
1: Everywhere.
0: Please.
1: Different designs.
0: Let us be real with whatever the future is bringing.
1: In your advice to car dealers now.
2: Because, wait one minute. I hope Honorable Edward Sir, my senior, is not talking about the American or is I was just talking about the retail space.
1: He is talking about the future of car dealership.
0: Like car dealers, no, so
2: they become agitation. Agitation that make come but it's not about comparing cars.
1: I think his argument is because in the industry, you are in the industry of selling cars, there is emerging competition. They say taxi drivers need Uber, need Yango.
2: I don't have a problem with that.
1: There's emerging competition, and he thinks that you should adapt now or perish.
2: Yeah, I understand
1: that. Maybe Uton second hand cars, but once a man for. Sale of Chinese cars across round. James will be fair no subi. Now what turns on our car?
0: Yes, because some of the cars are very cheap. And one can't follow Facebook name. One just
1: and they are brand new.
0: Yeah, some are even the used ones grab the asset give away. Do you understand?
1: Yeah.
0: So I think it's something they also have to look at. Now because Ghana you're adapted to something. You understand? So Obi, on this subject, I think sir,
1: no matter cars ya wubu ding na no, your car ba kopeni ye dem and no ye nchi.
0: Argument ewo no.
1: Car ba kopeni ye dem.
0: It will take a while. Because no Ghana hana, I say. was our status. No?
1: Yes.
0: Oko omo German, Germany, yeah, Honor, yeah, Gaza, yeah. Taxi.
1: Oh, sure. That's how so taxi who's a honor because Obia Muslim go for a car.
0: Yes.
1: And if Obi be jan a car so be fa and was a car near for
0: I agree, level. But yeah, I'm just yeah, trying to tell the person say car near demuno. Taxi. But you see, trust me. Cars near bad.
1: Benz, yeah, Benz.
0: Oh, Obi. That is true.
1: Yeah.
0: But Mr. Casne Bani
1: Lexus, yeah, Lexus.
0: Casne Bani Bino.
1: Oh, yeah, I agree.
0: It has a huge.
1: I agree.
0: A first generation. Yeah, you know, yeah, with time,
1: yeah,
0: which say, it says, yeah, we cry no more, they are shas here, they are. Then please.
1: Sure.
0: With a I little mean, I was more surprised. Time.
1: The last time I went to the UK, the number of BYD cars I saw. Then these guys have been very aggressive
0: in marketing and sales. US tariffs, sir. Trump,
1: yeah, I'm
0: about it. Oh, mm-hmm, please, mm-hmm, because yeah, normal Jackie, yes, Chinese cars, no, you know, super costro. And she's a lot of you have to Chinese cars,
1: and you have to talk
0: America,
1: Ford,
0: and also, yeah, but all more relaxing. Oh,
1: they will take over
0: because Charlie America for more comfort, or more friendly agro.
1: We say, Obi, this is a Benz owner. Samuel Brian Boabeng, or say Tel Swagger, Mercedes Benz pet, and I a demo.
0: And you want to say who is a Benz owner?
1: And Miss Ono, sir, Ono, so three Benz.
2: Three Benz.
0: Ah, you.
1: Ah, Brian Boabeng, three Benz. And he.
0: I can say.
1: Some Benz, a bit of the BH.
0: And they are near then, they wait. Maybe the person who wait, you know.
1: C, is it C200 or C250?
0: I'm sure. And so, who 560 or better?
1: Yeah, 560 or better?
0: And so,
1: yeah,
0: I am not the right person to be schooled on Mercedes Benz. What are you demo?
1: Yeah, because only any E300.
0: Oh, wow, yeah, Colamba.
1: Yeah.
0: Oh, Minkas, Minkari, Obi, Namakabi. Listen, Colamba. Or that 630 in your memoir. Yeah,
1: he has now gotten there. As Empire FM, Sunny, we say good day, Obi. Kindly send a belated birthday to Osofomame Cecilia Konedu of Resurrection Power and Living Bread Ministries International, Coventry Assembly in the UK. From your parent, your dear husband, Pastor Enoch Opoku, the children, your siblings, and the entire congregation, they say they love you and they celebrate you today. Osofomame Cecilia Konedu, Resurrection Power and Living Bread Ministries International, Coventry Assembly in the United Kingdom, and on the way abre. And let's now get into the other issues. Now, 4 minutes after six, Honorable Michael Ochere Befi. When he was at more conference with Kumasne's tail on the front banner,
2: yeah.
1: What narratives no AB say move away from our identity.
0: Let's work within time. The two topics that all fad ya. Na ye who how I be a portion of the Akasa
1: Mensu.
2: You obi that's me pay. What now Roma? You see me tie interviews now ne when only interview now, I don't know.
1: And then
2: okay, fine. Now me time care, but now okay, now we say and you were making reference to a post by
1: Professor Jampo.
2: Na Professor Jampo o making reference to him. But in his capacity as what?
1: As a political scientist.
2: Oh, come on, no. He's a
1: politician. But you know he's a political scientist.
2: No, he's not a political scientist now. I guess you. Metiwasie.
1: Yes.
2: First, Nana, you're treating us like a neutral. And that's before he's serious. He's saying, no, yeah, we're a politically biased person. Seriously, politically exposed person who is I become a biased politician, whether we like it or not. I mean, how can you even advance an argument or make such a post when we are doing politics? See, elite party, a pure conservative party, center right party, you believe us, that has been your DNA.
1: Yes.
2: But does that mean that you empe vote to be maybe I view? So it's about Obia or Onye. Intellectual cannot vote for MPP. Obia Onya aristocrat cannot vote for MPP. Is that the case? I mean, that argument is we don't even need to discuss it. Because we don't do politics like that. Now, whether you like it or not, even if we are center-right politician, now we share politics at that elitist level, mm-hmm. you will still have to fight for vote from the grassroots.
1: Yeah.
2: And so it is not out of place, say, yeah, MPP, party, yeah, now, so over the period, you may choose to go for in any case, what are we looking for? We are looking for positive votes. Politics, elections, they determine leaders.
1: Mm-hmm.
2: Yeah?
1: Mm-hmm.
2: Elections, you know, so it's a game of positive numbers, not numbers. Maybe in chance of politics, any elections, a game of numbers. No, a game of positive numbers because some of the numbers are negative.
1: Mm-hmm.
2: So if somebody can bring us more vote, a positive voter. Now, only panel be influenza, a party man boy to be able to acquire more vote. What's the only panel you hear? What are we looking for? We want to implement the programs that very good programs, a friend manifesto. I implement that. A magana for one, a hymn on what home. It's no, a young crop for a more party man, omitia, yes, I do want to to help us to get positive vote at your counter. You may have more numbers as the MPP, NDC, so that you may be governed on my own. So for me, I don't see anything wrong with that.
1: Mm.
2: In any case, the person in question now, Mokano, or no, you will be a kind of sorry about politics. Obia, when you could do, I saw it down all other positions or party, not qualify, or they aren't even qualified, pay, oh, me, be a youth organizer.
1: Any woman organizer.
2: Any woman organizer. And not even qualify. But Oji Tumutu Opeso called first vice chairman. It means the person is ready to work for the party at that level. What is more, Obi Ogana Bianim, including NDC Fua, and then Omaya Muhuse, Holier Down Down, Omaya Nima Papa, Aye Hubida. They know him. Omu accusing that. NDC Fua, Omu accuses your chairman, first vice chairman, Omu accusing that. I'm accusing that Delta Force issues the buy. I'm accusing no. Oh, media. I bet you have Google ahead. Who said? Do a big crowd or sign die. They were saying bad things about him. Or your party, ni. Aye party. Yeah, you need sonno. He is our first vice chairman. Yeah, you generate. And we believe, sir, he can bring us a lot of votes. Iti sa argument na say identity yira afi ho doesn't make sense at all. I mean, it doesn't make sense to me. Politics, you know, I was say consistent with times. Modern day politics, you know. The time na MPP, Edubo him we politics, Edubo politics there ne. No, NDC for one year first vice chairman, nya Azoka.
1: Yeah, so far Azoka.
2: So na yini mno. I mean, we know him in this country. Or Penny, it been cast a body in front of him. But you name your identity. So, and this word, you know, like I said, ending for Muna Momo, I was a Munya's uncle for you. Now, it doesn't happen in politics. Politics, we want to get positive votes or positive numbers. In the positive numbers, you know, if somebody who is a full fled party member, somebody who is a card bearing member of the political party, ah, why you be paying me? Or bet you have some party, what some party, no, in different capacities, yeah, who the morning boy was sorry, you could do extra a branding, a call round, I campaign, and winning elections. Now, all this I post, or the campaign, or the car election, you go, yeah, pay my own. Ebio, you see, people also talking about the fact, say, any party, your call elections, na your call, you know, and a chairman, and a okay, say, proposal. I heard it, I mean, one of the stations, the refugee station, Kwabiti. Na chairman, no, SEN 12, you were postponed no, in his capacity as what at that time, chairman, just chairman, one person. Not, BBC, who be an, if you want a chairman, and because I throw agenda mine, any anybody, baby. People are not talking about it. Mira, what a rumor. Yeah, come meeting. Meeting it is a political party meeting. Conference, you see. Chairman, make sure that them can watch your agenda. Say one type of the Vanco. No, we have to discuss it at National Council. In some of course, you know, you can watch some National Council 2 weeks prior or 1 week prior. 2 weeks prior. You can watch some two proposals now. A buy, legal committee, no be a long presentation. Emma, you know, be some. Yewra Ekufuado, Yewra Baumyom Kahonsem, our neck meeting, will be about neck meeting, be Yahweh. Ye Bobo Hua and a chairman, Booty, Duncan, our Tigrum. I can say, oh, they say there, maybe I okay, the Beko conference. Na party near Gitum. So, a neck meeting at the Ako conference. Neck meeting a day as proposed an Ako conference. So you alone cannot just buy words, not even through emotion. Yes, who buy through emotion? Just by words, but push one now, Kaya and Yajai. No, we don't run a political party like that. Political party in your one party, you. I show to know what to be as animal. No, he's still a member of the party, very respected member of the party. But I mean, with all due respect to our revered chairman, that he got it wrong. Whoever advised him gave him a very bad advice. For you to just come and stand on the podium, or report or welcome address, who you know, or say, my postponer. You know, as what? I mean, at that time, you know, some proposed that, you know, we discussed it at the next meeting. You hear the call. And I was saying, you did it to you. The last point, I'm going to raise was our issue. Mira, Obi. Yeah, MPP, yako elections. Dedi kai, ya tua ba e ye flag bearer dao. Ye yom. Ghana for nyine husi ye flag bearer. Dr. Mahamudu Bawumia, ye yino. Incoming president, ye yino. Obia hu. Ye wye no, yako. Ako ye polling station elections. Ye ye polling station executives yina across the country. Pebi yabe hu. Ye wye no, yako ye electoral area coordinators across the country. Ye yom yina. If you are the constituency executives, baby, if you are the regional executives, we can be the national executives. If you are the one, the other one, you are caught into parliamentary primaries. And Naka. Now, one who wants having one starting back up where your ward elections a branch election, one baby, I have a big constituency executives. One who was there, Madame Fubi, or say, who take Glasgow, but not to war. What a glass do? What a glass house? Sorry. Now to talk about echo go for fee. Now they have to one back one papaya that biscuit and a biscuit there. So they should not even go there. NDC for MPP. I mean, for the records, and I want everybody to know. Yeah, yeah, right. John Boydu team I was yeah selected. Yeah, your partner Jatum. Will be there, and I'll be done, baby. And I mean, sign proposed that be unsigned proposed that they're fire away. What are you talking about? Propose sign. What are you talking about? Now, whatever now, why I was on sign? Well, you know, I'm telling you in confidence, God is my witness, and I'm saying it on authority. Such a man, but you need to be no. Whatever he did, no, was out of place. Until no, he went off. It, you know, it's void. And I'm going to say, the actions not taking you know, by saying, may say no. And now, what is even more? When you, if you're making that declaration, one time, okay. And, you know, and you know, the conference, you don't say, who sign why? Now, I'm saying, I'll be from you or no yet advice. Such a my team in the hall, yes, sir.
1: Yes.
2: And I will act in the capacity. So if you would not do it, somebody was there. No. Also, chairman, because a officer, and you and you don't have even the who needs that 2 minutes of a casa seven cry. Who needs that 2 minutes? Polka party of any MPP, baby, I don't know. They do actually
1: very well.
2: Party for Michel and crying, say, Mom, Massa, and your man can get away in Kofobia, or Madanium, who some person will queer question. Baby, we are all looking straight, solidly behind the leader and the flag bearer of the party, Yiji. Because Polka party, Biano. Soon, soon, no, every woman, no, it's not a flabber. So, it was Samo, Sans and Sama, for the Jumpo, and then Ras Mubarak, and some Huamuka. Okay,
1: yeah, but
2: I want to Ras Mubarak, okay. Yes, I carry, only the post.
1: Okay,
2: I don't want to say those things.
1: No, I've read it, I've read about it.
2: But, yes, but say MPP, Sabic franchise, somebody, an entity like Ras Mubarak. Not speaking stupidity like that. Right. I mean, does it make sense?
1: No. Two wrongs don't make it right. David. Honorable. What he used, you know.
2: Say, President Kufuor.
1: Hold on.
2: Sorting everybody. Hold on. The party. Including President Kufuor.
1: They may say, If onone language na enye papa, you don't repeat.
2: No, I'm not repeating it. I'm
1: only, you don't respond in a similar fashion.
2: I'm not responding to that, but I'm responding to that action. Tio, say, yo pa, President Kufuor, Emperor Kufuor Addo, pe di vo party mu, yerua, hakman uso ajima, yerua, kwame, kwenyom pia ni mu, omo baba, omo mba honyina hano, sebe ka franche, o ras mu back, we, o. 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
0: yo obi mpp in primary there and kami ndc conference sorry omo ayi mi du asare and ka nya ma semsa but you see I did not say face you are as o mami ewu na
1: Osewada.
0: And you may say,
1: Adebesama.
0: That's right. And you know, whatever they have chosen, I'm sure it will bear the fruits as in what, whatever. I said, there's something I wanted to say.
1: The sweetness of the fathers in the eating.
0: No, I have a Bible and I'm personally quoting, so okay. Don't worry. Like, it every tree shall produce after its kind.
1: Okay.
0: Every seed will produce after its kind.
1: Yeah.
0: Whatever they have sown, it will bear fruit. We all see it. Do you understand? Okay. But when you take a decision like this, you must be ready as a political party, tolerant. To an extent, say, when people are analyzing what you've done, you don't get angry.
1: It depends on how the analysis is done. I mean, if the analysis is to ridicule everything and sometimes
0: insult. No, ridicule. No, please. What about Professor Jampo? I'm not sure he insulted anybody. No, but you mentioned Professor Jampo.
2: But I didn't
0: well.
2: Insult him.
1: Yeah.
2: No, I didn't say anything bad to him.
0: No.
2: Yeah. I only said that he's a politician.
0: Tolerant about what he said.
2: No, he's a politician.
0: It doesn't matter. Yeah, I mean, he said, I'm the NDC. I'm not in your party. Let but I can so. Analyze in my own
2: way.
0: No,
2: who be our
0: boss? No one has ever now.
2: Oh, I'm asking what Ghana has. No one can.
0: So I think, sir, you guys should also, you know, respect our views.
1: Okay.
0: We have the right, at least, to tell you as it is.
1: Mm.
0: Do you understand? Yeah. You may not like what we are saying. We are not saying take what we are saying because I don't know what take you decision, Dada. Mm-hmm. You have gone for your first vice chairman. In the capacity of this gentleman, and Rana Mifre will be nice. Nana Kumia was trying to explain how
1: he may have won.
0: Yes, because guy no yeah then
1: the message
0: was that
2: very clever.
0: Move to a crunchy phone. No,
1: now
0: move ya what I say. And the people seem to have bought into that, and they
1: so he became
0: rather,
1: a constant on
0: So you saw a mathematician, you know, equation was the end. So, but that also presupposes that the two of them didn't do any work. When I may analyze it
1: in the campaign,
0: of course. And I'm more cocky. You are damning your own selves that you didn't campaign. You didn't have a message. Are you understanding my point?
1: Yes.
0: Say what to me, Jitumu say. This guy that we all, maybe you guys were not even expecting some Kono Nembe leading as first vice, you know. Oh, Bikrada, who expected some Kono the Ombe Mumu. But you saw the polls. Your friend said, Musa Damkwaku polls. Yeah. This guy was lying right on top. For about 2 to 3 weeks. Until what did you do? Huh? We are there. And I was about a year to be on say. The message, you know. And a tone. The whole message, what did you do to you?
1: Tell us what can happen. It's all top trainer.
0: Maybe I'll go there. Even in the Grand Camille, Charlie, me jam my fourth person, you know, now I'm the fan. Because you are. In crime, you can say, oh, Jatua, what you say? Or not, you're better, you're in crime, pa. But football, those days are book codes. No, near old Yabby, near your Marky Diano. It is a utinti a broad mark, no swa.
1: Yes,
0: yes,
1: won't be more codes.
0: Aha, and crank as
1: I run away near point.
0: Aha, and crank as I'm your cousin, old Jatu,
1: old Jatu,
0: old Jatu. Aha, and Tiana, yeah, attentino, only a near. Before I bear your cotton, your quay musa, yes, ye pigeon, you know, ye yet say ye ever, ye tea, not your pass it near the cup. A pity, what pie, sir, your friend say, third vice, no. What, just say, what try that level? You understand? Because unless this gentleman, and I think he looks very magnanimous in his ways, he has so much respect for the two
1: others.
0: And I won't be surprised, sir, he may sit and yet officially, but if you are meeting here, as I said, or co-chair, no, or bed, ma, or mumubi,
1: ache,
0: so that you know, somehow it compensates for whatever people feel about it. Do you understand?
1: Yeah.
0: I see that, and let me share in a video, I'll be responding to some issues. No, I see that in him. But you see, again, there is that sense of bravado beer as a gaining traction within their party, thinking that, oh, it is he who is going to galvanize some strong people in the, you know, so that elections, no. Yeah, because I also heard him say in one of his, he saw about 1,000 motorbikes. Now we deploy, I think 444 a year for every constituency and blah blah blah blah blah, and it's going to be massa. You see, if you sit back and you take the results of the elections. Now we shame on that. Mr. Mika, so what you see here, that will not be your approach. Do you understand?
1: Mm-hmm.
0: Because flashpoints are a bar that election anymore require that sense of strength. Needs how we know. And you better 15 people. Tell me what I catch him. You covered the election. Yeah. Flashpoints are quite violent. I be crying to me and bubble results not till you postpone here. I own some out of about 15 or so now a year outstanding. The MPP won about 12 out of it, and he didn't have to take a warning. If I'm lying, tell me. You understand? More so, it was the MPP that was in government at the time. What did they need from soldiers that they didn't have? What did they need from the police that they didn't have? Did they require, you can say, civilian strong men to come and add that before they could win? That dwarf? Who break it down, that analysis, sir? For me, it doesn't hold water. Because there are other places where you lost heavily. And yet, in Tokwadia Koku, nobody went there, wielding even catapult. But you lost there. So let your concentration go on how you can campaign and win back your people. It is our sense of us, free baby, abba, and you know, people are depicting pictures, camouflage, your friends, Mustafa Gbande, or Shebi. Yamin Shebi throughout the election. And you know they win the election, no? Do you understand?
1: Yeah.
0: Because Yamin cannot be at between an opera cosy 5 p.m. Do you understand?
1: Yes.
0: You are limited. It is sir, unless people who don't understand how elections are won. And sir, issue way by ye bibi, I say, or moody by for me, and then to kwasem. Azoka didn't have to go and fight anybody in the last election. Because how many people, places could he have gone with his team? For the summer, 500. Mm-hmm. 275 clients. The 500 won't be enough.
1: Yes.
0: It is hard to know. Could they face the number of voters? And this election was the type that the two parties didn't, you know, almost for 2 years, they didn't want to leave. They all stayed around. Mm-hmm. They were there to witness. The flashpoint nearby, you know, and Amabodi, you know. The rest, about 260 constituencies,
1: yes,
0: was won without any agitation or fighting or any dispute. So they should concentrate. How they lost 1.7 million votes, especially in Kumasi, how they lost so badly over there. No more share, and again, to add this before probably time or why I ever call you, so please, this issue of thinking, say, NDC 4, yeah, pentokwa, and as a yeah, expected, say, yeah, the tokwa be face you or more. Please, I think we've gone past this level.
1: Mm.
0: Ghanaians gave us a solid mandate. It is a solid mandate, you know. Yet me perform to their satisfaction.
1: Yes.
0: They will pay, and can say they will compensate us,
1: sure,
0: with another opportunity to serve them.
1: Mm.
0: Yet let's concentrate on that day and let's not be distracted by this. And of course, every election, but in as much as ABC da ni eti mi asolve, so as soon as ABC bi omoa, yebeti mi asolve. And we believe, sir, the two political parties, NDC ni MPP ni, me, I don't want a one party state.
1: Okay.
0: I don't want to see that. See, at least that a year a bit challenging the status quo,
1: yeah.
0: And then man, because who jams people will mess things up, complacency will set in, and there will be a lot of insembesia and effect. A big crisis that is, you see that what you say, and you know, for me, I think he said we need each other,
1: okay,
0: in this space. It's in some way, you know, eliciting responses are a detention. Definitely, we've been doing it since 92.
1: That's fine.
0: But yes, sir, I know. But we won't also allow, say, every time, I have a lot of MPP friends,
1: sure,
0: and I want to see them around.
1: Former NPP chairman and minority leader Odoi Sykes.
2: Odoi Sykes.
1: Yes, is dead.
0: Oh no!
2: You've not heard of it.
1: You've not heard it. Oh, okay. And then and I think my interview with Sly mentioned it earlier today. To Odoi Sykes. Is no more, unfortunately. In Tibia, when Kufuor won, he was national chairman. Okay,
2: he's a very nice person, very fine gentleman.
1: Obi, tell Honorable Edu Asare to watch out for UPO.
0: Why, yeah, solo.
1: We a friend of Jimmy Usu Kwati or Virginia in the US of A.
0: Alan
1: Party. United Party.
0: UPP as Yeah, from saying yeah, you can't what is it?
1: Anyways, unfortunately, I wish we could continue, but I am Reno Asun. In the was say a shiny did you made any AC number?
0: My five minutes being until last one. No, I'm sorry,
1: but yeah, news. News and so the entire
0: news.
1: It was a fat news. Next week, this many of us if we are eating extensively on the World Cup scandal in Komono in the Edison Komono Beko Nyame Adumwa next week. My young fast that Emma 1 hour boy, Emmy Adia could see Saint Bremo. Your Kale Charcoal Toothpaste, Franco Trading Enterprise, your Tabia Herbal, Eco Bank Ghana, Haxa Capsules and Mixer, Syntex Tank, Obap. 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And so, a boy, and my dear, could see Saint Jumedi, Ebrenyamia Dumotana, yet the Thursday edition of the show, Ebebremo. Do have a fantastic evening. Asempayetia, Etwa Moso. Have a good evening.

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0: 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Any Ghana sports authority for any maybe a wire no and tell you cry. Nini na any say visa once and some visa woman for J. Eddie Qua Abrochino, Katas Shani Proya Pie, Kosuum, any Pananka visa, Sister Winyabino, when you Wama once and what Toma Wama, a bin put dia what toy, no, nay $9,000, sir. Wama just says you can in a sense, Sassam ye and penny for shim.
3: Yanka say. 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
3: Ye nensu the financial stance of Ghana Tourism Authority and the National Sports Authority. Sa 400 slots ne 600 slots ne dem awo mo. There was no way our musika betumi atia. 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
4: 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Now, what do you channel? 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
1: 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That is where we are.
2: Thank you, Madam Chair.
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2: 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Okay. It was even an issue on this committee that brought this issue up, if I recall.
3: And but madam, when you look at value of 9.5
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2: so without someone in the ministry giving him that mandate to go out there and do something, he wouldn't have done it. So please, we are giving you the opportunity. Go fix this. Where systems were broken, fix the systems. Where money needs to be recovered, recover those money and go through the right process for us to discharge this particular infraction. It's been on for 2 years and we don't want to see it in 2026 for the 2027 audit sittings. Thank you.
3: Thank you, Madam Chair.
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4: from June for the briefing I had as recent as yesterday the suspected cases were around 450 from June to September. Out of that, 74 were from the Upper West, and 3 were confirmed from Upper West.
0: Wakase wie ye no wose abanye hyehye ye a wato ne din se free primary health care no se beye ye a ne nyina agyina apomudie adwuma ye fo so aban de kakese e na eba beye se adwuma no ne senti so bi ba yare sabia no wakase wo ba abegye duro wo ba abegye pane a enkase wo mfa ma no esan se enye free ne nyina eye free
4: have not been increased and as I speak to you we have increased the tariffs. An average of 15%, if I say the tariffs, what it means is that government has increased the rate, the payment to the service providers, and not what the Ghanaian is paying as a subscriber. And so we have increased what government is paying to the service providers. So you have no excuse to entertain any illegal payments.
0: Na wose kase se sei wo hye eye National Health Insurance Authority adwuma ekuo no na wo hye wona woni omo ye adwuma nyina sika abosome bia sesa aban edema wo mo no se sika na aban atom ne senti se 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
4: 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Never make a kind and say we need to regulate senior car owner between catching drivers on Fambra. Because at the moment, your rent control are controlling rent. We need a similar thing so that we can regulate that as well. Taba October, November, December is the period that in Crawford and Nam Nam Quan so our more travel until we want to ensure say Christmas is free of any accident.
0: Ani aye tie eye Abraham Amaliba wono no aye kwankrefo e wo National Road Safety Authority wo kasa wi eye na welfare chairperson Emma eye news Tema Station Nikome ede ne de kan wo se en sese ya hodro road safety for diego akwan mu no eye won the pass adroba for
5: 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It is very very important. This thing has become a norm concerning Ebedu Christmas bi idea from Christmas idea e amuye de bia. It is Andrew 2 months to Christmas o master there we know. Eh ni je le san e awawa say we best try e wie. I don't bebree because during peak hours for instance as yagina say street light e wa ina anya juma nse adu anwumre na passengers no mo buy inside no me fa car passengers no most of them no mo suru 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toll and government ji toll wa say no e ba ni say development of parking so no government no on buy wa bebe
0: Eni aye ti ye eye ni kome wano ena uko pie mu ewo news Tema Station, waye wan welfare chairperson. 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
7: Let's not forget also that these same patients or clients, trust me, some are lonely at home and they walk in or they come to the clinic. They just want somebody to comfort them with the soothing words, not prescription, not injection. And that is where communication counts. And I've always told you since I came here, I said what differentiates us from animals is communication, failure of which is a chaotic situation altogether. Keep this in mind. Enjoy the week and may the good Lord bless all of us.
0: Eni aye ti ye eye wapenyi mpa wuko UGMC ya wada ayaw sabiano ano Dr. Abdul Samed Tanko ena aye ti neneno. 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
1: What happens when Ghana's brightest young minds go head-to-head? When knowledge meets pressure, when every question could change the game, and one decision could set you apart. From schools across Ghana, young minds are stepping up, thinking faster, analyzing deeper, competing harder. Because this is more than a quiz. This is strategy. This is confidence. This is the challenge of knowing when to think, when to act, and when to make the right call. The future belongs to those who are ready for it. And the next generation of investors is already making its move. National Investment Quiz. 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
2: 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ACP Road. Wasi Power Bar Stop. Wawa. 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Wani Josbro. 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Anaji Estates. 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
0: Any tea, Tia Bruchenko, Aqua Manqua, Akuntejo, Eddie Bro was Sempa, 94.7 FM. So,
2: you remember that I say, you know, woman on it. You almost see a cracker. You almost see a hunu. Yes, you are here. You know, it's here. Yeah, come.
3: Memory Debia, a bonusia, a pemusia, a question of what you change your home, our approach, said the Akuhu, any diabe drifi, the Yahu, near her, the Ye, near the Abba, the Yeno, and you can say,
2: yeah. 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
0: Yabere no ma hudwa. 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
4: Robert Gibby, because of free Germany.
5: Kobe. 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
4: Concept no was for Abrochinkum, woman and an emma. 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
0: Shannon, say a mimini de bia. 6 p.m. And bugger near Abuja company.

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2: 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This is strategy. 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The future belongs to those who are ready for it. And the next generation of investors is already making its move. National Investment Quiz. 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
1: Contestants ni na die so ye bako. Some obey the next big voice for radio so. Na si track and corner jomu jinemu so mun chira mu bobra. A honey ye pehu who is who? 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
2: I was a manager. If it's my friend Mr. Kill, I a bear man kasa.
3: Wa fam meme draw Mr. Kill, I a bear memoir. 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
2: Tell him, tell him. 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Na so moi, Mr. Kill, ya ma fenty. 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
0: Ennity, Tiabuchenko, Akwakua Manqua, Akuntejo, Eddie Bro was Empa, 94.7 FM. So,
2: it remained that I say, you know, woman on it. You almost see a cra, you almost will know. Yes, you are here. In that, Nasia, Yakabum.
3: Memory Debia, a bonusia, a permusia, a question of what you change your home, our abruce, said the Akum, any diabetrufi, the Yahoo, near her, the Ye, near the Abba, the Enyano, and you can say,
2: Ye, abrochinkum on edim tintim pa
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4: Robert David me ka so fi Germany
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0: shene so say ye meme ne da bia 6 p and bogan near approaching company.
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2: Most of them were replaced. A player like Baba Rama, Obiani, Baba Rama, Wabufu, Obiani in Ghana, even in the world, Obiani, Baba Rama, going to work out. Because Obiani is the carrying away of a bomb, and then the city of a bomb. So why are you forcing him to go to the World Cup? The engineers are all by force that he has to go to the World Cup. Because of what? Because Uncle is said at one time, what is the motive? Abba, I didn't know any other Baba Rama, not go work out. Uncle Trevent, I know this is Kenny, you know, in China.
1: Na wa ba kochi.
0: Se be kokofo bori on fa mama me. 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Me ba point coaches. A on betima ye adwuma. Se ya support wo mo. Coaches no ya support wo mo. 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Me ko France, me ko Togo, me ya do akwa parliament se kura akokasa. 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Enti me problem se ESCO members no ebinum wo team. 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Na ye kata. RFA chairman, third division kwa or turn the light from my mouth for But RFA chairman sini be at team. Oh, you know, no yane. So FA look the BB mom, so I'm winning the year. I'm no mad da. I'm winning what you may be. And it's a region, your man is the castle on more coast, on more coast league. I have a ball on Uncle Wa, on more. No, what that. And FA president is what that on sorry, on an intake, and now on share. 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

0: 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Hi, still ASEMPA Asempa 94.7 FM. So, and was so at you a while ago to self fill possible in Sesqua. What do you could see? Send you me didn't eat me by now. Odyssey, pay and your day. I can say bonso 8 minutes and 12 hours. Sports Night, right now, swing from now to 8:30. And your day, you can see 8 minutes. Catch up with your 4 and 4 or yele Oma or Fasa for none and Mukrumo. And on Pramfu in Nasa Prof and Yasan Sinkunya Bua. Yet then commode de Ewagana could him 8 years and bro. And then a bed dash strong co-crains, baby, I will be ano. Frabusian Fontaine Passo said, baby, Tian Sinkunya. Now, if you say, baby, Tian Bua, and my Ghana good year so 8 years and 2 pounds. Shannon, mommy, say, and nay, your tone Sandy are fre a year and painful be. So, Mushan himself can be a so bitty and pe coacha. One bit me did the senior national soccer team blasters of Ghana name. No, I shall boar money, my etian coye. Now, they be a resin as a tandy sequa. Ten be a floor light and an asset floor gates in baby piano. Now, ubiad na drink 8 years and bar. It be say, a world class coaches no. Kwenye abane shishia papa mesel mame ema weninte wosan shishia son kukwa ene yede ebenim na fi hun sena niyama ABC ako local is not good enough dia then the greatest air betrayer of air Ghana football ana yegusu e womano we air by Prof Ike Walasa gudye catch bako pe ana mese mkwenye edisan shishia son kwe tine sejao sebe ya usubi hun sena niyama ABC ako e wuyase afanayna mame mungu kumoka kra ye trusty air local air president wada se ano rulu air 33 million air Ghanaians wada se a trusted local air sports minister. What I say, and he spending best 18 million US of $8 on football. What I say, a trusted local GFA president, and no manage millions. What I say, a trusted local journalist, and no a casa to a platform. My trust you know, me casa to about best 5.3 million people daily. Our air platform is so, and I feel so cry a trusted a local club owners like Nana Air Kufi Air Boatemo. Oh, say almost spending on my own money to keep in support fidelity alive. Now, so we have some. City, no, now you are now a coffer brony coach. Local players not good enough, and your local coach is not good enough. And Ibiza, I was saying, I said, it's your costume. You cannot be local and benefit, and if I say, you cannot be local, and then a human is in a Yama is your costume. Ness, what benefit in a foreign beliefs? There be a difficult. You cannot be local in benefits and then foreign in beliefs. No. What I say, Ghana for we are local. What I say in benefits and then foreign in beliefs. No, yeah, yemfa adventure and family was successful. The wicked air banaria, made a banner say, what we trust versus what we reject. We trust local for air president of Ghana. We trust local for sports minister. We trust local, local needy for air FNC, Ghana president, any FNC, GFA president, any executive committee. Amudie, Omuye local, Sunday, no. What I say, club owners, what I say, a trusty local ones, no, journalists, a trusty local journalists, no, we don't trust local for air blaster players, and we don't trust local for coaches. Why do you know? How could you have your son in my ACL call? Sports Minister Kofi Adams, what I say, catch today on the 4th of October 2026, or say, government is sponsoring the Ghana Premier League and intends to continue to sponsor up to a point that the friends and clubs, no, can be on their feet. Question: if local money is good for local league, why is local product of the local league, no? Oh, local product of that league, no, not good for the national team? The real cause. What I say, this is what grassroots owners almost spending to keep Air Ghana football alive. Ebi mo uko mo hesa ne Messi kosa some pay monthly salary 15,000 Air Ghana cedis. Ebi tuya 40,000 Ghana cedis. Uhe mo hesa ne Messi kosa adi feed ne campaign be kano. Best 10,000 Ghana cedis. All the transport for away matches. Ebe kano best 5,000 Ghana cedis. Between 5,000 Ghana cedis to about best 15,000 Ghana cedis per trip. Officiating registration. Okay, can boom my best a year 2,000 per match. Now, fe ode a year no TV air money, no sponsorship, no air support form, a year 18 million a year friends and Ghana cities air blasters budget in the BBM Fioma. In 2 years, next per season, make it come any effort from Mukwana, next per season, clubs need be more cabbage 300,000 to air 600,000 from Omankasa's own pockets. Once blasters. What I say, F-Fly 23 foreign blaze players. What I say, business class for 12 air countries to lose. In two comrades in Mexico, who is sacrificing more than Ghana? Foreign attacks, local in failure. In Tubema, there's a one air leaders, no, air think foreign, but they deliver nothing. The nation remains air foreign in progress. Until we have executive council members who see nothing good in local. into be no local players not good, local coaches not good, local league not good. But the foreign thinking delivered, TNN foreign thinking deliver, AFCON 2025, Ghana failed to qualify for the very first time in 20 years. Again, October 2026, what I say, Yelusu 2-0 to Ivory Coast, Yelusu 4-2 to Air Gambia 4, bottom of Group C as we speak now. FIFA ranking, Nanke at the 59, Yadi Air and friends and foreign coaches near the Adeno, they say at the 77. What are you talking about? I hope Kana Minkofu be say, and they're a world class coach near the world class coach of FIFA. What I say, 18 million Ghana cedis spent on blasters. Minister asked, what did the 1 million air built? The empire, and I says, can you build it? If foreign is better, why has foreign thinking never vowed the nation? Foreign thinking, it has never wowed this nation. I womb, I was in the message here. In the world class a line or any, what I say, in the speak it to the conscience of a Ghanaian, sir. Woman, you dear, actually say, Betty and Power Coach, or Betty and Born American Kuye. You say we need a world class coach. What is world class about? Collecting 80 million air Ghana cedis and failing to qualify for AFCON. What is world class about it? Losing 2-0 to Ivory Coast with 5 players from ASEC Mimosa. Ivory Coast were the 5 players from ASEC Mimosa and a candy team who had by Yelusu 2-0 to them. What is world class about any channel? Losing 4-2 to Gambia with 7 home-based air players whose entire air league air budget is less than a chartered flight. Flying 23 air foreign bench warmers who don't play for their clubs in Europe. They don't play for their clubs in Europe. Is that world class? The world class number 4 can only and what I say, and they still don't believe that local coach can stand a fence up for blasters for your boy Juma Pa. If world class A means losing to Air Gambia, we don't want world class. We want Air Ghana class. Ghana class in the Betty and Sambua. The world trust locals. Fact, they say, we are saying, we be a de, ni fear for, and a year, Juma Sisi, we be a, na no, a friend saying, Ibrahim Mama, Sigeni, no, all Jata cement, or so, the bad small girl, or the man, no, we be a de, ni fear for, and more, but they will say, okope, a fence is you, and the managers, if you be a Jata cement, you cry, Ibrahim Mama, Eddie, or Nanka Sande, bad small girl, and a dano. T, what I say, world, no, etras, Senegal, F. Alu Sisi, local coach, what I say, local player, one AFCON 2021. We take Senegal to World Air Cup 2022, a local-based coach in ASA Jumano. Morocco, Ed Walid Wadrago, a local coach, no, no. Coach, a friend, coach, no, a coach, Wydad Casablanca, a Morocco full crew. Or Richie, a World Cup semi-final 2022, with 14 of 26 from local air academies, Womo El Morocco, and Odiomokoye, first air African nation ever. What I say, into the Koswedi Bruniachi. Ivory Coast, what I say, a male fight. Local coach, you know, winning AFCON 2023 after sacking a foreign coach. Almost pump foreign coach, you know, a dick team, Emma, local coach. OBT Ghana 2-0 with air 5 players from ASEC Mimosa, local base players 5. If you're ASEC Mimosa, no, you know, and I'm check Ghana share. What I say, you're back Ghana, Ankasa, Ankasa, Yabako, Semua, Starlet 1991 and then 1995, now World Air Fans and Champions, a 100% local base, Ubia, BM Fiabuchebia, and players at Tigana here and a J crew and the Mai. Asante Kotoko, 1983, African champions, 100% locals at Kotoko, Anton Sanfan free play, Bien Finfi Bebia, Ma, players, Omo Efi Ghana, here, and Isiakan in 1983, African champions, 100% local. Blasters in 1963, now, 1965, near 1978, and 1982, AFCON champions, no, one core was local based players, and they, Omo Eji Abako Sendemai. So, what are you telling me? Germany, foreign for now, by my chirk, a crowd mobile, Motia Saya, Omea Sombaya, Muntiminye. Foreign phone, your tons are the four moon. What I say, World Cup, baby, could you in any? Your book qualifies any group C, any double bottom. What I say, what is running to a local? The way I say, I'm saying, so be a drain and call for the year, Juma, and do call for a bony class and back cry, or somebody saying, hint us them that be so a spy, so then crown to me, and so near Kitaum, and the Ebeco tournament, and your report. Ghana is running for a bat, yeah, Ghana, dear, you're running from local, no? And then you're tons and the fabro. First, I'm for me, fair, I just want Bruni. What I say, the painful question, who is not good enough? We flew 23 foreign base players, business class, dollars per diem. What I say, and you lose 2-4 to Gambia. Gambia entire Division 1 Air League budget no is less than a 1 air chartered flight to FAO Kruma. Entire Gambia, home Division 1 budget no is less than one a charter air flight at the Bakuma. So who is good enough? The local boy who scores every Sunday at Accra Sports Stadium. What I say, the foreign air bench warmer who doesn't play for his club in Europe. As Kwame Nkrumah said, the black man is capable of managing his own affairs. As Bob Marley so kind, emancipate yourself from mental slavery. What I say, Sam Kwasuna Wankasadu Hajwini Hajwini. What I say, the journalist challenge. If the local is not good enough for air the pitch, local is not good enough for the airwaves. Some journalists now, Omo Kase, Vincent, local based coaches, local players, Nyadiano. Say, local players, Nyadia, and a side journalist, no, almost so crammy a local a journalist, almost so Nyadia for the airwaves, as he yomadi, a mobia kufi. What I say, multimedia, I saw Sakame first, and maybe Sankamiji, above food too much, and on high BBC for no major. What I say, a GFA should sack a local media officer. What I say, no high Sky Sports for no mejinum, no money, German for mine. Ministry should hire a German. Well, a sports minister, no mejinum, no more any German for mine. If local is bad, local is bad everywhere. Say local, what I say, domestic players, no, domestic coaches, no, air bad, it is bad everywhere. What I say, a bad way, classrooms, a bad, there will be a bad everywhere. A bad everywhere. You trust a local for your salary, but not for our flag. This is a selective air self-hatred. The betrayer. What I say, you chop local money. You sit in local office. You take a local votes. You speak a local language to local air fans to get power. Then you tell a local air players they are not local enough to wear the flag. How is that possible? How is that possible? Oh, Nana, Nana, Chairman Nana, Kofi Boateng, Kasaya, or say his own money to keep a local football alive. In support fidelity for Akachi. The national team, a building, a taxes, says his product is not good enough in Ghana. The national team, building with his taxes, says his product is not good enough. Obia, yeah, sika we tax na diye no. Tax na diye national team. You see a place, a team, a crew, mano, omunye good. Is that the greatest? Betrayer. Yebenya Okruma. What I say? If local players are not good enough for blasters, should GFA sack local journalists, local clubs owners, and then local school members and high foreign fans, foreign ones? Into we say about executive committee meeting a foreign fans. I'm not interested. What I say? We move to Kasa. We need the opportunity. Here, the mind because you see local and the. What I say, Blasters is not a visa office for foreign bench warmers. It is a reward for Ghanaian sweat. Ghana Fifri and Kasano. If a local man can be president of Ghana, a local boy can score for Ghana. If a local man can be sports minister, a local man can coach the Blasters. Trust local, build local, win local. Na yenhwe se Ghana, it means some fan kuba bi anida so. This is a Nkrumah Medebrewene Enumri. Na waju wedi sebibini na inya ni e church no nya sadia we send Mexico so we are seeing obi a de ne kromu ni obi a de ne nkofo na ye adwuma ye de astiguko so afa ho. What I say, the sad part is say yebeko African Cup of Nations. Na African Cup of Nations na e say itimi chire Africans nyina say Africa ba bi e developed no ubu nse na bench ne bebiri na no abrofo na titi honum enso efen African Cup of Nations. It does not befit that Ghana me empne sa mental slavery na ye leaders ni bidi ewrem no me empne say wo mampanyi a wo ye Ghana ni e wo ha ne wo GFA president wo ye mampanyi. GFA president, where Ghana ni? Near executive committee members, Omia friends and Ghana for. And ye hear a year coach, no see a Ghana ni. Ye hear place Omia Ghana for this year, Mote Ghana memoir, a bro mufi frenny, so between Saint Gemma Boa, a man yama etia sakuyi, a one shall do a good suit in a busia, where soon a midian and Amdiamo Kaba Kasiapa, a day aba a sports night, so name you may, and they quadra Makacha, October 7, 2026, and a digimedi a bank. Come on, get on them, and to be a messa bo mo. Now, if he said that you are Gumacha Madisha, no sooner Kuma Krabeba, Mr. Apia, translated that, and I feel so crano, discussion. mentions ne beko so LPM live presenter mentions making kind Eddie 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A Asempa FM Life and Suku YouTube, I'll be trying to subscribe. No, I like it. Now I share the comment title and repair Majibri. Now I can kind of amount. Asempa 94.7 underscore FM. And if you are domonline.com, you tell us where you are listening to us from or you are watching us from. Myself, baby, I will be on Twitter, Prof. EK Wallis, now fee, Enoch Wallis, Walanyo, or you make you ENOCH. My first name, Enoch. Every day I speak to myself, now I'm forever to be a boy, only to realize that I'm the boy child. Children are prevented from the right, easy as I am. I always think twice. Wallis, AWALAC, Wolanyo, the creator is good, BURLENYO. Until we have a chicken, now it's sending south. So, myself, all social media platforms, also, I feel open so joining friends of Wallis, 0257 023391, 0257 023391. You are here to send meaningful and very descriptive content to it from now, and copem say 830 Bebo, Same Quadadi Rinchi, a dieter, Edema Programs, Ewa Sempa, and a Philip Osibus Esquire, and also a manager, Edema Programs, Ewa Sempa. Afi general manager Abdullah Udu Abu National and afi jumera na kase Fendi Keti kwa suchumu ono ane jumera yane diwa pona hini nuka kaa edi ama ura kena sase chief operations officer omo nshwe na kese 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Mohamed Mo ena eka engineers ufi ya mosha buwa fund executives in security guys ui na umina ebwa. This is not a waste of time. It is appreciation and making part of my in-house air personnel, no? Part of this show. Yeah, the air bro, no? Channel so mame. Say, you media here the 24 days and I cut to 2026 Youth Olympic Games. Now, Senegal for paying for near Brepa, more battle a deadly air floss, no? As a 2026 Summer Youth Olympic deadline, no? Eba Ebane. And the Terrestrial Air Rings, no? Have plunged Senegal into a severe air climate emergency. In Sua, a Seattle. That was Senegal just weeks before Dakar. It's set to host the 2026 Summer Youth Olympic Games October 31st. Nyin suwa into in a matter of friends and hours, no over 140 millimeters of rainfall transform air streets into a rigging air rivers to do any chima. Let's say in so a tall ewo Senegal is here. I'm not say chain no a breno. Trapping residents, destroying homes, and then paralyzing a daily lives across the capital and surrounding regions. And tragically, lives have been lost, including a mother and a child trapped in Dakar's parcels Association's district. And whilst flood waters reached 2 meters swept away vital air supplies and documents. And casualties and building air collapse have also been reported in Matam and Nafinso Kaolack. Omo Eshia Suonum, and the President Basiru Diomaye Faye, Ono, I express deep condolences, and then Minister, Prime Minister, I friend say, Amadou Al Amiu Lou, Ono, so activity, and she says, Uncle Crowd Tim Sampa activated a regional emergency plan. And with more rain forecast no and key transit routes no ama blocko Senegal if it's dual challenges of urgent disaster relief and then proving its capital resilience before thousands of international athletes arrive into Senegal. And then since we are talking about some critical the latest update on the Youth Olympic Games in Abaso, Senegal, first on African soil, no, in so any hard African KDA partner sports, guess you queer. But I say, 19 so tonk KDA queer, no, any air sports. Now, Emblem Mubium, now, Eresan Nema is a cause honorable Vincent Equasifua, and so Bon Kumakra, and the minority calls for this mesa. And a prosecution of sports minister over World Cup versus scandal. E minister, ne un komo na bayo. Yenti ni honorable Eko Vincent Asifua Edieja.
1: Has removed your Ampofu Ankara. We acknowledge that decision. But the public should not be made to believe that the removal of one official automatically answers every question arising from the document. The ministry's role remains the GTA's role remains. The role of the NSA officials also remains. The role of Tribe Culture Fest remains. The role of individuals who allegedly collected or transmitted money remains. The role of those prepared, approved, or transmitted institutionalists also remains. And the role of those who added names to official submissions remains. We therefore call for the immediate dismissal of Honorable Kofi Idi Adams, the Minister for Sports and Recreation, and the immediate dismissal of the Chief Executive Officer of the Ghana Tourism Authority. Their continued

0: creating a fake portfolio for visa fence applications. In the minority, I'm not saying they are too jabby. So, human national sport authority, some also create a fake portfolio. What I say, Western Nema is a kosher, or want to me create a bia fence and national sport authority. Oh, we had maybe a medina show. But it didn't look good. You go come on, no. You ain't go for a bid. You don't decide. She must say, "Omo ena ye presenter sa. Omo neko ko jina eshichene ni mabwa. Ema ni ama eti ya kuyoho. Hey, arahu. You ain't think come on."
1: Our records indicates that the CEO of the GTA, Mamie Fua Hajoto, was allocated 400 visa slots by the United States Embassy and 600 by the Canadian Embassy. If these allocations are accurate, which I believe they are accurate, the public is entitled to know how many visas were ultimately issued, how many applications were rejected, and how the allocated slots were utilized. The Ghana Tourism Authority submitted also a list of 50 persons to the United States Embassy, purportedly identifying themselves as media personnel for purposes connected with the World Cup activities. However, the matter took a more serious turn when the Fraud Prevention Unit of the United States Embassy subjected the names to its due diligence and verification processes. It was through this scrutiny by the U.S. Embassy and its Fraud Prevention Unit that questions were raised about the authenticity and professional status of a significant number of persons presented as media personnel. Of the 50 names submitted, only two persons, Philip Na and Andy Dossi of Multimedia, both associated with Multimedia, were identified as media practitioners. The 48 were not media practitioners, according to the records that are available to us. The overwhelming majority of the remaining individuals do not appear to have demonstrated professional media background. More troubling, information and accounts available to us indicate that many of these individuals were persons who allegedly paid sums ranging between $8,000 and $9,000 to the chief executive officer of the Ghana Tourism Authority, Mamie Fua Hajoto, in connection with arrangements for the World Cup.
0: And see, never try a human the Philip now. Any and the dusty ashamed. And see, work up now. We have food, we have food, we have sports. A human saw a better answer. Now, we are not the Philip now. Any and the dusty, not your machine. DJs. DJ and the dusty, not the same tea. Gumati now, share him say, can minister and my friends and DJ and the dusty, any Philip now. Omni, your machine. So, Munko work up. Why say, yeah, can't cry here. Womb cry, women, so many journalists. Oma can account it here, 0/100. Edamase, Ghana Edamase, Edamase, Mumuba, Mumu, in pain for Mumuba, Juman Quan, a question, Nana Conan Impa, see, I joined the bridge into US and Mexico, so I acquired him. National Sport Authority subsequently submitted a list of 102 people on June 8th, but the minority says its check found that only 15 were NSA employees. Honestly. But my infancy, and the coaching a national team is significantly different from managing a club. Now, where Ignatius was safe, and on also the way Etienne Sabat national team coaching, and that coach we that should be able to coach Blasters. Say, Uncle Four, who you are, or meeting a friend.
2: Shetama na samoja mboma yena na wo Dubai. Ne flight to Ghana.
3: Asemba
2: ye wo player wo Dubai. Omo pa na player ni say omo ball ni ansa na wide. Match ni dabe. Ye yo match 25th. Omo ball match ni 23rd. Akwa no Bible bo shego. Me kan asem no. Obe shego. Ka ko see o point ni say you have to have somebody onim how to get even their training. Such a ma ka say me bi mu bi say oh. E gina betima coach Blaster. Na nam ka chem say. O sa tem first ni na me simi tima coach ba me call Sudan baba ko nam ka chezo u dabe. Me wo certificate e betima coach Blaster.
0: And you know, we coach a fence Ignatius or Safusu or on an airborne Equestria Penny Jumao Air Sudano to wash the club side coaching or for national team. And who say no, national team no ethics no, I say across the club side, we turn your PBR in Nano Samobodu, which I hear, which you pa, I want to do to watch the shrub, Mupa, Danina, and Phobia. But over Sana Yama is the across the national team, the winning and yes, I know, defense or church. Now, four Ghanaian referees have been appointed to officiate the CAF Air Champions League first round air class between.

0: 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officiating enti Eddie Blay public relations officer Edmar Sedro Oblast
1: Eddie Blay kasi pa na ba supporters authorities now Ghana football you say one share my course with critical evidence
0: and see Eddie Blay Sedro Oblast supporters no omo epenyi no den komo eba Eddie mo bibia mo ne mo club owners no ne club administrators no nka so I say omo ne kokoto aba Eddie EFA president say and 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
0: 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New IBA elite pathway, no, inaugural President Cup, no, be pim so, and the President Cup, no, almost scheduled for Istanbul in December, almost a feature a $3 million prize money, and I feel almost several as the first competition. Under the IBF Elite Air Program. Yami Adoma, yede mwishi shebi bi na ebiti ya ba na wahu. Congolese born golfer, FNC, Kunz Mank, onoso represent Ghana, World Golf Air Cup Grand Final, koso Teki, inti Ghana, be represented on the international golf stage, you know, this November by an in-spring air golfer whose story crosses borders, cultures and communities. Into any Congolese born air golfer, a friend is a Kunz Mank, one representing Ghana at the World Air Golf Cup Air Grand Final. I will take you on the gym. I shall boa a maniama etia to 2 years at the Amai. I will a jumedia ye dimu. I will air golf mu. Into air, maybe I will be ano na washing so. Eddie Amai say golf, see Togolese Congolese nibi and a gym. Eddie Ama Ghana, I will golf. Jumedia and also 18 at all family tino yamia do my person and yama ABC ako ehonom na nanwada Ghana Olympic Committee womso ebo fi edi omo nitime sa chile munkra ne chese Ghana Olympic Committee womo ene Ghana Football Association ekushae na ninyi na ne se under 23 mfie bebre kan great mean kan ni no Ghana intimi qualify and fire ni intimate sanctuary Olympic Games nase. Into the leadership of the Ghana Olympic Committee, Omo will do high level strategic meeting with the management team of the Black Air Queens and after the tenka air leadership of the National Under 23 football team and a Black Meteors some discuss proactive air strategies a bit me and the 2 decades absence of Ghana's football on the world's biggest multi-sports stage in the Olympic Games. No, the crucial engagement was convened specifically to map out a collaborative air roadmap and discuss the rigorous air qualification pathway for both air national teams as the eye tickets to the 2028 Olympic Games in Los Angeles in United States of America. And highlighting the historic impetus behind the gathering, Mr. Richard Apuka Vimrenifonono, president of the Ghana Olympic Committee, noted that the meeting was both timely and imperative given the sporting body's overarching vision to having football flying the national air flag in Los Angeles. The last time football was at the Olympic was in the 2004 Athens Games, and Ghana Kobe. Therefore, we had to meet to see possible collaborations for our mutual benefit. So Mr. Pukavi emphasized, he commended the Football Association for clearly outlining the qualification timeline and then assured them of the GOC's and support every step of the way. Into leading the GFA delegation, General Secretary Mr. Prosper Arisinado was there, thanked the GFA, the GOC for taking the time to engage with the team. And see, almost understand, since the GOC hold the ultimate air mandate for Ghana's air participation in the Olympic Games, working in lockstep is both air prudent and necessary to secure success for both air sides. Detailing the demanding road ahead, Mr. Arisinado explained that the senior air women's national team and also the Black Queens almost kicked off their qualification campaign in June 2026, running through December 2027 across 5 regular series of matches. Meanwhile, the Black Meteors begin their quest between November 2026 and March 2027, with their sights firmly set on securing a slot at the 2027 Under 23 African Cup of Nations AFCON in Egypt and the Ultimate Air Gateway, where the 2 air finalists automatically secure Olympic qualification. He added that 2 teams from both the men and women's side will ultimately represent the African continent at the 2028 Games. In the way, Ayan Kuma and also Etienne Saint PM, Ewan Shisha and also Etienne Saint Tuja, na in recent Mexico. In the Abanano, I was in a Yama ACL. In the Abanano, I was in a Yama ACL. Co. Ewich Media, Yegusu, Edim. It is sports night, so Anna Yegusu, Eddie, Jumedian, Edim, Saint Jano. Shannon Suman, Mr. Power Specialist, Eba Hospital, Omse Hepatitis A, B, C, D, E, Nina, Omosa, Siateka, Arthritis, Gonorrhea, Syphilis, Broken Bones, Anna Afi, Osahenia, Okwe, Kidney Problems, Nina, Power Specialist, Eba Hospital, Ometia, Sharp Woman, Yama, Etia, to 2 year amount. 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swim where de every move be whether you are at work and as a field and as a goal sports water back when you beat your sambwa refresh you throughout the day paper choice training now so de produced by Trellum Industrial Company Limited wait here for Venus sports water for so pb at all one cast out the you may be 0249717777 0249717777 now for one Venus sports water you drink more you're from what emma and to 2 years and from now, yeah, Kano, not Mr. Q, Mr. Q, Ghana, Mr. Q, Kulun Ghana Limited, Omo, Anna Eddie said, Rear Fence, Mr. Q, Etiamba. Now, come, Mr. Q, pe, and then I'm a fool, you may do, ubi as be a real man, and Tina say, Ube a real man, dear. There's a product, no, a designer, no, seven enhances sexual health, no, overall, a self, and as a well being, no, a son, a boy, a helpful among Christmas sexual energy, and improve libido, no, na a bomb also support long lasting performance, Mr. Q, and when you're doing it, promote quick and then firm erection. Now, things whilst helping to manage a premature ejaculation. Patron, in addition, extending a waste, no, and I feel good to do my drain, a boost to immune system, no, and I feel energize a body, no, to overcome stress, na feel fatigue, na feel support to daily air physical activities, Michel. I don't need any Mr. Q, Ura herbal shops, and I say pharmaceutical shops, and also per Mr. Q, el boy, you my man, yeah, I don't know, el boy, you my man, yeah, Mr. Q, and Tiana, or Mousa, etna can be. While other rest, no, you are also still pushing, Mr. Apostle. Na no excuse, just so we do name. Storm energy drink. There's no any energy drink back where energizer. Keep moving. I feel my stay focused. Make you a warm, make you mark. Grab a bottle of Storm energy drink today. Proudly produced by Casapreco PLC. Now, for excessive air drinking can be detrimental to health. Not recommended for persons under 18 years, lactating mothers, pregnant women. Now, for people sensitive to caffeine, woman so and yadia a bit and some bombs. Advertway FDA phone pain for AG Atumu. I will say, baby, I will be ano. Na washen so edi amame se ye ka no na MTN phone pain for edi MTN mumu awa na etiaba. Don't say nobody told you. But more than that with the mumu awa no. Wait here and the instant air reward where bakuna say customers no we need up to 5,000 Ghana cedis monthly. A kwan ben so simple for 1 hour surprise hour. Transaction on Mumu app no will make you a winner. No unia air code via no registration, just use Mumu app no. So when people start air talking about Mumu rewards no, don't ask a when did it happen. About the data, be part of it. A Mumu air hour. Grab a moment no. Mumu hour no is brought to you in partnership with the Gaming Commission of Ghana, Ghana's official gaming regulator, committed to promoting safe, fair, and responsible gaming. Terms and conditions no. Applied a MTN Mumu Anna Eddie Wadan say it's a giant baby Ubiano. Now also could one Jim Nabwa Emma Niama Etienne to 2 year Eddie Amay. Now Adum TV Bible quiz no. You may know what the 8 years to 14 years are Queen and Abbey. Mr. Number beating your friend is 0240 2026 220 0240 2026 220 Bible knowledge, speed, any accuracy. And if a scripture challenge, biblical reason, now if a teamwork, any competition, we and I'll be who know our Doom TV Bible quiz. A better day, the Fahujim, na in Resebea, on cinema, a bit of Quidia Montuemo, any sponsors on Mutech Rabwa, Emma, yet the sports night, you may, you know, it's me, a jaw, Ewanum. Quickly, yaw, Ewaha, yaw, Yabuko.
3: Probably Yabuko.
0: Okay, in T, say, in Kumono.
3: Yeah, we are still talking about Ghana football. Any problems I won't. But the biggest one I'm say Abba a bit worrying. A year players I do more afar from a do more call a year neighboring countries or more cobble. And can normally say a transport system no a good. Now a security arrangement as a country and as a continent a good problem can you too much of an issue. But we live in a continent where your means of transport is very bad. And on the road, untimi and guarantee say you are assured of proper security in and out in situations like this. Obekaya Togo for were attacked. Ewo AFCON. An AFCON tournament that and Okran, you can beat your chest and say Ibu Honomwa. Security arrangement is way higher than a normal day security activities of every country. No, Togo was still attacked. Togo ni omu goalkeeper baku ewu yes or kaya. Emma tournament no. I think say omu jai bokra. I de call back to Togo. What they are not doing chaya. I am saying ni ye ti Ghana has a Ghana former omu call Burkina so omu call tomato say biaba. I'm Robert as sure more come attack your mashika nene. Nipa ne woka numina. I jedi forma. Abisines asam no crano. aye a diplomatic case aye nkan wasam kra emfa nwiye me ba twa ti ase eti se a football player, a young football player, or starting a career, why can't we fly them? How much will it cost? And why is it that we are always having financial, your friend is saying, availability when it comes to black stars? But when it comes to the other junior national teams, you know, any man national teams, you know, we tend to treat them to say, players who deserve to be respected. And yet, I said, and crown on quan, a bedia grossa. What the bread? Any idea? I'm a team before more because Ufri Hako Cote d'Ivoire. So far, Eluba, you're not spending lot less than 10 hours on the road. So all the player fast, all the name for Eluba, qua. On spending not less than 10 hours on the road. Oh, you are this all the name for Doma, Edna, qua, and I saw the coffer beard, na qua. And also, you're not spending not less than 15 hours on the road. And to be honest, I was at the end of the FA, the ministry, in Abeja, to me, say, Sam Cranwa, yes, I'm going to go to the Munyam and family. What will make them very comfortable to bring any Munyam? No, we are not ready to provide it, but we are ready to accept our money. Munyam, my baby, your best friend, your agency and crowd, junior football, your baby, they are. We should give them respect and treatment. I do almost safety, Ankasa. Ebeshe, a very good place. Dance, I expose you to a lot of danger on that road. Your security on the African continent, and your road trans, your road, friends, connections, and your transportation, very bad. It's the end for planer. You know, incredible, honorable.
0: Okay, and see, yeah, so no go and attend and cancel or then come over. If a national under 17, Mantia, Omo Konomo Bono Trotros, Adiko Pimo, Bokina Faso, and Crew, Ewogadugumu, and then Kuma, and also Etienne Sabano. Charles was says to be the barrister, fantastic evening. I'm wrestling a more boy, Juma Papa, may show some official dano, whatever, not any more Etienne said in South. So, Guma, Bibia, favorite more enough here.
4: Okay, Asampa 94.7 FM Yerem Ewo Amanone Ene Eye Ukwada na Sanisen Sumao to a Fia Manone Ebane ye started the Fia Branton Din de Lone Andre Messi Eye Nasuete Sia Meno Kasadia Si Ebo Kapo and Nas Ukopim Ewa Southern America Hono Mwa Ene Nyadia Nesu Bunta Argentina Ebo Messi Nesu Nim Ebium Ntindia Nun Swatimia Betuja Enra Enna Messi and a ceremonial match, and a farewell match, no. A team eto that was between Argentina and Afe Benin, and Omde Pem Sua Nesaja, Argentina for winning a canon Macomacomian son, as Benin and Timian Simuaje. Nanu Enna Menu Cassa de Messi, Eddie Assembly Atuja, Messi Ninsima, or Canese, or Senior Munu Ukrainian. Well, no, Eddie, so because of football, no, oh boy, Argentina, and you no mercy, oh, essence, nipa, obeji, Argentina, Bobo Kono, and you mine, no, Eddie, see, hono, urani, Eddie, Diego Armando 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Womu asu. No, was here, dear Baconess or him, Messia. One only free mama Messi Bebo Bessa 20 minutes. Na coach or Hono was here, no, him, Messi Dinos. Ah, now could I bet me body now? So Messi Ebemono was so no side fabricas, never so yen take defenders honor. No, na eh, you know, now so Messi in 20 minutes or Baba Diano. Hey, Adia, Nesempono, Otimi Ebay Emanesen, no no moons, Mercy Ness, a Brenteno, O Fita, Quadano Ness, a Fitano, and so as soon to any smile, yet the air to an eminent Bianca to me a conkain, Minu Cassadia Brenten, it is Eddie Pedro Rodriguez, or no so assat now, Nebo Bono or the Abatan the year, was it say the Ness or retire, now we have Pedro Rodriguez and soa, or no so retirement, no, we had La Liga no Timacumaco, and so a numna face, Spanish Super Cup or J9, and Ocopi. Champions League or Jimmy and Sir, and watching the Suyofa Super Cup or Jimmy and Sir, Copa de Reyes or Jimmy and Sir. In a club walk up and also a team, you know, Euros no suko pimo tibako na fe Premier League no, watibako FA Cup walk up no, or j baku Euros no so baku energy and t Pedro Rodriguez and ye on so spin you know the tin a ban of football non so dia or no so the Nibibia and so e the abai we ye our professional football and tenon so dia ababe to jamme de emo nebian so it's me a con can as empa 94.7 for yen remukaka na fe yen and some out on a burnt any den Ike Casillas, Minu E Cassadia said so that go and the spin national team no
0: and Ike Casillas. Okay. Na Yamra Kuma Nancy gave look a crash. So Alhaji Abdul Karim Gusa, founder and bankroll.
3: Heavy
0: Pfizer, yeah.
3: Previously.
0: As you go disappointed FA president too. So Prabhupada Santani but him say
3: or disappointed
0: FA president.
3: Alhaji Gruza. Alhaji now catch the new.
0: I say maybe not or contest and cop or baji de Senanema is a co. Alaji Mwajo Bibi, come at ye. Okay. Alaji, the baby, I do this. Yatun Sandy, a friend, a 5-member committee, say, Omon Pe, a coach for Front and Paso, and Farmer Blasters groups, a CEO, no, any of that to cry out to Miss Empire, matches Minua Buinano. Yari Kujo, I was Senanema is a co. Bank, and I just said 20 Buffo, action with the FISA 5-member committee, Malaji. And come on, Fan Shemana.
5: Was it? What? Meaning, you say, Obiana, or dear Anna Kure. Now, woman can pray. Obey, then obey good enough. We are German trading. Obey assistant coach to the blaster. More person will promote to a on the 17th, on the 20th, move from Marina Munches and the morning walk. You can't. We say, I buy a ministry. When Jimmy Pomo, we registered company, man. Me lose and say, you will kill a child, you will be behind Omar register. Now, we better not go for another 20 mouthful. Say, what you want to do? free security wa expert. And he said, we'll be very close meeting Ghana, ha. And yet a time, and if I'm trying to put it, we are meeting what Ghana man close for. Close Ben, when you check me, because you say Ghana, ha. Yet in my own room, King Harrison babies. Has babies at Balkan. Falco, so we are in Romuna. Yeah, yeah, coach. And then, when you live in Rehu, Tim will show you. Confess your big babies to confess them in the home. Who yet meet it? Who plan to put out? When you say, if I ever try to put out to them, send to the floor to a woman, the baba. And they can't. Found out Falcos. Ninafra, Nalakami Paucho, from Body Chemi. Ninafra, more than 10 years in me. Emma, or say, yes, you can send me a while, and a cousin, some mamma, and old friend, and say, maybe Tim Samuel meeting Kura. Where were Paddy in? Where were Paddy in? And we are sitting here, Yanko Potumi. Say, I buy Pia. Burkina Faso was the one who may interfere for the national team. FIFA, we are here. FIFA, to told me, be a good to pay you when I'm one of them. No, no, no, no, no, no, and then Ghana for Yina, NDCC or Moon Panel majority, NPVC or Moon Panel majority, and then the fear Japan here. We see him money here will be qualified. Open with FIFA and Qua. Now, who say your football? When I might. We would where you see, because. On was being near food and in the family and friends.
0: Okay. And as you said, yeah, on my road map, no say, as a Obia come at 20 years, my binding a FA na Kabuma, Womo Aya Blasters, no, qualifies the beer doing the almost
5: and yet Blasters, I buy Blasters, yes. I grew up very, very, a friend of course, football, I say, and Emma. Second division say yeah. Second division say I'm up. Third division say yeah. Third division say yeah. I'm up. Premier division say. And yet Ghana team nation 8-1 lower tire protest. After now what's the judgment between RTU and Greece? No more yeah. Do. When you learn what you are, when you said in a beach in here, you qualify. When you said in a United, a Hoho United, a qualifier between Omni Pop City. When you learn, it is me catcher a bind. When the new hook come away, I knew that it was come. And he said, what's it? Kwame Nkrumah, one was a footballer. Yeah,
0: Ghana.
5: Bibi owa na wale ye papa le Ghana fo enim bibi owa Ghana fo ampe Ghana kwa mukomaje Ghana fo nyina ko sei enye enu na ye ka wona na ye reference na make Kwame Nkrumah, waye university. Waye noma noma. Kesi wan chile yen waye yo Ghana football. Obai.
0: Okay.
5: Sa wuna ube ya di papanezi akai. Ana ngeta.
0: Aye.
5: Me ana di Karim Gruza. Your protest, yenu omu. You are no crew, you are no crew. One by this, the mimi DC, Georgia Mapu, Yari or Takurani, a job of Chiri, and Anamoka, and me former team manager. Was he from Effie or Catherine or say, hands go, hands come. You say, me be bodini. Lipa wo chim wo gana ha. Wo ye penini wo gana ha. Wo sika wo bidia. Wo friend is say, yam fa, yam ma dreams in shaye. Na, ye really di a person ma, me say, me pene. Ye supporters, ye, me be pape, no. Me kotina, dress room, ma sembo. My support. Yeah, we are your catch a call. Yeah, we'll be the catch and say, catch an oro and dream cigar. And I make command. Congratulations. And I miss it for me command. I'm sure we'll be tough for the photo of me and the final one for my after the wait to me very 18 chairman. Yeah, let me say. When master plan, no he. Since case by minister for president of the country, or entire government, the former president, former ministry. Munchere, you're under 17, you're under 20, and under 21, the national team ever him.
0: Alaji,
5: and then my instruction is secretary. One truck like that, the Ghana Football Association. When we say, as come you are. Who a come do ye in Kram of War? Say, you come do. Who a babina? Would you say, who call him a Kromo? Who call with ya? Obey your crom? And I'll find the farm who come from obey your crom. Never come do and do and come do over and do that. We need the idea who proper. Say, yeah, we proper. Proper Kurana won't doubt. No, what should be. No what to do, no one be, no one for the answer. We have to grow and no one to ask him. And in a month, Access Bank, last 2 years, almost on site, 80,000. Young class, I'm not know what he can't say. 80,000. 80,000 long. Up to date, I got 10,000 woman PI. Last year, I think, my boy, I don't know the cash rate. 120, woman to 90,000. I got 30,000. Woman to one bet you are media, me, you say, you are chair, you know, me, I like the Gruza. Me, son, come here. And now, yes, that influence. Asset bank, you call UBN, and are UNB bank? Hello?
0: Yeah, Alaji.
5: UBN, and are UNB?
0: I'm saying UBA. Aye.
5: UB, what did they say? Open a copy account. You copy account to 30,000, what did they do? 30,000, what did they do? 10,000, what did they say? A one, a bank.
0: Okay. I like you. I'm here. I'm here. I'm here. I'm here. I'm here. I'm here. I'm here. I'm here. I'm here.
5: I'm
0: here.
5: I'm here. I'm
0: Okay.
6: For sure.
0: And I can't step. Can you come here? Sorry, see you mutiated in the park. Can't step. See, see, here. I've been the audience. Fans of Asempa 94.7 FM Sports Night. Can't step here.
6: Can't step.
0: Uti Sports Night. Basa. You know, fantastic evening. And come on, also baby, I'm mobile. I'm egusu ETA. Now, MC Boxing. So did you media be ETA Saba? Ghana Boxing Tour. Omso omse fight night itinerary omdi aba Jojo FC na di we abija me day 1 ombe welcome to Accra and over om key venue highlights so be tin saba so ho hyehye bebrebe ana om e di aba day 2 Jamestown 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moment that makes our club beer link up no unforgettable into club beer bring say crepes fresh moment to every air link up into the modern that song sabiti aka club beer ni bi club beer chalice season 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
0: In music.
7: Are you busy? 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
8: My guy.
7: Put your papa in the judge. 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
8: On the goat. 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
7: Every year, we they give to you back.
0: So who is the goat? Though we may disagree on who the GOAT is in football, music and jollof, Alumobitis always brings us together. 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

DM and the D sun and the brakes off. 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

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Umre Eba. 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

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Here I been a coupon baby be ever fair fair the amount. And me so, and it be a console. 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And jen jen. 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Ebe Jim Rekaka. Nya coupon asusadi amano. What God has planned for you may take time. Badi nya coupon asusama wa ebe Jim Rekaka no. And yet you've been missing the opportunity. This is a what you get, son. Whoa, what you get now? Who are Sanya and Embo? Anything and then maybe catch us. Baby, Biara will be as a would take him to coin, who fear contumba, who fear what you remember, and Jen Jen and Jen Jen. Bamman is soon to me on Tabio, and Jen. A band is soon to me on Tabio, and Jen Jen. When you are Biara was in Panning Yawba, and Jen Jen. When you're a Juma and you're a Juma, when you're a Juma, when you're a Juma, when you're a Juma, when you're a Juma, when you're a Juma, when you're a Juma, when you're a Juma, when you're a Juma, when you're a Juma, when you're a Juma, when you're a Juma, when you're a Juma, when you're a Juma, when you're a Juma, when you're a Juma, when you're a Juma, when you're a Juma, when you're a Juma, when you're a Juma, when you're a Juma, when you're a Juma, when you're a Juma, when you're a Juma, when you're a Juma, when you're a Juma, when you're a Juma, when you're a Juma, when you're a Juma, 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

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Listen to Umbre, by your time is coming. What God has planned for you may take time, but it will not miss you. Keep working, keep believing, and keep praying. Don't compare your journey to another one else. Don't compare your journey to anyone else. And for one now, which I say, Ujeni no akuntuno, abra kuntuno to two obidiye, asimesiye nyaka, namidiye minibi, asimesiye say, nemu wakami, you're okay, minikami, you're okay, sendiye, abra bwane bentani biyano, I'm okay. And anybody, I may catch you and say, don't compare your journey to anyone else. Your blessing has an appointed time. When the time is due, underline when the time is due. Say, Embreno Sua. Say, Nyamimbreno Sua. When the time is due, it will happen. Ebesi. And trust in God. Then you coupon a baby beer at the amount. We need to find some questions to have another sign of DJ by Pamua Joe and Makwaba once again. I'm not some pan 94.7 affair. And to test some air, I'm something over to your general Facebook. I'm some pan 94.7 from my Facebook. Now for comment to know, baby, I was sharing free. Baby, I would say, Ebby and Obi celebrating the birthday. Say, you near or you're Ukunu or for what done for me. Funny enough, I'm making cafe. Asampa 94.7 FM. That you're reading from our Bengals, the room on social media. Ben Johnson, the producer, showing in the name. I'm Max DJ. I know any union, no, assess. But if Asada, Emma, I'm international. Andrani and Richie. My boy Jumani, senior manu. God bless you, I'm an international. Not yet, Professor Asi Wallace. Professor Nangasa. And Dasi Otuo. Odifo. So I'm in a sports night at the brain. Not with Jabba Tonum. And then my professor, God bless you. Bobby Stone or Kumanka. Wherever you find yourself, big shout out to you. Bidi the fastest opoku asai. Uba to me sick. I would do banga one sampio to harga wigawagasi. Tusi baba. Che sunteku.

me flat traffic consumer and from summary. Obakra, me bacho, and no bebia di dim smooth. Traffic any bebia, bebia at the demo, and see, ko bebia. And yeah, this time traffic will be about traffic. And see, Monsieur Sopa and Famai. Yabedin, come on, Yabedin, come on. And come on, Yabedino, Menu, what would see me summary? And Ebedin, come on. And any dear console, maybe I'm not too more friend, not what banal so what better watching. More my journey is a seer on Facebook, Yamishamo. Yes, Pedro, wa. Big shout to you, Pedro Medina Cruz. Yes, Pedro Medina Cruz. And any message you about? I'm doing the lesson from a Kumasi Tano. So, yeah, Kesme Junction. And Pedro so actually free. God bless you, my brother. The main location. And no, and dear my Paul. So, I didn't know about good evening, Ayiko. God bless you, Paul. And the IMAX. DJ Otia Nansu or the message about happy birthday to DJ Method. Yes, inside Dodowa, enjoy your day, bro. Wait, if you IMAX DJ, yeah, Method, today's your birthday. Happy birthday to you. God bless you. And would you order Yamisham? Now, on to Unquim and for MI. Send also join another message in the bar. Now, you can kind Eddie Abba. 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Awo Cove Town me Benghazi me kabibia se o ware o be gwa o. 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
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Very, very, very, very sad. And to utie me sambray on a sampa 94.7 FM. 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
0: 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ABS, you were named Wong at the end of the bar. Sabema, Buba, Oba, Bubema. Hello, good evening. Okay. Maybe I'll show you a line drop here. Bobrim still 0244-340-426. Hello, good evening.
2: Good evening, how are you?
0: I'm fine, you?
2: I'm blessed by the grace of God.
0: Okay.
2: Just my first time listening to you.
0: Please, your name and where are you calling from?
2: Okay, I'm calling from East Legon. I'm Nana K.
0: Okay, Nana K. Yentil.
2: Yep. Okay, well, I think I want to just make a little contribution to your program. My first time listening to you.
0: Okay, thank you and welcome.
2: I think the problem we have now, it's not about why men are beating women. But it's about why so many disobedient disrespect in every home. Now, we have people who are defending what is wrong and allowing what is right not to be defended. Many people you see, they are having this issue of being beaten home, mostly listening to someone. And they came up with that advice on their husband or in their marriages. When that happens and a man begins to talk about it, it turns out that the woman sees she knows her right. And at the end, it turns out to become a violence. And you know, some men, I would say, men has this kind of temper that when you try to prove them as they are not men, you call their ego to prove they are men. And that's why most of the time this is all happening. So I urge, it's not good to beat a woman, all right. But the ladies we have today, they are not willing to understand, to listen, and it turns out to be this matter.
0: Okay, so are you a victim? Are you a victim of that?
2: I can tell you.
0: Okay.
2: I am. And sometimes, maybe I have two or three homes, so when it happened that, we just have to leave home to my other house, just to avoid it not happening. To the extent that a woman will beat you and tear all your clothes up in front of your kids, and when you talk, she feel like she's right, and you don't want to do anything, lay your hands on her, you just have to move your car, leave the house.
0: Yeah, that one is.
2: I'm talking to you. I've moved from my house to Adenta, and my wife is in East Legon. Imagine a year now, and I'm a leader. If I tell you if I give you my real name and give my identity, well, you know who you're talking to. Okay,
0: okay.
2: There are some men who doesn't want to divorce. They don't want to work out because of their position. Their office, they want to stay. And to avoid it, they sometimes, this is what brought the side chicks into the whole thing. This is what brought all the side chicks into the whole situation.
0: Okay.
2: If I'm not somebody who is well, have a leadership experience, want to prove myself as a role model to people, I could have do what others are doing. Where I am is my house. I can invite anybody here. She feel comfortable in my other house.
0: Yeah.
2: Feel good in my house. But doesn't feel good having me around because she feel she has certain categories of lifestyle which I am telling her is wrong to move in that manner. Whatever you say, she thinks it's right. Whatever you tell her, she thinks it's right. Because she want to be a man in the home and want you to be the woman in the home. Can you imagine that you married to your woman, you have a kid, the woman wants to go and bring the kid, and after 4 or 5 months, you tell the kid does not leave the house, you leave the marriage. And you don't have to let the kid go. And then in 2 weeks' time, she brought her sister's daughter to stay with you. And you talk about there's a problem to extend the sister's daughter will record your conversations in the house and give it to her.
0: Very bad.
2: Talk about issue. And a whole lot is going on. So sometimes it's not the men who want to be, if I'm somebody who my temper will go that level and don't have anywhere to go, I'm still staying in the same house with her.
0: Okay,
2: maybe
0: so
2: something bad could have happened.
0: Okay. So now what's the advice? Your advice to those have the same issue that you are talking about?
2: I will tell every man to make money. I will tell every man out there to make money.
0: Do you think money is the problem?
2: Money solves about 90% of these issues. If I don't have a different place, but I could have been in the house there and to be a fight. To my perspective.
0: Okay.
2: My point. If I don't have a place I can at least lay my head on and thinking that I'm going home always with this anger, one day my hands will trigger.
0: But from where you are coming from, I know you are a rich man, but you still have the same issue. So what was the money? Did you get what I'm saying?
2: Here is a case. Sometimes you give people a space to know their wrongs.
0: Okay.
2: You give people the space to know the errors they have made. You living, that's not mean you are living the marriage you are working out. But let a person feel being alone whilst you are, let her know the errors, the mistakes in communication. And with time, she realized that, no, maybe I'm wrong or he's wrong. And he will call, you know what, can we sit and talk? In that process, the whole team can work things out. Because sometimes it's not about, let's say, I talk of money because I think that is what has saved me in other way.
0: So now, are you planning to divorce your wife, or what's the way for it?
2: I should have done that a long time. Like I said, many men, because of the office, the person they hold, they swallow the pain, and that leads a lot of people to do side chick. I'm saying this.
0: So you rather do the side chick than divorcing your wife?
2: No, I said that is why.
0: That is why. So
2: for me, I am not going in that sector. So I'm still thinking.
0: All right.
2: If you rectify, realize that the reason this man has left me because the behavior I'm putting on to him is making him not to come home.
0: Okay.
2: Do you understand?
0: I understand so you.
2: I just want every young man out there.
0: Okay.
2: Don't enter in marriage if you are not sure. If you don't marry a woman precisely because of beauty, number one.
0: Because of beauty?
2: Don't marry a lady because of beauty.
0: Okay.
2: Don't marry a lady because of how she cook.
0: Okay.
2: Don't marry a lady because of how she talk in that kind of romantic talk.
0: Okay.
2: Marry a lady because of she has a conscience. Marry a lady because she knows how to say sorry.
0: Yeah.
2: Marry a lady because she understands when she's wrong. Marry a lady who doesn't want to compare you to others. Marry a woman or a lady who values you than anybody on this earth.
0: Okay.
2: If you got this character, you can go for it.
0: All right. Thank you. Thank you very much for your contribution. God bless you, boss. Hello, hello, good evening. Oh, too bad. 0244-340-426. 0244-340-426. 0244-340-426. Hello, good evening. Hello, good evening. Okay. Oh, right. Hello, good evening. Oh. 0244-340-426. 0244-340-426. Hello, good evening. Entra. Hello, good evening.
3: Yeah, good evening.
0: Yeah, would you know something?
3: I have to talk to you.
0: Yeah, BBR.
3: Yeah.
0: Okay. Yeah. Because same thing. Online no enye clear. Online in your cra. Minim Sebia network in internet lines in yes I minim cause munye de hello greeny. Yeah. Yeah, because we didn't know Sophie.
4: Your friend
0: is fancy. All right, thank you, Edison Koko. No, I'm just trying to buy your favorite last caller. Last two callers, Nafi. Yentosu, hello, good evening, good evening.
5: Good evening, good evening.
0: Yeah, Bibia, Bibia.
5: Bibia, Bibia, DJ Viper.
0: Oh, Benke, say, Yentia, Woodin, and Bibia Kasafi.
5: Within the David Docker, may Fefe Adenta, Adenta Blind Union President, yes, we are Philip Power, and
0: Michelle also got Sophia Adenta,
5: Adenta, Adenta, Saribotri School Junction.
0: Okay, okay, okay, okay.
5: Anifra, Anifra, Fogina, it's you, why?
0: Oh, Nyame come on.
5: President, yeah, your program is here. We invite you now. I'll be MC and my wife.
0: Oh, me bad to do. We invite me, me bad to do.
5: And you're for your dog, pa, or your dog, pa.
0: Miss Mudomo, pa. And tell me, invite me. Why? We invite me, maybe the police and I'm a bit.
5: Yeah, I made you a number.
0: Maybe the police and I'm a bit to you, I'm afraid. Na majimu na mani yedin komo ana I'm at kopene na mano mami na yebedin komo na yesu me support me why
5: mati ani fra for ye unni asem o kai se se no obia ei enya de kitu na ye famu ani fra for aware anu odi emema e bro
0: but wo aware
5: Mama, why me in it? If you won't correct me, you won't correct me. I'm 37 years.
0: But when you're fra,
5: my dear fra,
0: I tell
5: you, oh, that new investments and a money friend.
0: Oh, sorry.
5: But only
0: it's all worrying when you're fra.
5: No, my name fry. me one me will me no cancer third one answer na my nini fry
0: e ba de say woni body e ana akoy operation bi na affect one a e de ni
5: si me wo e beti mi a e ma me time glaucoma enye baku e ye silent killer and ti e wo say e create awareness obi a o say every 6 months no go checking any because e be ba impromptu so but say wo go check when na wo say or glaucoma, umbeti mama on treatment, kakakaka do, and maybe asana, and inako. Okay. Now here's the case, say, unko check it, now ba impromptu, unifia, obey you.
0: Okay.
5: I did wait 2 minutes, minumadro, I said 3 times, I want to kill myself. Last one, I'm a coach now, I got at Mota overhead, Miss Percy, me to me, and to cast Nana, Papa, baby, so we say, I'll be by then, I'll pass away. Oh, hey, oh, one so I won't know who needs who knew so far. The idea would be who needs who did the any part. Baby, I want that because now last week, that was also my dear chin. Bang, young couple, or do you? Okay. Oh, God, Jesus. Have mercy. DJ Viper. I'm not sure.
0: Okay, and then Yakupon Shawi. Menya na manti bedin komo. 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
5: Mati.
0: 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Ye we are na afi, ya twasso, edi amamo. Confession, oh, and Timushel Sopa, and for Mamichia, Alaji Bremensu, can step. Yes, and check us here and come on in a Alaji Bremensu, can step. fantastic. 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I just say, omu tia enye easy cry. So, shout to you one more time. 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
1: urade dia chey God is keeping us strong
0: so yen chey ya be dia Monday din komo e fa Monday bonso
1: yes sure
0: yen chey Tuesday e banana die na e die na wo kafa omo e wo omo e banana kobna ani abena omo die ne yesan intio.
1: Okay, Nyankopon Shira Kobnani Abnebia. These people are very beautiful and lovely souls. Kobnani Abna Yankrophobia, Omuyodo Pa Omuyodo, Omuyankrophobia, two minkita omo. Medicayaka, we said Kobnani Abna, Ayankrophobia, almost all say one on one nama. Omuyankrophobia, Omu pay here say. As a sofa as a partner. Na why zo se oh nipa when I'm in a neighbor bra on pese obetia se be a befri ni pebi anjaba. His mind or her mind is made up. Upa unye skana mani bindi, upa me mani bindi, or no sin the mind is made up. And these people are some people are omia very powerful. Semekasa powerful la omuni mamu rights. Aha, omuni mamu rights in tinaso omuno omuye. They are very, very commanding. Like they don't want anybody to order them. I'm gonna take intimidations, no matter who you are. I'm gonna keep a leading soul. They be a me cast the same way. They are leaders. In Chomi and Crophobia, I'm too true for. I'm gonna this share. But one thing I want to say, I'm gonna tap a POP share. They be a me the same omo. I'm gonna Crophobia. I'm gonna say they don't like to give. That is how you see them. I'm gonna be a me BBI some budget.
0: Aye. Kwabinani a brand phone.
1: I'm gonna charge them.
0: They be a no monster. I'm gonna stingy.
1: Men can is in a they only do it on budget. Opa bisan 100 cities if it is not on budget on farmer.
0: Yeah.
1: That is them. But the ancrophobia so or caso yad dear na or be ye sena kumeni no cas I'm going all out. Ubet me a fab and I saw o decided to opera. On fa whenever see uncle bad yeah support to abrabo.
0: Okay.
1: Ubet me a cofa cob na so cash your doa and shouldn't grow yamo. But mas all yes idea we na so on yeah budget is how 20 city dina uko do crom na Africa as a cobna. I cut 20, abra aka 10, masa he no go give you.
0: Hey,
1: and I may come be some young crophobia, or we are him for precope. And Tino, Omo crab, and Momun Yadia be a deep pain, bear day, ever brewmo. So be carter won't sell with blade on who saw the answers of a obey you tion who saw the answers of a overcockable tion who saw the answers of a old crab and just obey you. No more colors, I am white, blue, and so deep wawmo.
0: A banana cobina for us,
1: yes.
0: Tuesday bones,
1: yes, Tuesday
0: bones.
1: Yeah.
0: Okay.
1: And all we ancrophobia, I'm a crab off on a euro. I'm betting me invoke euro. I'm invoking euro. Gabriel is a deep wawomo. But they are very great people. I am a person, Mushaho. Combinana, all your beer crowd, greatness, and the name of all we ancrophobia. Oh, no, if you crowd my own shadow, success is a man or no. And I won't yes, smart now the combinas have not to obey intimidate you.
0: Okay.
1: So what I say, because of that leadership now, a kito amu nintino, amu naoti na uye penin kran wanche yu abe shawo so abe kanwache na we rulu because sa hindiye ni sa kesiye ni sa mpeja ano. Edo amu so, se busuye mu kran amu wakran na, that shows up. Ube use mpenifoni yina she tries to overcome all of them.
0: Okay.
1: Yeah, nti, that is kobna for you. Amu ye very good people.
0: Right.
1: Keeping them in relationship, so you are a lawyer, pa.
0: Okay, yeah, okay. Now, ba Emma Bruno, Emma Bruce, eh, Emma Toko, same say relationship, mum Toko. I'm not the other side because the other side goes to Ghana.
1: I'm not welcome, but I'm not too much sasa.
0: I'm not mumba.
1: Debbie, I'm not quick tempered, but who can handle her? You are good to go. Aha, omo ya quick temper like I said, omo ya grofo bi omo mpe challenge because of leadership na do omo so.
0: Mhm.
1: Omo mpe challenge. Na Viper ye ko on the marble no ho. They be here na make say this life, the ethics of this life is very simple. E wo fo na live the real life o. But you and I na your fellow here tie say we are only in a rented apartment. You will just wake up one day, life is a scam. And why would you sacrifice your happiness on the altar of another man's home? Because the moment I bear my own in the best, that's only need two and a more. Not better inside, even one day, crown or better power. And I said, who said a red flag? Oh, I said, me to all third, and I'm your tata, yes, I'm your mother of lantern with cars, is sicker. And to now to what? Oh, yes, I said, you don't know your wife.
0: But, I'm a bit to be my son or canoe. Oh, be only baby, I call.
1: Wouldn't you baby, I call a yard, and so be our baby call.
0: Obi oni be biko
1: oh kweku
0: obi oni ku pamle se na mami ni wo ne papa bi ni wo anya izo prophetess
1: oh there be wo be biko it is only the lazy that we say I don't have anywhere to go and to betna se ma be ma abuse you you have somewhere to go you a woman go out there and hustle so mami ni wo na wo papa ni wo so fi e kure bi ase hwe wo hu Joseph ni nuanu mi yo ma dwene se nko omo piane de na to sa menenu e de sa abua ni moja ye na taade mwa kwa kwa kase wa ye den we wu
0: okay
1: na so nyame pega ani free ho okopie prison nyame pega ani free ontia especially we the women stop intimidating yourself say I don't have anywhere to go you have somewhere to go because an abusive marriage is taking away your soul
0: and embana omoso emfobuo emamba emano and emma bebre betu ga say 90% fobuo ma omukunu no
1: that is very true eti jai no simple why because oba no ko ware no na we nyam tete yan free ni maame ne papa ho oba o sorry onu eduane ma we red flag no matter how big she is she has to cook your food you are her husband oba o sorry on take care of the kids or a red flag oba de bi o tena se say o de eduane ma na o ye red flag oba be tena se dem pra won pra o ye red flag oba oni bedwam ka so ye red flag there are so many things you have to look at and ya ware ni so be hu oba ni so woto o dressy good no and yes, I would not to your free fear. That is ethic home training.
0: Okay.
1: Or about one more dear. I shall say now when I tell you who's all Casabaco, I can't trade. That's a red flag. We don't entertain that. Or about your bearman or yaki to us and what is it? I don't know. Or Catria is all come on to. Who has a bearman who shut the fuck up? Listen to him. Because all your man out boom, I won't know about the Yanis Yano crack crack crack crack crack crack. Also, your bearman, who saw you in the year, no, I found a cosy baby, I'll find you free because I could be born in Yasem.
0: And I, so from relationship, more championer, or baby, what attitude about than it, dear child, I won't play him. But a man, far on the serious. You want to say, a normal, but
1: I don't
0: know. San Yamana, now any dating, oh, or Yenino, or the Abawa, you
1: good.
0: Now, go for problem, any.
1: Good. And one American, I be a make a cop now for me. She, I'm a very quick tempered man, and I can send me to them, say, or baby, cause any kunun non to your quack or your bedroom. Or quite a confounder, say, Connor, what you should see bonny fools, you're a fire day. Now, Fabra, say what to me, compare, bonny fools, yeah, that is teaching you ethics, how to tolerate that man. Because there is one thing about men, their ego, they can never lay down for any woman.
0: No,
1: that is how God created them.
0: No.
1: And you are, so we realize these things, you know, until we realize these things, you know, we will never be happy in marriages. It is not about the hips. It is not all about the wigs. It is not all about the dressing. It is not all about the appearance.
0: But if Mr. Kennedy has some also on any girl, and it's a girl near BB Crown or can't get any Susa.
1: Say, oh, Susa, what bona and answer then?
0: No, Susan.
1: Pretense.
0: BB have a cabby house.
1: Pretense. There is no Susan. You are at fault. She, a man be a honor more. Oh, would lead him a man to hell.
0: Okay.
1: Son, a man money being so son, add the money for hell. Mu.
0: Yeah.
1: Because Obama, me say, no matter how, no matter how, your mamma, so your jama, fumeja ho. Say, me, ni mammy, ni papa, kura meda bridge, I say, one day I will succeed. What you say? But our baby bets nasty because also I heard say, Berman is living in a big house. Master Chimber Hall cry, corner corridor, single room cry, go and sleep in it. And find yourself. Son, a bearman, so your battle, and I said, that your bar will be hammy, I walk out. But you who red flags.
0: But the one is at the M one of crown or the looks no looks no.
1: It was crazy looks no
0: gaps and then one day.
1: Hey, Brandia will be on your bakum and run a sati book at
0: this. I didn't want to remember the one we are the sun to your job on a crown or so.
1: Wait, so what I want to
0: do. But be no John a girl or say, or Jagan will be back of fat. Nti no mpeso be jagel.
1: Nti anya kura na atale ho.
0: Okay, yeko confession. Okay, yes, you say what best 3 minutes so. Prometheus, in the sunny canna, awariemu bro. Se beme bua, free awariena se.
1: Go.
0: Aba bua, free awariena se.
1: Obe disrespect wa, enu nebe lidu utu.
0: And many be disrespecting memo, no masa bu memo na kano. That's it say. Se wanyabu tiapa mpoba. Na mwane se na afya, ebe problem. 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
1: obi ase. Oh wa, opa ye ya ye nyire ni mu ho.
0: E mani bi.
1: Odi na no be bu. Asam obekachira one. Why is be here free man no wo ba we tell men no.
0: Esese the word is second word.
1: Oh goodness. As a woman no matter what you are woman. Opa wo sika sesen wo yoba.
0: Na man bi me be bia me tell the situation, be so no. Into Kopa,
1: yeah,
0: and 2 minutes beyond to Kwa.
1: Compound house,
0: every one Agazano, and to come
1: fighting zone.
0: We are some of my crowd, okay, position, ground your bejay, not to Fikumo. And to Kwa, no to me, who will be pounding the green to Kwa, and then where some you swam. I want to be problem, no.
1: Why pounding, baby? Minchawa, no. There is barrier in relationship. Debbie, I may catch your baby assess. I hope I say, if you want to be respected by your husband or your man, you need to watch your tongue.
0: Okay.
1: Because one watch your tongue, now one shell, Cassano, one fat barrier, be unto Cassano, and I'd be a PFU, and Ube Yaba, Ubana, Mamana, Twamo, Mano, Nabana, Twaman, and I had disrespect. Now, when you buy, ha ha ha.
0: Yeah. And I miss some more debut or bar, Ubi, and Dimatempe.
1: A time.
0: That be me who be that, but who dim a temper?
1: And I'll cut us a fee
0: or don't in a chest mean to me, do be you, yes.
1: It's hurting.
0: Media no mean to me, do be you, yes.
1: It's hurting.
0: And the map pretend that mean to me, do
1: self respect is very
0: yes,
1: important.
0: Yes, mean to me, oh, yeah, wine. And I said, Bama, so dear, send your batia beer, Ubro Basu.
1: Definitely.
0: Oh.
1: Regardless,
0: and a member be so your massam
1: at the house.
0: I'm going to go up and on the boom.
1: Who shall have money? Your massam go and fight. Look, if you don't know your wife, you always settle for less. Maybe my own farm massam empty open crazy mansion, mammy. I will go.
0: DJ Robert, big shout out to you or UK. We're here, Michelle.
1: So, what I say, you need your peace of mind. Don't you mean first you can't tow?
0: That be.
1: Because I'm supporting to a material man on success. All your banner, Obuwa. Bema no name responsibility.
0: Oba Ghana, Emma, Mema, Buma, Okwa Brosia,
1: Emma, Buma.
0: Abroje Buma, Eso Buma, Mema, Tu.
1: Anything I'm saying, so I'm like,
0: yeah, Robert, you say, Emma, no Buma, Tu.
1: I am, like the woman, the women are in control.
0: Yeah, Emma, no power, Emma, no power, Ewa, Abroje say, Ghana, how? Ghana, when you're back. Oba betu mi amia boa basisi a na uko Europe crowd ya yesi amon for patch on mama wo mo
1: yeah
0: cause o woman bema
1: you be who I am
0: benefit e den e wo akwa no kwa no obi pobi cha say on woman no on woman no and a girl no catch bema na say oba woman no wo de oba woman no ba onware no na oba catch so oba woman onware wa wona ne ko wumpa e den.
1: So mo benefit ninti onim sa wan waro kra na aban be hwe bana ma no enti no mumu ade na enti sa ga na obeso apio water because of the benefit ninti
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0: So mami me with the same issue a. 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

0: Nana. Hey, your confession time, baby. 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What about Jimmy? 0244-340-426. 0244-340-426. Please, my name is Isaac Ofori. 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And no, and then I'm a befre. Now, what about Jumadin? So, you and Tiputia Sambria, a confession time. What for being away? Winnie and Yanomada. A day in the way, yente of confession. And both Dean and Baby Akasafi. Hello, good evening.
1: DJ Viper.
0: I beg a severe cordia.
1: I don't know what I'm saying.
0: Yamia Dum.
1: Meton Katche.
0: Miss O. Pegasi.
1: Where is the Kofuri in your Kofuria?
0: Okay, yente of confession.
1: And really, Yamisha, now, and someone a mood now.

0: into 14 years and I wouldn't akrane die man kunya 17 years
1: yes
0: sisi akrane wey
1: oh oh me no kaje sha old school
0: what da so ne yesa na wotwa so
1: me to me na akrane no ka ka so ma me kwai oba office school ba kwan dia oye bibia won ti na sha akrane se mi so me to me mi hun kwa mi fan fasto
0: me bawo enti sisi ano woni ne maame ne da e na woni akra no so da Jesus Christ big boss any deep counsel what's some no thing pa when was the last time woni akra ne yes and have a sex
1: me fan say 3 weeks in money so buy no send call school back.
0: But mami no a suspect say when in the banner yes sir.
1: Only muda.
0: Oya ni say eh info na ukoye no info no ni akra ne da. Uno ne da wo fie, wo di no ko hotel ana hinfa.
1: Bacho, ife wa ebi wa kam.
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1: Ha me yes. 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
0: All right. 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Why?
1: Ntashi. All
0: right. 0244340426. 0244340426. Confession time. 0244340426. 0244340426. Hello, good evening. Confession time. Bonnie be a woody. Bonnie a woody. Ofre Abajumadin. So, hello, good evening.
2: Hello.
0: Bibia.
2: Yeah, but good evening. What's your friend?
0: Bibia. Obajusu bibiabi. Why ready? Yeah, call bibia. Too bad. Yeah, okay. Went to me and but you all share live on Facebook. Follow page in my like page and share live. More share TikTok Niana with all due respect. Follow the page, follow in. You be follow back. Now if you double tap on the screen, now nyami on show. Hello, good evening.
2: Hello.
0: Good evening.
2: Great.
0: Bibia. Yet your confession.
2: But you maybe I don't know. But no, baby, for the real men.
0: What do you need your confession, Eddie?
2: My patro, I twist here, me come and be a minute.
0: Oh, Cassano, a liney breaky in Tento and Kaye. Me patro, baby, what's the same?
2: My patro, me say. Name it
0: your name. Okay, so you had the number better to ja. Now, what fresh animal after show? No, not you know what didn't come. Why? Okay, 0244340426. 0244340426. Asampa 94.7 FM. Bibia Jumadi, and our Sugusoti. Sambre, a confession. Confession time. Hello, good evening. Oh, line is hyper. Hello, good evening. Yeah, for it. Hello, good evening.
3: Hello.
0: Good evening.
3: Good evening.
0: Bibia. Yen tell you confession.
3: If I should make my confession, say, my worry. I'm going to be easy. But because I must have been in tune. Mere, the mama, mere, my

0: So many years before me just went to meet Jai.
1: When were you in it?
0: The patcher.
1: Na, a dear Nama will masturbate.
0: One. Me, you know, then who come me first?
1: About what is the kind one day?
0: I am sent to be wrong story. Nti, I'm asking for me to go share the most of the masturbate.
1: Oba, oni oba no oba, oni oba no oba.
0: Me pa chaye ku ten kora nai.
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1: 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Umbeso wujai ana una umbeso bijai. 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I am so so and so my pastor's wife and her daughter. And I don't want to stop. And then the sofo yiri, and then the sofo ba eda. Hey, any man goes to obiase you. Okay. Yeah, come as a good evening. Yeah, but yeah, see, more beyond money, but what body dia, main body no. Good evening. So. I've slept with two brothers. Maybe tomorrow I'm offering to me for collabiabim. A message is near kind. Slept with two brothers when I was 15 years. I met the elder one before the younger one. I met the younger one when I got 19 years. Now I'm 22 years, but now they are all have feelings for me, but I don't know what to do now. From Madina, another message way, a bye. Or the Fimagina, or Bonidin. But mean to me, embodino, ewo efidie suko confession time no, embodin. This one says, okay, let me read this one. Okay. Too bad. Okay. Good evening. All right, meba. Don't mind me. Yinti ukakra.
2: Yo, Viper. I ran to you, say, on any year in it, by day or city, I could from 3 years, I could lay 14 years, sir. On any dawg came we. Nanka me perso be son, say, has he tried to avoid that little girl? Because I'm sharing a year in him, nor this harbour in it, din in a yaman. Sure, there are certain things we can easily avoid it all.
1: Yeah.
2: And you be beyond a yabon, sir.
1: Yes.
2: A self control.
1: Yeah.
2: I could have 14 years, the woman a yakono. one ne mama te every day we sneak in akola no koda all in the name of say wahwe akola no na the bonne kasee we no ba ne da one ne mama da
1: keni akaba
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2: 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Ono so oni, they don't know what they are doing.
1: All right, Professor, because of time. Phenomenon yeah. Tuga. 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
2: Okay, sure.
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2: Ni oni ne sofu oyi ne ne ba ne da no hwe yi na ka abebo ne kunu.
1: 0502 330 1677
2: I saw them was a good year so for so for no yeah yeah by now and you are free as he said me boom moon so on shen who you just on I'm kind of a plan and I say on sorry be
1: okay prophetess Francisca say God bless you nation's oracle and our casano nyame and show yanko na yan wish birthday enough for your son as kiddos and take it over happy birthday and come my 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Yes, Oye Sofu Mami. 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Yes, Dorothy Esau Otu. Today it's a birthday. And Eye Wawoda. 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Yes, or no, and a day message way a bye. A Spoon CRS show, Elizabeth Ajete Sewa, aka Hajia Awule, happy birthday. 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Berima, God richly bless you for your good worker. We ye. Yakobenga the Euro social media page just the producer show no sana Iman's DJ and a bonum na Iman International Nyakopon Show. Check out two star. Check out two star. God bless you, Bella. God bless you, Dazzy. Nyamia Tuma, Ochina, Ibisha. Many the shake. I would bunga one some people to Harga Waga Chitushi Baba. You can't kill the vibe. God Almighty bless you. Bye bye.

0: international for the theme 2025.
1: Me say me twem ho kakra efi nkomo a ye di dada e for sorry no na na ye di nkomo e fa asemting anabotaya wodi amaye e wo afi mpim mienu ene aduonu no yi.
0: I'll continue with the teaching on the worship next week, God willing.
1: Oh, sorry, and church, you know, the chair that's a neck,
0: but today I want to deal with the fundamental reason serving to account for the theme 2025 for the Church of Pentecost.
1: And net, Yamidi one commono, a yes, yes, some a day a boom kuntapa, a diama butaya, or diamaya, or a fear, you be shame.
0: Last week, by the grace of God, the heads of the Church of Pentecost Global met for a prayer and prayer meeting.
1: Now what you are no in your head, sir, a war, a sorry munina, yenina, isia, na a ye bible and your conscience.
0: And so we unveil and discuss the theme for the coming. Now Pele was not born in the United Kingdom. He was born in Brazil. Many of us did not even come to see him play into the beautiful gate. And then there was this lame man begging. We want you to organize yourself so that we go out there and change our world, change this society. God is hoping in you. That is why the Bible says Christ in you, you become God's hope of the manifestation of his glory. So none of us should be disappointed at all. So far as God is concerned, he has made you to be a game changer to impact the world. The Spirit of Christ is in you, and you need to affect your world. So the theme for this conference is repositioning the youth for maximum impact. I also want to speak on the topic, repositioning yourself for maximum impact in our world. And I decided to set before you the Lord and Master Jesus, the one we preach about. He is the express image of the Father and our standard. Never leave this earth without impacting your world. Never leave this world without impacting your world. Now, he who knew no sin, the Bible says, was made to be sin for us so that we will become the righteousness of God in Christ. The Son of God, Jesus Christ, became a slave so that we slaves might become sons. There's one thing that you can do for a slave, to set the slave free. Buy the slave. Once you buy the slave, you then set the slave free. And Jesus did just that. He purchased our freedom by his blood. And today, we are not slaves any longer. We are children of the Most High God. And please have this in your spirit. So Christianity is a father-son relationship. So we have become the children of God. Hallelujah. Christ in you. What this means is this. The Pentecost alone will not be able to take the nations, strong as we are, that we are before a holy God. And so when we are singing and then the song leader says, please sit down. Don't remain here. And then we're doing some antics for us to see, because the object of worship is not you, it's God. And so you should quickly get lost so that you don't present yourself as somebody that we ought to see. Now, right now that I've come to stand here, my greatest prayer is that you will see his face and hear his voice.
2: At that time, kingdom of heaven will be like 10 virgins who took their lamps and went out to meet the bridegroom. 5 of them were foolish, and 5 were wise. The foolish ones took their lamps, but did not take any oil with them. The wise ones however, took oil in jars along with their lamps. The bridegroom was a long time in coming, and they all became drowsy and fell asleep. At midnight, the cry rang out, "Here is the bridegroom, come out to meet him." Then all the virgins woke up and trimmed their lamps. The foolish one said to the wise, "Give us some of your oil, our lamps."
3: It is obigidia. It's a so omiano who to sakwane boranyamim. Bible say, "Yes, actually, I dream free you, my flow. They are nanti jidim akonya menchain." It is obigidia. Na to and I make us a year. Be unfunny, elder near the adding and I unfung from. Not here, the air can. I said, the one who ain't near no one may be any. I've a mess on the walk on the walk of PP. Nippon's any. Into Yamasuma, yes, soon. Say, I'm bad, sorry, them. Paul say, Anka, I'll come any what? Did it be a common any? No, it's a say, be a cope, say, a bill who said your tea. So, when who said your tea? Uchreni muchre obia enyeye. Unti min chreni ye. Tos mafu Paul. Nyameni ni shia hene.
4: Iso sun eya akwentu a ye tu bura nyamimu. It is obigidia.
3: Die ma yen. Amano ato yen efi mranu mimu. 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Wadumi obia ha. Or saying diaso. Say afena na ni ebie. No one says say diano so or cosen. Well then ye busudia ma yinina. Ipa bak. But can in no on tiasia? Radi mi wen in a huno. And so I will ride one man poha. Okasa o kaya. Me assure say bebru 100. 100 years.
4: It's a senka and sorry ninti. 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Ye be could do heaven, no, when your baby in tonight. 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Yeah, baby, I call Yen the King or
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4: And the king. You do what? Above all, but some will be uncle yet decking or hope. It's the emphasis tight in Raho. You do what? Yamima.
3: I ho yen decking.
4: Name what the assembly man, Sadana. Sassam no this man, so uncle can't show 1 hour can. Now one obey Jedin will be young.
3: yemududu ha yaje edi no ebi ana wo no wan hia out said we hia asmafo Paul but wa frel ba wo di assembly asman a ebe hia nipa bi di se manponfo na wo di akukuduro edi asem no ebeko. It says our friends say asafo aye ba be kun na yaje aman ama Christ a nipa hia asem no na wagwe afim pochirim ba Christo suman kasa no eye spiritual courage and determination which comes by revelation. I mean sign kind of you. A spiritual courage and determination that comes by revelation. A sun suma kukudru any wintaswa a free a diem eba. It is a nyami pio any said you'll be a poor anyna. 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
1: A simple FM.
0: Nobody will be the Ababe Ababe better. 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
0: Achire bibia eso cheyen. 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Send no credit, Trudo, na me Becca. And the Bible says, CAG, only padansi, dear. When Yankupon, a dancer, so chancer. 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
0: 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It's yeah, yeah, G years you dino, or see any in the Sony, any that sono,
1: a simple FM,
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1: asempa fm
0: 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He who has the Son has life. 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
0: But even if we are on no come osma for Paul or an angel ana se abofu efiri esoro should preach a gospel other than the one we have preached to you, say yes, let him be eternally condemned. King James did also let him be cursed. Queen is say only. I didn't know some of Paul air cassay. Me no more hand. Two rows away. I didn't know say so no. And now, yeah, it was right. Apostle for a while. And now, so for my for. And now, elders, see, obi be jina ha. 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Gabriel aba. Gabriel di asembi abre. Na so far was some a buffer. Now what done on a buffer? And the incident is a woko ho cry. Now who could see a sempe beer? 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A sempan, and he say, yes, you be we. The nance also, oh sorry. You're born in tea. When you're not your genidin.
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0: When you're a friend of gospel. According to 1 Corinthians 15:3-4, or see when your friend as empano 8 year. So we be cast and full big. I didn't know say only. And the bit me actually me saying to you only. Yes, brother. To a buffobi, a beginner, they said their brother ever beginner. No cast and full frobi, and answer small fubi or Pentecost, and answer mock of phobi, a free baby. 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
3: nyankopon kan ne hontam se Yesu mu na enkwa ewo
0: nyankopon edi ne ba no ho adanse na odentam and a din about no one dancing. 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Ever Danny and here, he must be cursed. 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Na Yaji Nedin, as I see, and you did one. And yet, Mammy Penia, or Bapa saw a warrior. 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
0: 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It is a Obi Ba Yesu Mua. 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
1: 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Or software and in yamin kasa. Men ni sofu keke. 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

0: Radio out to me, I didn't deny it. The only animal no more Kenya, me as a mission. 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Now I'm finding my son Pani and my sempa. 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
0: Rebecca Semper. 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
0: Prayer request, ebra. 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
0: Ebe se, jume dinase. 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

0: the same image in the ma. 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
1: Yes.
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1: Yes.
0: One in our sister, and our born life.
1: Yes.
0: One in the body, a yanny dear.
1: Yes.
0: One a pawn, a yanny dear. 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
1: Yep, that's no matter, you know. 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
0: Jesus. 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

0: Ochina.
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2: 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Now me I do
3: Yawa there by you. Down.
2: Down. Oh, Ufi is someone ever. Usi Alajo Janshi.
3: Yes.
2: Kutubabi ka. 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
3: 6:30.
2: Ni apon 8:30.
0: And amon biya se uturi nano. 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
3: Yes.
0: Eti, e kwa ino aya krope.
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0: E kwa ino aya krope. 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

0: Christian Kwana, a catcher say, one a quino,
1: yes.
0: One only no crano,
1: yes.
0: Now one no any enquano,
1: yes.
0: Being what will be to me a quo a nature, I just saw one number so,
1: yes.
0: One unqua,
1: yes.
0: It's all kind of book of John, chapter 10, the verse number 9. Was it? I am the door. I am the door to the sheep. Whoever enters by me shall be saved.

0: influence of a place. And if I say a riasi, and Tiao a riasi me our assassin, so and when I'm say what do a riasi? You will riasi me our assassin cross. We have two worlds on one earth. You can't say world that a governing influence of a place,
1: yes,
0: a ruling authority. Of a place, baby, a to me be a dear, and the assassin corner, Cassa, when yammy a dear, dear of fan, and a satan who a dear, dear of fan,
1: yes,
0: now a riasano, near Utiano, near Utiano, or

0: years. 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
1: Yes,
0: and I say, Tansu, I want to reassay, baby, I want to do so. And now, when I'm saying, send you a do a reassay, and to one who wants you, one when you reassay.

0: 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When you're McDonald's, a dead do a reassignment.
1: Yes.
0: One, a young.

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1: Yes.
0: What do?
1: Yes.
0: Send what you do to we are seeing. Yes. It's not what did ne doba kope edumaye.
1: Yes.
0: Se obi biara obegine di.
1: Yes.
0: Obi

0: yes, you kiss on qua, and look, I know, yes, Christ is so bread and what,
1: yes, Lord.
0: So, a year, a year in Nipa, Nisitu, Yania, Yahuya, who say, Yabek used to move, Yania, Yahuya, who say, Yadia, Yakasari, and Pembe Bresa, Yahu, when Yamema, Yahu, a Sawfu, Yahu, Oma, Oma, Yarasta, Oma, and Muria, not ye. Yo poor more and your crime so ye you mu twitchin ye
2: so
0: as woman ye on yamina won and yano cre na ya quantum womb
1: yes
0: ye who so be outrun no home na ya quantum ya quantum and now what say so yeah would just a get ano wouldn't him nasa wode at the control raho papa oma rahonum adentia Nigerian say the awashes minis

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2: And I over to my phone number 0556 17 87 92. 0556 17 87 92. 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
3: Kutubabi down.
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1: baby.
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1: Mm.
0: The book of Acts chapter 16. Acts chapter 16 from verse 30 no. Acts 16. Bible say yet she Paul and Silas got 2 years. A son a juma sena a yomuye. 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
2: And now over to our phone number 0556-17-87-92. 0556-17-87-92. 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You could rub it down. Oh, Ufi is someone ever who see a large janshi.
3: Yes,
2: Kutuabika. Udu Kutuabi Kwafre. Yes, I tell you, 6:30.
3: Near
2: upon 8:30.
1: Pause your Pamiko. 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But I will say, one up a pantim the car and will cause you winching. A young one. Nehompo and was a woman mechania.
3: Yes,
1: to sell for all that long riding in a Napa. What is you?
3: Yes.
1: What's a woman mechanic? Say, what's
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0: pagin papa no enti pre nyina edia so agye nyina say security guard pen e panyin pa na ne ba no so say woni nkwagye oni bi woni nkwagye wasemenya day na menya dan kwa if it's a Paul ano a na me ka say Paul e ba be ka che ni say agye say who the security man edi wachi
1: asempa FM
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3: Amen.
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4: Jesus.
3: 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Everybody also ensa enye juma meni di.
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4: Amen.
0: Amen. And the comfort, Namisha. Namisha, Miss All, your points are no afraid. Now, you need Kumo. Why? Namisha. Hello.
5: Yeah. Hello.
0: Hello.
5: Good evening.
0: Mipacho, good evening, Elia. Jump out your first saying, now, because it's free.
5: I have told me a time, see, Mansoon Abosso.
0: Mansoon Abosso.
5: So from your coupon show,
0: Amipa. Amen. We shall
5: see. So from Mansoon, I had the own canoe.
0: Amen.
5: The little talk with friends when I'm on canoe.
0: Amen.
5: Amen. Some panel air jump out to my coma, see me pop, pop, pop.
0: I'm Israel, so for time, I'm Israel.
5: And coupon, we shall.
0: Amen.
5: Amen.
0: Amen. Amen.
4: Amen. Amen. Amen. Amen. Amen. Amen.
0: Amen.
4: 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Amen. 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Amen. Amen. 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Amen. Amen. Amen. Amen. Amen. Amen. Amen. Amen. Amen. Amen. Amen. Amen. Amen. Amen. Amen. Amen. Amen. Amen. Amen. Amen. Amen. Amen. Amen. Amen. Amen. Amen. Amen. Amen. Amen. Amen. Amen. Amen. Amen. Amen. Amen. Amen. Amen. Amen. Amen. Amen. Amen. Amen. Amen. Amen. Amen. Amen. Amen. Amen. Amen. Amen. Amen. Amen. Amen. Amen. Amen. Amen. Amen. Amen. Amen. 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Amen

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1: 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Chemi who to say me giant that time and me any moment. 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Some
0: Mati, Mati, Mati, Mama, you have a bon pie amount. Nan, you make canister, a dear piano, a year, and mean tasso, and yet easy sasse, ube to me fumo, a yes sacrifice, se also ube bo trimu. Now, and now I reattach us a dee way, me besemi jai, and tea a conono a beba. Nelso, I was also who sink it now, who show also. I say, me besemi fumo, and tea. 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
1: amen anti esa me so ya ma yen kasa wachiri ye pon a fre na yen kasa why
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1: erade ka ho hello
3: hello
1: hello daddy good evening
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3: Emmanuel
1: Desmond.
3: Emmanuel.
1: Desmond, yeah. Emmanuel Desmond, okay. Okay. I'm a samai. Okay. Okay. Then you bacho my into you. Okay. Okay. Okay. Okay. Okay. Okay. Okay. Okay. Okay. Papa Emmanuel Desmond said Nejumasem. Aye basa papa bompa ye manu
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1: 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Amen. Papa, I'm sure I'll be brave. Is your dad? Hello? Hello? Hello? Hello? Hello?
2: Hello?
1: Hello?
2: Hello?
1: Good evening. Good evening, Oro. Mama Pacho, your friend say, now because you're free. John Tay.
2: It's
1: our way. Okay, okay, okay. Mama, meaning Kumo.
2: You
1: can afford. Okay, okay, okay. Mati mama, mati mama. Your mama say, Owen Sawim now, you can afford. And Quadensu Gunusu or Tonga Densu in Kuyi, Papa Kain, Radio Faust in general.
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0: Yes.
3: Wow, yeah, a crown for Kunu. Now we see a jar.
0: Yes.
3: Everade and now Oba a grand to our. Oh, yeah, Juman and Kuyi.
0: Yes.
3: The Empire was already different, but you didn't know. Ma a day I rewarne or say abanaso.
0: Yes.
3: Empire bonds a perfect hundred the man.
0: Yeah.
3: Oh, yes, to Christ to the name.
0: Jesus.
3: I want a kind of. Oh, yes, to Christ to the name. Amen.
0: Amen.
1: Amen. Mama, you shall be brave. Mishra.
0: Amen.
1: Amen.
0: Amen.
1: Amen. Yati mama. Yati mama. Radin ka ho. Ye be ko so aka yo. Hello. Hello.
4: Hello.
1: Hello, good evening.
4: Good evening.
1: Daddy Bacho, your friend say now ka say free.
4: Your friend is
1: Brakofi. Brakofi. You're not
4: a Brakasa. I'm Madina.
1: Madina, Madina, okay. I'm Misha when I'm Papa. Meaning Kumo.
4: I'm Patel. You're a friend. I'm a friend.

0: me to me a dead, you know. Now what be who say ampa a quite full be any one in Cassie Yesu Christ on Quan. Ya wada we bombardi my Asia. Now we name and na soft was so edifying who dee and what ye ebbe mount. Papa Yada was say,
1: Amen.
0: And numerous.